As the musician begin to play this line, ask the Lord for something. Ask him for something. No one comes here and goes back the same way. It's not possible.

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battle the forces that are against your life are higher and stronger than you awon to je pe ipa ti n doju ko aye won le o si lagbara ju won lo and the third on awon to je wi pe the people that promise you people that are promising you they are failing you awon ti an se leri fun opa won se nkan bayi won ja oku eyin wo le nfe iran lowo wa ma fo baba

Welcome to Gospel Truth with Andrew Womack, celebrating 55 years of ministry emphasizing God's unconditional love and grace. The teaching you're about to hear was recorded live at the 2023 Chicago Gospel Truth Conference. It follows a little booklet Andrew wrote titled, Four Basics of

how you also hear from God through the Word. I'm going to talk about how you hear from God because of your born-again spirit. And then how you can hear from God through the Holy Spirit and the gifts of the Holy Spirit. I'm going to focus on those four ways. But the most basic way is just your conscience. And if you are deadening yourself to your conscience, why would God bypass that to speak to you some other way when you aren't even acting on the most foundational, basic way that God speaks to everybody? Even unbelievers have a conscience, and God tells them right from wrong, whether they obey it or not. You got to start on this ground level. It's like a ladder. You don't jump from the ground to the top rung of the ladder. You got to start on the bottom. And if you're going to be violating your conscience and going against what you know in your heart to be true, God, there's no reason for God to speak to you in any other form. All he'd do is make you more guilty. If you don't follow the conscience, well, then you're just going to make yourself more guilty if he was to speak to you all of these other ways. You've got to start responding, and you've got to get, like Paul said twice in the book of Acts, he says, I always exercise myself to have a conscience void of offense. Being void of offense doesn't mean you're sinless. It just means that if you sin, you immediately turn that over to the Lord and you purge your conscience from dead works through the blood of Jesus, and you constantly are purging it and standing in who you are in Christ. But you don't just go out and start violating your conscience. Thank you for that thunderous silence. You know, I saw the movie Chariots of Fire. I don't know how many of you saw that. But when I saw that, I was really impressed. I love that. But the thing that got me was I didn't agree with Eric Little that Sunday is the Sabbath. The Sabbath is sundown Friday to sundown Saturday. So technically, he wasn't exactly right in refusing to run in a heat in the Olympics because it was on Sunday. But the point was, he thought it was wrong. And because he thought it was wrong, he would not violate his conscience. And after they had worked things around to where he could run another race, they were talking about it and they said, I thought he had us beat. And the other guy said, he did have you beat. You tried to separate his performance from what his heart was. And the moment you do that, you would have just gutted this guy's ability to compete. That's what made him the person he was, that he ran in the Olympics. And there's a lot of people that don't understand this, but if you compromise your conscience, if you compromise your values, most people are goal-oriented, and it doesn't matter how you get there, just as long as you get there. Ask Abraham about that. He tried to help God out by producing a son with Hagar instead of going through Sarah. And today, our whole Arab-Israeli conflict that we have 4,000 years later is because of his disobedience. No, it's not. It's important how you get there. And if you have to violate your conscience to do something, it will destroy you along the way. If you set aside your conscience, you make faith shipwreck. Let me share another passage with you over in 1 John chapter 3. In verse 18, my little children, let us not love in word, neither in tongue, but in deed. And in truth. And hereby we know that we are of the truth and shall assure our hearts before him. Did you know that this assurance, confidence, is one of the functions of the conscience? And it says that you have to assure your heart. Most people think that if I was just doing the right thing and if God was really with me and if I was going to win, I'd just know it. There wouldn't be any question about it. There wouldn't be any doubt. That's not true. We live in a fallen world and we have all been corrupted by this. And I guarantee you there is just fear and lack of assurance. And you have to on purpose assure your heart before him. It's not just automatic. It's not sovereign. You have to assure your heart before him. And then it says in verse 21, beloved, if our heart condemn us not, then have we confidence towards God. So there's two things that you have to deal with. We all fall short of what God wants us to be. And when you do, you have to purge your conscience from dead works so that you can serve the living God. That's Hebrews chapter 9 and verse 14. And it also says in Hebrews chapter

0: 10, somewhere around verse 15 or 20, it says, let us come boldly. Well, I messed that up. I didn't quote it right. Let me just turn over here and read this so that I'll get it right. Hebrews chapter 10. And it says in verse 19, having therefore, brethren, boldness to enter into the holiest by the blood of Jesus, by a new and living way, which he hath consecrated for us through the veil, that is to say his flesh, and having a high priest over the house of God, let us draw near with a true heart in full assurance of faith, having our hearts sprinkled from an evil conscience and our bodies washed with pure water. You've got to purge your conscience when it condemns you. Before you're born again, a conscience needs to condemn you. Some people don't understand this, but did you know what? It's good sometimes to feel rotten. If you go out and rape and murder and plunder and lie and steal and treat people bad, you ought to feel bad. God gave you a conscience that condemns you when you do something wrong. And it has a purpose to keep you from just putting your hand over here and getting burned. You immediately get condemned. You say, I don't want to do that again. Did you know there is a place for people being condemned? People in our society today ought to feel rotten about the way that they're doing things, about the lies and the deceptions. But once you get born again, there is therefore now no condemnation to them who are in Christ Jesus. And so before you get born again, your condemnation drives you to God and it makes you feel, oh God, I need your help. I need a Savior. And that's the purpose of a conscience. It has a purpose. And people outside of Jesus, they need to be condemned. They need to feel bad. Thank you for that one, yeah. We've gotten today to where nobody needs to feel bad about anything. People will say, well, that offended, that made me feel bad. You should feel bad for sitting there and being a pedophile and making our young kids have sex reassignment surgery. They should feel bad. That's wrong. Something's wrong with you if you can sit there and have a drag queen come and do something for kindergartners. I saw a thing on the internet where they played a video of a drag queen coming in and sitting on a girl's lap and going through the motions of having sex with her. You ought to feel rotten. That is demonic. That is ungodly to the max. Confusing people about their gender and stuff. It's ungodly. There is a purpose and people ought to feel condemned. But you know what? Most people have seared their conscience. That's another passage of scripture. Let me read that to you out of 1 Timothy chapter 4. And it talks about in the last days, people will depart from the faith, giving heed to seducing spirits and doctrines of devils. Did you know that not all sin is just the wrong mistake? It's inspired by the devil. They are seducing spirits and doctrines of devils, speaking lies and hypocrisy, having their conscience seared with a hot iron. Did you know if you were to get a cut or something, most people go to the doctor and they get it sewed up and things like that. But if you were in a position where you had a really deep cut and you couldn't get it stitched up, you know, you can cauterize or however you say that. You can put something hot on it and it'll burn your flesh. It'll kill the nerves there, but it will seal the wound and keep it from being infected. But it just deadens you so that you can't feel anything. All of the nerves are done. This is what it's talking about. You have your conscience seared with a hot iron to where you no longer, it isn't working anymore. And people are searing their conscience and they're just denying it. They're turning against everything that the Word of God says and they're just changing it. They know in their heart that something's wrong with all of this weirdness that's going on, but they just learn to accept it. Every time you do that, you put a layer of insensitivity between you and God, and you become just a little bit harder in being able to hear His voice because you are denying that inner witness. Man, in your heart, if you know, there was a I'm not going to mention names, but there was an athlete who was very famous, and they wanted him to wear the lesbian color or the homosexual colors, the rainbow, and they were having a gay pride game or something, and they wanted him to do that. And anyway, he wouldn't wear their stuff, and so they wouldn't let him play. And it made national news. And he stood up and he said that he had a faith that wouldn't let him do that. And that was good as far as it went. I'm not 100% against it. But in the process of him stating his faith, he said, now I respect homosexuals and I respect your decision to be this way, but you need to respect my decision too. That's bad. That's not good. Some people, well, what's wrong with that? That's like if you come up and murder somebody and I say, now look, I respect your ability to kill and murder. And I'm not, you know, I'm not against you. You're a perfect, you're just a great person because you murdered this person. But you need to respect my values that I think murder is wrong. That would be like me saying, now you can go commit adultery and I still respect you. You're a great, upstanding person. But I'm not going to commit adultery and you need to respect me. No, homosexuality is sin. Transgenderism is sin. It's evil. It's ungodly. And I need to say that I love you and Jesus has a way of forgiving you and I'm not against you. I'm not condemning you. God loves you and there is a way out of this, but it's wrong. It's sin. Jesus died for the ungodly, and if you aren't willing to admit you're ungodly, then Jesus didn't die for you. There is a purpose of the conscience to make you feel rotten. But once you get born again, that's like an anchor that will weigh you down and hold you down. And so you need to repent of that. And you need to learn how to purge your conscience and say, Father, I'm sorry that I've done these things. And you just let that forgiveness that's already yours cleanse your conscience from dead works so that you can serve the living God.
1: 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And now, here's Andrew.
0: Man, I've got a whole teaching on this entitled, Who Told You That You Were Naked? I've had people actually write in and say, could you send me that book on how to be naked? But that's actually a quotation from Genesis chapter 3. And the Lord called unto Adam and said unto him, Where art thou? And he said, I heard thy voice in the garden and I was afraid because I was naked and I hid myself. And this is God speaking. He said, Who told you that you were naked? Did you know by God saying that, God's not the one that told him. If he would have been the one that told him, then he wouldn't have asked this question. It doesn't say that the devil told them. Who told them that they were naked? Their conscience told them. And they went and hid them. And God said, who told you that you were naked? Have you eaten of the tree which I commanded you not to eat of? The Lord knew that that conscience came from that tree. You know, this sounds weird to us, but there was the tree of life that he drove them out of the garden, because if they would have eaten of that tree of life, they would have lived forever. And he didn't want us living forever in this sinful body. He had something better planned for us. Did you know that actually death is better than living forever in this fallen body? Some people haven't thought that through, and you may think, oh no, I'd give anything to live forever in this body. But man, you really wouldn't. Subject to all of the sickness and getting old and just on and on. And just think if people like Hitler and Genghis Khan and things like that couldn't die. And if all of these people were still alive and they were all joined together, we think things are bad now. Praise God. Some of these weirdos that are doing things today are going to pass on. Praise God. They don't live forever. So there is actually something better than living forever in this body. And the Lord drove them out so they wouldn't eat of that tree. That tree would have given them physical life. And this tree gave them the knowledge of good and evil. So I don't know if it was that they already had a conscience, but it was dormant and the tree activated it and made it come alive, or if when they ate of the tree is when they got the conscience. But prior to eating of this tree, they didn't know good and evil. They didn't have a conscience. But after they sinned, did you know what? You need a conscience. You need an intuitive knowledge of right and wrong. And every person that has ever been born on this planet has a conscience, an intuitive knowledge. And this is one of the ways that God speaks to us. God is the one who put the conscience in us, and he speaks to you through the conscience. And some people think, well, I just don't have a conscience like you do. Let me turn over and read this to you out of Romans chapter 1. These are powerful passages of Scripture. I encourage you to look this up in your own Bible and study this, because most people do not understand this. They don't believe this. And the Word of God is accurate, not the way that people think today. So in Romans chapter 1, verses 16 and 17, where it talks about the gospel is the power of God unto salvation to everyone that believes, to the Jew first and also to the Greek. And then in verse 18, he says, for the wrath of God is revealed from heaven against all ungodliness and unrighteousness of men who hold the truth in unrighteousness, because that which may be known of God is manifest in them, for God has shown it unto them. For the invisible things of him from the creation of the world are clearly seen, being understood by the things that are made, even his eternal power and Godhead, so that they are without excuse. Man, those are radical scriptures that most people do not understand. So let me just go back and expound on this. In verse 18, the wrath of God is revealed. If you look this up in the Greek, it means it has already been revealed. This is not something that is just saying it can be revealed. Some people have this. No, it's saying the wrath of God is already revealed. And notice the word revealed. That means that it's not something that comes from the outside. It's not something that you're taught. It's a revelation. Every single person on this planet knows that there is a God. I know that many people will disagree with that right now, but I'm going to keep reading and show you this. Every person that has ever breathed on this planet knows that there's a God. You heard William say that he had never heard. He was an atheist and stuff. But I guarantee you, if you'd have put a gun to his head, he'd have gone, oh, God. He knows that there's a God and that he's not him. You know, when I was in Vietnam, I had people that claimed to be atheists, and they would argue with me and say, no, there isn't a God. I don't believe in God. But when the bombs got to dropping and the bullets were flying, every single atheist, you could hear them screaming out at the top of their lungs, oh, God. And you could hear people crying and yelling out to God in the midst of these firefights that we were in. I guarantee you, it's a mind game when people say they may not understand and they may not have much of a revelation or much understanding, but they know at a heart level that there's only one God and you aren't Him. So this says that the wrath of God is already revealed from heaven. This means it doesn't have to be taught you by a man. This isn't something that's just the way you were brought up. Everybody at a heart level knows that there is a God, and it's been revealed from heaven against all. And if you look that up in the Greek, that means all ungodliness and unrighteousness of men who hold the truth in unrighteousness. This verse, if the Bible is accurate, which it is 100% accurate, this says that God reveals Himself against all ungodliness, all of it. These people that are calling good evil and evil good and light dark and dark light and sweet bitter and bitter sweet, Isaiah chapter 5 verse 20, the people that are doing that, they know on a heart level that what they're doing is wrong. Thank you for those few amens. Look in the next verse. It says in verse 19, because that which may be known of God is manifest in them, not manifest to them. Did you know this word manifest? It's used twice right here. It says that which may be known of God is manifest in them, for God has showed it unto them. Did you know that those two words, I'm not sure that I can pronounce them in Greek, but one is like phanero and the other one is phaneros. They're just one word apart in the Strong's Concordance. And one, the first word here, where it says it is made manifest, it means shining, shiningly apparent. Whereas the second word just means apparent. So it is made so crystal clear is what it's saying. That which may be known of God is shiningly apparent. It is crystal clear in them, for God hath shown it unto them, made it appear unto them. There is an intuitive knowledge on the inside of every person, and that's your conscience. Every person has this. And God has revealed Himself against all ungodliness and all unrighteousness. It has been made manifest in them. It doesn't matter if they were raised in a pagan home. It doesn't matter if they were raised in some other religion. Every single person has an intuitive knowledge of right and wrong. And it goes on to say in verse 20, for the invisible things of Him from the creation of the world are clearly seen. This doesn't mean that it's vague. It means it's clearly seen. Clearly seen. Being understood by the things that are made, even His eternal power and Godhead, so that they are without excuse. Did you know that word without excuse literally means it's indefensible? Nobody is ever going to stand before God and say, oh, but God, I didn't know. It's not true. You'll be judged according to the knowledge that you have, but everybody had this basic knowledge of the conscience, and it is going to be indefensible. When people stand before God, nobody is ever going to shake their fist at God. God, it wasn't fair. Because God has revealed Himself to every single person that has ever lived on this planet through the conscience. You know that there is right and wrong, and your conscience condemns you and shows you that you need a Savior. You need forgiveness. Every person that has ever breathed on this planet knows that. And there's people that will sit there today and say, no, that's not true. God made me a homosexual, and this is the way I'm supposed to be. Not according to these verses. They know right and wrong. And it's up my own opinion. This is why the homosexuals, the transgender, and you could go on and on and on naming different sins. This is why they are so aggressive, is because their conscience is condemning them. And they're trying to deal with this condemnation by gaining acceptance and having everybody else reaffirm them and reaffirm their lifestyle. But on their heart level, they know it's wrong. You know, there's a woman, Janet Boynes, who was a Christian, and as a Christian, lived as a lesbian for 14 years. And she got turned around, and now she's got her own ministry, and she helps people come out of homosexuality, and so she's a friend of mine, and I've talked to her about this, and she said that she knew she was wrong the whole time, and yet she would sit there and if anybody said anything, she would jump on them, and you're hate speech, and she would come against them. But the reason she was doing it is because she was so condemned. She knew in her heart that it was wrong the entire time. You know, when I was in Vietnam, I had a guy come into one of my Bible studies. I was holding a Bible study and had about six people in it. And he stood up and started asking questions. What about people that have never heard the gospel? What about people that have been raised in some other religion and they haven't heard about Jesus? And he started asking me questions, which I couldn't answer at the time. And anyway, he just made a fool out of me. And he got up and he says, "I'm leaving." And he took my whole Bible study. They all went with him. And I was sitting there thinking, well, that was really great. And I was praying, "God, what could I have done?" And in a few minutes, this guy came back and he sat down and he said, "I want what you've got." And I was shocked because he out-talked me and he asked questions that I didn't have the answer. This is the answer to those questions he was asking, but I didn't know it at the time. And anyway, I said, "Why do you want what I've got?" And he said, because he was a Princeton graduate. He was an intellectual, and his whole life was based on an argument. And he had gotten into his mind where he had... His whole life was based on an argument. And he said, "If somebody out-argued me the way I just out-argued you and made you look like a fool, I'd kill myself." But he says, "I just made a fool out of you, and you still believe. You got something that's beyond just logic. You got a relationship with someone. I want what you've got." And I got to lead this guy to the Lord.
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0: Yes, on tomorrow like this, so we pray for Baba God now to give us a good life, and at the same time too, we pray Baba God go lead us and order our steps now, so that our legs now go take us to places when the busy years go bring glory to the name of the Lord, and other places when the busy years go bring tears and sorrow to our life. On tomorrow like this, I say good morning to you now inside this morning. 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The song where you feel like this national and want to call that we pray when BCS Coldplay now carry Little Sims for Inside Body, Bonner Boy and Eliana Tini. But before then, you hear Footprints by TOK. As in, matter when they get to do it when you cry, I cry because my brother like this now, so we all need one another. That's why Rude Boy, he tells me somebody Epa and call Evan to tell him, my man, how things be currently like this. But my brother, surely we're not going to give up now for Inside the Matter, because giving up is not an option, because winners don't quit and quitters never win.
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0: 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And it's currently like this, and so with the run enter inside the segment, what they call the Smiley Money Breakfast Show. But for the Smiley Money Breakfast Show to kickstart, then we have to take our ginger segment. But for our ginger segment to kickstart, we get to run our ginger word now for Inside Matter. 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The sun, na daily reminder, say, you too, go feel rise up again from darkness and shine your own light. And with this, I say, welcome to the Gingers again for Inside the Super Early Morning Breakfast Show. All right, call me for 07055-129-881, or you call me for 07055-727-881. You fist the call and also send the WhatsApp message to 0902-672-2592. Good morning, my neighbor.
3: Good morning, my neighbor.
0: I greet you, National Press, though.
3: Angelica Alliance of Nigeria, I greet you once again, Radimaka.
0: Welcome to the show, sir.
3: A great man.
0: Amen. And
3: God
0: you
3: bless
0: too.
3: You, God bless you. God bless
0: Amen.
3: You. My ginger word for this morning is that we are taking our life in the way.
0: But you but use the right lane to overtake. Oh.
3: And at the end, anybody say overtake is acceptable. Not be afraid to run for match. I didn't win. You see the last of you call overtaker.
0: I didn't tell you.
3: Thank you. I want to greet the following. I want to greet the executive governor of the state, Senator Madi Okpebholo. I want to greet the House of Assembly Speaker for the good work that they do. I want to greet all the elected council chairmen for their good work. I want to greet all the Elderly Care Alliance of Nigeria, including my brother, the TM of the Traditional Medicine Board, Archie Fogbetia, for all the good work that they do for the Traditional Medicine Board. They don't listen to Sakura who they lie against her. Because to anybody they achieve in life, they always lie against her. Traditional Medicine Board has come to stay. Now, the effort of Fogbetia, Archie, may God continue to bless her. I want to greet Oga Ogba. I want to greet my brother Fedor from Drone Winner. I want to greet Obina. I want to greet all the Wefego Lucky Dance Man for all the good work that they do. And that's a very day for Kapacha. That's why I'm here for it. May God continue to bless all of them. And all the Wekoki Kola. I want to greet elderly person once again for those state elderly alliance. On a good one. Today, meeting. We're going to come on a good team. What do today? All the good people. I greet the IRS. They give us the answer we did there for Kamaru.
0: All right, no wahala. Thank you, Double Chief. Good morning, my neighbor.
4: Good morning, my neighbor.
0: Engineer Federal, I greet you specially. Father of Winners Maridon, Santos Maridon, and Omoye Maridon.
4: God bless you, Jesus Christ.
0: Amen, and you too.
4: I want to celebrate Baba God this morning for making me to see another brand new day as the Baba God you do well. And now go Baba God, I decree help when there is no help.
0: Yes,
4: I thank you for everything for me. As the God, Almighty, as you bless me, they bless other people in Jesus' name.
0: Amen.
4: I celebrate my wife and my children. I celebrate you, Randy, Michael, the loved ones, God will continue to bless you. I celebrate my wife and my children. my lovely daughter, Omoye Imaredo, known as Imaredo, my granddaughter, I celebrate on this morning. I celebrate my Maria Hane, the energy of Kuba, the house of energy so far. I say Zeki. I celebrate Dr. Omoheri from the High Clay. I celebrate the Kuba community, the Isabel community where I come from. I celebrate the Luna community. I celebrate all the whole Edo State, the governor, and the top people of Edo State. I say God continue to bless them in Jesus' name.
0: Yeah.
4: I celebrate you as a Super 88.1, Obina from Dubai, Double Chief of Bomo, Amuripa from Ewarwe, and Loki Dazban, Mama JT from Ikwe, Mama Victor, Daguma from Loki Way. I celebrate Jennifer. I celebrate, which I cannot mention this morning. You are looking only for the, I'm looking water for the this morning. God bless you. Thank you.
0: Thank you. All right, for inside WhatsApp, this also was a good morning around the mic. I say, my ginger word be say, waiting no work yesterday, go fisty tissue, are to win tomorrow. He say, I celebrate my amiable wife, Mrs. Kindness Mercy, barrister Mrs. Enie, Lucky Dance Band, Professor Ibrahim Eshaibu, HRO Department, Uniben. Sapi Perepe Worldwide, Mr. Saturday Okukubili, Godfather, the Entertainer, Speaker, Area Parliament, Eda Awaka Worldwide, Comrade Ugbeide Omo Osage, Chairman Medical and Health Workers Union of Nigeria, Comrade Gift Sosa Igbenedu, aka SA Love, Mr. Jide Abiodun, State Coordinator, National Institute of the State Coordinator, Shattered Institute of Public Management of Nigeria, Dr. Roland Omorochonwa, aka Elocution of Pastor Road Elkuan Community, as well as all Wiki Wiki callers and the entire management and the staff of Super 88.1 FM. It's make a use helicopter, take everybody, go to their various destinations, and use Koboko, flog our enemies. This is what they call from Kindness Osayowo. I greet you specially. Oyana. Hello, enemies. Good morning, my neighbor. Oh, do well to call back. Good morning, my neighbor.
5: Good morning, my neighbor.
0: I greet you specially, Papi Godoga.
5: God bless you.
0: Amen, and you too.
5: This morning, no food for lazy man.
0: I did tell you.
5: You know, work, you know, go eat. Don't go like that for yourself. No food will come. You know, if you come like that, you must also, before you get the money, no food will come out. Shapali, I want to wake up the following people. I want to wake up Israel and Sazua, Utami, Ajirekun, from Yemunokwa. No, they're not up there. I want to wake up Chief Osayembo, Sarolore, the number four, from Yemunokwa. Monday, Okago Pirates, the Union of Monova, Baba, this is the one I mentioned that we told. This is a food to also smooth the part of the Buddha Pass. As for you, I don't want you, Chief Sunday Christopher, I don't want you to use some of Monova. General Ebonoto and his wife, or gas after day for me, I want to wake up, was at a boy's hand, the good farmer, who is a star's marriage is taking place next week, this week, Saturday. Or Montenegro from the Hackman, Okoji, one of them, Buddha is a bad friend. Mama Paradise. My group from Zabaya, Obina, and East Watermelon from Kubai, or Gatatu from Sapele Root, or John Oak, and MC Viva, or Molotov from me. Mama Rita and Papa Rita, Testos Iseko, Apostle Freddy, or Jesse, I don't forget you. I'm present anyone, he said it. I don't forget you, or Gatatu from Idunguna, Jennifer from Lucky Way, Wolfman from Ugruba, want to wake up Lucky Dance Band of Dune. I don't forget you, Dr. Robson.
0: Right, thank you, Papa Gunoga. All right, thank you.
5: Go to our destination this morning. Thank you.
0: Thank you. All right, make an answer. What's up? This also was a good morning around the mic. I say, I beg a clap hand for Jesus because another miracle don't take place again. And I Baba God, the run arm. You see, my ginger word, we say, if you, because of, say, you get a bad belly for person, take make a law, or because of the position where you did today, he say, tomorrow, you not go do that position again. He say, your family and every other persons go suffer together. He say, that now why you get to reason any decisions before you make say your position not be forever. Say life and sense. It's make a wake up the great families of the Igbenidu. Edas Patrick Igbenidu, Dickness Mrs. Victoria I Igbenidu, my siblings and all Igbenidu's home and away. Say and a special regard to Obina Sa Peperepe worldwide, Jennifer Amurukpa Nosa from Igwosa, Omoye Ugbeide, Mama Happiness, Omorojo, Federal Lucky Dance Band, Seto from the Sapele Road, and Waka Worldwide Pastor Stanley Ochoria Omige, Kindness Osayonwo, the staff and management of Super 88.1 FM, and all the Wiki Wiki callers in position for the other side. It's Emeka Tonazelba Tukpehe, and waking her up with the sound of the trumpet. This is a record for Comrade Gift Esosa I Igbenidu, aka SNL. And still inside the WhatsApp, this one say my ginger word for today. He say tell your friend lies. He say and if he keep him as a secret, then you tell him the truth. He say make I wake up my great wife, my beautiful daughter Fortress, my siblings Joshua, Florence, and the Abians, all regular callers of a Super FM Breakfast show. Special mention of a Federal Jennifer Obina Sapiperipi Worldwide, Oh Lucky, SL Love Lucky Dad. Band of Benin, Nosa from Igwosa, Mr. and Mrs. Eddie Osadiae Amurukpa, Chief Obomo, Kindness Osayewu, my benefactor Dr. Daniel Ekarefo, HOD Mass Communication Department Uniben, the Vice Chancellor of Uniben, Professor Doba Bright Morugue San, staff and student of Faculty of Communication and the Media Studies Uniben. Special mention of the faculty, the Dean of the Faculty, Professor Marcel Kako. Say success in all exam to all students of Faculty of Communication and the Media Studies Uniben. So Dr. John is a VG, still time not really there. So make a ball in enter inside the good book. So sorry that work out worldwide. Make a wake up your people too. For inside the good book, we take out for inside matter when it get to do with Matthew 5 verse 16. It talks about say the same way let your light shine before others that they may see your good deeds and glorify your Father in heaven. I want to beg, make we reduce the names then because time really not there for we to run this matter. So I beg, make we reduce the name. Both you will they call and you will be say yes they send a message to make we reduce the name. We're not gonna figure it everybody for one day. All right, now make we join Timaya now for inside the match because like this for 5:50 we go ball and enter inside the rhapsody of reality.

0: All right, on to matter like this, as with the balling enter inside the money nugget that is a girl designed to encourage those speaking language. So I go talk the proverb for pidgin. You go call me and talk the proverb with your language where those state, then tell me the meaning of the proverb for pidgin. Number to call now 07055129881. Or you call me for 07055727881. Your fisty call 0902672529. She forgot your fair though. M. Eribo, the Balebo of Ewebo, the CEO of Eribo Ventures. I wake you this morning. Take time.
1: 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Hey, you have one way super 88.1 FM. 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See our video.
0: All right, without bowling anytime, so this again we'll call Money Nugget now. Like I tell you, Money Nugget now, this again we'll design to encourage those speaking language. So I go talk the proverb for pidgin. You go call me, you go use your language for Edo State to talk the proverb, then tell me the meaning of the proverb for pidgin. One promo slot for non-Edo speaking tribe, meaning the tribe outside Edo State, pending on the first call. So the proverb talks to us, say, straight tree, need a grow for crowded forest. Tree when it's straight, need a grow for crowded forest, for forest when they crowded. So call me for 07055129881. Good morning, my neighbor.
2: Good morning, my neighbor.
0: National Press, though.
2: Straight tree, not a grow for thick forest.
0: For forest, when they crowded.
2: When they crowded. That's a power idea. That's to say, a prominent person is not easy to be identified. Anyway. Prominent person can't be identified.
0: All right. Thank you, Double Chief. Remember, so we get a different understanding, application, and interpretation to proverb, depending on who they use them. So the proverb talks to us, say, straight tree, you know, they grow for forest where they crowded. Straight tree, you know, they grow for forest where they crowded. So call me for 07055129881, or you call me for 07055727881. Good morning, my neighbor.
3: Good morning.
0: I greet you specially. Your name and where you coming from?
3: Ikebelo I.
0: Hey, yeah, yeah.
3: Okay, straight to the group for current forest. That means, okay, I don't know.
0: Okay,
3: it's just to say, I thought if you go to the beaching part, that means, just to say, if you focus, you won't focus in life, you never follow crowd, and you never follow, you never go disturbance, you never go to disturbance. Thank you.
0: Ah, so. Well, if you just join us like this, now, so the money not get now position put, but for inside the 5:55, we'll go join the Rhapsody of a Reality. Then go take us to 6 o'clock, we'll go meet Pastor Chris, when he go give us message when the BCS go empower our soul. This one are how to chart your course, how to chart your course of greatness. Now be the title of the message. I'm going to take us to 6:20. We will meet Paul Oshonogo and the Honorable. They will do justice to the big story where they fly for inside Niger. For inside matter, we get to do it in news trend. And for matter like this, national money not get nice show pass. So the proverb talks to us, straight tree, not they grow for forest when they crowded. Straight tree, not they grow for forest when they crowded. So call me for 07055129881. Or you're coming for 07055727881. You fisty call and also send the you fisty call at 0902672592. Good morning, my neighbor.
4: Good morning. My name is Christopher from Delta State.
0: I greet you specially.
4: Hello, sir.
0: Which language you represent? Which language you represent?
4: I'm representing Urubu language.
0: Ah, well. Okay, yeah. Might just give you the benefit of that, yeah. Because now your first time. Mm-hmm.
4: Yes, sir. Okay. So, ure of growing, of all, that is the meaning is that if you are truthful, you people will not like you and you will not love where you are.
0: Okay. Yeah. I greet you. All right, don't matter like this now, so confirm, so we'll say this one, and I will go take by a break now for inside matter when you get to do it, a money nugget. Like I tell you before, money nugget, now this again, we're designed to encourage those speaking language, so I go always talk the proverb for pidgin. You go call me with your language for those state to talk the proverb, then tell me the meaning for pigeon. So Money Nugget will come your way again for Inside the 550 tomorrow for Inside the Spider Money Breakfast Show for your One Family Warrior Station, Super 88.1 FM. The proverb I've talked to where says strict tree say not need need a grow for crowded forest. Forest where they crowded. What did this one mean? Say progress sometimes, eh? He say they need space or independence. Progress sometimes need space. You don't need to they crowded. You have people full for you to, in order for you to progress. Sometimes you need space. You will use the then the progress will go like that, because sometimes where people they will form as distraction, and the progress now it will come get diverted now onto the matter. So like this, say good morning to you. That yeah, we will take a break for inside matter when you get to do it. Money Nugget.
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Today's August 11th, Pastor saying to us, above the elements of this world. Our opening scripture comes from the book of Colossians chapter 2, verse 20. Wherefore, if ye be dead with Christ from the rudiments of the world, why, as though living in the world, are ye subject to ordinances? As a child of God, you are not subject to the elements of this world. This isn't mere rhetoric. It's the revelation of your nature and position in Christ. The Bible says you are dead with Christ to the rudiments, the elements, principles of this world. That means they don't govern you. You reign over them. Always remember that being born again, you're not of this world. You are superior to Satan and the disabling influences of this world. You're not subject to the same limitations of the unregenerate man. There's a higher law by which you live, the law of the Spirit of life, and it overrides the natural laws of this world. For example, when faced with harsh weather conditions, the natural response for the natural man is to yield and say, it's too cold, or it's unbearably hot, and then adapt to such natural elements. But faith responds differently. You rise above it. You declare your dominion over the elements of this world. When you are confronted with an unfavorable condition in your health or finances, don't accept them as final. Don't live by the projections of so-called economic and medical experts. Rather, respond on the basis of God's Word. The Word of God is the governing principle of the divine life in you. It overrides the natural laws and elements of this world. The Apostle John affirms, "Ye are of God, little children, and have overcome them." 1 John chapter 4, verse 4. Act on the Word. Refuse to be limited by natural conditions. You don't have to deny their existence, but you must prohibit their authority over you. The Lord Jesus said, "Be of good cheer. I have overcome the world." John chapter 16, verse 33. He overcame the world, its systems and elements. And when he did, you were in him. Walk in the consciousness and consistently manifest victory, dominion, and excellence over the systems, structures, and elements of this world. Please say this prayer with me. Dear Father, I thank you for the life of victory you've given me in Christ. I'm not subject to the elements of this world. For the law of the Spirit of life in Christ Jesus is at work in me. I walk in dominion and exercise authority over circumstances, systems, structures, and principles of this world today. In Jesus' name, amen. For further study, please read Colossians chapter 2, verse 20 of the Darby New Translation, Galatians chapter 4, verses 3 to 4, and Galatians chapter 6, verse 14 of the New International Version. For the one-year Bible reading plan, please read Romans chapter 12, verses 17 to chapter 13, verses 1 to 14, and Psalms chapter 89. For the two-year Bible reading plan, please read Philippians chapter 1, verses 23 to 30, and Isaiah chapter 62.

0: That we want to own up in where? Hey, you have one way super 88.1 FM. 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See a video.
1: One thing is certain. If you stick to the word, you will come back with a testimony. What God wants to give you in your life is not a healing. What God wants to give you in your life is not a job. What God wants to

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1: Hallelujah. Don't grow up in life just to complain like others who complained. They complained about the government. They complained about the economy. They complained about the environment. They complained about everything. Don't live your life complaining. Be influential. Be effective. You know, Jesus said, you shall receive power. After that, the Holy Ghost has come upon you. And you shall be witnesses unto me. Jesus gave us power. Power is ability to effect a change. Things can be going wrong. If you can't change it for everyone else, at least change it for yourself in such a way you live above it. The Bible says, many are the afflictions of the righteous, but the Lord delivered him out of them all. You can be an oasis of love in a troubled world. You're the light in a dark place. He has distinguished you. He has separated you. You're different. You know, if they tell you everything is going this way, everything, say, count me out. I don't belong there. Say, I'm above it. See, I live above it. Because Christ has raised you up. And you're seeing sons and daughters of the living God, yeah? You know, I learned the other day, some ladies, they said in the Bible, since the King James translation and several other versions only

simple mandates, sons and daughters. God doesn't get angry if you put it straight that way. Glory to God. We live on his mountain. Raised together with Christ. He said, you are not of the world, even as I am not of the world. For I have chosen you out of the world. And Paul the Apostle said, all things are yours. After you're born again, the only reason to remain poor is by choice. Nothing can keep you poor if you choose not to be. You see, there are some people who are afraid in their lives. They think they have no advantage in life. So they think, you know, my dad was never rich. I never came from a wealthy home. I don't have any advantage. All I just want in life is if I can get a good job and just, you know, fix myself and have enough for me and my family, I'll be fine. No, life is better than that. Life is bigger than you and your family. Go beyond the limits. Don't keep your life down there. Yes, sir. The most selfish people there are those who think only of themselves and their families. Very selfish. The world is bigger than you and your family. Think beyond that. You know that we are the seed of Abraham. When you are born again, a seed of greatness is placed in you. You have it in you. It's in your spirit. God spoke to Abraham. He said, I will make you great. He says, follow me. Do what I tell you. Obey my voice. I'll make you great. And I'll make your seed great. He says, and I'll give you the nations. He went farther. He said, I'll give you the world. And the Bible says that Abraham obeyed God and inherited the promise. But the promise was not just unto Abraham. It was unto Abraham and his seed. And the Bible says that Jesus Christ is that seed. And then it says, if you belong to Christ, you are Abraham's seed. And therefore heirs according to the promise. So we are his heirs. So the promises that were made to Abraham were actually made to Christ. That's what the Bible says. You know, a lot of people talk about the Jews today and how that they are strangely successful. It's amazing. They're actually the most successful people in the earth today. That's a reality. They have the most finances. Absolutely successful. But the reason they're that successful, I've spoken to some of them. And they were very clear as to how they became like that. And the ones that I talked to were not born again. Just want you to know they weren't trying to maybe talk to me from the Bible. They were telling me plainly as Jews why they're that successful.

0: everything they say is actually what God said about them. They talked about the things that God told them to do, which the Jews do. And they became wise financially. The truth of it, of the whole revelation that they have, is this. Everything that was promised them was given to us and much more. God gave to the church better promises than he gave to the Jews. And there are more Christians rising up today in that knowledge and understanding, discovering who they actually are. Which means if those of the old covenant have been as successful as they have been in this world, think how much more successful and influential those of the new covenant will be when they discover who they are. What the Jews discovered was just who they are. They even have this thought, I'm going to be successful because I'm a Jew. Can you imagine that? They just think so. And what does the Bible say? He is not a Jew which is one outwardly, but he's a Jew which is one inwardly, in the spirit. Was he telling us that the nature to which God was pointing was not to the natural Jews, but the spiritual, referring to the church? Failure is no, there's no place for it in your life. Failure in life is not for you. I'll always be successful. I've been very successful in my life. And I'll always be successful. Sure. It's not possible for me to fail. I'll always be successful. Always. It's in me. Hallelujah. I carry it in me. You understand that? And then think about another thing. To be successful is just one part of it. There's a bigger part of it, and that is what we call greatness. You know, I'm excellent. I'm excellent in every way. And I do excellent things. But beyond excellence, I'm also great.
1: We trust that you are blessed by the message you just listened to. We invite you to make Jesus the Lord of your life by saying this prayer. O Lord God, I believe with all my heart in Jesus Christ, Son of the living God. I believe he died for me and God raised him from the dead. I believe he's alive today. I confess with my mouth that Jesus Christ is the Lord of my life from this day. Through him and in his name, I have eternal life. I am born again. Thank you, Lord, for saving my soul. I am now a child of God. Hallelujah.
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3: Good morning. Thank you for joining us. 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Paula Chanago is my name. Mighty glad to be with you this lovely Tuesday morning, 11th of August 2026. And yes, the Honorable is live this morning. Honorable, good morning. Good to have you.
4: Oh, yes. Good morning, Paul. And how are you today?
3: I'm very well. And you?
4: Oh, very well. Good morning, dear listener. We're mighty glad to be back. As usual, it is News Trend.
3: Okay, so let's set the ball rolling this lovely day. And I'm also going to take things into the elections coming this weekend right there in Osun State.
4: I mean, if you ask me, it's been the trendiest story in our news space for some time now. The build-up to this Guba election that will hold on August 15 on Saturday in Osun State has been one big talking point across the country. The build-up has been so tense, and the kind of interest that this election has elicited, I mean, it trumps the other off-cycle Guba elections. Not too long ago, we had off-cycle Guba election in Anambra State. We had in the Ekiti State too, but I don't think they generated as much interest, and I don't think the build-up was tensed as what we have witnessed so far in the build-up to this particular election in Osun State. That's talking about the Guba election. And for me, it gives us a hint, a picture of perhaps what the bigger picture will be in 2027 when we are going to have the general election, most especially the one in January, the presidential election. Now, on the side of the empire, because the chief press secretary to the INEC chairman, Oketola, granted an interview yesterday where he revealed that sensitive and non-sensitive materials have already arrived Oshobo, the capital of Osun State, where they are kept at the Central Bank of Nigeria. And he said deployment of non-sensitive materials will commence on Thursday, and the deployment of sensitive materials, that one will commence on Friday. And materials will start going to the RAC centers. Yes, they will start going to the RAC centers from that day. He also revealed that there will be deployment of ad hoc, about 30,000 core members will be deployed for election duty for this Guba election in Osun State. And talking about security deployment, I think about 25,000 strong security team comprising of police, NSCDC, that's civil defense, and EFCC also be deployed to every part of Osun State. And again, the contest itself, it's going to be a very keen one because it looks like a three-horse race at the moment. Yes, we have the incumbent, Governor Ademola Adeleke of the Accord Party, who is pulling out all the stops to ensure that he's re-elected on Saturday. We also have Oyibanji Ambo of the APC, and we've seen a number of APC bigwigs, even governors, who have been in Osun State to also mobilize support for the candidate of their party ahead of Saturday's election. And yesterday, ADC also pulled out all the stops, starting with the presidential candidate of ADC, Alhaji Atiku Abubakar, former vice president, the chairman, national chairman of the party, David Mack, and of course, the secretary of the party and former governor of Osun State, that's talking about Engineer Ralph Arebeshola Ogbeni, all stormed the final rally, the grand finale of their rally in Oshobo yesterday. So all of these show trappings of what's going to be a very keenly contested election. It is interesting, and the entire country is watching. Maybe the entire world is watching too, because a lot have been said, a lot have happened in the build-up that has attracted everybody's attention. I think it's going to be a litmus test for INEC, most especially how INEC will acquit itself with this Osun off-cycle Guba election. A big litmus test, because whatever happens, if it goes fine, if at the end of the day, and we hope so, that there will be a free, fair, and credible election, it will help in building confidence. It will help in building a lot of confidence ahead of the general election that is coming up in 2027. But if it goes the other way, now we lament voter apathy. It will only increase the level of voter apathy. So it is very important for every critical stakeholder involved in this election to ensure that we have a good election. We have a credible, free and fair election. And it also tells a story to the entire world that Nigeria is actually maturing. There is maturation in our democratic process if we are able to get it right. So it's beyond just a one-off cycle Guba election. No. It is representative of what election looks like at this stage in Nigeria. And for that reason, we have to put up a good show. We have to put up a credible show. And for the people of Osun State too, they should also turn out to ensure that they speak with their votes. They should also turn out to ensure that they cast their votes for the candidate of their choice. So that at the end of the day, we'll be able to say, okay, all that goes well, ends well. All that starts well, ends well. That is what we are expecting. But at the moment, the attention of the entire country and the entire world, it's on the Osun Guba election. And we are waiting to see what kind of election and what will pan out on Saturday when the election holds. And of course, we are still tracking the build-up to the election. We heard of some skirmish in Ilesha yesterday or thereabout. We don't want to hear any of those kind of things. We want an election that is violence-free. We don't want Togri to take over, to run the rule over this election, no. And for the security agencies and agents that have been deployed that will be on duty for election duty, they just have to come up with their A game. I also like the fact that EFCC has also been deployed, so they will be looking out for elements of vote buying and vote selling and every other act of electoral fraud that they can checkmate. So we are watching. The entire country is watching, and perhaps the entire world is watching too. So what's your take? What's your comment as we build up to the Osun Guba election, which comes up on Saturday, August 15? This is News Trend. Good morning.
3: 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Morning.
5: Good morning, Mr. Paul.
3: Morning to you, Mr. Ajanla. Glad to have you.
5: Honorable, good morning.
4: Yeah, good morning.
5: Honorable, in this part of the world, the only way the election is credible when the people, when the party does not like this election, meaning that election is credible. If APC could not win this election, the election is credible. If Abeleke win, the election is credible. Democracy is okay in Africa, but if MPC win, democracy is in danger. Because if people have money on we need a credible election. We want Nigerians to have the confidence in our election coming to 2027. But in Nigeria, when the MPC win, everything is okay. When the Abeleke win tomorrow, democracy is back to Africa, back to the world. That's my take on the level. Because we have a Nigeria who, before the election, they already put in their mind who will win, who will not win. In Nigeria, we people like Roger proposed that Hillary Clinton will win the election. But Trump won. Mm-hmm. But Nigeria did not say the election is not credible. But in Nigeria, when their own proposed candidate did not win, meaning the election is not credible. Mm-hmm. Good morning, Super family.
4: Okay, right, thank you.
3: Hello.
6: Robert, good morning, sir.
3: Good morning.
6: Ultimate the Great Online.
3: Welcome, sir.
6: Honorable, I salute you.
4: Oh, yes, Ultimate the Great, good morning.
6: Yes, thank God today is Tuesday and the Nkwamakere Day. Yes, Osun State, all eyes on Osun. I said it's Wenger. Yes, this is a good test for INEC, a good test to them. You know why this Osun State Guba? People have more interest here. Because seeing that the incumbent government want to take over the Osun by all means, the attitude and their body language. Even recently, Minister of Marine, said it's clear that he that's Oyetola. Whether Osun governor, Osun state governor, and those in Tinubu, and second senator, whether it's those or not, you must hold that office. That's what the man said earlier today. That's what meant. I don't really understand.
4: My friend, don't you think that sometimes we need to separate political talks? Because you just mentioned Oyetola and Agbega Oyetola. You should know that first and foremost is an APC man. And certainly, he will be drumming support for the candidate of
6: his party. But that can't statement, whether it's up or not, he must not leave the office.
4: As much as I'm not endorsing that statement, but we should be able to categorize that some statements are political statements. Because if you also listen to the supporters of Adeleke and some of the things they are also saying, it is political statements. So every political party says that in Nigeria, and there is no any politician that will come and talk and will not talk in support of their own candidate or their own party. But what matters at the end of the day is that provide a level playing ground. Let people be able to freely come out and speak with their vote. And at the end of the day, when the people speak, then do not suppress the will of the people. That's what. But if you will listen to political talk, politicians will always talk. They will talk. That's the truth. None of them will come out.
6: There are something you can talk on air. People are listening to you. A minister of Marine, a man of that calibre. Make that same day. Whether you like it or not, you leave that office. What that kind of statement? But I come to believe that I could do the leave on Saturday. Let us just say to come out and see their next governor. If they want the equipment to continue, go still way there. Let him continue. Not PC who will do the all the things. That's for this morning.
3: Thank you very much.
6: Let's beg that the INEC do the needful on Saturday. Thank
3: you. Hello. Hello.
7: Good morning, Mr. Paul.
3: Good morning to you.
7: Good morning, honorable.
4: Yeah, good morning. That's kindness, right?
3: Yeah.
7: Yes, kindness, how are you?
4: It's all right. Good morning, kindness.
7: Well, I just have a little advice for state people because we are seeing the current happening in that state. Plead with them to please come out and vote, but vote peacefully. Don't fight because of politicians. Don't allow anybody to use you to cause trouble. Your life, your family, your future are more important than any political party. The real victory should not simply be who wins the election, but whether or not people can say our vote counted. Our rights were respected and we made peaceful. With the recent concern about vote buying and security risk, it should be an election where INEC, security agencies, political parties, observers, traditional community leaders, and religious leaders, the media, and voters all take responsibility for protecting democracy. Osun must choose peace. Osun must choose credible leadership. Osun must choose democracy. Let's see how the event unfolds this Saturday. Thank you very much.
4: Thank you so much, kindness.
3: Hello.
6: Good morning.
3: Good morning.
4: Good morning.
3: Hello.
6: Hello. What up, sir?
3: Yeah, good morning.
4: JB, good morning. Yes.
6: Good morning, Mr. Honorable and Mr. Paul.
3: Good morning.
4: Good morning.
6: Just like the last caller said, that all the people should come out and vote for their candidates and their choice. They should not just intimidate them and say, people will say they already read it. They already know who will. Because of that one, they will be discouraged to people not to come out. So today, let them come out. But every candidate has to vote for their candidate, the matter the party. So, PDP was what telling Nigeria that they must rule Nigeria for 50 years. It's possible. But today, what happened? So people should go and vote for their candidates for their choice. Well done, sir.
3: Thank you very much. Hello. Hello.
8: Good morning, sir.
3: Morning to you.
4: Good morning.
8: My name is Chooks. I'm calling from...
3: Welcome, Mr. Chooks.
4: Yeah, thank you, Mr. Chooks.
8: Yeah, honorable, good morning. You see, when you were saying that democracy... In Nigeria, I don't think we have started practicing democracy very well. Because if you look at, we'll use this Osun state now as an example. Go and check that you're a journalist, and I know you will know that the number of people that has died in a nation violence in one particular state since this election issue started. Tell me, with all those violence, tell me how that election
9: is going to be on Saturday. We must start telling ourselves the truth. The way and manner and Nigerian politicians are making politics, even the people who want to vote will be afraid to come out and vote. These people can die during the campaign, during the poll. Tell me, if me, I see my fellow person being killed, you think I will come out and vote? They are trying to scare people away. If we really want to serve your people, we want people to choose. I have free and fair. What is there to conduct free and fair election? Why is it difficult in Nigeria to conduct free and fair election? If you want to rule, if you want to govern your people, and you mean well for them, you want to serve them, allow free and fair election. Why sharing rights, sharing this, doing this, with all means to get to power? And when you complain, somebody say, like one of our callers just said, there is no way you person will say this. No! If they see too much for food, blind mind will be fear. The way Nigerian politicians play politics, even when somebody is incredible, we still have that down. Let us start practicing real democracy. Because if we start practicing real democracy, those politicians will value you and I. Because they know that they will win by all means, they will not value us. And that is why you see Nigeria is not moving forward. We can't continue like that. So if they want to really say they want to rule us, they should allow people to come out and vote candidate of their choice so that Nigeria will move forward. The state will move forward. But when you come and force all means, look at ordinary campaigning. People have died. And tell me with those people how they're going to do it on Saturday. So let us be sincere to ourselves. Thank you and God bless you, sir.
3: Thank you,
4: Chooks.
3: Hello.
10: Well, good morning.
3: Good morning to you.
10: Yeah, Innocent.
3: Innocent, welcome.
10: Yeah. I first of all concur with what you said earlier, that this election will determine, let me say, what the outcome will come in the 7th general election. Because from the look of things, it's like this is the last offshore election we'll be having in this country before this general election. So how the IMF conduct this, it will go a long way to tell on the people whether they should, you know, come out to exercise their physical responsibilities or not. But I want to appeal to INEC to really be independent. Let them know that they are serving the people, not one particular party or person, be the president or the governor or whatsoever. So if they can maintain their stand, just, you know, carry out their responsibility independently, I think it will go a long way to still salvage our democracy again. Because from the look of I know that a lot of people have died based on political tension in that state because of this election, which is not supposed to be so. We're not fighting a war, just election to elect a leader. If at all they are truly going to serve us, if they retain each other, trying to get to power. So I want to just make the matter easy for everybody. Mm-hmm.
3: Thank you very much.
4: Thank you very much. You know, I like the views expressed so far by all the persons that have called onto the program. Mm-hmm. And I like the fact that everybody is calling on INEC to do its best to acquit itself with this off-cycle Guba election in Osun State. But again, let us not be over-fixated on INEC. Now, when you talk about violence that had taken place before, I don't think it was INEC that wreaked the violence. If you talk about people who have lost their lives in the build-up to this election, I don't think it was thugs deployed by INEC that killed people. So you will still have to point at the gladiators, the politicians themselves. And if you have actually followed the way things have played out in this Osun State in the build-up to this election, I think the shenanigans we've seen and witnessed so far, it's across party lines. It's across all party lines. And by now, we should understand Nigerian politicians better and know that it is across all party lines. And let us not be fixated in one way or the other. Nobody knows the result or the outcome of an election, not until after the election itself. As we are now, we cannot say, oh, Adeleke's Accord will win the election. Oh, APC, Oyebanji of APC will win the election. Or Salam of ADC will. You don't know. Not until, I mean, the vote is cast and there is counted, and at the end of the day, result, it's announced. But in the build-up to the election, all the parties are pulling out all the stops, including their shenanigans. So that's where we also have to appeal to them. There is the politicians, they are the ones who deploy the foot soldiers, the electoral thugs. They are the ones. It's not INEC. It's not INEC. Neither is it you and I. Let's get back to the phone lines.
3: Good morning.
11: Good morning, Ogapo.
3: Good morning to you.
11: Mr. Odubenga, good morning, sir.
4: Yeah, good morning, sir.
11: Yeah, this is Federal from the Green Lunar Community.
4: Hey, Federal, thank you.
11: Good morning, sir. My own opinion is that, you know, see, these two parties now, the major party, they are contesting now. This one will not lose, but he will not lose, he said, to another, to the other party. The other party, party A, will not leave, he said, to the other one. The only thing that I see for them, the people that we vote that day, they should use their own sense. They should use their own sense so that their head will not cut off during the time of that election. That is my own opinion this morning. Oga Federal from the Green Lunar Community.
3: Thank you,
4: thank you, Oga Federal.
3: I don't.
12: Good morning, Paul.
3: Morning to you.
12: This is Sonny Adusa.
3: Welcome, Mr.
4: All right,
3: Sonny,
4: good morning.
12: Thank you very much.
4: Since you don't want Mr. Sonny, so Sonny, good morning.
12: Thank you very much, sir. I feel more comfortable like that.
4: All right, no Allah.
12: Okay. If you have listened to me for a very long time, I have never pointed a kissing cigar to INEC. I have never. It's not because they are sent. It is because they say who pays the papa, they take the two. You can see now that when we talk about VDP, is bad. AC or AD is bad. It is clear that it's the people that decide whether a party will be given a bad name or a good name. So I think if you notice now, PDP is not in the picture in Osun State. Now, suddenly, a core party has become the boiling party in Osun State. And by extension, if you even notice, you will notice now that when our dear governor made a remark concerning the cafe they went for, you saw how the incumbent governor and his brother, the musician, you saw the backlash and some of the things that be going on the internet. Was that one? Can you relate that to INEC? If you notice, not too long ago, I think NBA did an election where there were serious issues, where they were even calling on ICPC to investigate. Was that one INEC? People never did an election not too long ago. There was a serious issue. Was that one INEC? I think that we need to put ourselves in order. You can tell that the incumbent is desperate. The oppositions, especially the APC, and even the, not even PDP this time, is desperate. If you look at the election, we're talking about 2027, it is the APC, the NDC, and the NDC that are desperate. So at the end of the day, you cannot be pointing a crazy figure to INEC. When you have a problem at home with your wife or children, you put it to INEC. I think we need to put ourselves in order. That we need a society that is ruled by the same people to be able to get it right. If INEC will produce very well, we need to ensure that we help INEC to work very well. Because you see people now talking about the people that died. Is it INEC that was involved in that? So let us, this distortion that we keep putting around, let us remove it. And tell ourselves that we're going to ensure that me, that is talking to right now, will not be the reason why this election did not work very well. I am sure everybody, if we make up our mind, say, if we lose, we lose. If we win, we win. I think Nigeria will be better. We're talking about the international world. Why can't we also talk about that? Forget international world. Let us do what is right for us, so that we applaud ourselves. Because if we don't do what is right, nobody will agree. But this idea that if my party does not win, that shows that the election is not fair and fair, is something we need to work on our mindset. Good morning. God bless Nigeria.
3: Good morning. Thank you. Good morning.
13: Hello.
3: Yes, good morning.
13: Good morning. This is Uncle Daniel calling you for Lucky Way.
3: Uncle Daniel, welcome.
13: My take on this topic is that as a student of political scientists, I will not blame any politician that is desperate to win an election. If you are a politician, you say politics is not a game for the weak. So you can't just stay at home where you'll be taking some people will go for you. You must be desperate. You want to be in power. You must be desperate for it. But my take is the person that will moderate the game. If A and B are desperate, go to the seat. But the moderate, which is the high neck, if the high neck is fair, your desperation cannot take you to power. That is where my concern is high neck. Because they are free, just like football. You are desperate to win. But you cannot go to the football field and be using hand to score. No! No, you can't do that. It is the referee that will moderate the game. So that is why people are not mentioning the INEC. If INEC is fair enough, whether you are desperate, no, it cannot take you to power. It is your popularity and the people that will determine whether you win or not. So I plead for the people of Osun State to come out. Just as we vote for Buhari, they say, check. If the INEC could not win that election, people come out to vote for the late president. Whether you like it or not, it was not possible for those people to read the election. So, also, people come out and vote for local candidate. Thank you very much.
3: Thank you very much. A quick on the WhatsApp portal. This one says, good morning, greetings to the House. The Osun forthcoming governorship elections should be conducted by the INEC and the Nigeria Police Force professionally and without bias or favoritism. The Nigeria Police Force, especially, and other security agencies that may be assigned to ensure security should please ensure that Nigeria's lives are secured and that those who go out to vote have their votes counted and declared factually and credibly. Also, the youth should be motivated by the desire to have the election process devoid of violence. They should not allow themselves to be influenced by politicians who keep their children abroad, but make those of others to risk their lives in acts of electoral violence. Learn and choose to care for yourselves and togetherness. Frank from Benin, thank you. Good morning, greetings. This is from Louis from Mutesi. He says ADC should have supported Adeleke for the election, so APC won't win in their agreement with Adeleke to support them presidentially. And now he has no option than to take anything on the table. Love you guys. Anyways, this one says Tinubu said Emiloko in 2023. Some Nigerians interpreted it in their own way. The way you mean I am going to contest my election, I will not wish myself success again. Now, wow, Mr. Ejala, in America, and then they share food items to homes before election. Fact check me, Honorable. Thank you. This one says, good morning, Honorable. Don't forget the last election that was conducted in Osun. The INEC declared 3 local government councils inconclusive. We are watching. All right. Good morning, greetings. This is King J. It says, Honorable sir, what's happening to that?
4: That's what?
3: Okay, he's asking of our agenda setting now. And for Osun State election, why killing innocent people because of power? Thank you very much. Lastly, this one says, okay, I think I've taken this before now. And that's our show for this morning. Many thanks to your Apollo Channel guys. My name, I've been doing so, The Honorable. We're back again at 9 a.m. for what The Honorable has to say. Have more time to discuss and look at issues making around in Edo State and Nigeria at large. Apollo Channel guys, my name, many thanks to The Honorable. Enjoy the rest of your morning. Bye for now.
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15: My friend,
16: good afternoon.
15: Good afternoon.
16: Where are you going to?
15: Where are you?
16: Now your place, I be there come now. You know, they don't say why I see you.
15: Ah, that's true.
16: Baby, how are you?
15: Which school do your children attend? They go school. My children, all of them, they go school, but they be like picking when they go school. If they talk, people will say, who they teach them? Me don't tire, I don't change from one school or the other.
16: You haven't heard of Ascension School?
15: Ascension?
16: Yes, now. Here the place this.
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4: Good morning and welcome to Super FM News at 7. I am Paul Ochonogo. First, our top stories. Governor Pueblo approves appointment of 4,800 special assistants. CP Agbonika hands over Edo Police Command. On the foreign scene, incident, Army Chief holds talks on national dialogue. And in sports, Junior Yellow Greens returns to winning ways against Ghana. We'll bring you details of this and many more after the short break.

Lagos, the state. He stated that the appointment will further strengthen development at the grassroots level. Meanwhile, Edo State Governor Mondo Okpebolo has appointed Engineer Kelvin Aigbe as Special Assistant on Security. The appointment is part of the state government's effort to strengthen security and public safety. Aigbe is an entrepreneur with experience in community development, humanitarian service, and political leadership. The appointment takes immediate effect. Also, Edo State Governor Mondo Okpebolo has nominated Honorable Aiwo Oyakhilome as the Executive Chairman of the Edo State Universal Basic Education Board, SUBEB. Aiwo is a politician and public administrator with experience in leadership and government programs. Until his nomination, he served as the Executive Chairman of the Edo State Rural Access Roads Agency. His nomination will now be forwarded to the Edo State House of Assembly for consideration and confirmation. Edo State Commissioner of Police, CP Monday Agbonika, has handed over the command to his successor, CP Patrick Dao. Agbonika credited the reduction in crime in Edo State to the courage, discipline, and professionalism of the police personnel. He said the command reduced court violence, denied criminals safe haven, and curbed extortion and other crimes. Agbonika urged officers to support Dao and remain committed to their responsibilities. The National Drug Law Enforcement Agency, NDLEA, in collaboration with the Nigerian Army, has raided an alleged drug hub in Iwe, Lulelha community, Owan West, a local government area of Edo State. The operation led to the seizure of 65 bags of dried cannabis weighing 604.5 kilograms, while the suspected drug kingpin identified as Sunday escaped. The NDLEA also arrested 9 suspects and drug peddlers at the various drug hotspots across the state. The agency said one of the suspects, 58-year-old Musa Mohammed from Bauchi, was found with cannabis and other suspected illicit drugs. The leadership of Amagba community in Oredo local government area of Edo State has directed owners of uncompleted buildings within the community to immediately evict illegal occupants as part of efforts to strengthen security. In a statement, the community leadership also urged property owners to take full responsibility for securing their properties. The statement warned that owners of any property found to have all criminal activities or illicit acts will be held accountable for any security breach linked to such premises. According to the leadership, the assurance aimed at eliminating criminal hideouts and ensuring a safer environment for residents.

0: Some farmers in Edo State have raised concerns over distribution of fertilizers allocated to the state by the federal government. The farmers allege that some of the fertilizers were diverted and resold to agro dealers who now sell them to farmers at exorbitant prices. The Edo State chairman of the Palm Produce Association of Nigeria, Luke Atto, called for an investigation into the alleged diversion. Some farmers accuse Alhaji Bako Dogo, a leader of the farmers group, of diverting fertilizers meant for farmers in the state. Although Dogo denied the allegation, the farmers urged the state government to investigate the matter and restore confidence in the distribution process. This news at 7 on 80 per FM. More stories after the short break.
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Army Chief Abel and Boha has held unannounced talks with political and civil society groups on efforts to prepare for a national dialogue conference. Consultations reportedly produced proposals to drop death penalty charges against opposition leaders. Sudan's army has been fighting the paramilitary rapid support forces since April 2023. Participants agreed on the need to create a conducive environment for dialogue, including ending media campaigns against political opponents. And in sports, Niger Junior Yellow Greens returned to winning ways at the Under-19 ICC World Cup with a convincing 5-wicket victory over Ghana. Ghana bowed out for 93 runs in 35.5 overs after Niger's bowlers produced a disciplined performance. The Junior Yellow Greens then chased down the target, reaching 96 runs for the loss of 5 wickets in 22.2 overs to seal the 5-wicket victory. The result marks a positive response for Nigeria as they continue their campaign at the tournament. And that concludes the news. But before we go, a recap of our top stories. We brought to news that Edo State Governor Mondo Pebolo has approved the appointment of 4,800 special assistants to strengthen grassroots governance and increase party participation in government. Also brought to news that Edo State Commissioner of Police CP Monde Agbonika has handed over the command to his successor, CP Patrick Dao. Also brought to news on the foreign team that Student Army Chief Adel Al-Boha has held unannounced talks with political and civil society groups on efforts to prepare for a national dialogue conference. And in sport, breaking news, Nigeria's Junior Yellow Greens returned to winning ways at the Under-19 ICC World Cup with a convincing 5-wicket victory over Ghana. Super FM News at 7 was edited by Anne Emuye. I am Paul Ochanogo. Remember, security is our collective responsibility. Be sure to play your part. Thank you for listening and good morning.

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1: 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Thank you for joining us here on Family One Radio, 88.1 Super FM. Uncle Paul is live this morning. Tap in.
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1: Absolutely. Ryan, what's the use right there to describe us? Good morning. Thank you for joining us. 11th of August 2026. Uncle Paul is live this morning on the Super Kiddies Game Show, live in your own family. 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Or 0705-5727-881. That's 0902-672-2592. 0902-672-2592. Call me up this morning. Let's spell, okay? Let's spell three words in the space of 1 minute. Three words in the space of 1 minute. Now remember, Super for kids between the ages of 8 to 12. 8, 9, 10, 11, 12. This is fours. 8, 9, 10, 11, 12. This is fours. All you have to do is to spell the three words in the space of 1 minute, and then you get a huge round of applause from us. Okay? If you're 7, stay out of this. If you're 13, stay out of this as well. Hi, good morning.
5: Hello, good morning, Uncle Paul.
1: Good morning to you. Welcome. What's your name?
5: My name is Desire.
1: Desire. Desire, glad to have you this morning. How old are you?
5: I'm 11 years and I'm in JS1.
1: All right, you are 11 years old and you are in JS1, okay?
5: Yes.
1: So 11 years old, JS1. Let's spell this morning. Yes. Are you ready?
5: Yes, sir.
1: Okay. Spell the word dentist. Spell the word dentist.
5: D-E-N-T-I-S-T.
1: All right. Very correct. Next word for you to spell is breakfast.
5: What?
1: Breakfast. Breakfast.
5: B-R-E-A-K-F-A-S-T.
1: All right. Very correct. Lastly, this morning, spell sparkle. Sparkle.
5: S-P-A-R-K-L-E.
1: Spell again.
5: S-P-A-R-K-L-E.
1: All right. Amazing. Wow. Thank you very much.
5: Hello. Good morning, sir.
1: Good morning to you. Welcome. What is your name?
5: My name is Jonathan Ozeminola Elogo, sir.
1: All right. How old are you?
5: I'm 9 years old.
1: You're 9 years old. And what class are you in?
5: Physics 5.
1: Right. Are you ready?
5: Yes, sir.
1: Spell comment. Comment. To make a comment.
5: C-O-M-M-E-N-T.
1: Spell again.
5: C-O-M-M-E-N-T.
1: Right. Very correct. Next word for you to spell is mention. Mention.
5: M-E-N-T. M-E-N-T-I-O-N.
1: All right. Lastly, this morning, spell elbow. Elbow.
5: E-L-B-O-W.
1: All right. Thank you very much. Good morning.
5: Good morning, sir.
1: Morning to you. Welcome. What's your name?
5: My name is Ekatol Mirabel.
1: All right. Ekatol Mirabel. Right?
5: Yes.
1: How old are you? What class are you in?
5: I'm 9 years old. I'm in prison.
1: You're 9 years old? Right?
5: Yes.
1: Okay, you're 9 years old. And you, what class again? Basic what?
5: Basic 6.
1: Basic 6. Okay. So are you ready?
5: Yes, sir.
1: All right. Spell mirror.
5: M-I-R-R-O-N.
1: Mirror, mirror, mirror, mirror.
5: M-I-R-R-O-R.
1: All right, very correct. The next word for you to spell this morning, spell payment. Payment.
5: P-A-Y-M-E-N-T.
1: Spell again.
5: P-A-Y-M-E-N-T.
1: All right, very correct. And the last word for you to spell this morning, spell the word floater. Floater.
5: S-L-O-W-C.
1: No. Fluta.
5: S-L-O-A-T-E-R.
1: There's no A. Go again.
5: S-L-O-A-T-E-R.
1: Not O.
5: C.
1: Ah. Thank you, thank you, thank you, thank you. Tried.
5: I have to give it to my sister.
1: All right. But wait, let me spell the word for you, okay? Let me spell the word for you. Spelled F-L-U-T-T-E-R. That's how to spell it, okay? F-L-U-T-T-E-R. Let's talk to your sister. Good morning.
5: Good morning, sir.
1: Good morning to you. Welcome. What's your name?
5: My name is I'm a
1: Okay. Ekato. Come again with your name.
5: Ekato Salome.
1: Salome. Okay. Ekato Salome. Glad to have you this morning. How old are you? What class are you in?
5: 11
1: years old. I am just one. Okay. Are you ready?
5: Yes, sir.
1: All right. Spell the word this morning. Spell the word wagon.
5: Wagon.
1: Yes, wagon.
5: W.
1: Yes.
5: W A.
1: Yes.
5: G.
1: Yes.
5: O.
1: Yes.
5: O.
1: Very correct. The next word for you to spell this morning. Spell the word rocket.
5: R O C K E T.
1: All right. Very correct. Lastly, this morning, spell garden. Garden, garden, garden, garden.
5: G-A-R-D-E-N.
1: Spell again.
5: G-A-R-D-E-N.
1: Very correct. Thank you very much. Good morning.
0: Good morning, Akupo. My name is Genius. From Oluku. I'm 9 years old. I am beautiful.
1: Welcome to the show this morning. You are last caller. Welcome. I always used to be our first caller, but this morning it's quite different. But thank you for joining me this morning. Are you ready?
0: Yes, sir.
1: Spell nation.
0: N-A-T-I-O-N.
1: All right. Very much correct. Spell station. Station.
0: S-B-A-T-I-O-N.
1: All right. And lastly, this morning, spell sadness.
0: S-A-D-N-E-S-S.
1: All right. Spell again.
0: S-A-D-N-E-S-S.
1: Very correct. Thank you very much. And that's our show for this morning, man. Thanks to you all, Uncle Paul. Is out. Make sure you enjoy the rest of your morning. Yes, it's holiday season. Make good use of this very next few weeks, because I know from the 1st of September we're back to school. Yes, you heard me right. We're back to school. So make good use of this time around. All right, enjoy the rest of your morning. Catch

0: Yes, good morning. Thank you for joining us. This is your own Family One Radio, 88.2 FM. Welcome to Breakfast Sport this morning. Paul Ochonogo, guys. My name is Lotto. Unpack this time as we look forward to some of the biggest sports and events in the next couple of days and weeks. And also, as to be very much precise, CAF. I'm looking forward to launching the Women's Under-17 Cup of Nations from 2027. We'll also look at what is making the rounds right there. It's our very own Super Falcons as they are now set to take on South Africa. Preparations towards the Intercontinental, talking about the playoffs to secure qualification to the World Cup. We'll also look at what is going on in the international scene. Transfer update. Yes, Ferran Torres, as well as also the FA Cup draws. All of these and many more. Your One Family, One Radio, 88.1 Super FM. Paul Ochonogo, my name. I've got Randy Micah, the Uting Big Master.
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0: All right, let's start the show this morning. Let's tell you about what is still very much happening with our very own Supermarkets, regardless of what must have happened to them on Sunday night, where they lost to Cameroon, the Indomitable Lionesses, in that encounter. We can tell you that the Director General and Chief Executive Officer of the Nigeria National Institute for Sports, NIS, Philip Shaibu, has urged the Super Falcons of Nigeria to put their recent Nations Cup disappointment behind them, focus on securing victory in the upcoming qualifying clash against South Africa. Shaibu made a call while reacting to the Super Falcons' defeat to Cameroon, which ended Nigeria's campaign in the competition. The NIS chief urged the players to quickly turn their attention to the crucial game on Thursday, as he reminded the Super Falcons of their status as Africa's most successful women's national team, having won the continental title in time. Shaibu said the team's rich history should serve as a source of confidence and inspiration and motivation rather than pressure. Randy Michael, good morning. Good to have you. I mean, the NIS boss, DG, former Deputy Governor of Edo State, Philip Shaibu, talking about the Super Falcons putting that defeat behind them and looking forward to the playoff that they have against South Africa come on Thursday.
1: Well, now what they need to do, first of all, good morning, and good morning, Benin City. But now what they need to do, they don't need to carry that SS luggage along with them, because going into that game against South Africa, they just need to focus on South Africa alone. And also, matter when they get to do with getting the ticket when they go qualify them, enter the next game and give them the opportunity to play the FIFA World Cup. And currently now, if you look the four teams inside this particular playoff now, you find that the Super Falcons get edge over them. But getting the edge over them not there enough, they need to walk the walk and they need to use the quality when you say yes they get to make sure say yes this thing happen now, because the Nations Cup now is supposed to serve as a lesson for them as they go into this particular game against South Africa in terms of a preparation. They put all the work, they make sure say yes they run all they run, and the best and the most important part of the game, they go improve their passes. That's losing a ball. You just kick ball through it like that. All those things, not a walk. And if possible, I go prefer Maduku to carry Michel Alozie go back to rifle back. Then if carry Oladipo come left full back, because Michel Alozie is seriously they struggle for that left full back. Yes, we understand. I say in a player when he basically yes, he use both legs, but our confidence not really did that game. And another thing again too, look the midfield combination. How we want to manage the game between the game time between Monday Gift, Asisato Shola, and Esther Okoronkwo. Then I want the biggest question when the BCS in need to answer now. We see yes, Monday Gift now for the game against Cameroon for first half. We see before she leave the game self, we see say well, she the player as a playmaker, because for inside that midfield or for that game, now she be person when the BCS really get those depth touches, those silky plays when the BCS go fit here open the tighter defense before Esther come in again. And when this Esther they come in now, if you must get Esther and Monday Gift for the one game, not be crying saying you must get the two of them for one game, but make Esther the play as the center forward, because Esther and I be the playmaker where we get for that particular team. So how our playmaker go to be the center forward? If you think say okay, they work for Lionel Messi, so you go still work for Esther, you get the players when the basically yes they put in front of Lionel Messi, when they make just yes they tear the space, they open for Lionel Messi to get that space to play. What about the midfield setup? So Esther and our best player, it is either Esther play from the wing, either of the wing, or Esther play directly behind Monday Gift or Asisato Shola. If you don't start Monday Gift and Asisato Shola, then play Uchenna Kanu for that particular place now. Then even Risola Babajide self, I don't really understand the rationale behind that substitution. So he need to give that guy confidence back now, because I'm not really sure say that guy they happy if not for knock. And up till now, whenever we hear any information about a situation like saying an injury make the change and come out to that particular game.
0: All right. According to him, more to it, setbacks are part of sports, but what defines champions is the ability to bounce back.
1: Bros, setback na part of champions, but not when you make a mistake, a deliberate mistake, that will not be setback. And the ability to bounce back too. Yes, everybody gets equal chance to bounce back. Same as South Africa now, they get the ability to bounce back. Ghana get the ability to bounce back. And again, therefore, inside this particular Ivory Coast, they get the ability to bounce back. But how well he know these teams then?
2: How well in the already look now, saying, you know, what to do to expose these particular teams. When it comes to quality, individual players now, none of the other things they get to compared to Nigeria. In terms of achievement and exposure now, when it comes to female football, none of the other teams they get compared to Nigeria. But how well will they use this, our advantage? Because when you say the ability to bounce back make you a champion, setback now part of the journey of a champion, but the ability to bounce back that make you a champion, that define you as a champion. So wait till the game plan anyone go into for this particular game now. We never see really see a good game when we say yes, Nigeria put passes, just the pass, but let the ball flow, let the ball do the movement. We never see that kind of game. Then the situation when it gets to do with Rasheedat Ajibade now happens to be the captain. So far, so good. Rasheedat Ajibade did not go this tournament. She just only go there as a spectator. In terms of her player contribution, what we know, she never really come up, never live up to expectation. So we understand that when a player not get a good time, not get a good performance, so coaches going to give them time not for them to see, encourage them, to motivate them. But it gets where Rasheedat Ajibade own go reach now. So you get to take her off the game now, because we know if they carry dead legs for inside game, where they'll be saying, yes, we need this particular game. So make Justin Madugu learn from the mistake of the Super Eagles going into this game against South Africa. We know, see, yes, now female game, but the mistake when Super Eagles do go into this game, that the same situation they don't day now. So making learn from this one, that Super Eagles game, and also see the flops, that just the small mistakes that many BC yes they do. I call that a small mistake, but a big shout, but I just want to call that a small mistake to still encourage and to motivate him, because the level we need in now, so we don't need to try more the sticks there, because we just need to give him the support when he need, and him himself too, need to observe the game well, let in technical depth show inside the game. Not be crime if you as a coach you ask your assistant one or two opinion, not be crime. That's not the reason why they put now as coaching crew. So you know if you know everything finish. Even the president said, how many assistant advisor and this thing I get? Not to talk of how UNBC, yes, you'll be just a football coach. So if they feel they seek opinion, like president feel they seek opinion, why you as a coach don't go feel seek opinion? Because when your technical know-how not feel carry, you go front again. Another person get the one UNBC, yes, go feel sustain you for that particular place where you did.
0: Anyways, let's look at what is still happening with CAF competition. So, can tell that the Confederation of African Football, CAF, they've unveiled a new virtual identity and also a trophy for the TotalEnergies CAF Futsal African Combinations, ushering a new chapter for the continent's premier futsal competition. So, the new branding and trophy was unveiled and revealed ahead of the official draw for futsal and also the African Combinations 2026, which was scheduled to take place yesterday. CAF said that the new identity reflects the growth, ambition, and competition character of African futsal, with the design drawing inspiration for the sport's speed and creativity, as well as movement. Also, another side that we also had another big one. The CAF are looking forward to launching another competition, this time as it pertains to the under-17 Women's Cup of Nations. So both new found form for CAF, looking at launching a new competition for women's football, and also looking at getting futsal underway in Africa.
2: Good innovation, and not be just under 17 football too. May they still introduce a beach soccer female football to beach soccer female own. May they still introduce them too, because now it will make a lot of sense to, just as we get a female beach volleyball for female and also for me to see the same thing too. And one thing again now for the futsal, a very good initiative, and I expect Nigeria now not to rely on active players, and basically as they play for our league. If you go worry now, I believe so. So worry go feel will give them a team when the basically go represent them. And the reason why every sanitation they go worry, you go see these boys now tight road for the play ball, so that already they used to that kind of football. NFF need to do more, not be just to say okay, we they introduce this game. Encourage the government then to make the invest in it, because in as much as we understand now, say FIFA and CAF now, they say with government interference, they don't want to put them inside, they don't want them inside, but there is no development of sports in anywhere in this world without the involvement of the government now, because they owns the facilities, they provide those facilities. Now few clubs for the world now get their own facilities, but in as much as those clubs, they still get their own facilities now, government and still the intense of how the runnings they go to. That's why you see, say, when Roman Abramovich gets issued, the British government come, they will select people when they say, yes, go buy the club.
0: All right, so that's what is going on right there with CAF as they look forward to boosting the African competition and also seeing how things can equally get better moving forward. All right, let's touch down other matters quickly in the world of sports this morning. As we can tell you that Nigeria, you know, the Tigers, they have suffered a disappointing loss right there in the FIBA Under 18 Women's Afro Basket. After losing all three of their last couple of games. You know, the Tigers began their campaign with a heavy defeat, 95 points to 68 to Egypt, suffering a 59-50 loss to Chad, then concluded it with another defeat, falling to the Ivorians, 77-68. Nigeria's results in the group stage clearly showed that there's a very, very long way to go in terms of our age grade category in basketball.
1: Well, too bad. But the thing is, I don't really know if we really get a well-structured basketball system. One of the best years ago really aid these younger players then too. So this is now one major problem in the busy year. So we need to look into the fight by now. The Basketball Federation is supposed to really develop and improve well because of the kind of achievement that they get lately. But those internal crises when they involve Musa Kida and the rest and other board members, all those and things, so in the busy years, it really, really affects this Basketball Federation. I just hope and expect a situation whereby if you feel, well, say you did worthy of ruling or becoming the chairman or president of any federation, not do one in a way where they say, yes, of course they go court, but we run, enter inside the election, do the election peacefully, and if you win, you win. And not be just to go there to go bear the name. Now, come there with ideas. When BCS go transform and also improve games, because a lot of enough of all those too many square peg for round owner for our federation. So most of them now they go there now as opportunity now to develop their name and also to enlarge their account. Because when they don't go that place now, they're very, very close to international appointment, and they get that liberty of traveling freely now. So most of those traveling now, they be their money. So sometimes the federation money, they use the federation money, they do the traveling, so they do some other things then too. So we want people when they say, yes, it go really, really contribute in terms of ideas and also do the workings, so not just the talking, to improve other sports for inside the Nigeria. And those kind of people that we want for the aim of affairs, not be just people when they say, yes, just want to go there to develop or build their political structure, because at the end of the day, you see them now, they go divert, enter inside the politics, say they want to go come out of House of Rep or they go come out of Senate.
0: Anyways, that is what is happening in there. Quickly now, let's look at other matters making the rounds as well as the world of sports is concerned this morning. Let's tell you that for the Saudi Arabian government official, that's Toki Alashin, he has abandoned his proposed takeover of Derby County. So the deal with his alliance sports looked set to go ahead, having been sanctioned by the English Football League and the independent football regulator. But Derby were told on Monday that for Alashin, no longer wanted to continue with the purchase of the club Derby County. The sources understand that that would have been taking controlling stake. For the benefit of any doubts, the club is now off the market. The club statement read.
1: Another person for inside England, they buy him, or for UK, they buy him. Must it be Saudi Arabia?
0: It's down to them now.
1: So maybe they
0: would now get the money and then go buy him.
1: How much you want to say Derby County? If not for, say, a project in the day, my hand, for 50 go buy him too. Just for now, those projects now make me know the reason. How much you want to sell him? The money they wanted to say Derby County, rich money that they buy this boy from Aston Villa, go Chelsea.
0: Anyways, let's leave that in now. Let's talk about Donald Trump. Yes, you might wonder, I mean, what's Donald Trump and football? Well, Donald Trump has now opened up on the heavy pressure now mounted on Gianni Infantino when some of the top nations of the world now, world powers, want things to actually swing their way. They will try to force it. And this is the president of United America, Donald Trump, coming into play. And also, we've seen how some top media outlets right there in the United Kingdom, how they fought. They released articles and also revealed a lot of things about Gianni Infantino. So even talking about his personal life and talking about how UEFA paid some huge sum of money to his alleged lover, to
1: silence that case, make she just clearly. Quiet.
0: So a lot of things have been revealed, but Donald Trump has now come out to say that FIFA will be making a terrible mistake if for any reason they even consider replacing President Gianni Infantino. He's a fantastic person, having just presided over the most successful World Cup by four times ever presidented. If he's gone, it will never be as successful or profitable again. Thank you for your attention to this matter.
1: Make Donald Trump rest. Make it think of how I go take govern America, not be just call the pool body for inside of FIFA. If Gianni Infantino no say yes, they do the right thing. They say if clear conscience, fear no accusation. So why they fear? So if he no say they do the right thing, they make it work with the people when he stand by him, when he still debut with him. Make it leave Donald Trump out of this, because the same American media as then too. Now you see, talk to with the release information. So when they say indicted Blatter and Michel Platini, but after you don't come out there for a position finish, now after many years later, they're free of those accusations. So you see how the thing they play. They still not play. You came with the thief log first wife. They still leave her for the instance for the second wife. So now wait till they come back to Gianni Infantino. Now you run, they go meet Donald Trump. Make in. Facing football, I think you say football make the government not put hand and make them not interfere. Abi, yes, instead of them do the obvious by doing a call to call now, because currently now, if I'm going to Delta State now, I will like our govo to call people for Lobo, make they clear the road, make I pass through, just the way you know Trump see clear the road for following by Logo through Gianni Infantino. So this time waiting, Gianni Infantino already use the hand do. They say true, we mango may fly, give you chance, but Infantino in agree. Instead, they carry mango, they follow body. At the end of the day, you see, you won't go meet Donald Trump. Donald Trump no go invest, he no go vote. Yes, they go look for information to take indict those people or intimidate them. See me if they not vote for Infantino or they impeach Infantino. See they go use criminal charges to affect them to hold them. That just the highest when they go do, but right. Gianni Infantino need to do himself any good. If you feel say yes, say you did worthy of ruling FIFA and you are okay, go and meet these people when they say yes, the voice for you, and talk to them directly.
0: All right, let's also tell you that Mickey van der Ven, like I said yesterday, has signed a 5-year contract with Tottenham. Now done deal, signed, sealed, and delivered. For the player. All right, that is what is happening in there. Also, we can tell you that we have the full draws for the second round of the EFL Cup, and it's looking very tasty as always. So, the four-time winners, Nottingham Forest, will face Leeds United in the Carabao Cup, but the only all-English or all-Premier League tie in the second round of the competition. And so, the full draws as follows. All matches are due to take place in the midweek of the week, commencing on the 24th of August. So the 9 English clubs involved in Europe this season will enter the competition in the third round. So if you're not there, Europe, you go play second round. Anyways, let's look at the full draws. Stoke City will up against Hull City, Newcastle United against West Bromwich Albion, Blackburn Rovers, they're up against Sheffield United, Nottingham Forest against Leeds, Fleetwood against Shrewsbury, Bradford against Burnley, Sheffield Wednesday against Wolverhampton Wanderers, Blackpool against Lincoln, Preston North End against Everton, Barnsley against Crewe, Doncaster Rovers are up against Middlesbrough. And for the other end, right now, I can tell you that Stevenage will up against Reading, Cardiff against Norwich, and Ipswich against Leicester City. Sower will be up against Luton Orange, Cambridge against Millwall, Birmingham against Brentford, Southampton will be up against West Ham United, Watford against Peterborough, Fulham against AFC Wimbledon, and also for Leicester City or Plymouth, they are going to be up against Coventry, Chelsea against Luton, Tottenham will be up against Charlton. And so that will be a huge one. For Chelsea, that will be a huge headache for them, because they play Monday night. When they play on the 24th, the potential knockout impact will be very much clear, because they'll have to play between Tuesday or Wednesday, or maybe the tie will be pushed to Thursday. Depends on how things fly for Chelsea Football Club. But like I told you yesterday evening, that they are set to take on Luton Town. All right, let's look at some other transfers. We can tell that PSG plan to return the director of Mika Gotts deal after the Super Cup, which is set to take place tomorrow. And for Ajax, they expect a new proposal to arrive soon for the player. Inter Milan are prepared to send in a second offer for Jed Spence if exit conditions change compared to the 45 million request by Tottenham after the World Cup. Inter believe the price can be 40 million. Now talks will follow on the way for Jed Spence. CF Monterrey agreed to sign Alexis Sanchez on the free transfer. Congratulations to the player. Ferran Torres moved to Paris Saint-Germain, seen as imminent, a matter of short time by all parties involved. Talks will continue between the two sides, Barcelona and PSG, to fix details. And for Ferran Torres, clearly has no doubt of joining, talking about PSG. Lastly, Barcelona have not opened talks for Coutinho Romero, who is set to join Atletico Madrid at this point. And also, Real Madrid, they have opened up on the decision for Hendrik to stay, and that has been shared by the management, Jose Mourinho, together. Mourinho believes in Hendrik. Real Madrid wants him to stay at the club until January. The Brazilian striker will also get the number 9 jersey. But I mean, if you have Hendrik still at the club, Kylian Mbappe is there, Vinicius Junior is still there, Yann Diomande is also there. So Diomande from the right, also you have Vinicius from the left, Mbappe as the number 9. Would he really have playing time at Real Madrid for Hendrik?
1: See, the thing is, see, the Hendrik will get a play time, but he's not going to get a regular, like, starting games or playing all games as a substitute.
0: But Hendrik, that's what he's looking for, starting games.
1: Because he must, Olympic Lyon, when he go, the level will not be like Real Madrid.
0: Mm.
1: Uh-huh. So even if he goes some teams for the Brazilian league now, he not gonna still get that nod now. Now just because also okay, from Real Madrid they go now, they will give him that a regular game time. Not a person when he play regular football for in club side before Real Madrid buy him. But for now, in as this small boy, he need to learn the ropes and know how, the technical know how, because we see inclusion to the Brazilian team now for the World Cup really cost Brazil too, because you get opportunities when obviously yes, it's supposed to finish, but because of the pressure of make I score, make we equalize, make we qualify, all this kind of a thing, that pressure, that urge, make I miss those balls. We see enforces them too. Now, center forward, it go be the person basically, yes, they really they compete with Kylian Mbappe. Even if they tell Hendrik, okay, maybe he choose the Real Madrid team now for a center forward, him and Kylian Mbappe, he no go choose himself, he go bench himself. So that will not be big news, not be big story. Mm. If you really want to play football, then he need to follow the process.
0: That's our show for this morning, man. Thanks to all. Paul Ochonogo is my name. I've been here to Ryan Makadu Singbe Maso. Back again at 3:30 for Sports Talk at 7 p.m. for the EPL show. We'll look at everything making the rounds at this point. Time for Lionel Messi. Lastly, he's set to remain in Argentina indefinitely as he wants to spend more time with his loved ones around this very difficult time. Remember, over the weekend, he lost his father and also longtime agent. Very thanks to you all for joining us. Back at 7.
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0: dope, no skin. Yes, on some other ladies, as you know, say, yes, it's not easy. According to Simi and the Tiwa Savage, you say men are crazy, but they still get one for bed, and they still get one for their, they still want one for bed, and they still get one for their head. My brother, make you understand to say, yes, this one tell you, say, well, say, not easy for anybody, not even for Ezekiel Self, because Ezekiel Self, no, say, yes, the thing not still easy too. On some other ladies, now, so you feel men are crazy by Simi and the Tiwa Savage, and before then, you yet to be a man when BCS Kiss Daniel too, cause they talk on your own too, based on the pride as a man. Not still easy to be a man. If you think say men are crazy, try be man, make you see how it be. And I see the same thing too. On to matter like this, then you want family one radio station, Super 88.1 FM. Random mind can have my name, the Zingbe Master.
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0: Yes, on top matter like this, now so we're doubling the entire inside the girl with the call family meeting. So I say good morning to you, Super Family, now for inside this morning. Stay your one family, one radio station, Super 88.1 FM. And if you check your time now, 15 minutes, time double at leave 8 now. Or inside today will be Tuesday, the number 11 day for the month of Augustina for inside 2026. On to matter like this, now so family members open another position. And currently like this, our sister now send a message come now based on the matter when he basically has the play now for inside our family. And it not did that too easy. It not did too easy, but you understand. I say pride now. One thing when they say yes, somebody need to protect, and at the same time too, if you not manage them well, it could destroy you. It could mislead you, and it could put you for a place where they say yes, my brother, you will come. They think like say you be Finn Collins, basically they think twice. All right, don't matter like this, family members. Moku balling anytime inside the matter because message when they say yes, our sister sent come. She said, "Well, say good morning, Super Family." He said, "I need a sincere advice." He said, "I'm married to my husband now for 5 years. And I truly love and hope to spend the rest of my life with him." He said, "But the challenge, be say, he not financially stable at the moment, and the accommodation now also problem." He said, "My elder sisters and their children go soon move out of our family house, so which means enough space go day for us. So I consider make we move into our family as a temporary basis, so Ingo fee save up and get back on his feet again, and then we go fee the both of us now go fee move into our own place together." He say he not agree because of the pride of as a man. Mm-hmm. He says, so to make matters even worse, say business really this slow right now, so things they financially tight for us this period. So he they continue to say he want to maintain a respect as a man to my family, but every now and then embarrassment, most especially because of a rent. So Super Family, if you they might choose, waiting you could do because the embarrassment did too much. Not just a temporary movement under the circumstances, but yet my husband not the reason with me. I not say you not be rude boy, so that's why you tell your husband make a reason with you. But since you not be rude boy, your husband not still reason with you. But now you don't bring a come family table now. So family members now, when I see them now, our brother and our sister husband, they try to protect in pride now for inside here now. So make the sister family TC, our sister family now TC him as a man, in as despite the difficult times and the situation for inside this one. So our sister said, okay, since it already been like this and the embarrassment is too much based on the landlord, they can't draw rent, all this kind of a thing. He says, so why not just move into our family house? Because my sisters now, my other sisters now, and their children, they don't come out of the house, so a lot of space there for the house for we. The advice not really did that bad, but our brother too on his own part, because sometimes you feel tell person something, no matter how good your opinion is, you know, if you force the person to use your opinion. But a situation like this now, when the BC, yes, every now and then the embarrassment they come, and when they come now, so you know, just they touch the man alone, he goes to touch our sister too. That are the reason why our sister said, okay, may we go back to, may we move into our family house, my family house now, so that we feel we strategize from there now, save up and move forward again when we the time matured. But our brother not agree. So she says she needs sincere advice for inside this one. So family members, you feel call for 07055-129-881 or you call for 07055-727-881. You feel still call and also send a WhatsApp message to 0902-672-2592 or run enter inside the socials for Facebook. Drop your comment there, the post there for there. Good morning, family member. Right, the way to call back. If you just join us now, family meeting, now we position put now for inside the Swahili Money Breakfast. Hello.
3: Hello, Randy. Good morning. My name is Ernest. I call for Ringo.
0: Welcome to the show, Ernest.
3: I
0: beg Ernest. Ernest, sorry. You fit under the volume of your radio.
3: I don't know.
0: Okay.
3: I say, you know, say man, man will always be a man. I know, say, now good at that woman bring comfort to keep the man respect for future purpose. The man has to take his responsibility. Yes, there is financial crisis. How about, why if there is still for 3 days of class, why is they not drop to like 2 days?
0: Bro, see, if the money is there within this period, you're not sure say they go do them. Because it better mean that they pay regularly for 1 bedroom or 2 bedroom than for them to receive insults.
3: Yes.
0: So, but the money not there for this kind of situation. Bro. So that's not the reason why the wife, now the advice, which is our sister, they bring the suggestion of a book we move into our family house.
3: Well, that family has a guy, I love you for the man, because the man, the woman, like 50, they will keep that respect for the now, maybe for the 1-2 years. But how about things not going to work out as planned?
0: Okay.
3: In future, 10 years time, 5 years time, the family thinks that is that man.
0: All right.
3: That one, I want me to see where she will put into consideration.
0: All right, thank you.
3: But also, I'd be okay, man.
0: All right, thank you. Good morning, family member. Oh, so sorry. Do well to call back. 07055-129-881 or you call me for 07055-727-881. Hello, good morning, family member.
4: Hello, Randy.
0: Mama Cody.
4: How are you doing?
0: I did fine. I greet you. Good morning.
4: Where are you going? No fee call today.
0: Yvonne, go. He's on a herant now. I leg the odds currently like this.
4: Return for me.
0: Yes, ma.
4: Mother people, I greet you.
0: Mm-hmm.
4: Well, of a good I greet you.
0: Mm-hmm.
4: Good morning. So, Randy,
0: ma?
4: This matter, let's say for men, they, the advice that they give their friends concerning family matter for their wife, like they do to shame the ego for this matter. So, if I get my family, my wife has. They go, they laugh. Now, the ego. I think here the first caller now, what is it? Man, and man, not come on, she should not get pocket. You know, the woman still left her alone, maybe the senior sister or the children, they go, they mock her for them. I say, all of them don't come out. So, may we go there.
0: But, Mama Cordelia, money must be in pocket safe before they go identify man as man.
4: I think. No, not just for men now, they get ego.
0: Okay.
4: And the woman reason are like this, now say, may we go, like say, like your family. He no go. In fact, I think they say 1+1=1.
0: Yes, sir.
4: But what is supposed to take the wife home? But the one when I they talk now, when I'll take advice, huh? May the woman see drunk near body, tell her, say, nothing go happen. May no reason what he makes, because now where they drink, where they go now, that one could be telling us, so where is they then? Now your wife has. But they laugh you, lie. Nobody go laugh her. So make him drink down his face. Tell us, nobody. Make them go, so that they will gather money to do the tax thing. Father-in-law, not they do that for in-law.
0: I wonder.
4: If you do, like I said, the time when mother and do that for that, you know, go enter. He balance for that, you know, go build down. And the men, not just some men now that go talk for this program. Now they say, who not mature? Men know they talk for this, our family matter.
0: Mama,
4: because the men now go present that, they say, now go, they go laugh you. Who go laugh one?
0: Mama, call
4: me. Now they laugh at
0: you, Mama, call me. Make we hear other people. Thank you. Hello, good morning, family member.
5: Hello, Ogar and the Mica.
0: Madam Okechukwu of the old world.
5: I greet you.
0: Let me greet you first. Yvonne, they fine.
5: Mama Kodila, good morning, ma. I greet you and your family. And the Mica.
0: Ma?
5: I not support that woman. Make the man not go that family out.
0: Why?
5: You know why?
0: No.
5: Because of, say, as that first call, I first talk. Respect no go day. What did they go do? As for me, let them put the house for rent. Then the woman go they collect the rent money. They support their own for where they stay. Because if you remember, God even tell Abraham, make him leave his family house, make him go another land so that progress could be. So if they put the house for rent, then the rent money when they collect, then go they use and see the pay and still take the mileage, and the man should also go and look for work. No matter no work, no work when man go to when respect not do. Let the man go any work when man see to. Respect go there and say you go sit down say I not get work.
0: Madam Okechukwu, now you say make they put the ass for rent, so maybe they don't they support the one when they say yes that they stay. But remember to say this lady now get our sister now get her other sisters too. When they say yes, the decision not really they are hand. Those ones go agree, they put the house for rent because they want
5: to... if they really allow her to come the house, they go see give her the house, they go see if they give her the opportunity to come the house, yeah, they go see allow her, see make it collect the money. Because the man talk right. Because maybe now, you know as we women they do. If the day now when the woman goes to see, say the man offend and goes after all, you know they go work. And I mean in our house you see them. So the man you get what the two things has advantage and disadvantages. Because maybe the woman now goes to use because if their family has the disrespect. So if you see they use the money, then be the man. I'm not saying I defend you, but at least a little adjustment speaking. So now waiting me soon. Now be back.
0: All right, thank you, Madam Okechukwu. Hello, good morning, family member.
6: Good morning, Uncle Randy.
0: Meme.
6: Sir.
0: What's up now?
6: I'm fine, thank you.
0: Yeah, now welcome.
6: Thank you, sir. What is the this our matter this morning? This is between me. I don't support that woman. Right?
0: Why?
6: Because of some family where I don't see, and this is not in our far family that's close to me, my uncle, you don't pass through this kind of thing, all in the name of period where you speak, you need to help and pay house rent. Because of that one time house rent, they no one let my uncle name really in, even before my brother, your husband for you do this one, even because of that, even when they in-laws do that, my uncle is to enter the house because he said like in better, he may go to pay house rent or to whoever will help and build the whole house, and I accept that. Because let's say nobody really did. I know say the wife they try to help the husband in the other hand, but nobody know how the family might be. Because it still depends the kind of family where she come from. If you say when you reach there, every small thing that insults the guy would receive, and him he will not like to be collecting insults every now and then. I think that is why in the church to prevent that one to happen. I pray if they listen to me they get the lady help her. You don't stop that they join her, the husband God will help them. Maybe they pay small to one, maybe go collect small house. Maybe they go collect house, they're too big, pass them. So they pay small for the save and all that thing. And I won't do that, but maybe they go to that house.
0: All right. Thank you. Hello. Good morning, family member.
7: Good morning, sir.
0: Good morning, bros. I like your voice.
7: Yeah,
0: yeah, now, welcome to the show, sir.
7: First time caller.
0: I celebrate you.
7: I don't know this. I want to do this for my experience so that I go fast too. Maybe Marty, you know what you want to do.
0: You see?
7: And I want to give up for my own experience, which I don't pass through.
0: Okay.
7: I can't get woman which I want to marry, which I really love. I can't give up with it. I go to the ocean, do everything. Along the line, things go rough. So things rough, whether it's here to eat no problem, to pay action no problem. Kega has no choice. Now for me to come up for house and eat, go to stay for their house. Spend 3 days for the day house, go spend the rest days for my side. But you do nothing when you come outside. Eh?
0: Now help
7: when I want to do. You do nothing when you come outside. Now help when you do. Let me get one combo from combo ticket. No more me, no. Ababa, I say God, now Jesus Christ, we prize on last year, I beg. Take 2 years from my year, give me some more change. I spent the year, I did the CS, Oku Agui. Papa no deal, mama no deal, bro. This state, you know, go down for this year alone. I can't roll that shit and go no dick. No papa, no mama. Then I was thinking maybe the girl family will assist me for the hospital. They think I sleep away for the shooting because I need to give my belly. What they decide again, bro? Every game I witness, I try my best. I sleep for grand, for Mojik. The girl papa, the girl family give me $30,000 say they assist me. After I don't spend money, eh? Let me get content. You see, the family say they help me $30,000. I was forced to go to that time and give them back.
0: So last now, how you come to maneuver when you to overcome the situation? Because now that's the part where we see our brother really need to hear.
7: And I want to know when I went into this side bed, if we this room like this, you don't say I would have forgotten this house on the ass, so I want to talk for the ass. After I said I'm not done, I can't need to come up for the flat room like this, go rent one room. I did it disgrace. I can't go rent one room. For that one room, I don't already build that before. I can't go roof my house. One room for my house. Not a room center. No door, no window. Before I come for work, I go to do like bookie. Three sustain.
0: That can't be.
7: True to God, nothing I don't know, man. Everybody here, everybody knows me away. So I need to go roof one room for cool, I was not state. Bro, it's not. I press one room for me this state. We not go that guy, say I'm my asshole.
0: Okay.
7: I will rent one room for rent. Guy, me call me. I will pay. Yo, guy. If you go to him, your phone, you have that one.
0: All right. Thank you.
7: Thank you, sir.
0: Thank you. Okay, but we're going to enter inside of Facebook. For inside of Facebook, this was good morning, Super Family. I said this one strong. Say my advice to you, BC. Say my advice to you, BC. Make inogo lead to a story that taught you. Say if he refused to leave, say leave him alone. Say you and your children fit to go your family house at the area clear. Say if on a move, maybe he go see reasons with you. If you don't move, maybe he go see reasons with you. And the pride not there for poverty. He say this is not my true kobo. For inside, this only come from Eda Awaka Worldwide Uniben. Hello, good morning, family member.
8: Sorry for that feedback. Good morning, Randy.
0: Good morning, Madam Lolo.
8: Yeah, Mama Kodi and okay, Shukwa de Griso now. Randy, Mike, your handbag no day today.
0: Eh?
8: Your handbag no come today.
0: My handbag, I leave her, I carry briefcase.
8: Hello.
0: Yes. Sir.
8: Okay. You see this issue on ground, on a more serious note, maybe that guy, maybe his wife, leave a man.
0: Make him leave the man.
8: You know why? Make the day where they be now.
0: Okay.
8: People, they so much pressing. See, that house for rent now. Just like, I think Mama Kichiko say, maybe they put that house for rent. But maybe they use the money. Solving, and at the same time, if they put down their place where they want to go now for rent, the house where they want to go, it's not safe. Come, maybe they go for safe. Come, for now. Since not they day permanent forever, sure you get.
0: Yeah.
8: Maybe they go check already, say the money go be lesser to some extent. Randy, I get person where they say demand with your family pass go. Not even family house. They rent out. They are in modern of these things. With your family. They rent the place. Not the same I don't get them. Please come get as they do. The man don't need. The father don't need. They come pack go that fast. The mother man won't say get down. It just be like tools for them. Imagine when God be saying that then get that house, fight for this. Maybe man then they get respect. Then they find their own because they are saying man no serious to find work. Mostly now white collar job in the fire be waiting. Now AC work in the fire. Wait, no see. They find waiting go to do go to give them money daily first. Any other way, you're not be saying they're not saying they go into crime. If you seriously want work, but they go see work. Not because she's not for her, if it's not for her, who they sit down for her, who they go out and not be the same? Who they go out and actually make money, not be who they sit down for her.
0: Mm.
8: So that's the idea of go, call family house, to not go work, you not go work. Before we begin the pandemic, true so. If you never pan while I go start, if you never do one choice for the other while I go start. So I look at more now.
0: All right, thank you, Madam Lolo. See, for inside of Facebook, this one they come from Siri Dono Sato. He says, as what I don't pass, Gary, say, not to swallow pride, country. He say country, don't add, say, now, as what I don't pass, Gary, not to swallow pride, country, don't add. Now, you know the type of family when you come from. If na talk family, better manage with your husband. But if your family, they okay. He say it's no bad deed there. Say try to make him understand. Say they shame too much for the man to bear. This is not the one they come from Don Siri Osato. So call me for 07055-129-881. Hello, good morning, family member. Free man.
9: We in your handbag as they talk.
0: A briefcase I carry today.
9: You be really can worry, man. You must see what answer from. You must answer an NGO. Say somebody old man get hungry to wear. Now I let go. Then I go. Randy, I get you. Your people can do it. They analyze something. They do it. Yes, I'm like.
0: Thank you.
9: Randy.
0: Yep.
9: For me, I always believe so everybody don't talk over my mind. Thank God the evil girl has to go. The evil girl has to go. So say they don't get out, I would just say they'll go sleep on that bridge or boy, madam, please leave your husband. Go meet your family house. Yeah, go. At least the children don't you don't get up from there, say they are sick. Because they're not the sleep outside now. They family house. Let some guy go find for that place, go hunt, do it in the work. See they buy it now, one or two things, they can't support for them. So they know the parents now. They ain't good to work. I wish now where they don't get where to stay, and I ain't gonna be worried. But for me, make you not follow them, go to that house. Because if not, I'm gonna be found down every evening. And because you guys, this the man of the house, my mother is or my sister wants it. For me, which I was, that's just, need a good day, they stay there. Maybe why I go chill. Make it find you hang around, they do one or two. Before you move, once when you rest one bedroom. From there, you move. From there, if you take your man, the day I do, I go see, say, the world don't go hang. For me, you will believe, say, meet my wife. I talk to my wife gently. Because the embarrassment, God, they make the wife show a lot of the embarrassment. So, if not, make the woman not see this kind of embarrassment, make it go there with the children. Then the guy come up for the ass, bring them come up, because it's big, too much for that. Only enough, they pay that. Make you go find one small apartment, change the work, the support the family. Now, before you go rent bigger apartment, you carry the company. Because family has no need to give a heart. If you say to get family, I don't know, you say that. They need their name, they call a family.
0: Yeah.
9: They don't see any cop to rent. No, the people don't go. If they want and the other to rent. What they will do is say, make the woman go there. Because you don't need to come put on rent, because they don't need that external body coming.
0: All right.
9: Yeah. Thank what you will do? Maybe the guy you let go. Give you my Gucci. Maybe go find that thing. Go hide the head. They do it. Thing. So you know, go kick up. No, be like this forever.
0: All All right. Thank you, Freeman. Thank you. All right. If you just join us now, family meeting, our position put now for inside the Spoiler Money Breakfast Show for your one family, one radio station, Super 88.1 FM. And the matter when he yesterday for grand, our sister, when he said, well, say she needed sincere advice, say she don't marry to her husband for 5 years and they truly love and they hope to spend the rest of her life with her husband. He said, but the challenge be, say, in not the financially stable for now, and the accommodation are also problem. You see, my elder sisters and their children go soon leave, they'll soon move out of our family house. So, which means a lot of space go there for us. So, I consider make we move in temporarily so that he go fit save up and get back to in fit again. See, then when in done day in fit again, then the both of us go fit move into our own place together. Say, but my husband not agree because of a pride as a man. He said, to make matters worse, say business really is very slow right now, and things financially they tight for this period. He said, so I continue. They continue to talk. So we say he wants to maintain the respect as a man to my family, but every now and then, my embarrassment, most especially because of a rent. He says, so super family, if you did my choose, waiting you go do, say, because the embarrassment did too much. Say, not just a temporary movement under these circumstances. Say, but yet my husband not the reason with me. Hello, good morning, super family.
10: Is that the great Andy?
0: Yes, so I'm a Moringo, sir. I greet you specially, sir.
10: I'm a Moringo. This is me. Andy.
0: Sir?
10: That man we talk last, God will bless him. We just talk last just now before he commit again.
0: Free man.
10: He does something. May he be, as a bishop, may he be wife with the children if he go first. May the also he go first. Before you know, God will come bless him. Because no anger, as a better young follower, and go away like that. May petty why may not worry. May petty why go day you first. Please, if you can happen like that, I prefer that is okay. Thank you. This is from Moringo, sir.
0: Thank you, sir. Hello, good morning, family member.
11: My guy. What's up?
0: I greet you specially.
11: Yes, your brother. Thank you for this man, my brother. Life up and down. Life not up and down. Nobody has a planner. Sometimes it is do.
0: Yeah.
11: But as a man, anything will face you, you will face up. That's my country sister. Talk well for her own side. Because 1 minute they will stay. At least for temporary, when her husband gets what she do again. But as a man, for me, ultimate grade, I don't go my in law house, go stay. My wife and children, she go there. But Petra, for me, I go find where I go spot. I go even go and stay with my friend. I can stay with my friend and be comfortable there and go to my in-law's house with my children and stay there. I cannot be comfortable there. And no man, what is the woman go do that thing? I say the truth. No is the woman go consider that kind of request. Yes, the wife do and talk and make things for easy for them. But as a man, use your can't your teeth. So for me, ultimately, I know before then go, yes, go with you and my children, may I stay there for a temporary. I can quote a man, I can quote anywhere alone. And then their house, I go with them, I meet up again and find out. So I don't think that my country body is good for them to go that house because I can never get a space again. In that little house. Thank you very much.
0: All right, thank you, Ultimate Great. For inside WhatsApp, for inside Facebook, this one they come from Anyosho Henry. He talks to for me. He say I go see, make he swallow a pride and agree to move into the house temporarily in order to at least reduce the difficulty and the challenging situation. He say as soon as things become better, I say make una look for una own apartment elsewhere to stay. Okay, Henry, I greet you specially. Hello, good morning, family member.
12: Rondo, my favorite family member.
0: I greet you specially.
12: My name is Matthew from Abowo.
0: Abeg, so sorry. Right. You they use earpiece, they talk to me all the listen.
12: No.
0: Because it's
12: in it. My name is Matthew. My name is Joe from Abowo.
0: Oh, Big Joe, welcome to the show, sir.
12: Yeah. You see, you know, as a man, there are things that are more important than even food. Respect is one of them.
0: And
13: respect even your family, your in-law, even your wife and your children. They tend to respect you based on the way you carry yourself. Randy, that man followed that in wife, go that the wife family house, so that man would lose the respect. Not just from the in-laws, but also from the wife. Some people live normally, let's say normally couples they get quarrel. The day where the man go follow the wife quarrel. It's not that the wife go first tell him how he's not man enough, how will he say he don't put him for house, or maybe one day the woman family member could remind the man. You know, say normally, if you feed woman for 50 years, community no go here, nobody go here. But the day where woman feeds you for one day or 2 days, body could don't begin the pepper ram. And one day, she could tell you the story of your life. See, sometimes, we better say per man get broke than say man losing dignity. You understand? Mm. So maybe what you go do now to allow the wife and the children go stay there, making yourself, you know, look for how where you go stay until things don't become better. I don't go advise and follow that woman. Because when you follow, they begin to tell those talk, small distractions. Before you know, you don't begin to lose self-esteem. You don't begin to look yourself down. You don't begin to. You begin to question yourself and your dignity. So, I beg. Now, men are, especially African men, we are built as providers, you know, providers and protectors. And the day you stop, you know, providing and protecting, your dignity don't begin to address. So, it's just better to make it just the battle to find solution by yourself than to follow Congo in your house, Congo. My blood down, disrespect, go do. Thank you.
0: All right, thank you. For inside of Facebook, this will come from Cassidy Osaze Jimo, popularly known as Osas White. I talk to me, for my own BC, say pride not supposed make a person suffer. Pride not supposed make person suffer when a better solution they front of arm. They say if not. If not truly temporary arrangement, say it will help them save money and stabilize financially, then later get their own place. He say, I not see anything wrong with Amo. He say, marriage, not partnership. Say sometimes a man got to bend in order for him, bend small in order for him to move forward. So just make sure, say them no, make sure, say them both agree. And set a clear boundaries with your families, and give them give themselves a target for when them go move out. It's a love and understanding supposed to come before pride. It's in a meal Osas White. That's okay. Osas White, the Nusato, I will greet you today on your birthday. Happy birthday to you, Osas White. Hello. All right, do we have to call back? Hello, good morning, family member.
14: Hello, good morning.
0: Good morning. I beg, turn down the volume of your radio, I beg.
14: Sorry. Okay, good morning.
0: Good morning.
14: My name is Akamakazi. I've been called for Aduawa.
0: Welcome to the show, sir.
14: So, I don't hear with you talk, and that lady, so you know, so one thing is for some marriage and understanding.
0: You
14: get as you don't, as you bring that matter, give the man like that, so the man will need to defend your pride. It is said that one thing about family, I say now, how should be say now, family now get on you as an in law, the family they expect more from you. What we say, you go come be like say that they support you. Even the idea of you sending your wife and your children go there, make a good place to stay, they need you to also around. Even myself, I know really bad that idea at all.
0: Okay.
14: Because one way or the other, if anything happens, you know they are around. Your wife and your children go there. Those things will affect those children mentally. You understand? Mm-hmm. It is said that because as they go up, they yes or can't talk. If you make them they see, say, your papa no day capable, that kind of thing, no day, enough he provide for them. So to me, one thing they say, I know they say, you know, get out something they be for my way, never be before. You understand? In as much as you do struggle every day, God must surely bless your also. So he solution will come one way or the other. So my advice is, may no go that the family has at all.
15: may not just go.
0: All right.
15: God will do it.
0: Thank you.
15: God will do it. Thank you.
0: Okay, for inside WhatsApp, this is say good morning, bro. I say my name now, Vincent from GRA. I say good morning, super family. I say make the husband not follow the wife to our family house. So I say make him not go look for white. Make him not follow go their family house. Make him go look for white work to hustle. Say make him go stay with make him go stay with him friends first. Okay. Hello. Hello. All right, do where to call back. For inside the Facebook to Marvin Stone, he talks to us, say, oh, now, good morning, oh, Marvin Stone, we see your own. Then Benjamin AJ Najiti, Onojeta, talks to us, say to me, as I know, it's not going to be easy to stay there or say better. For this point in life, say no option than to stay there. Or if possible, I will go to my own family house until things go get back to normal. Hello. All right, make we see if we take one or two more calls now for inside this one, because the time not really there to see waiting no time. If you check your time now, you know, say yes, now to end up o'clock now within now, so for inside. Hello, good morning, family member.
16: Hello, good morning.
0: Good morning.
16: This is Medina from Upper.
0: Medina from Upper.
16: Thank you.
0: Welcome.
16: So, this issue, everybody has made a point. We are talking about ego. What is ego when you are being embarrassed and there is no way out for now? Your own side, nothing is coming up. Friends are not coming. We super family members, nothing is coming out other than opinion. I want you to know that all families are not the same.
0: Okay.
16: These people in question now, I think they are Benin Indigenous. I've seen many cases where families help their in-laws. All cannot be bad. All cannot be the same. He should try and move with the woman, because they are there. They will be there to, it's not as if him alone is going there. So the woman should know what is good for her husband to save them from embarrassment. All the embarrassment, your family no support, friends no support, business no do anything way it brings. Thank God they have something to fall back to. Drop pride. Sometimes people come low, too slow, just to get something, to achieve something in life. It's not always by pride. MKO, everybody, my own dad, during the day at one time, they were chased out of government house. Where did they go? His family house. They even eat a fork without fish. That big man. I wasn't born then. I was told. But today, who are they? They are somebody. We need girl on the past. They use the past to give stories. Forget who will laugh you, who will say. The most important thing, you have a place to put your head and your children. Then look for a better solution to come out of it. That is my own contribution.
0: All right, thank
16: family
0: you.
16: Family has a hand. So I beg.
0: Thank you. Okay. All right, all of now for inside this matter like this now, so everybody don't give their own, everybody makes sense, all on our opinion makes sense. But it all depends on our brother too, when we say as they marry our sister, which is our in-law. So bros now, so if you see her now, you get the two options, either to go with your wife and to stay in as much as you won't try to avoid embarrassment from your wife family. I know, say the kind of embarrassment whether they give you for with the landlord, they can't give you to, it still they affect you too. You see, they pain you. So just try, settle down, make you and your wife talk, and then look things mona will the positive and the negative before on a make a decision, because they say two heads is it better than one. On a two don't marry, so on a two supposed to they plan things together. Your wife not like the way the embarrassment they come, because you see they touch her, they pain her too. That's not the reason why she decide to bring in this suggestion. But if you feel say, okay, make she go stay the family house, then you go they find one or two things. They can't they support them for that. You gather to go back. Now that will be the best option. Moko no is not do quarry now. Something when we say on our two must get understanding on so that everything go fit go the way it's supposed to go. Randy Bankada, my name, and family meeting will come your way again on Tuesday next week for Inside the Super Early Morning Breakfast Show.
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7: Good morning, thank you for joining us. 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Paul Ochenogo is my name. Mighty glad to be with you this lovely Tuesday morning, the 11th of August 2026. The Honorable is live, and our head of news and current affairs, Israel Adibi, is also live. Israel, good morning. Honorable, good morning.
8: Yes, good morning, Paul, and how are you today?
7: I'm very well, and you?
8: I'm very well. Israel, good morning.
9: Thank you very much, Honorable. Good morning. Good morning, Paul.
7: Okay, right, so
8: it's a beautiful Tuesday morning, and it looks like we might have a bit of sunshine. Today, I like that. I like that. You know, when you have the sunshine, it brings a new lot of energy into your day and into your life. Hopefully, it's going to be a big, big positive one for all of us. Okay, we're back at it. Of course, what the Honorable has to say. And we've got something important to talk about today. You know, the issue of security has been on the front burner in Nigeria and every part of the country for some time now. I mean, if you trace back since we began to grapple with the issue of insecurity in the country, it's more than 15 years now. So the issue of security has always jumped on the front burner. And one of the things that we've spoken about oftentimes is the issue of community effort, community ownership of security, for communities to also try to build, to install some architecture for security of their own community. Because the truth of the matter is that you can't leave it in the hands of the government alone. For example, at night when you lock your door and you're sleeping, you are the only person in your house. If anything happens, yeah, you may raise an alarm and reach out. But again, if you have something that can give immediate

0: or improve upon. And because what matters at the end of the day is that we are taking care of security at our communal level. Amagba is in the news today for the measures they are putting in place. I think Israel has details of that. It will lead us through the report and will come down to do further analysis on this development.
1: So, the leadership of Amagba community in Oredo local government area of Edo State has directed owners of uncompleted buildings within the community to immediately evict illegal occupants as part of efforts to strengthen security. In a statement, the community leadership also urged property owners to clear overgrown vegetation around their premises and take full responsibility for securing their properties. The statement warned that owners of any property found to harbor criminal activities or illicit acts or to serve as an hideout for criminals will be held accountable for any security breaches linked to such properties. According to the leadership, the measures are aimed at eliminating criminal hideouts and ensuring a safer environment for residents. While stressing that security is everyone's responsibility, the community urged residents to provide useful information of security concerns and report such to the Amagba Community Township or for prompt action.
0: All right, thank you very much. I mean, you could see what it is all about. It's about taking responsibility. It's about taking initiative to ensure a safer environment for all residents in that community. And it brings to the fore the issue of community ownership and responsibility as it's got to do with security. Now, community ownership and responsibility for security means that keeping a neighborhood safe is a shared duty. It is a shared responsibility. Citizens, local leaders, and the police must work together. There must be that joint effort. People cannot leave safety up to the government alone. Communities act as the first line of defense by staying alert and sharing information. It's very important, staying alert, being vigilant, and sharing important information. It is called valuable intelligence. And at the community level, it is very important. If there can be vigilance, and if there can be adequate valuable intelligence, then it will go a long way in ensuring security and collective safety of residents in every community. Now, why should security matters be shared? Number one and very prominent reason why it should be shared is that state security forces face resource limits. For example, you can't have boots readily available everywhere, whichever way you look at it. Sometimes too, they have logistic limitations, and they can't move as fast and as swift as you would want them or as they would. There is also the issue of neighbors notice strange changes first. Before the police can be alive to some unusual movement or unusual happenings in any particular neighborhood or community, it is the people, it's the residents that will notice first. Because you live in that community, you know the usual faces in the community. And when you begin to see strange faces, before any other person, you will notice it. I'm just noticing some strange faces around you. Who are these people? What are they up to? Or I see some unusual gathering at this street corner at this time of the day. I hope we are safe. It is you that will see that first. And when you see something, of course, you have to do something. Doing something means to say something. Another reason is that trust grows between people and the police. When that joint effort, that communal effort is there, and there is that synergy with the police authorities, it builds confidence. It builds trust. Then, again, crime drops when groups act early. You can imagine what they are trying to do at Amagba now. Say, okay, your incompleted building, you have to make sure that the vegetation, the weed, is not overgrown. You clear it. And you also have to be responsible if there are occupants. And if the occupants, they are illegal occupants, then you need to check them out of the place. Because you will be accountable for what is linked, any activity, whether criminal or otherwise, linked to your premises. Because you are the owner, whether it is complete or incompleted. It doesn't absolve you of responsibility. And of course, key actions for communities that we need to really stay on and

0: take care of is that, number one, know your neighbors well. It is important. You know, it's the time of Adunke. I don't think we can continue to live that kind of life. To say it doesn't matter, it's none of my business what is happening next door. No, it is your business. There is a saying in the part of the country, in the southwest, that if somebody in your house is consuming something poisonous and you say it's none of your business, by the time he starts having stomach upsets in the thick of the night, nobody will be able to sleep in that house. He will be screaming, he will be whining, he will be doing all sorts, he will be writhing in pain. And there's no way, I mean, you'll be worse than a witch if under such a situation you can sleep with two eyes closed peacefully. So it concerns you. It matters what your neighbor is doing, who your neighbor is, and to be a tad interested in what is happening within your neighborhood. Now, watch for unusual acts. Because criminal acts or the build-up to it, you will always see there will be patterns, unusual movements, unusual gathering, unusual faces. And the moment you notice this, that is the time to raise the flag. That is the time to raise that red flag. Then, again, share tips with local law enforcement. The moment you begin to notice that you begin to see a group of youths that you don't seem to know, and it's new, it's strange, gathering around, then you have to start speaking with the local authorities and let them understand that this is your observation. This is what you have noticed, and you're a bit curious about it. They will also be curious enough to swing into action. And they will be able to stem it early enough if it's something that can snowball into something big and dangerous. And finally, set up local watch groups. I think for communities, it's not too much if you set up local watch group. After all, we have landlord association, residents association. You can also set up a local watch group from there to ensure that the entire neighborhood, there is a semblance of security, an architecture of security built around to ensure the safety of residents. All of these and much more, very important. Amagba is doing something and it is nice. That is why we decided to make it the focus of our conversation this morning. It sends a loud message to every other community, not only in Benin, in Edo State, everywhere, that you have to be interested, you have to take action, and you have to be involved when it has to do with the security of your neighborhood and community. Israel.
1: Well, a good one, and let's give our commendations to another community and the leadership this morning for the innovation they've come up with. I think every community needs to understand that it is responsible first to itself, and as such must do what it can to contribute to the security architecture in that area. Different communities have different peculiarities. I've said it on this platform before. I've gone to some communities in Ovia, Aziz, and you see a no-grazing sign in those communities. Because maybe over time, they've looked at their community and see what the peculiarities are and where the concerns are and came up with measures in response to most of those security concerns. So for Amagba this morning, it's a case of buildings that are uncompleted, being habited or being taken over by individuals that they call illegal occupants. There are people who are not members, in quotes, of that communities, but they find themselves there, and then maybe they just say, oh, this building is uncompleted, no one is staying inside, and before you know it, one person sleeps the night, the next day it brings in somebody new, and before you know it, you have a population that is growing and thriving in those uncompleted buildings, and they compromise the security of that community. And as such, it says, well, everyone who owns a property in that area, you must look at your buildings if they are uncompleted and evict anyone who is staying in those buildings, especially when they occupy there without any approved authority. I think this is very good and this is very germane. Every community must do what they call a security audit. Look at your environment, look at your the streets in your neighborhood. What are the peculiarities? What are the challenges? What are the things that breed and help insecurity to thrive? You must recognize them in the first place. And secondly, you must do an overhaul. You must find measures you can provide, just like Amagba has done, to say, okay, if we do this, it can help to limit the level of insecurity in this place. We always say it, and I think they also alluded to it, the leadership there, that security is everyone's business. And I think one of the biggest challenges that you expect security to come from up to the bottom. I actually think a security model that will work will be bottom to up approach, where the community at the base, the people at the base, are actively involved and they can provide useful information flowing upwards. Not for you to expect people who don't stay in your community to instantly be available at the site of every threat. I think every community must do an audit of whatever situations they have, and they must build on it, have adequate response, and work in tandem with security agencies so that they can nip in the bud whatever is happening. For Amadba, his commendation this morning, we are hopeful that other communities will sit up and look at what's facing them and find a way to address them.
0: And if in your own community you already have something going, you're already doing something, you may also share your experience. Your template could also be the one that may be suitable for some other community. Let's get talking. An interesting conversation.
2: All right. Very interesting conversation. I'd have to be a part of the show this morning. Call us up on 0705-512-9881 or 0705-572-7881. 0705-512-9881 or 0705-572-7881. 0902-672-2592. 0902-672-2592. Be a part of the show this morning. Hello.
3: Hello.
2: Good morning to you. Welcome.
3: Bravo. No more. Honorable and usual, thank you all. Thank you, Abuma. I think it's not a local government. It's a mobile community.
1: Yeah.
3: Yes. I thank God to pay a question. Yes. A issue of illegal occurrence of uncompleted building. And this uncompleted building, that's my question. What computer is causing this level? All this, do their evil thing. Who are the owners? The owners abandoned the property and left it for this evil people to use to do right. Eh? That's what owners should be called. They should go and develop their house or clear the place. Huh? Here, your computer, your computer building here and there. And this building is a real these people are using to cop havoc. Huh? I thank you, Mama. Continue. Whoever have a property, continue to take your property. Who are living that property? Why are you giving your property to the tenant? Because right now the noisy ask what I do again. I saw you can pay 2 million of a flat. Come and enter. If I can pay 5 million of a flat, come and enter. I don't know what that person is doing in that house. I cook is very, very bad. Only money. You don't know what that person is doing to pay you that money. So I thank you, Amoba. So that company will embrace what Amoba did. So that first this criminal acts for our society. Right. Thank you very much.
2: Thank you very much. 0902-672-2592. 0902-672-2592. In particular, we're looking at what's the leadership of Amaba community in the local government area of Edo State, as they've directed owners of uncompleted buildings within the community to immediately evict illegal occupants as part of efforts to strengthen the security. That's all we're looking at for this morning. Good morning. Hello.
3: Hello, Mr. Paul.
2: Good morning to you, Mr. Freeman. Welcome.
4: Good morning, Honorable. Good morning, Mr. Israel.
1: Good morning, Mr. Freeman.
4: Yeah, I like that. That's the reason why I like what the Honorable have to say, and I love Super SF. They do listen. The government do listen, and community do listen. Community leaders do listen. And that's why I'm glad to call on any of the program. I love calling to share my 2 cents on it. You see, I'm a guy. Congratulations to Amagba. This makes me to live in the rural community. My neighbor, Peter Judy, or these people coming, the Northumberland, one, is just there to kick out there before you know. 2, 3, 4, 5, they now became that place now became a house for these people where they put their truck and they used to do this condenser. And if they pull on, they pull, straight to the through to the next open. So it now became a complete, and I left that place to this place. You see, people, community know this thing, they will not stay. Some community know this thing, they will not stay. And this where they gather their assets. I won't say there's no way in it. That is the way, not some computer, because of the condition of the country. People do have a duty bomb, they can't complete. That doesn't give room to move on to step in. And I like what I'm saying. They did not say they want to cut out the duty or do away with it. They say the owner of the duty come come. We come here every 3 months just be coming to check.

0: just the take. That's what they say, and it's good thing. You know, the country is very sad now. But just the community, you cannot just have a building and abandon for things because you don't have money. You don't go and not check. Even if the land is not checked, you go there one or two, just go and check what is going on. They can leave. They make it plan to continue the building.
1: Mm.
0: But these people take advantage of this complicated building, and it's too much. It's everywhere. Even the community, this community I'm saying now, is everywhere. They come like this, they will stay, they will compare the building, they will mess up the building, and even mess up the neighbor's building as well. So that is a big problem. Thank God for Mark, but I like to pray for the community to take from this place, because if not, that's not it. Because you'll be wondering, where are the people sleeping?
1: All right.
0: To Benin, it's too many.
1: All right, thank you very much, Mr. Freeman.
0: So I would like the committee to take advantage of this to do the same thing like Amanda. Congratulations to Amanda. Honorable, thank you very much.
2: Oh, thank you, Mr. Freeman.
1: 0902672259 0902672259
2: I also like to add here that if you are a Namagba resident and you knew about this, you can also call up and speak to this. Let's know what the experience is like in that community. Let's talk.
1: All right, 0902672259 0902672259
3: You know, Honorable, one other thing community do in Edo State that I've seen over time is what they call verification. So they ask people who have properties in that place to come out and verify their property. But most of the time, it has been done with the mindset of, in quotes, raising revenue. But I think it should go beyond that. It's good that you do those verifications, that you know who owns what property and where those properties are located, so that when there is time for accountability, you know who to call upon. And I think it should stretch just beyond, oh, you have landed property here, come and do verification. It should also go to uncompleted buildings, like we have said with Amadba community this morning. You own this building, we are not saying we are forcing you to go and complete it in 1 year or 2 years. That's not the point. The point is to ensure that those who occupy those uncompleted structure don't carry out vices and activities that will compromise the security of the people living in those communities. So I think groups in every community should be alive, just like Amadba has done. They should be alive. They should take keen interest in what's happening. And it's happening at a time where we have a new CP who has assumed office just yesterday. I think you should also meet with the leadership of communities.
2: Of communities, yes. And
3: see the templates.
2: It can also help them with some community-based security protocols that can also help and bridge the gap between the communities and the police. Because it's the way to go. And I tell you what, it's very, very effective.
3: Mm-hmm.
2: It is very, very effective. And again, you know, this kind of a situation of people occupying incompleted buildings and all that, it's more rampant in developing areas where people are developing new sites, new layouts, where things are just starting. And we know that sometimes it takes some little time before you commence and to completion. Yes, and at some point, people will meet the owner. If it's just an empty land, some people will say, let us start farming on your land. And if you have reached some structure, some persons can say, can they stay there so that they will help you look at it? I think that is where it becomes a complex situation. Don't just allow just anybody under the guise of, let that place not just be empty. Let there be a presence of life in that place. One of our callers said this morning, in the neighborhood they lived before, incompleted building where one person comes. I don't like to profile the different ethnic nationalities or tribes. And before you could say Jack, it turned to almost a community of people from that part of the country. That's not good enough. We should guard against all such possibilities, because eventually, or in the long run, they may have grave security consequences.
1: All right, 0705-5129-881 or 0705-5727-881 0902-672-2592 0902-672-2592. This morning, we're looking at what the leadership of Amagba community in the Edo local government area, what they have directed owners of uncompleted buildings within the community to immediately evict illegal occupants as part of effort to strengthen security. Every now and then, we've always had conversations about security, and most of the time, we always tell you that the security begins with you. So you also need to put in effort in asking certain questions, especially around your neighborhood. Look at people who sometimes come in, ask real questions, because security is it's not just the job of the government. It also begins with you. So, particularly with what leadership of Amaba community, what they have said is actually very, very good that they are taking this part. But also, something else should also be looked out for. What about buildings that have been abandoned for close to 3-4 years? That maybe some of these owners, they've not come in to check on the land. What will happen if some of these illegal occupants now have been found that maybe they are carrying out one or two nefarious activities around it? What would the leadership of the community that then do?
2: Well, it's a very tough situation because these things do happen. You see, it's not even just incomplete buildings. You see buildings, completed buildings that have not been occupied, that have been abandoned. And you begin to ask, where is the owner of this building? Is it that the owners have relocated out of the country and they forgot that they have a property here? Some have been like that for upwards of a decade. And you see some of such buildings and property overgrown with weed. And you just be wondering, this is a massive waste. Who abandoned this here? We need to look out for such buildings. And when it's becoming difficult to locate or to trace who the owner is, maybe there should be some authorities to report to. And authorities can move in to come and look at the place. And maybe there can be some level of protocol that if a building has been abandoned for this long and there's no way of tracing the owner or locating the owner, maybe at some point there can be public takeover of such buildings. Maybe that will now engineer the owner to come out from wherever they are at. Then you may also be listening this morning. Maybe in your own community you've seen the kind of situation. You've seen the peculiarities of your community. And within you, you are thinking of this model could actually work in this community. This is the best place to share your idea. Why don't you call and let's have a very beautiful conversation. You don't know when you come up giving us an idea that becomes a lifesaver.
1: Okay. 0705-512-9881 or 0705-572-7881. 0902-672-2592. 0902-672-2592.
3: You know, as a follow-up to what the Honourable just said, there used to be this culture, and I don't know if we still have it very much in most of our communities, where you have landlords association, and they meet every month. Hardly do you have a structure that there is no landlord that is closer to you that can say, this is the person that bought this property. There is that tendency that those who stay close, they know
1: you.
3: So it's good that from time to time, these landlords also meet. When they meet, they know who has what property, who has what facility, and they can have this conversation. So when you have incomplete buildings, unfinished buildings, then you can have this conversation and say, this property was bought by Mr. XYZ time. Okay, you try reach out to him. Let's know what the situation is. And then for areas where it is difficult, like the Honorable said, the state government should also come into it, or maybe local government from that level should come into it and look at who owns what property and what is being carried out. And don't forget, we live in Edo State, where Mr. Governor is particular about whatever happened in your residence. And we've seen some buildings that were brought down, not because the landlord was responsible for the criminality that occurred, but because those criminals use those facilities to perpetrate criminality. So one has to be circumspect at the people that live on your structure. And that's why I think, again, it's very good that Mada has done this. If you own a property there, you need to go there if it's not complete and say, hey, I own this. If there are people living there illegally, you didn't give them the power to stay in those structures, give them that quit notice and let them leave before something untoward happens.
2: Exactly. And maybe you also need to announce the number for messages in case people are finding it difficult to join on normal phone calls and all that, because this is an interesting conversation. We are talking about the security of our respective communities and neighborhoods. I think if we have the strength to talk about political happenings and all that, we should even be more strengthened to talk about this, because this one is closer home.
1: Closer, very, very. 0902-672-2592. That also doubles as our WhatsApp number. And our text line are only 0707-895-0331. 0331. WhatsApp 0902-672-2592. 0902-672-2592. You can have your say on the show this morning as we're looking at what the leadership of AMAGBA community in already local government area, what they've done in terms of the fact that they've directed the owners of uncompleted building within the community to immediately evict illegal occupants as part of efforts to strengthen security. Hello. Hello. Good morning. All right, so it seems we're finding it difficult, but you can reach out to us via WhatsApp 0902-672-2592. WhatsApp 0902-672-2592. Just show us a message right there if you're finding it difficult to reach out to us via the phone lines so that we can as well have a robust discuss. This has to do with something very, very much close to home. Already, if you know that local government council really well, it's around the Edo South Senatorial District. And most people see the AMAGBA axis as a very much developing area. And most people are already erecting houses and structures around that end. And so they should also know about this particular information. So when people are found, especially those who are going there to carry out various nefarious activities, going there to smoke, going there to carry out different terrible things out there, they should know about this information, what the leadership of AMAGBA community, what they have said, and the directive that they've also given.
3: You know, Paul, interestingly, it doesn't happen just in development areas. I know of a particular structure within ATT. If you're going to the former Superdeck office, there's a particular structure that over time has been taken over by individuals, not the legal occupant. It's just like, oh, this structure is vacant, and then one person shows up, two persons showed up, before you know it, like the honorable described, a community of people are start staying in that structure. And it's not just that they are staying there that is the issue, it's what they do under the guise of having that apartment or that structure to stay. So anywhere we have this kind of buildings, we can actually be vigilant.
1: Good morning.
4: Hello, good morning.
1: Good morning, Mr. Abioma. Welcome.
4: Yes. I wish everybody in the studio.
1: We'll greet you, sir.
4: Yes. I want to connect you a little bit.
2: Okay, sir.
4: Yes. Every discussion, 99% has come to be corrected. That discussion, in fact, in politics must be wrong.
2: Man is a political animal. It's okay.
4: But this time around, we are not talking about human politics.
2: Okay,
4: so, yes, it's a good development. If it is done with us in charity. Maybe coming through the back door to do something else. But if they are doing it with us in charity, then there's nothing wrong about it. So, we say, in the land of the apart from that, I will even say that those areas should be searched very well to know exactly what they possess. It's quite different from where you now have dada or gong, and at the end of the day, you use it for kidnapping or something else. So let them be sincere, then other communities will follow if you treat the justice right. Thank you, and God bless.
2: Thank you very much.
1: Hello.
5: Hello.
1: Hello.
5: Hello, good morning.
1: Good morning to you.
5: Please, it's Eniri Gospel. I'm from AMAGBA.
2: Glad to have you.
5: Yeah. It's important for us in AMAGBA to implement it. The only thing I want to know, because I've been a victim, my house has been bought good. Sometimes when we just leave, before you come back from church, they will just come inside, they will bought good up. So many times I've experienced this because the place are uncompleted building with boys around. There's nobody to address. But what I want to know is that if at the end of the day the landlord did not refuse to come to show up, what is the next action?
3: You help us have the leadership there. Because you live in that area.
2: You live in that area.
5: We have our own platform, WhatsApp platform group. Okay, so those are some of the questions we're asking there. You know, we bought a lot.

0: you have there, you are not actually from the community, but now, as a result of buying land, so there are some people that are actually from that community that are doing, so they have a bigger platform. We are not in the bigger platform.
1: Okay.
0: We are just in the platform. The one, the street opposite the Chairman Philip Station, like the North Street there. So that's where we actually sit. So I've been a victim, and it's crazy. Like, in my house now, it's not possible for us to go out, everybody, and spend. One person must be at home. One person must be at home because of the peculiarity of the case. And secondly, there's a building beside my house that, since before we entered there, that building has been there. Even that, I've been staying there for years, that building has been there. We have not seen the landlord. Weed has overgrown a lot of things. So I don't think there's anything they can do with pertaining to that kind of building. Cannot be clearing somebody's compound that I don't even know and all that things. So please, I don't know if people can also just highlight it. I know they are hearing. That they will just know what to do. Thank you very much.
2: Thank you very much.
3: Yeah, it's a very good one, and it's one of the reasons I actually called out that if you're a resident of that community, let us know what the experience it's like. I think, you know, at some level, the leadership of the community might be a bit hamstrung to go beyond a certain level. And that is where state institutions come into the fray. Now, I don't know if police authority is listening. I want to assume that somebody within the architecture of police authority is listening. Maybe it's an area you also need to beam searchlights. Illegal occupants of uncompleted building across all communities. Can we get rid of this? Because if some menace has been associated with that, then it's a real security matter, a security danger that has to be dealt with. Now, if you are moving into a community from wherever you are coming from, you also should have thought about your place of residence. Because you can't just decide that you are going into a community and you just look for any random uncompleted building and you just go in there and take over. Pitch your tent there, you take over. And from there, you begin to launch out with your criminal activities. We should get to a phase where that is no longer acceptable in our society.
1: And for Amadba community, I think they should do one more.
2: Hello,
4: sir. I'm going to send this man a lantern number.
2: Hello.
5: Good morning, sir. Prima calling back.
2: Okay.
5: This is what I want to ask. What honorable just asked. I can't just be getting ready to go to your safety battle. Like, I won't just go. That I didn't even get my to stay. Sometimes I keep on that. People do this. For me, in this part, I have not seen it. I will just leave my house, my comfort zone, travel to another man's place and try to see, because I heard that place is a place with me and only. But I don't know. Well, I don't know how they do it, but at least it's high time to come in. Look, because it's too much now. It's too much. It's high time to look onto this matter and all the community use it. They need to look out to this matter because it's getting.
2: Thank you. Hello.
6: Good morning.
2: Henry Bartolome. Welcome, Mr.
6: Henry Bartolome. On this issue that we're discussing, I think, first of all, I'm just raising up a suggestion.
3: It's such
6: kind of building in the community, and they are really sanitizing that community, that's the issue of security. If there are buildings there that are being used by hoodlums, then you put it on the radio. If you know you have a building in this place, please, we are doing verification. Everybody show up. Some of the buildings that are being occupied by some of these bad boys. If you don't show up after some time, your building, we are going to put it on sale because we are sanitizing the community. The community has power more than any individual in that place. What they want to do is what they will do to keep the community at peace. Because the most important thing for any organization, the leadership of any organization, is for the safety of its people and its property. So to sanitize the community, tell everybody that has house there, you know you have land, your house that you are battling for some time, show up. And even if you show up, after some time of that announcement on air and all the media is available, you put your announcement, then you take your decision as fight for the peace of the community. And you bring the police, into it. And outside that, generally, in this state, if they can move with such kind of action, every illegal building where these boys are gathering, where they are staying, let the government come out. Let them do something about it. If the owner is not available, let them do something about those kind of buildings. And all these boys that are coming, just like what Prima was saying, how will somebody just leave his state or leave his father's house? Just take back and just go into somewhere else and start living in the bush and start living on a complete building. What was the mind behind that journey before? These people, if they don't have where to stay, they don't have anything to do, they are not contributing to the economic, to the peace of the state, please flush them out now. Agreed, the constitution agreed for this movement. We can move everywhere, we can integrate. But you can't do that to the detriment of the people there. Mm. If you don't have anywhere to stay, don't have anything to do, please come back to your father's house. Please flush them out.
2: Thank you very much.
3: Thank you very much.
1: Well, Paul, I said the Amadra community leaders must do one more. And the one more must be to seek a buy-in of local government authorities, state government authority, and security agencies. There can be an extent to which they can exercise their power. You can't just put a man's house for sale without his consent. Yeah. So there must be that level of buying. After doing their audit, doing their verification,
3: escalate it to the next level.
1: So that whatever you do is legal. Otherwise, some will come with the force of the law eventually.
2: All right, and that's our show for this morning. Man. Thanks to your Paul Ochonogo. My name is this Honorable Wenga James, and our head of news and culture. First, easier that it be. The rest of the breakfast show continues shortly. Enjoy the rest of your morning. Bye for now.
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town folk to make them richer. 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

body for grand, she go collect her money. 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You know I

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0: No proper Davido, okay? Already falling off the album Oriade. Slapping on Family One Radio 88.1 Super FM. Before that record, you checked out No Sleep, Chuck City Boys, Black Bones, Young John. Also, Stand By Me Friday. 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
2: So, this happened.
0: Alright, let's roll in our sleeves and let's get dirty. 0705-512-9881 or 0705-572-7881 0902-672-2592. Good morning. Hey, I do. What's good? Are you sure everyone is good? Are you sure everyone is good in?
3: Yeah, no.
0: Are you sure everyone is good in? Let's go.
3: Yeah.
0: Alright.
2: So, this happened.
0: First question for you this morning. Yesam Wike denies lobbying for APC campaign DG position. Yesam Wike denies lobbying for APC campaign DG position. Who was the campaign DG of the All Progressives Congress in the 2023 presidential election for President Bola Ahmed Tinubu? Simon Lalong, Daniel Bwala, Ahmed Lawa, Dele Alake. Is this Simon Lalong, Daniel Bwala, Ahmed Lawa, Dele Alake? Who was the campaign DG for the APC in the last election? Dele Alake, final answer. You have to be audible, Martins.
3: Dele Alake.
0: All right, you're wrong. It's Simon Lalong. Okay. What's the governor of Plateau State? Question number two. IPAC urges INEC security agencies to ensure credible Osun elections. The Osun State governorship election is set to hold on the 15th or 22nd of August. Which of these two dates?
3: 15th.
0: All right. Very correct. Question number three. Gombe State Governor appoints 19 permanent secretaries. Gombe State Governor appoints 19 permanent secretaries. The closest state to Gombe from the west, not the southwestern part of Nigeria now. The closest state to Gombe from the west is Yobe, Bauchi, or Katsina. Pick one of these three states. Which one is closer to them?
3: Is it Gombe, Bauchi, and Katsina?
0: No, I say Yobe. Yobe. Bauchi or Katsina?
3: Bauchi.
0: Bauchi. Martins, yeah, from Martins from where now? Igigenza. Let me break it to you. Okay, let me break it to you. That you are very, very, very understand. Okay.
3: Oh.
0: Anyways, question number four. Show date is set to star in Funke Akindele's upcoming movie, The Four. Okay. Shode is a featured artist on which of these records? Ilumelu, Money Constance, or Nakupenda?
3: Nakupenda.
0: All right, very correct. Question number five. Irish Star announces Stargirl album listening party in Los Angeles. Irish Star announces Stargirl album listening party in Los Angeles. Her debut album was titled 19 and Beautiful, Dangerous, or Strong? R-Star's debut album. R-Star's debut album. What is the title? 19 and A, Beautiful.
3: 19.
0: B, Dangerous. or C, strong? 19 and what?
3: 19 and beautiful.
0: 19 and beautiful. Oh, my. Oh, my. Oh, my. Oh, my.
3: About to do this thing now.
0: I want to hang your leg somewhere. Okay, I want to position you.
3: Nah, 19. I remember that.
0: Yes, yeah, 19. I'm beautiful. Yeah. I mean, she's a beautiful singer, right?
3: 9.
0: Okay, 19 and beautiful. Love this.
2: Get out of here, man.
0: 19 and dangerous. Okay.
3: I know that you said one.
0: Now I said, is it 19 and dangerous? 19
3: no, you said
0: and strong.
3: Single. You only said dangerous single.
0: No,
3: said
0: I said 19 and beautiful. 19 and dangerous or 19 and strong.
3: When,
0: I gave you three options
3: me.
0: Now. How did
3: no.
0: I confuse you?
3: Number one option. You said 19.
0: What is the title of
3: my
0: debut album? What is the title of my debut album?
3: 19 and beautiful.
0: Oh,
3: and dangerous.
0: I said, wait, is it 19 and beautiful? Strong or
3: no, you know,
0: dangerous?
3: Like this. You
0: no,
3: like this.
0: Martins,
3: you said 19 and beautiful.
0: Martins, no.
3: You don't talk about if I say 19 and beautiful, 19 and strong.
0: Oh, 19 and beautiful, 19 and strong. I say, it's just the same time now. It's just the same time.
3: You confuse me. Remove this.
0: Sorry. Okay.
3: I beg.
0: Let's go. Question number 6. Okay, let's go. Question number 6. What oceans heat record high July temperatures? Okay. What oceans heat record high in the course of the check-ins during July temperatures? The Mediterranean Sea separates Morocco from Spain, England, or Belgium. Which of these countries does the Mediterranean Sea separate Morocco from? Spain, England, or Belgium?
3: Spain, no.
0: Question number 7. Jose Mourinho says he agreed to replace Alex Ferguson at Manchester United. Jose Mourinho reveals in new interview that he agreed to replace Sir Alex Ferguson at Manchester United Football Club. In 2013, Jose Mourinho joined which English club?
3: Yeah, in 2013.
0: Yes, he joined which English club in 2013?
3: No option.
0: No option now. This is too easy. This is Ofwaku better Santana.
3: Now two options. 30, and we cannot be English Premier League.
0: They do not consign Paulo Chagago because it's too easy. It's too easy.
3: Manchester United.
0: So he joined Manchester United in 2013, right?
3: Now Tottenham
0: he joined Manchester
3: United
0: in 2013.
3: No, Manchester United.
0: Final answer? Benin City. You people are here, oh. So that they will not accuse me now. When he joined Chelsea.
3: Okay.
0: If he joined Chelsea.
3: He joined Chelsea?
0: Yes, now.
3: That be only one spec for Chelsea.
0: No. So you guys can bear me witness now before they accuse me falsely of not giving the options lightly.
3: Give me options.
0: This thing when me say simple. I should give you options just for Chelsea. Something you just mentioned Chelsea. In fact, when he joined there, I think they got Samuel Eto'o, they got Willian, they got some other couple of players in there. And they finished third. They went as far as the semi-final of the Champions
3: League. Now in Europa League.
0: Then
3: now
0: the next season, the next season, he won the Premier League and the League Cup. So it is Chelsea.
3: Now Manchester United for winning Europa League.
0: Yes, that was where he won the Europa League. All right. Thank you very much, Martins, for joining us. But it's not my fault now. 10 points in the bag for you. Okay. Thank you very much for joining me this. Lovely. I appreciate you. Hey! So Fireboy, like I've always said, turned the name Zuko. A banter name on X. Something that was just a regular banter name that was used to mash up Fireboy or get him reeled up. Has turned to the title of his album. Got a brand new record out. It's called Clout, okay? Links up with Masika on this one. Trust me. Dance hall, proper dance hall record. Brand new fireball dropped over the weekend. It's called Clats. Good morning.

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1: Size for the tuning, but I will. 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

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Another one on Super FM.

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1: 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When time reach, na go hear her voice. We dey inside the ongoing Harbor Trade Fair, where the apple for inside National Museum, roundabout, Ring Road, Benin City, Edo State. I occupy stand number 10. I repeat, stand number 10. My number na 081-35-57-97. 00. You man, when of you maintain correct strong balance and lasting stamina to satisfy your partner, make you enjoy yourself as a real man, a problem. 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If you try to do small things, sharp sharp, you don't tire. Abi, you not even they get the feelings at all as a man. 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
3: Country people, when they hear my voice, I salute una well, oh. My name na Baba Yoruba. I occupy stand number 1 for the ongoing About Trade Fair where they happen for inside National Museum, roundabout Ring Road, Benin City, Edo State. My phone number na 070-26-17-6885. Today, I don't carry good news come. What I want to talk about na prostate.
4: My main focus na to attend to prostate-related problems.
3: Prostate, now the gland will be inside the male reproductive system where they produce fluid. Now that fluid, they join body with sperm cells from the testicles and with fluids from other glands to combine to form semen. This prostate gland fit get problem, start the experience enlargement or other issues for inside man body. Nobody sabi the exact thing where they cause prostate enlargement. But the truth be say, aging or some kind of hormonal change fit cause some bacterial infection or other factors that fit cause prostatitis or waiting we sabi as the inflammation of the prostate. But prostate disease gets some risk factors with the age, race, family history, or lifestyle. It gets some signs where we say if you notice them, now we say your prostate don't get problem. You will get frequent urge to urinate for night. You go wake up many times to go pee. As you pee, the pee is going to pain you. You go to feel some kind of burning sensation. If your urine they get pink or red color, you suppose waka fast. 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Because why? 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I occupy stand number 1 for the ongoing About Trade Fair with the Shelle for inside National Museum roundabout, Ring Road, Benin City, Edo State. My phone number na 070-26-17-6885. Once again, 070-2617-6885.
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3: 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I occupy stand number 1 for inside National Museum, roundabout Ring Road, Benin City, Edo State. 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
5: 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Now maybe Baba Oyo, aka Stand and Waka. I dey ongoing trace fair when it dey happen for Ring Road, inside Ring Road roundabout. I occupy stand number 2. Stand number 2, now there you go fit see Baba Oyo, aka Stand and Waka. Right and that now, 081-66-22-47-48. I call them again. It's 081-66-22-47-48. I don't carry different Ogbonge medicine. Come for my people in Edo State. Medicine for man and medicine for hook, rheumatism and arthritis. Medicine for man. Name be a man where we say he cannot answer a name as a man. Instead of make you come back for work like this, make you and your wife may not do as man and woman they do like this. You go to give your wife story. Don't be a newspaper reader. Don't be a storyteller. Don't allow your wife to carry your duty to go outside. Now make me come with Muse for a man where we say he cannot handle you in madam where. Once you satisfy your madam, you make her happy. Now your wife then go be the person to congratulate you for job well done. Medicine for hook, rheumatism and arthritis. Medicine for a man or a woman where we say you cannot work at all. If you work small like this, you go look for somewhere to sit down before you continue the journey. All your vein from your waist down to the leg, maybe you get them. You go just be like say they use bag of cement put for your waist. Under your leg, he go they shock you. He go they pepper you. You know go if you know the time where slipper to go just remove for your leg. If you sit down small like this, your leg don't swell up. Instead of you to bend down like this, may you pay back, not let you pray. You woman like this, instead of you to enter inside your room, make you carry broom, make you sweep where your waist not they let you sweep at all. You will be say you cannot waka without holding walking stick. The walking stick when you take waka come my place, you go to where I'm having your own level two. A level two mean if you the waka like this, you go just be like say na foam, then day your leg. Now so you go they make quick. Slipper, you go the waka like this, no go know the time where slippers go remove for your leg. Inside that vein, I go give you Ologbojo baby gogo. Ologbojo mean some people will be say they don't use medicine. Several time different medicine, they don't pack for their belly, you know they work. If I give you this Ologbojo baby gogun, you use and take gari or you take and take pandedi yam. Anywhere where the frame for block, the Ologbojo can't do the thing. By the power of Almighty God, all those things when they do you, the pain when you they experience, the stroke where don't visit you before, where you know if you talk where, or if you want to talk like this, and so your mouth bend for one side, you know go if you talk where. Once I give you this root and herbs, all those things will be a thing of pass. I may come by myself. I not say any of my pikin come. I may come barakete. Now me sit down. Carry different Ogbonge medicine come on the way from Yoruba land. I occupy stand number 2. Stand number 2, now there you go fit see Baba Oyo, aka Stand and Waka. Our DSM number should be in case you want to call me. Make you carry baru, make you write and down now. 081-66-22-47-48. I call them again. It's 081-66-22-47-48.
6: My good people of Edo State, I greet you now. Now the man, King of High, I did participate for with the challenge for inside the National Museum Grand for Ring Road Roundabout, year for Benin City. I did for stand number 4 for inside the National Museum Grand for year for Ring Road Roundabout for Benin City with my telephone number 070-6268-7665. My people, waiting they cause high problem. If you got too much for body, if it affects your eye, and it no go let you they see well. Why some people, na yamayama infection, na he affect their eyes, because it go affect their vein, and na one vein, na he connect the two eyes together. Once this one don't get problem, waiting be the sign for body, Mr. My brother, Mrs. My sister, be to see far, or short distance go be problem. How you go they scratch you? How you go they throw away water? Something go they walk out inside your eye. How you go they red? Even papa, some go wake up in the morning, their eye go come together. Now so Apollo, they arrest you. And you when you be young guy, alias small boy, and you know they see well again. Sometimes it's going to be like, say, spider wave cover your eye. If person near you, where, you know go see her clearly. And if the person far from you, you go to see double-double without eyeglass. You know fit greed. Right, I know the difference between 1,000 naira and 500.

0: 100 naira. Sometimes you could be like, say, smoke, they cover your eye. If you dare those things and you dare hear my voice, now, I congratulate you because your eye problem don't end. Make you come visit me, the Gala Man, aka the King of Eye. I don't land the Gidigba for the ongoing upper trade fair where they shell for inside National Museum, for inside Ring Road Roundabout for Benin City. Now, because of you, where they hear me so, make Eye Chief Dr. Abudu Ugbesia Godwin, JP, Board Chairman of Edo State Traditional Medicine Board, join hands together, organize this upper trade fair. 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With our wipe all herbal cleanser, you go shout, now I can see. The place again, now inside National Museum Ground, for Ring Road Roundabout, for Benin City. Not forget though, I did for stand number 4, the Igala Man, aka the King of Eye. My telephone number now, 070-6268-7665. And if you come to the Gala Man, aka the King of High, your language must change from I know they see where we're low to now I can see with wipe all herbal cleanser. Come receive your light, come power your sight. Oba ha talk my hey, he said.
1: Country people, when they hear my voice, I salute you na wewelo. My name na Baba Yoruba. I occupy stand number 1 for the ongoing About Trade Fair where they happen for inside National Museum roundabout Ring Road, Benin City, Edo State. My phone number na 070-2617-6885. Today, I don't carry good news come. What I won't talk about na prostate. My main focus na to attend to prostate related problems. Prostate, na the gland where they inside the male reproductive system where they produce fluid. Now that fluid, they join body with sperm cells from the testicles and with fluids from other glands to combine to form semen. This prostate gland fit get problem, start the experience enlargement or other issues for inside man body. Nobody sabi the exact thing where they cause prostate enlargement. But the truth be say, aging or some kind of hormonal change fit cause am. Bacteria infection or other factors that fit cause prostatitis or waiting we sabi as the inflammation of the prostate. But prostate disease gets on risk factors with the age, race, family history, or lifestyle. It gets some signs where we say if you notice them, now we say your prostate don't get problem. You go to get frequent urge to urinate for night. You go wake up many times to go pee. As you pee, the pee go to pain you. You go to feel some kind of burning sensation. If your urine they get pink or red color, you suppose waka fast. Go see expert for prostate matter. Because why? Delay fit spoil something for you. I occupy stand number 1 for the ongoing About Trade Fair with the Shelley for inside National Museum roundabout, Ring Road, Benin City, Edo State. My phone number na 070-2617-6885. Once again, 070-2617-6885. My main focus na to attend to prostate related problems. 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Abi don't turn you to 1 minute man. Now this science go tell you say your prostate gland no dey okay. But I get good news for you. 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My main focus na to attend to prostate related problems. I occupy stand number 1 for inside National Museum roundabout Ring Road, Benin City, Edo State. My phone number na 070-2617-6885. Once again, 070-2617-6885. We get ogbonge roots and herbs to take shrink that prostate and set you free from pains and embarrassment. 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As they come, look out for Baba Yoruba signboard. I occupy stand number 1 for inside National Museum, roundabout Ring Road, Benin City, Edo State. 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
2: 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You man, when no fit maintain correct strong balance and lasting stamina to satisfy your partner, make you enjoy yourself as a real man, a problem. If you wake up in the morning for your bodies to stand up kakaraka as your fellow men, na wahala. 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
4: 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I don't carry different Ogbonge medicine. Come for my people in Edo State. Medicine for man and medicine for hook, rheumatism and arthritis. Medicine for man, name be a man where we say he cannot answer a name as a man. Instead of make you come back for work like this, make you and your wife may not do as man and woman they do like this. You go to give your wife story. 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Now make me come with Muse for a man where we say he cannot handle him. A madam, where once you satisfy your madam, you make make her happy. Now your wife then go be the person to congratulate you for job well done.
5: Medicine for hook, rheumatism and arthritis.
4: Medicine for a man or a woman. Where we say you cannot work at all at all. If you work small like this, you go look for somewhere to sit down before you continue the journey. All your vein from your waist down to the leg, maybe you get them. You go just be like say they use bag of cement put for your waist. Under your leg, he go they shock you. He go they pepper you. You know go even know the time where slipper to go just remove for your leg. If you sit down small like this, your leg don't swell up. Instead of you to bend down like this, may you pray back, not let you pray. You woman like this, instead of you to enter inside your room, may you carry broom, may you sweep well, your waist not they let you sweep at all at all. You will be say you cannot walk without holding walking stick. The walking stick, when you take waka come my place, you go to where I'm having your own na elebu to. Elebu to mean if you the waka like this, you go just be like say na foam, then day your leg. Now so you go they make quick, quick, quick, quick, quick. Slipper, you go the waka like this, no go know the time where slipper you go remove for your leg. Inside that vein, I go give you olobojo baby gugun. Olobojo mean some people will be saying they don't use medicine. Several times, different medicine, and they don't pack for their belly. You know they work. If I give you this olobojo baby gugun, you use and take gari or you take and take pounded yam. Anywhere where the frame for block, the olobojo can't do the thing. By the power of Almighty God, all those things when they do you, the pain when you they experience, the stroke where don't visit you before, where you know if you talk where, or if you want to talk like this, now so your mouth bend for one side, you know go if you talk where. Once I give you this root and herbs, all those things will be a thing of past. I may come by myself. I not send any of my pikin come. I may come barakete. Now me sit down. Carry different ogbonge medicine come on the way from Yoruba land.
5: I occupy stand number 2. 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Now there you go visit Baba Ojo, aka Stand and Waka. 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I call them again. 081-66-22-47-48.
1: Country people, when they hear my voice, I salute you na wewelo. My name na Baba Yoruba. I occupy stand number 1 for the ongoing About Trade Fair where they happen for inside National Museum, roundabout Ring Road, Benin City, at 070-26-17-6885. Today, I don't carry good news come. Wetin I want talk about na prostate.
6: My main focus na to attend to prostate-related problems.
1: Prostate, now the gland will be inside the male reproductive system where they produce fluid. Now that fluid, they join body with sperm cells from the testicles and with fluids from other glands to combine to form semen. This prostate gland fit get problem, start the experience enlargement or other issues for inside man body. Nobody sabi the exact thing where they cause prostate enlargement. But the truth be say, aging or some kind of hormonal change fit cause some. Bacterial infection or other factors that fit cause
6: prostatitis.
1: Or waiting we sabi as the inflammation of the prostate. But prostate disease gets some risk factors with the age, race, family history, or lifestyle. 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You go get frequent urge to urinate for night. You go wake up many times to go pee. As you pee, the pee go pain you. 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I occupy stand number 1 for the ongoing About Trade Fair with the Shelley for inside National Museum roundabout Ring Road, Benin City, Edo State. My phone number na 070-26-17-6885. Once again, 070-26-17-6885.
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1: 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I occupy stand number one for inside National Museum, roundabout Ring Road, Benin City, Edo State. 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

0: The medicine, no, they work. You don't take medicine from here, and so then they talk. No, let your enemy, myself, discourage you. No, let them discourage you. Say, all of them are the same thing. All of us, no, be the same thing. We are not the same thing, no. Yabie Tayeshe name is quite different from others. My GSM number, in case you want to talk to Yabie, 080-34-102250. I repeat, 080-34-102250. If you call me, nobody go pick my call. Now me go pick my call by myself. I don't dey been in here over 30 years. If my work, no, they work. You don't go even they hear my voice. My voice for don't go down. We get many of us where we start together. We be say they know their life thing today. We be say they know they hear their voice again because of the nature of the way they take plan their life. So if you want to remain gidigba in this work, you must be truthful. You must be sincere. Sincerity. Now go make sure say your name blossom. I'm not looking for money, but I'm looking for integrity. They build future so that my future go feel good. So that anywhere where they see my children, they will say, now make me survive today. God give some people power. God give some people anointing. Pass each other. If you get any challenges for inside your body, the person will be safe for you to walk out from one pool to another and a difficult thing for you. Body going to pepper you. Leg to pepper you. Your belly swell up. Your body swell up. Your legs swell up. They don't even put medicine for ground for you when you march. You be person will be say you get severe waist pain. You get severe headache. Inside your body, they hurt. Something they work out for inside your body, kulu, kulu, kulu. You don't take medicine to stop that thing where they work out for inside your body. They even they work out come your head. It's still no great stop. Come see Chief Yabi Itaishi. Or you be person will be say your stomach will make noise. Or back, they pain you. Chest, they pain you towards your back. Or for you to work out, it's difficult for you. Or if you go toilet like this, now so blood, you the shit. Sometimes myself, you feel even the shit cutter. Sometimes myself, your anus go come, they pull out. If you don't go toilet finish, we use force, take carry and enter. All these things now, problem will be say you're not supposed to do inside our body. Challenges is for human being, but the ability to conquer that challenges make you a man. No sit down, tere tere. This life, they know they sit down, put. You need to work out because disease now be our enemy. The disease now they cut person life short. Now they shorten person dream. Now they shorten person prosperity. Now they shorten person progress. So you must make sure say you fight that disease to the barest minimum. Fight it to your with your last blood. Because when disease don't enter body, the prayer of disease is to make sure say he put us for inside grief. So no allow that kind thing to happen to you. You must come and see Chief Yabie Taishi. My GSM number in case you want to talk to Yabie, 102250. I repeat, 080-34-102250. No sickness will not get helps. The person will be say, for you to fire woman, well, you know fit. You be man, you can't be like woman for inside house. Your wife don't complain, tire. You go sleep, nothing they happen. From night to night, nothing they happen, as also complain. How long you won't continue the complain as a man? Where you know go fit do well? Where you know fit satisfy your woman? All these things now. Problem will be say you're not supposed to. Today inside our body. Or you be person will be say you take excessive alcohol. Alcohol don't kill your system. It don't debilitate your system. Your system is no longer working the way it's supposed to work. Or you eat for dream. All those things, bad thing now you do for dream. May you come see Chief Yabie Taishi. If you get any health challenges, but you don't carry from one place to another, come see Chief Yabie Taishi. Where Yabie Taishi day? We there for area street by Sapamba Road. Off Sapamba Road there. Enter that area street where they change dollar. Number 31, now there you will see Yabie Taishi. And you where you there Saple? We there for Godo Road, Bausa Road Extension. For Saple, for Delta State. You where you there Agbo? We there for Benin Asaba Expressway by Uromi Junction, inside that new Lagos Motor Park for Agbo. And you where you there, Ekpoma. We there for number 14, Old Cavalry Street by Lee Road for Ekpoma. And you where you there, Benin here, our head office still remain Gidigba. We there for you don't win out by Mobi Filling Station. You don't win out there when you go Lukusa, you drop for Mobi Filling Station for under that mango tree, take a care there, say you go Yabie, please. My GSM number, in case you want to talk to Yabie, 080-34-102250. I repeat, 080-34-102250. May not be well 419 or 419 the outside though.
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What's the thing troubling you right now? Let Oxlade take it away for you. This is Away by Oxlade. And Pitchplay, we had Verily by Bella Shmurda. We also had Kid Carter on Big. And Pitchplay, also we had One and Only Piece of My Heart by Wizkid featuring Brett Freyers. Anyways, it's your One Family One radio station, Super 88.1. It's your girl, Simply Eru. We are about to vibe up today. I hope you are ready. But first of all, listen.

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2: Exactly. I know you know what's about to go down. But first of all, it's Trash Can Tuesday. Yes, yes. If you're just joining in, what is Trash Can Tuesday? This is the day where we trash out all those bad behaviors and personalities that give us the ick, that puts a frown on our face, that make us give the other guy the bombastic side eye. Now, as a Nigerian, every day we wake up, there are a lot of things to frown to. There are a lot of things to complain for. But guess what? It's Trash Can Tuesday, and that is where it comes in. We trash out those human mannerisms, those things we know it's enough, and we just can't stand. Yes, as it goes on, we also have Bashiru ready to take out the trash. It's smelling already. It's overdue. And we have Whip It when it is necessary, actually. Anyways, it's your one family, one radio station, Super 88.1. It's your girl, like I said, Simply Aaron, here for you, sitting and waiting to hear your bad behaviors that you know it's enough and you want it to stop. Now, firstly, I had a very good morning, but I still have a lot to complain as a Nigerian. So the thing is, on my way, I got a little bit tardy when I was on my way to work, but that did not stop the vibe I had. So yes, I still entered the public transport fare. So there I was in the front seat. I asked this driver. You know, it's always something to do with these drivers. I don't know. I don't even know.
3: Pull up.
2: Yeah, and that was exactly what I said. So I asked them the amount of the amount to the place I am going to. Initially, it's supposed to be 500. And this driver had every effortry to look at me in the eyes and say, because of the way you look, I will take you there 700. What do you mean? What do you mean, sir?
4: With a mad joke.
2: A very, very mad joke. There are lots of behaviors that I want to trash. So you want to tell and enter a bus, tell me I cannot smell good and enter a bus. Omar, I am going to trash that bad behavior. Let us be fair as Nigerians. To equally, I fight for equality, egalitarian society. Anyways, this is your one family, one radio station. I'm ready to trash out all those bad behaviors that you know you just can't stand. Yes, I'll be opening the phone lines now so that we can join in and have our take. The numbers to call are 0705-5129-881. Or we also have it on 0705-5727-881. And also the one that doubles for WhatsApp as well, it's going to be 0902-672-2592. And let's not forget our text lines. Yes, our text lines. It is 0707-895-0331. And if you're just joining in, it's Trash Can Tuesdays. Exactly the time you think it is. It's 11:27 on the DOT. And it's your girl, Simply Aaron. I'll be giving you a little time to think about it while I go on a short music break. Giving you the jams like never before. This is Take It to the Top by Becky G featuring our star. Listen. Yeah.

0: Jump. This is Jumps by Tyler featuring Gunna and Skillbean and Push Player. You know what I played for you. Anyways, it's your one family one radio station. It's Trash Can Tuesday. Tell me that noise till you want to stop and let me trash it out for you. Oh yes, it's your one family one radio station. I see you, I hear you, and now let's talk together. Let's deal with this matter of bad behaviors. You know, we just can't stand. It's Trash Can Tuesday, and P.S. this is my favorite day on radio. Now, the numbers to call in to let me know that thing you don't want to see tomorrow. You want to end today. The numbers to call are 0705-512-9881, or we also have it on 0705-5727-881, and also we have it on 0902-672-2592. That one doubles for WhatsApp, and we have our text line as well. We have it on 0707-895-0331. Now, what's that bad behavior you want us to trash for you? I know humans. I know how we can get sometimes. I know some people don't even notice their own bad behavior, but hey, nobody's judging you. Lost that next neighbor you know you want to judge. Call me and tell me who's that person. Let me help you with my trusty aid. Oh, yes, but she was sitting looking dirty, but pretty as well. He's here to trash it out for you. Now, let's take this call. Hello.
1: Hello.
0: Hi, good morning. Please, what's your name and where are you calling me from?
1: Good morning. My name is Baruk from GRA.
0: Hi, Baruk. Hi. So what's the bad behavior you want me and Bashiru to trash for you?
1: Okay, what I want to show, like, I'm a crap man.
0: Mm-hmm. Okay.
1: By the same time, if I pick a passenger like this, you know, we don't used to argue. Like, if I say, madam, give me 10,000 naira, the person will now say, okay, no problem, let's go. Then from my side, I will now feel like, I wish I would say 15,000.
0: Okay.
1: Which is not good.
0: Okay.
1: Which is not good.
0: Okay.
1: And which is not good. I want to stop it, but it's always I want to leave that part.
0: Okay. So you mean if a person tells, if you say 10,000, the person agrees once, you mean you've lost the money?
1: Yes. Let me give you 14 or 13, something like that.
0: Okay, now so, I think you're the one that has this bad behavior.
1: Yes, I'm the one that has this bad behavior.
0: Oh,
1: because
0: my goodness.
1: Okay,
0: thank you so much, Baruch. I don't know if I should trash it, but no wahala, I'll do my job anyways. He said we should trash those people. He said we should trash him. I don't know. Because actually, I have never been in a situation where I am prizing something and the other person says okay once. Something in me, as a Nigerian, something in me will... There's a regret we feel. Imagine if I was going to buy... I think this has actually happened. I was on my way to buy Spag. So that time it was around 1-2 or something. This was a wholesale store. So when I got there, I was like... I know these have fixed price, but there's a Nigerian spirit in me that just wants to price everything. And when I got there, Duma said, I was like, Mama, I beg, all this thing together, how much is this price? She was like, I said, don't be 1-3. She said, yes. Something in me was like, what about 250? 1,250. Let me trash that behavior. I knew if I had done it, it would have been possible, especially for us that price pepper and tomatoes. It's a lot to go on. It's a lot going on as Nigerians. And I believe there are lots of bad behaviors that you know you just can't stand. Baruch called and trashed himself because he realized that why will he say a price and the customer agrees once? That is bad. I've never seen this situation like that before. Anyways, call me, text me, WhatsApp me. I'm here. I want to hear that bad behavior. Your neighbor is exhibiting that. You know, you are very sure that you just can't stand. Call me because it's going to be a vibe today. We have a very interesting topic at one, but let's do what's popping first. I mean, it's a step before another. Now the numbers to call me are 0705-5129-881, or we also have it on 0705 0972-572-7881. And our WhatsApp line, you can also call me from there. It's 0902-672-2592. And our text line as well. It is on 0707-895-0331. Oh, okay. Okay. Call me back. Call me back. The network is, it is not unstable this morning. I believe. Okay. Initially, I'm supposed to be angry, but I'm very happy this morning. You know, that thing that happens to you where you just wake up on the right side of the bed. Fortunately today, I'm happy. So yeah, let me hear your complaints, by the way. Okay. Hello. Hello. Okay, you might have to call me back. Thank you so much. Call me back so we can trash those behaviors. Now, I have it on our text line. We said, please, I want to trash that bad behavior. When somebody is eating and you are looking at the person, this is very personal. I'm whipping them first. Then, Bashiru, please take the dirty thing away. Now, tell me as an individual, why will I be eating and you're just staring at me? Is it today we see food and... Stop. Hello? Okay, please call me back. The phone lines are buzzing, but please, let the network be very, very sure that this is what it came for. I don't want the network to just feel, okay, I don't allow this for me to pass. And the next thing, it's holding up. Network, please stop this thing. You're intruding my show. It's Trash Can Tuesday. There are plenty things they mind where we need to let down. That is why, if you're just joining in now, it's Trash Can Tuesday, and every time on Tuesday, we trash out all those bad behaviors that we know we just can't stand from the next guy. It can be your siblings, it can be your boss, it can be in your church, it can be anywhere at all. Believe me, we are Nigerians. We know what we do sometimes. Hello.
2: Hello.
0: Okay, you might have to call me back. Hello. Okay, anyways, you know, according to the saying, this is my favorite line, by the way, nothing spoil. This is your One Family One radio station. I believe your text can come in and your WhatsApp can come in as well. Don't worry, I'm here sitting. I literally live for this. Trash Can Tuesdays is one days I used to express myself, and this is without going through the corners. Yes, that next guy that is listening to me, you know what you did. If it is, no, it's up to me. I'm trashing you. I have free will. Unfortunately, the story will be disclosed, but this, he listens and he knew what he did. Anyways, it's your One Family One radio station, Super 88.1. I will always leave you with a jam, but very, very much rest assured that I will come back again so we can kickstart our day. But first of all, fun radio continues. This is Ta Ta Ta by Bunny Boy featuring Travis Scott. 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

0: Yes, this is On The Low by T.I. 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Push play, we had Ta Ta Ta by Burna Boy featuring Travis Scott. 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
0: Anyways, it's exactly the time you think it is. It's 11:44 on the DOT. And it's Trashkin Tuesday. This will be the roundup, by the way. But first of all, Trashkin Tuesday. A day of pyroing. A day we vent our most innermost things that we can't just on. And I have it on WhatsApp. It said, hello, my name is Jennifer. And I am trashing friend enemy. Okay, I might have to go there one more time. I believe she said I am trashing friends that are enemies, especially those that will buy something from you but will never pay back when they go elsewhere. They will have money to pay. And lastly, I'm trashing see finish. Okay, this is personal. Bashu, take this away. There's something on this self-respect. There's something on this boundaries, I believe. And some people, obviously, they exist without these traits in them. They believe everybody is just how they come and go. They don't think there are certain lines to cross. They don't think there are certain lines they cannot cross, rather. And I stand against that option because I believe that as individuals, there are a lot of things we see every day that we know that it's not supposed to happen. But anyways, this particular set of people has taken it upon themselves to cross every line you built. And it is not funny. They use the Isle of Friendship. They use anything at all. But hey, it's Trashkin Tuesday. Who am I to judge you? And unfortunately, this is not the end of a good radio. We have it on one down till three as well. Yes, we will be vibing all through the day like we always do. And also like never before. Now, this is your One Family One radio station, Super 88.1. It's your girl, Simply Aaron, on your speakerphone. We'll be back here by 1 for the Hot Topic Tuesday. And believe me, it's a banger. Anyways, I'll be leaving you with a jam like never before. This is Violence by Mr. Easy. Listen.

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1: 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I don't come with different root and herb way I inherit from my forefathers to help a body day can be and stand gidigba. Today, we dey talk about long-time infection where they worry man and woman. Infection no they make man perform well like a man. Waiting they cause this problem for man. If sugar too much for body, it not go make man perform well. While some other people, na old age, they cause their own problem. Because when man don't they old, na so e vein go they weak. As your vein they weak, to they active well like man, it will come be problem. So if you be say you get this problem of infection, you go come the experience say something they enter your body. As your vein they weak, to they active well like man, it will come become problem. So if you be say you get this problem of infection, you go come the experience say something they work out for your body. Now so something go the work out for your body. Your body go the vibrate. Your belly go the make noise. Now so urinate, you go the urinate. Your urinate go the yellow. If you the urinate, now so you go the feel pain. Your piece go the divide. You feel the urinate more than 5 to 10 times a day. You not go fit perform like a man. If you do one, you go tire. Abi you no fit do at all. If night wish for you to enjoy with your woman, your network go fail. When it come to action, be a man. Don't be a lazy man. My papa na 95 years. He still they perform his duty as a man. Some no fit produce well as a man. A real man supposed to wake in the morning and a body go strong kakaraka. How old are you? You never reach 40 or 50. You dey complain say your body no dey answer you as it dey be before. You as a man, if you bend down, na pain. You stand up, na pain. From your waist down to your legs, na so you go dey feel pains. No let your woman carry your duty go outside though. Some men no fit give woman belle because then coconut na so water and you no dey fit fire down. I beg, come see Baba Ilori. I be your own na vein problem. Now so your leg go dey pain you, your back go dey pain you, and if you never use something, you know fit perform like a man. Your own anemia, now so your under go be as if say na bag of cement dey there. Abi your own dysentery or pipe, you don't fit dey go toilet. All this one no good though. Make you visit Baba Ilori, aka Mr. Fire Down. Now sharp it dey work. If infection don't dey man body, it go make man lean. Now so your body go dey hit you, your body go dey scratch you, inside your body go dey hot, while outside your body go dey cold. Now so something go dey waka for your body. If you climb woman now, you don't come down. If you try to do another one, no way. Now so body go dey bite you like say na mosquito. You go dey treat malaria today, typhoid tomorrow, and now so your mouth go dey bitter. As this infection dey worry man, now so the thing dey worry woman too. You be woman, when don't marry for long and no get joy for your marriage. If you get belle, it go drop through way. When you and your husband they enjoy together, whatever is supposed to enter your body, once you get up, now so everything go through way. All this one no fit make woman get belle. Abi na your private area they scratch you. If you dey urinate, now so it go dey pepper you. Now so some things go dey move inside your belle as if say na pikin. Not be pikin, once you dey see your ovulation, all the area people go know say you dey see your thing again. Now so belle pain, you go dey complain. Abi, you be woman, where infection don't take for your body. You don't visit Mr. A, you don't visit Mr. B, you don't use different medicine in no green world. All this na problem. It no good for woman body. If infection don't too take for woman body, now so you go dey come affect your vein. All your body go come dey pain you. You go come dey get weakness of the body. To waka go be problem. Now so pain, you go dey complain. You be person when get asthma. Cough, abi na ulcer they disturb you. Now so you go dey burn your chest. Your chest go dey hurt you, go dey pepper you. E no go make you breathe rich ground. 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Now every day you dey cry, make God help you. 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Now you no go grieve for ammo. 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

0: 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We dey inside the ongoing Harbor Trade Fair, where the apple for inside National Museum, roundabout, Ring Road, Benin City, Edo State. I occupy stand number 10. I repeat, stand number 10. My number na 081-35-57-97-00. You man, when of you maintain correct strong balance and lasting stamina to satisfy your partner, make you enjoy yourself as a real man, a problem. If you wake up in the morning for your bodies to stand up kakaraka as your fellow men, na wahala. If you try to do small things, sharp sharp, you don't tire. Abi, you know even they get the feelings at all as a man. Or you be man, we carry big body with small engine. 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
2: 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Now me be the gala man, aka the king of high. I dey participate for Abba Trade Fair, where they shell for inside the National Museum Grand for Ring Road Roundabout, here for Benin City. I dey for stand number 4 for inside the National Museum Grand for here for Ring Road Roundabout for Benin City with my telephone number 070-6268-7665. My people, waiting they cause high problem. If you got too much for body, if it affect your eye, and it no go let you they see well, why some people na yamayama infection na he affect their eyes because it go affect their vein and na one vein na connect the two eyes together. Once this one don't get problem, wait till be the sign for body, Mr. My brother, Mrs. My sister, be to see far or short distance go be problem. How you go they scratch you? How you go they throw away water? Something go they walk out inside your eye? How you go they red? Even papa, some go wake up in the morning, their eye go come together. Now so Apollo they arrest you. And you when you be young guy, alias small boy, and you know they see well again. Sometimes go be like say, spider wave cover your eye. If person near you well, you no go see her clearly. And if the person far from you, you go to see double without eyeglass. You know fit read. Right. I know the difference between 1,000 naira and 500 naira. Sometimes you go be like, say, smoke, they cover your eye. If you dare Edo State and you dare hear my voice, now, I congratulate you because your eye problem don't handy. Make you come visit me, the Gala Man, aka the King of Eye. I don't land the giddy back for the ongoing Abba Trade Fair, where they shell for inside National Museum, for inside Ring Road Roundabout, for Benin City. Now, because of you, where they hear me so, make I Chief Dr. Abudu Ubesia Godwin, JP, Board Chairman of Edo State Traditional Medicine Board, join hands together, organize this Abad Trade Fair. Make yourself enjoy miracle, wonder, and power way there for roots and herbs. And once you enter stand number 4, I say stand number 4, you see me, Igala Man, aka the King of Fire, you go begin the praise God. I shout, Obaga Tope, he said, after you don't apply our eye medicine, Wipol Herbal Cleanser. Wipol Herbal Cleanser, we settle down, prepare them to help humanity, and God come pull and join up. No waste time, oh, come collect your hold down now, because the Wipol Herbal Cleanser, not many again, as people they rush up, and many they buy up, say, go give their people for abroad. You, when we say, now only daytime you defeat the sea, small, small, and for night, you be like Babiala. I say, no waste time, quick, come collect your own Wipol Herbal Cleanser today. With our Wipol Herbal Cleanser, you go shout, now I can see. The place again, now inside National Museum Ground, for Ring Road Roundabout, for Benin City. Not forget though, I did for stand number 4, the Igala Man, aka the King of I. My telephone number now, 070-6268-7665. And if you come to the Igala Man, aka the King of High, your language must change from I know they see where we are low to now I can see with Wipol Herbal Cleanser. Come receive your light, come power your sight. Oba ha talk my hey, he said.
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7: Good afternoon and welcome to Super FM News at 12. I am Joyce Chukwuka. First, our top stories. Edo deepens healthcare regulation study in US. NDLEA arrest 9 suspected drug peddlers in Edo. On the foreign scene, Colombia declares state of emergency. And in sports, in Abulele Hills, Edo squash players Ashade Ogene. We'll bring you details of these and more right after this. Edo State Governor Monde Okpebholo has defended his administration's plan to appoint 4,000 special assistants. He said the move is aimed at taking governance to the grassroots. Okpebholo said this during a meeting with all Progressives Congress members from the 18 local government areas of the state at the Government House in Benin City. The APC State Chairman, Gerard Tenebe, said the party had constituted a committee to work with ward leaders and ensure that qualified persons are selected in line with the stipulated guidelines. Meanwhile, Edo State Governor Monde Okpebholo has congratulated his deputy, Denisi Dahosa, on his birthday, describing him as a trusted ally in the administration. Governor Okpebholo commended Dahosa's contributions to the state's SHINE agenda, particularly in security, health, education and infrastructure development. He also praised the deputy governor for his development part head to the administration. The Edo State Government studied healthcare regulation and quality standards in the United States to strengthen healthcare regulation and patient safety in the state. The Executive Officer of the Edo State Healthcare Regulation and Monitoring Agency, Dr. Adesua Urogide Edigi, said the study focused on facility standards, infection control, emergency preparedness, and quality assurance. She said the aim was not to replicate the American system, but to identify effective practices that could be adapted to a Ado's healthcare environment. Rogide Adigi said lessons from the study would support stronger inspections, compliance monitoring, and patient safety standards across public and private healthcare facilities in the state. The Assistant Inspector General of Police, Zone 5, Monday Abonika, has urged the new Commissioner of Police in Ado State, Patrick Dow, to strengthen community policing and sustain engagement with stakeholders in tackling insecurity. Abonika, who handed over the command to Dow, said some officers had paid the supreme price while protecting lives and defending the state. He noted that the command also faced difficult periods during his tenure. Abonika described winning the trust of Ado residents as his major challenge, but said stronger engagement with communities eventually improved public support and contributed to the command's achievement. Meanwhile, the newly deployed Commissioner of Police in Ado State, CP Patrick Dow, has unveiled a mobile policing strategy aimed at improving police visibility and response to security challenges across the state. He spoke during the handover of the command from AIG Monday Abonika and said the strategy would build on the successes recorded by his predecessor while fine-tuning the command's crime-fighting approach. The new commissioner also pledged to ensure that police officers respect citizens and work to regain public trust while promising an open-door policy that allows members of the public to raise security concerns. He also urged stakeholders to support the police, stressing that effective policing requires the collective efforts of security agencies and the public to maintain peace and protect lives and property. The Ado State Command of the National Drug Law Enforcement Agency, NDLEA,

0: efforts to read the state of illicit drugs and assured that investigations and prosecution would continue. He urged members of the public to provide useful information in the agency to support efforts to combat drug abuse and trafficking in Edo State. Stakeholders in Benin City have called for a concerted effort to curb cable vandalism and protect electricity infrastructure across Edo State. They say the activities of vandals continue to threaten power supply and damage critical infrastructure. They urge the public to desist from tampering with electricity facilities. The stakeholders, while speaking with Super FM, called on the Edo State Government, security agencies and the Benin Electricity Distribution Company, BEDC, to strengthen measures to protect transformers, power cables and other electricity assets.
1: Getting some people that should serve as an actual order. I always go by vandalizing something like that, dangerous as a transformer. And also government, because everything rely on the government. That transformer was on the street or in a lane. I believe, yeah, the government has a lot to do on that, but we also have the residents should do something else. At least, kind of, government number one should protect, at least make a security kind of on the transformer to be secured with a padlock or something.
0: They also urge members of the padlock critical infrastructure and provide useful information to security agencies to prevent vandalism. This is the news at 12 on 88.1 Super FM. It's after this short.
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0: You're still onto the news at 12 on Super FM 88.1. Now the rest of the news. On the foreign scene, Colombia has declared a state of emergency following a powerful earthquake that caused at least 111 deaths and flattened dozens of buildings, trapping more victims underneath. The 7.4 magnitude quake struck western Colombia at 7:34 a.m. and triggered a frantic search for survivors in several cities. President Abelardo de la Espriella stated that the government is maintaining all its capacities deployed to protect lives, assist affected communities, and deliver aid to every area that needs it. The leader appointed just 3 days ago reported 111 deaths, 87 people injured, and over 1,000 buildings damaged. In sports, the executive chairman of the Edo State Sports Commission, Honorable Amadin Inabulele, has congratulated Team Edo squash players Samson Asade and Ese Ogene. This was for their outstanding performances in a tournament in Lagos. The competition affected some of the country's leading squash players. Reacting to the achievement, Inabulele described the performances as another indication of the growing strength of squash and sporting talent in Edo State. And that concludes the news. But before we go, here is a recap of our top stories. The Edo State government has studied healthcare regulation and quality standards in the United States to strengthen healthcare regulation and patient safety in the state. The Edo State Command of the National Drug Law Enforcement Agency has arrested 9 suspected drug peddlers in separate operations across the state. Colombia has declared a state of emergency following a powerful earthquake that caused at least 111 deaths. The executive chairman of the Edo State Sports Commission, Honorable Amadin Inabulele, has congratulated Team Edo squash players Samson Asade and Ese Ogene. Super FM News at 12 was edited by Esther.

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1: 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We equally believe that the battle against poverty requires the effort of everyone.
2: My country people, na good afternoon, no, na well done. Now this time now we take they do this our program, what would they call You and Lapo? You and Lapo na program will be now the Lift Above Poverty Organization Lapo. Now they do this program, now they bring this program come on our way every Tuesday by this time. And my name na Patience Naoko Umwana. And Lapo, like we know, an organization will be say we do into social development, health and economic empowerment. And we do also they use a lot of programs that get focus areas. Like as I talk health now, we get programs so we say they run towards that direction. We they do maternal and child health programs. They all be saying mama and Pekin, they talk about even papa day inside. We they do wash programs. They do program we say now water, sanitation and hygiene. Now we they take and take the address. We they also they do programs we say they talk about education. We get a quiz program. We'll be saying that every year around November, now they do our quiz program. We also get program. We'll be saying a scholarship for children. Our children, now we they do that program so that our children go fit, that's achieve within the need their goal. They go fit, go school, go and wear to the last, to even university. We they also they do program. We'll be saying now. This thing advocacy now we they take until they address we they use until they talk about the things we say we need to change whether a behavioral change or even though maybe that's policy change and all those things we take until they address such issues. In fact, we get program we be saying that all these international emergencies like when we get COVID-19 and all this international sickness we they take until they address those issues. We also they do screening for Lapo. We they do screening. We they do health screening, and we get program. We be saying our cancer. We take and take the address our cancer prevention and control program. So, in fact, not be only economic empowerment. Now be our work or we our focus for Lapo. And today's program, we want to talk about one health issue. That one na Pekin na concern our maternal and child health programs. So, what we want to talk about today now, jaundice, newborn, jaundice will be saying that newborn baby now they affect. Now, we want to talk about today because we don't see say this jaundice now, one of the leading causes of newborn hospital admissions and also now a critical driver to that's avoidable neonatal mortality, that's death of children, and even long term brain damage. So, this. Jaundice, we see say they affect most children when they just born well. And first we'll be saying go follow me talk this matter of jaundice. Now our sister will be matron will be say he don't retire for government work, but he still they do her normal work because he first will be say you know they start say once a soldier, always a soldier. So she they first they do all this sensitization, enlightening people. Mothers and everybody for community. So now she follow us come today to talk about this issue of jaundice, newborn jaundice. I beg my sister, make you introduce yourself to country people.
3: My country people, now good afternoon. My name na Nurse Ariofolu Blessing.
2: Okay, welcome to our program. So, because of time, because we would like to open phone line today, so that maybe if anybody gets a question or you get what you want to talk about the program for today, you will still join us to come. So, maybe we ask Nurse Blessing, what will be jaundice, newborn baby jaundice?
3: My country people, jaundice now, when they born Pekin, you look at both the body and the eyes, they know they as it's supposed to be. It is yellow, pure yellow. Now it be jaundice. You know this jaundice, we go cut them. Small, small, where we go fit understand them.
2: Mm.
3: Now it be jaundice.
2: Okay. So this jaundice, now how common is it for newborn babies?
3: It's very common, no? And it's very important. Because it's a key. Because we get mind, we get severe. That mind one feel go on its own. But the severe one, they kill.
2: That's if you kill baby.
3: If they kill babies, if you no go treat them on time.
2: Okay. Uh-huh. So, what do you come with the way they cause this jaundice? That's a newborn jaundice.
3: This jaundice for newborn, mostly now for children where never reach to born. That's premature babies. Now, them, they cost too much. And waiting they cost and be say, when they born picking, in liver, where they hold, take whole blood, it never mature. So when anything just enter, where the liver no fit carry, you go spoil the blood.
2: You know, say, from my own, this, you know, say, I know be a medical person. With the reason I say, or maybe they pass on say information to us, say, hey, that newborn baby jaundice, say, now malaria, we did the mama body before. As they come born the beginning, now it will come manifest as jaundice.
3: Not be only that one go fit cause the jaundice.
2: Mm.
3: It's true, if mama we get belay, no treat the malaria well. You go reduce them. Not be say you go just cause jaundice. If the baby they no strong, or the baby blood and mama own no be the same thing. All those is they cause jaundice. Or the baby himself get infection for in blood. All those things they cause jaundice.
2: Okay, so may we look at that's the science now, or maybe waiting be risk factor. And the science, more we'll look at together. So, what thing you would notice for the pikin body, where they pikin where they just born, we go can say, ah, like say, it not be as it's supposed to be. And also, what thing be the risk factors and things like that. Just more we talk and
3: like
2: together.
3: Like our mothers, where they born, I beg, immediately you born your baby, within that 24 hours, check the body. Mostly the yellow ones. Now there you will notice them quick than the dark ones. Check whether the eye, try open the eye, see whether it's yellow. Check the body, whether it's yellow past the normal yellow. If you see them, you go now. It be like orange where they put cabot. You know the yellow well. Then you go see, say, when you carry the pikin to give them breast, you know who feels suck. And now sleep, go to sleep. To wake up, wahala. You not go even move well. When you notice all those things, where baby, where you born new, where supposed to they do gara-gara. You know if you do like that, my sister, I beg, just they run.
2: Okay. So when you notice, maybe especially the yellowish eye. And say maybe body safe, the body can't get one kind of yellow.
3: Well, that orange where they use cabot now, that yellow, you go wrap outside, inside, you know, nothing there inside.
2: Mm. Okay. Now you may say the person go carry the pikin quick, go hospital.
3: Go hospital.
2: Or maybe draw attention of
3: head personnel.
2: Okay, now every newborn jaundice, now they dangerous?
3: No, be all of them. Oh. You get mild one, as I said before. Okay. You get mild one, you get serious one. You get the one where picking go get. Not be within that 24 hours. So, let's say after 2 to 3 days or 4 days, you will get her. But still, you not go keep her for house. You go still carry and go hospital. Because if you turn to, severe one.
2: Okay. If it turn to severe one.
3: Yes.
2: Okay. Vomiting day inside.
3: For newborn baby.
2: I be no day.
3: Vomiting no day as such. Vomiting no day for newborn baby. The only thing you no go they eat.
2: Okay.
3: You no go eat.
2: When you talk this itself, I won't even ask say, picking when we say girl jaundice, make the mother continue to the breastfeed them.
3: Yes. You go the breastfeed them every minute. Always. Better breastfeeding, not be you put mouth, you remove. No, better breastfeeding. They give them breast. Because that breastfeeding, where they give them, go help them.
2: Okay. All right. Make we just quickly open a phone line so that in case person want to join us for the matter when we talk.
4: 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The numbers to call now 0705-5129-881 or 0705-5727-881 or 0902-672-2592.
2: Okay, make I still ask another question for this matter of jaundice. You know, we get some misconceptions, some things that we say that's information we, you know, they don't pass to us, our great-great-grandmothers don't pass, they give us. Now, so the information they go around everywhere. So, and those things now, some of them now, that's not as it be. Now, misconceptions, now it be. So, I want to say, for this matter of jaundice, you will see, maybe Pekin will be say, they feel say, get jaundice, they will say, carry and go put for sun, make sun, the mama ram, or early morning sun. Say make sun touch him body, say no problem, just carry and go put for sun. So how you see the matter now? Nah, so it's supposed to be.
3: Not be so it's supposed to be. You know, during the audience they talk calm because they don't know. So that is why it's good to they go training every time. That sun where they go put time, you don't know the quantity of sun where that baby go receive. From doing that, giving that baby that son, if he develop another thing. Okay. So it's not good to put the baby on that son again. Make we no put. Because our mothers, if he go carry the baby, put on that hot son, it will damage another thing for the baby. So they say prevention is better than cure. So no put on that son again. Just give that baby breast and carry the baby go hospital.
2: Okay. And again, some people they say they still get some traditional things. I don't know what it is.
3: No traditional anything. This thing now blood. It's inside blood. No give a baby anything. No give them anything. Carry and go hospital. They know what thing they go do for hospital.
2: Okay, so maybe they no mix anything.
3: Mm-mm.
2: Any concussion they give her.
3: No concussion.
2: I want to ask, most people, they like all these house treatments. Day house, as a day house. Person where mama this one go come, mama that one, mama XYZ go come. He go say, he get John this, so, okay, put on for this one, do on like this, do on like that. You know, they go just, they try different things. The last resort, maybe when the team don't come get a CB, now you go come, they run, they remember hospital. So how you see this home medication, how you see them?
3: I beg my sisters, that did no do. Self-medication, no good. When you go hospital early, when you detect, say, see my baby body, you don't get as it be. Carry and just they run to hospital. No let anybody tell you to put this one, put that one. You go clear and bath and urine, bath and this one, bath and that one. No. Give and this one. No. No do any medication at home. Carry the baby, go hospital.
2: Okay. My people now don't hear and say, maybe we carry baby go hospital. Maybe we know day house, say, could they do self-medication? Or this one will come tell you, that one will come tell you. Could they try different things for newborn baby body? It's not good though. Make we know they do one like that. And may we still give our phone lines so that our people go join us.
4: 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The numbers where you go call now 0705-512-9881 or 0705-572-7881 or 0902-672-2592.
2: Maybe we still talk. After women don't deliver, I want to talk about breastfeeding now, because first week of this August, we take now the breastfeeding week. Now the exclusive breastfeeding, now the international community talk about. Say maybe person just born. It good make the person they give the pikin other things apart from breast milk.
3: No.
2: Only breast milk.
3: Yes.
2: For the first 6 months.
3: Six months.
2: Okay.
3: The and mama go they eat well. If you eat well, your baby go feed. You go see when you give your baby that breast for 6 months, where you they eat well, you go see that baby, you no go sick. Nothing go do. You go they ask yourself, not true be this. Giving breast milk, maybe when you give one in the morning, you no go give baby time. Oh. Say this one a morning, afternoon, night. No. Just any time. If you dey sleep, if you don't sleep too much, you wake her up, give her breast, lie her down. No waste time for that one. Okay. The baby go live
2: healthy. As the baby need.
3: Need. And not let her cry for food. Not let her cry. Just the breastfeed them. It's good.
2: Okay. We don't hear them. They talk and they go. They talk and but you will still surprise say, some mothers still they still. I don't know say whether now say they need the one here or whether now say people they convince them. Maybe say they go begin they give baby, give her water, give her
3: At the age of now this is good. They cause jaundice now because the baby body is never strong to produce all those things. You see, he never strong to form those things to go to this side for the body, go this side for the body. You go say, I go come there one place. If you there one place, sickness don't start with that.
2: And the breast, that exclusive breastfeeding for the first 6 months of life, it good for baby body.
3: Good.
2: It good for even the mama safe. And you go even still safe.
3: You go even help you for family planning. You no go deny your husband.
2: It will help you for all those ones.
3: It will help you.
2: Not be the one will be say, would they carry, they give pikin everything. Everything, then would they expose the pikin to infections and all those kind of things? Because that breast milk, God, now don't do it. Same could they give them our baby for that first 6 months? Although for working mothers, you know, say no easy.
3: Working mothers, I think they are giving them 6 months now.
2: For formal this thing. Okay, maybe we just take this call. Hello.
5: Hello, good afternoon.
2: Good afternoon, sir. Welcome to you and Lapo. Abel, tell us your name and where they call us from.
5: Henry Barcelona.
2: Okay.
5: They call from Dubai.
2: Okay, welcome, sir. Make you.
5: What I want to say. It's this issue of water. I understand, Shaw, why they made another children water at that time. But I say personally, they want to know they give them much. Now, small, they would give baby. Because water, now water, you know, they have breast milk. Once they replace the place of water, you know, guy wanted this. And this is our body. It needs water. Meanwhile, you could tell me, say, breast milk contain water.
3: More water where you go give the baby. You contain more water where you go give that baby. That breast milk, yes.
5: Come again.
3: I said that breast milk where you they give the baby. Water way down, pass that one where you they give that baby.
5: I don't say water. I don't say water damn. It's in a liquid. But when we talk about the liquid, get different kind of liquid. Breast milk na liquid. The water, WHO. H2O to say, H2O.
3: Yes.
5: It's water. What are the liquids different?
3: They are not
5: liquid,
3: different.
5: The water.
3: The one where they breast big past that one where they give baby. And when you go give the baby water finish, you go see belly go come the boom. Nothing go hungry again.
5: You know, the body need water, sir.
3: No, you know, that age doesn't need it at all.
5: Because me, sir, I know to the imagine them or to the think them, they not give baby water. I don't know if it be for my brain.
3: But go check children where they no give that water. See how them be. See how plumpy them be. Go health center. If you reach there, ask them, Metro Abe, can you help me find out children where they no give water for 6 months here? You go check them. You go see the difference. It's clear. Water where they dress big, past the one where you they give them.
5: The only thing with me, they advise mothers now, even the water want to give babies, like water, maybe they steam and press.
3: What is the steam? What is the boil? What are you boiling?
5: Before you give them.
3: Still, it's not steam.
5: Maybe two goes water, some dams, they enter the picking body, you go agree.
3: Which boy?
5: The one
3: thing
5: they will take
3: a
5: small gift baby once after outside.
6: Our time, we don't really get
3: time. My brother, what is the
5: time? They not do that for our time. They take now water that they feed us from the beginning.
3: Now, lie, you don't know how they take drop. You don't know how they take drop.
6: All right, sir. Because of our time, we know we'll fit the thing be say, my brother, whether you grill or you no grill, now exclusive breastfeeding be the best for your baby for that first 6 months of life. The breast milk, it contain enough water.
3: Water.
6: We be say your baby no need extra because you know baby just be like even a blank this thing slate for instance. He don't know the test of water before. So say maybe water different. Maybe not even know all those ones. Whether water different or the test of water different. Now that breast milk, now you just need. But if you go there quick, they go they introduce them to water. Let me say,
3: you not go suck the breast again.
6: You go come the difference. You come begin to know difference. Say this one, we bless say the taste of this one different. The taste of that one another thing. Just give them breast milk for that first six months of life. Just do them as they take talk them. May we listen to one of our clients because of our time. We will listen to one of our clients. She won't tell us that she don't benefit for lapum.

0: My name is Mrs. Olaide Fadoju. 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And there we dey sell market. I know Lapo since 13 years ago. And Lapo is a good microfinance. Na Lapo money I take start my business. Na I take send my pikin go school. Na I take do all my life. Na Lapo be my life. Because if my pikin enter school now, I go say I no fear. I go carry my card, I borrow money, I will pay. And Lapo interest not too much. Lapo is for masses. It's for all women. Those women, when they don't lose hope self, I will call them to Lapo meeting. Lapo is our husband. It's our baba, it's our everything. Lapo microfinance is our everything. For me, oh, Lapo is my everything. I get sure for Gafari number 31 at the same beer houses. Now Lapo money, I take buy my bottle, all my bottle. Because that time now people will get money, they start time. So I borrow Lapo money, buy 30 bottles, buy 20 bottles, buy this thing. I can't get plenty bottles. Where I be wholesaler. Where I sell beer at that time, wholesaler. Since that time, I did do Lapo before I come market. Can't start this one. My sister, they doubling. Now they bring this one, I'll send money, it will help me bring gum. I tell her, I send a Lapo money, oh. Even though they are not clear my goods for inside port, I go to shout, I borrow, I'm make the clear, I'm I go pay Lapo, so my life changed, sir. Huh? Even Okada people, I carry the enter Lapo, they borrow money, they buy Okada. They do all those things. If you reach our meeting day, today is our meeting day now. You go see man, you go see woman, you go see plenty people. No day for my show, where person who could come and meet me. Because Nigeria, no money now. I have problem. I want to kill myself. I say, come. Waiting happen. You borrow Lapo small so you go they pay, you go they pay. Now me, everybody don't tell me to this thing for Lapo for my shop. Because everybody, they say, go and meet Mama Day, go direct, go enter Lapo, you go pay. If we reach my meeting, all my meeting, you know, ask my manager. Everybody, they okay. They wear better clothes. We they okay. Even for December, we take our mama, we get money where we they pay for Lapo, our union post. During December time, we collect and we buy 2 bags of rice. We share ourselves. We get the photo self. Lapo make us get service. For my shop now, if I want to pay my shop rent, you know they had me. So you know go get problem. So your service, we they proud of our service. The money where they pay good. I say my savior, I won't make it reach 100,000. So that 100,000, I want to take and do something. So Lapo train us how we they save. Lapo train us how we go do this or do that. I they tell people, say how are they manage my business. I say I train for Lapo. Lapo train me how they do business. Lapo train me how they save money. Lapo train me how they ask for business. So I they talk and for my meeting. Even for Osho, yesterday, one woman want to go and buy. I say Lapo, I train for Lapo. How did they do business? So, how did they put money out? How did they save? How you go take your money? You want to buy 10,000? Don't buy more than 10,000. He says, say you be Lapo staff. I say I not be Lapo staff. I be Lapo member. Lapo is good. To be sincere, Lapo is good. Lapo is good. Last 2 weeks. One woman come here, say, be bank. You want to borrow us money? Where is your this thing? He say 100,000, it's 36,000. I say, wow. Interest of 100,000, 36,000. I say, for Lapo, it's 15,000 for 6 months. It just work, I go. Because now every day they come here for our shop here. I say, 36 for 6 months. Lapo is only 15,000 now. He say, no, be only Lapo, I go to do. I say, now only Lapo, I go to do. Satisfied with Lapo.
1: 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Say she's satisfied with Lapo. So anybody will be say you want collect support money for support for your business, make you come Lapo. And we they talk about John D. So be say they do newborns with Nozeru follow blessing. Noz, you will give us your final words so that. I will call our phone lines.
2: 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Just carry them straight to hospital.
1: 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So, here we'll end this program for today. 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My name now, Patience Nago Nwanna, and my sister.
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1: Huh. I'm the band G.

0: Okay. How much I love Sweet Vibes. This is Die Die by Shakira and Burna Boy. Push play, we had Give Me That by R-Star featuring Wizkid. And Energy as well by Tiwa. And on that one, she had Wandico and Mavo. This is your One Family One radio station. It's time to talk about things we know we want to have on our conversation table. Anyway, let's do that.
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0: Hi, okay. Hi, good afternoon. If you can hear me, it's exactly the time you think it is. It's 1:15 on the DOT. And every Tuesday, there's something spectacular we have. Before I say it, let me give it a chair. It's Hot Topic. It's Hot Topic. Hottest topic of the... Yes, yes, okay, enough. How much I love the vibes. Anyways, it's your One Family One radio station. I'm your girl, Simply Erin, and it's Hot Topic Tuesday. And on this segment, we bring you the hottest and the most interesting themes on topic of all times. Now, it is, you can call it the goated theme, the goated time of the show, which is your switch, and we are the shenanigans. And just from my mouth to your ears, I present to you the hot topic of the day. Yeah. So a few days ago, I was scrolling through X, which is formerly known as Twitter, yeah? And I picked in on an interesting thread. Now, the discussion was, as an individual, it's better to live in the cheapest house in a wealthy neighborhood than to live in the most expensive house but in a poor neighborhood. Now, I cannot say I stand to argue, but I know there will be different opinions on this matter. And what would be your take on this discussion? Because somehow, I think I have my ideas. But why spoil all the fun and minus you having yours? So wait, I want to hear your opinion on this. As an individual, would you rather be in the most wealthiest house in the street, but the street comprises of the lower class people, the lower class individuals? Let me say your average looking Joe. Or would you rather be in the most cheapest house, but the neighborhood you are in is consisting of men of men, kings of kings, men of calibers, you know. And there's something you will always relate to. You have two sounds to relate to them. Either you are chilling in the biggest house in the poor neighborhood and you're having this sound.
2: Ballers, everybody. Ballers.
0: Mm-hmm. You'll be a baller every day. Or if you're living in the cheapest house in a wealthy neighborhood.
3: But this life, man. If you don't make them, not every day, say you try your best to.
0: So what's your take on this? Would you rather be in the wealthiest house in a neighborhood that is poor, that has the low class average Joe Nigerian? You'll be the richest in that place. You'll be the big man. You will even be the icon in that place. Or would you choose to live in the cheapest house? When I mean cheap, the cheapest house. But this neighborhood is to die for. It's a lot in the neighborhood. There are men of men. The men God has blessed. The men that you will see in the news and be like, wow. But they are just beside your house. Which would you choose? What's going to be your take on this discussion? I mean, it's a very brain-twicking one, but I'm sure you, my guy, you are my girl, you can get this one. It's a discussion. It's the hottest discussion of the day. And please don't miss out. Don't worry. I'll be opening the phone lines now so you can join me. Yes. The numbers to call me are 0705-512-9881. Or we have it on 0705-5727-881. We also have the one that doubles for WhatsApp as well. We have it on 0902-672-2592. And let's not forget our text line as well. It's going to be 0707-895-0331. Hello.
4: Hello.
0: Hi, good afternoon, sir. Please watch your name and where are you calling me from?
4: My name is Yakubu.
0: Okay, hi Yakubu.
4: From where? Hi.
0: Okay, so which is...

0: Which house will you choose? Which neighborhood would you like rather live in?
1: I prefer to live in a poor neighborhood, in my own house, and to live in a big area pay rent.
0: No, that's not the conversation. You can have both houses to your name. I'm not talking about rent. Okay. I said, the conversation is, would you rather live in a poor neighborhood but have the biggest house there? You'll be the richest person in that street because you're obviously. Or would you rather live in the richest neighborhood where you see presidents of presidents, kings of kings, but you have the cheapest house there?
1: In a neighborhood now. Elite neighborhood.
0: The elite neighborhood.
1: Yes.
0: You rather live with men and men, right? The men of men.
1: Yes. So I can see life.
0: Okay. Okay. And this is still even after you were leaving, or even when you were leaving in the cheapest house in the streets. Is that your take on this?
1: Yes.
0: So now, can you walk me through the psychology of the whole vibe? Why do you think that's the way you want to go?
1: Sorry?
0: Why would you want to live in the cheapest house but in the most expensive neighborhood where there are men of men? The elite neighborhood, as you said it.
1: No, that one, I think say maybe who knows our house, you know. As I say, I prefer to live in my own, in a poor neighborhood, than to live in a big man in the rented.
0: Okay. Thank you so much, Yakubu. Thank you. Thank you so much. So now let me go through the conversation one more time. It is, would you rather? The discussion happened on X, formerly known as Twitter. And it was actually more like a debate. But it came in as it was not a question, it was just a statement. It was an advice to individuals. They said, it is better to live in the cheapest house in a wealthy neighborhood than to live in the most expensive house, but in a poor neighborhood. Now, I went further to say there were a lot of debates under this discussion, under this statement, that I know you and I can share minds and deal with this discussion. So, hello.
2: Hello, good afternoon.
0: Hi, good afternoon. Please, can you reduce the volume on your radio, please?
2: I just walked away from my radio.
0: Okay, thank you. Good afternoon, sir. Please, what's your name and where are you calling me from?
2: I'm Nak. I'm calling from Ekema Road.
0: Okay, hi, Nak. So what's your take on this? Will you live in the elite neighborhood or will you live in a lower class neighborhood?
2: Just like you asking if I'm given a house in Victoria Land or whatever to give birth to my kid in a very big house, or to go to UK to give birth to my kid in a very poor environment in the UK. God forbid, Nigeria.
0: Okay, so that is another conversation, yeah? That is a very different conversation, but I feel the vibe.
2: Let's see. Me, I will live in the poorest house.
0: Okay.
2: You know what it takes to wake up in the morning and you see nice people around you? There's a saying in Nigeria that when you build a house near big man, like shiny,
0: I see you. I feel you as well. I feel you.
2: My sister, if I have that opportunity, let me tell you this. I'm not only keeping it for myself. I want my children to grow up with their league. Even when I don't talk to them, my children are locking themselves. I'll drive them out to the field to go and play basket with them. They will become big and have a bigger house, bigger than mine in that same neighborhood.
0: Thank you so much. Thank you. Now, this is just what I'm thinking.
3: But it's life, man. If you don't make them, no evidence, say you try your best to.
0: No evidence. This was the words from Burna Boy himself. Anyways, I feel it coming. But I refuse to air my opinions on this without hearing Guy A and Guy B. So keep that call coming. I'm still here. Hello. Okay, you have to call me back. Thank you so much. The numbers to call me and join in this wonderful conversation. 0707 070705, I beg your pardon, 5129881, or 0705 5727881, or 0902672529. And we also have that one, a double swap WhatsApp, and our text line as well. We have it on 0707 8950331. Hello.
4: Hello.
0: Hi, good afternoon. Please, what's your name and where are you calling me from? Oh, hi. Hi, you're calling from St. Xavier. But what's your name? I didn't get that one.
4: Praise.
0: Praise. Oh, hi, Praise. So what's your take on this? Will you live in the Ellis neighborhood or will you be an icon in the lower class neighborhood?
4: No, I'm going to be living in the
0: Ellis. Sorry?
4: I'm sorry, Adam.
0: Okay, please, could you talk louder? I can hardly hear you.
4: Okay. I said I'll be going to be living in the higher class and living in the low class.
0: Okay.
4: Yes.
0: Okay. Okay, you might have to call me back on that one. Hello.
5: Good morning. Good afternoon.
0: Hi. Hi, good afternoon, sir. Please, what's your name?
5: My name is Daniel.
0: Okay, hi, Daniel. So what's your take on this one?
5: Alright, yeah. It's better I live in the elite neighborhood because I don't have anything.
0: Mm.
5: According to second to the last caller, see, you know how you feel. You wake up like that, you see governor, president.
0: Yes, I see. I
5: politician, big man, Edem Otidola and the rest.
0: I see,
5: it's not like when you are a person associated to a king or a prince. Yeah, then the respect you know, now you're the one for saying the water with king. At least you have a respect for that.
0: Mm.
5: So I prefer living in a little building that in the high class out there in the polygon.
0: The surroundings.
5: It's not okay now.
0: Okay, thank you so much.
5: Thank you.
0: Okay, thank you so much, Daniel. So the thing is, it's tricky, yeah? Before this conversation came into light, yesterday evening, I have it with my friend. And I told him, I said, hi, sweetheart. What do you think of this? And he told me that the first thing he said is, I would rather have a big house and live in the poor neighborhood. I was like,
3: but this life, man, if you don't make them, no evidence, say you try your best.
0: So for real, he had this mentality that if you, in any way your wealth is coming, if it is you doing big for yourself, then no matter where you're staying, you'll have the influence of the public to maybe channel your interest. So the thing is tricky. You can easily, you know, there's something known as influence. Influence, have a great source of influence in that poor neighborhood. And in that elite neighborhood where we have it, you have the cheapest house. But your neighbor you say hi to across the street, the president's first son. On the other side, you have it on Otedola's DJ called Ride the Bike. But see, this, okay, do you know what? I will leave it to you for a little while. Go on a music break and we'll be right back to continue this week's conversations. I see your bumming lines, I see your messages, but I see myself more. Well, anyways, I'll be giving you a jam, obviously. I'll come back, don't worry, after the short jam break and I'll pay some bills. Then we'll come back right after it and continue. This is Ave Maria by Ajabo Hustlers featuring Victoni on this one.
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1: We are examining an excerpt from the August 11th Rhapsody of Reality's daily devotional by Pastor Chris. It's titled Above the Elements of This World, and our mission today is to, well, objectively explore this text's really fascinating framework regarding human limitation versus spiritual dominion.
2: Yeah, it's quite a contrast.
1: Right. So to kick things off, I want you to imagine a thought experiment. Imagine if the undeniable concrete realities of life, say a freezing winter storm or a crashing economy or even a bad medical diagnosis, were treated not as permanent facts but merely as lower level rules, like local ordinances that you could legally just override.
2: Wow. Yeah, I mean, that concept completely disrupts how we normally process reality. We're just so conditioned to accept those external circumstances as the absolute authority in our lives.
1: Oh, totally. They dictate everything.
2: Exactly. Our actions, our stress levels, our future. But this text isn't framing this mindset as mere positive thinking. It presents it as a literal legal shift in jurisdiction for a believer.
1: So wait, how does someone actually claim they are operating outside the normal rules of the physical world? Like, what is the legal framework here?
2: Well, the devotional uses some very specific terminology to explain the mechanism. It argues that a child of God is dead to what it calls the rudiments of the world. And it cites Colossians 2.20 for that.
1: The rudiments, like the basic elements.
2: Right, the fundamental physical principles that govern the natural world. The whole idea is that an individual who is born again is simply no longer governed by these base physical elements.
1: So they are no longer running on the default human operating system, which I think the text refers to as the unregenerate man.
2: Yeah, that is the core distinction. Instead of that default system, they operate under a higher law. Specifically, it's called the law of the spirit of life. And the text posits that this higher law inherently overrides natural laws,
1: making the believer superior to disabling influences.
2: Right, and human limitations in general.
1: It's essentially like having supreme diplomatic immunity. You know, you are walking through the exact same physical world as everyone else. You feel the wind, you see the stock market ticker, but you are governed by an entirely different jurisdiction that fundamentally trumps the local laws.
2: Taking that diplomatic immunity idea a step further, it represents a massive shift in a person's locus of control.
1: Which is huge for how you handle adversity.
2: Oh, absolutely. Authority is moved from the unpredictable outside world to an internal spiritual reality. And the author insists this is not a metaphor. It is the literal nature and position of a believer in Christ.
1: But applying that literal position to everyday life is, well, that's where the friction happens, because the text brings this abstract theology down to very specific practical examples: weather, wealth, and wellness.
2: The big three, yeah.
1: Yeah. It instructs readers that when faced with harsh weather, the natural human response is to yield and complain that it's too cold. But faith responds differently. You declare dominion over the elements rather than, you know, just adapting to them.
2: And it applies that exact same logic to finances and health, advising readers not to accept unfavorable conditions as final. It goes as far as telling believers not to live by the projections of, quote, so-called economic and medical experts.
1: Hold on, I struggle with this part. Because if a medical expert looks you in the eye and gives you a really bleak prognosis, ignoring that sounds dangerously close to just living in denial.
2: Right, you risk losing touch with reality.
1: Exactly. How does the author square that circle without telling people to completely detach from the real world?
2: Well, the author actually includes a specific nuance to address that cognitive dissonance. The text knows that you don't have to deny the existence of natural conditions.
1: Oh, okay. So you aren't pretending the illness or the empty bank account isn't physically there?
2: No, not at all. You see it, you acknowledge it exists.
1: Yeah.
2: Instead, you must, and this is the key phrase, prohibit their authority over you.
1: Yeah, prohibit their authority. So you acknowledge the local ordinance exists, but you pull out your diplomatic passport.
2: Exactly. You are separating the physical fact from its power to dictate your outcome. You respond on the basis of God's word, treating that as the ultimate governing principle.
1: It's an active mental framing, then.
2: Yes. The physical fact is acknowledged, but it's immediately categorized as subordinate to a higher spiritual law. It actually references 1 John 4.4, emphasizing that the believer has already overcome these worldly systems.
1: Which leads right to the ultimate goal presented in the text, right? To walk in the constant consciousness that Jesus overcame the world, referencing John 16.33.
2: Right, and this framework argues that maintaining this exact consciousness is what allows the believer to consistently manifest victory over worldly structures.
1: You know, regardless of your personal theology, examining this text offers such a compelling look at the mechanics of human conviction. It really demonstrates how an absolute spiritual belief can radically alter how a person processes fear and adversity.
2: And even expert authority. It changes the entire paradigm of who or what is actually in charge.
1: It really does. Which leaves us with a final thought to ponder for you listening today. If a person genuinely believes they possess the supreme diplomatic immunity, an internal authority that legally overrides external physical realities like an economic crash or a severe diagnosis, how might that mindset fundamentally change their actual physiological response to stress during a global crisis?
3: We trust you were blessed by this episode. 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God bless you.
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0: for the streets on our
1: loan. Hey, this is Bad Commando by Rema. It's been fun talking about this discussion. Why don't we continue it now? Exactly the time you think it is. It's 1:40 on the DOT. We're about to continue our Hot Topic Tuesday. Before we round it up, let's hear your views. Okay.
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1: I'm just a girl with her thoughts, but small fish, big pond. Big fish, small pond. Okay, anyways, if you're just joining in, it's Hot Topic Tuesday, and around this time every Tuesday, we make you hear the most hottest gist of all times. And I got my gist from X, formerly known as Twitter, where I said I came across a discussion where it was an advice, more like a statement. And the person said, as an individual, it is better to live in the cheapest house, but in a wealthy neighborhood, living in the smallest house. Oh, sorry. Let me go over there one more time. Okay. Now, he said it is better to live in the cheapest house in a wealthy neighborhood than to live in the most expensive house in a poor neighborhood. Now, I cannot say I stand to argue, but I know something for a fact is you have your opinions on this matter. Now, I can see on our WhatsApp, it said, this question get us a bio. It said, so Misha, my account or source of ecom go determine the neighborhood I will choose. Oh, I'm just saying it how he said it. Now, the life in that rich neighborhood will be very expensive. I'm not talking about the rent. I mean the life in the rich neighborhood. Cost of living there can choke you and make you never amount to something. Okay. He said, but on the other hand, if you're living in a rich neighborhood, chances of meeting the elite can change your life forever. I conclude by saying I haven't decided yet. I beg, I won't go check with him. I put for fire. He didn't come with his name, by the way. But anyways, like I said, every individual out there, you are entitled to your own opinions. And I am here sitting pretty, waiting for you to call me. Oh, and by the way, the number is to call me in 0705-512-9881 or 0705-572-7881. Oh, we also have that one that doubles for WhatsApp. It's 0902-

0: 72-2592 and our text line as well. Let's not forget that. And it's 0707-895-0331. So which would you rather choose? Staying in a luxurious house, the icon of the people, but you are in the lower class section. You're staying in a very poor neighborhood. Or would you rather be in the cheapest of cheap houses that the economy has to offer you, but you're staying close to the president's or the president's son's house? What's your take on this? Let me hear you now. Hello.
1: Hello, good afternoon.
0: Hi, good afternoon, sir. Please, what's your name and where are you calling me from?
1: My name is Sandy. I'm calling me from Ugo.
0: Okay, hi. So what's your take on this one?
1: This is a question.
2: Let's have it.
1: In an elite environment. Do you know what it means to tell somebody that you are going home? That's where do you stay? You not make sure the person you stay.
0: You tell the person that you're going to where?
1: In that means the person say, I'm going to, and that's okay. Where do you stay? That's okay. I stay to for $3. You know how they look at you know, they don't want to know the kind of house you stay in.
0: They will just
1: area.
0: Say, Ibola. I understand. I feel you. I feel you. If you think I'm not feeling you, you're lying. Okay, is that your take on this?
1: Yes, that's my take.
0: Okay. Thank you so much. Thank you so much. Please keep that call coming, by the way. Yes. It gets down from here. Before we round up, I'll take a few more calls. So let's end this conversation and pay more bills. Hello? Call me back, please. The numbers to call me on are 0705-512-9881 or 0705-5727-881. Oh, we also have the one of doubles for WhatsApp is 0902-672-2592. And for text, it's 0707-895-0331. Hello. Okay, call me back. Hello. Call me back as well. Call me. Keep that phone coming. Keep that call coming. Don't worry. Network, I've settled with it. Anyways, yes. Like I said earlier on, I said I had this discussion first with a friend. And his first reaction to the conversation was, I go live for the poor neighborhood or have the biggest house. Do you know what influence is? And he went along, he went on and told me the meaning of influence as if I didn't know. And he told me how it can actually interfere with a human's reputation. And I'm like, oh, so if you have the biggest house in the poorest neighborhood, that's your take on it. He said, yes. And who am I to judge? I am no judge. Hello?
3: Hello?
0: Hi, good afternoon. Please, what's your name and where are you calling me from?
3: Good afternoon. I'm Happiness. I'm calling from Cecilia.
0: Oh, hi, Happiness. So what's your take on this one?
3: Huh?
0: What's your take on this one for Hot Topic Tuesday? Which neighborhood would you rather live in?
3: I would choose small neighborhood.
0: Small neighborhood, okay? Yeah. With the biggest house.
3: Yes.
0: Big thing, similar like. I get the vibe. Okay, and why is your reason? Sorry?
3: Because people should be looking up to me.
0: Okay. You like the... You want to be an influential person. You want people to have the perspective of, you see this big woman car, now let she get this car for the street, she's passing. Everybody will come back. Look on, they greet you, you know. My press smarty for my Anna. You get that kind of vibe. That's what you like.
3: Yes.
0: Okay, thank you so much. Believe me when I say all your opinions are welcomed with open arms. Even my opinion at the end of the day, I go still gist you. But firstly, I want to hear yours. I want to hear you. Hello? Call me back. Don't be shy. I know they kill Percy and I'm very, very, very calm and lovable and happy because this conversation is stimulating a very interesting part of my brain. I am seeing the views people have towards lifestyle in a very different way. And I believe now that humans, as they say, are really entitled to their own opinions. Now, a while back, I live in a very interesting street where everybody has it. But before it became like that, it was not like that. It was a street where, you know, it was where you could easily find the average Joe. So before every this person started having in this house, if a person is building this big house in the streets, you will know. And before you know, there can be people flocking in on the and the street people start flocking in on the house. Say, ah, you don't see the house that they built for that side. It big old, you know, this kind of vibe. And eventually when the first house stood, it was shining like a star. Anybody that passes there wants to greet the owner of the house. If he comes out by chance, he passes you. The next person passing in, let's say, obviously the average Joe, goes down and greets. Ah, good afternoon, sir. Anything we can help you with? You see all those kind of vibes. Do not diss that as well. This is the conversation we're having. Which neighborhood would you rather live in? Would you rather live in the cheapest neighborhood? And do not rule out the fact that you can be looked down on in this richest neighborhood. But in this biggest neighborhood like this, there is no coming back. You are the king. Call me, text me, WhatsApp me. I literally live for this. Hello. No. Please call me back. Call me back. I don't bite, obviously. The numbers to call are 0705-5129-881 or 0705-5727-881. And we also have it for WhatsApp, 0902-672-2592, and our text line as well, 0707-895-0331. Hello.
2: Hello, good afternoon.
0: Hi, good afternoon, ma. Please, what's your name and where are you calling me from?
2: My name is Susan, I'm calling from Uber.
0: Hi, let's have it.
2: I would think the small ass in big neighborhoods.
0: Okay, you want to stay around the men day? Hmm?
2: Yeah.
0: Okay. Why is that? Let me hear your reason.
2: Because I believe
0: you
2: fake it till you make it.
0: Fake it till you make it. Baby, I give you this. Thank you for telling me your opinion. Thank you. She said fake it till you make it. Now, it might sound odd, but I'm a person that believes in when you act like something is already happening to you, things will eventually work in that direction for you. Now, that's the way you tweak in with the universe. You connect with it. Now, I'm seeing something on my WhatsApp, and he said, I will choose the big house and the low-class neighborhood. My influence there will be so huge, I can easily become local government chairman or council because I am the one of the most influential men there. Compared to living in the elite neighborhood where I am nothing in their eyes, you will be seeing men with money and be feeling sorry for yourself all day long. Now, this is Robert from OPA. Okay, Robert. Hello.
4: Hello, good afternoon.
0: Hi, good afternoon, ma. Please, what's your name and where are you calling me from?
4: Praise, I called back.
0: Oh, yeah. Hi, Praise. So let's have it. What's your reason?
4: Because I want to leave them big ass in the river area. So that people will be looking up to me. Like,
0: Okay. I feel you. I feel you. No problem, Praise. Big things you more like. Thank you so much for calling back. Now, this is a way people interest me. I believe in growth. That is the first thing I think of when I wake up in a day. How will I grow? How will I move from point A to point B? And point B is obviously a step higher. How will I move from this air to an even cleaner air? I believe every day that those things cannot be found in a small mindset or small environment or small-minded people. I believe those things, like somebody, one of my callers said, although it was channeled in her own perspective, fake it till you make it. When I think I am in a very influential neighborhood, originally, I start acting, or initially, right, I started acting in that way and manner. Now, this is where I will be drawing a line or drawing a curtain to this conversation for the day. But do not worry. The fun is only beginning, okay? The fun, like I said, is only beginning. Now, here is my take on this matter. Now, at the end of the day, where you can live influence where you are going. Now, living in the cheapest house in a wealthy neighborhood may mean starting small. but you are surrounded by opportunities, better infrastructure, security, quality education, and people who can inspire you to dream bigger. Now, it is not about pretending to be wealthy. It is about positioning yourself for growth. Now, sometimes being the smallest fish in a big pond gives you access to opportunities that being the happiest or the biggest fish in a small pond may not. So if I have to choose between struggling in a wealthy neighborhood with the hope and exposure to grow or enjoying luxury in a poor neighborhood but with limited opportunities, I'd actually choose the first. Because comfort may make you feel successful, but the right environment will help you become successful. That one's supposed to enter. Now, and remember, don't choose a house based on what you can afford today. Choose an environment that supports where you are going tomorrow. This is going to be my take on this. If you had a different opinions, I will not mark it wrong, but I like to influence that part of you. If you said before earlier on where we called and you said you live in an elite neighborhood, I like that mindset. Keep it going for you. This is your One Family One radio station, Super 88.1. I'm your girl. Yes, I'm your girl, Simply Erin. We come back here again by 2:30 for the Centers game. I'll leave you with a jam before we go on to pay some bills. This is Wrong Person by Adekole Gold. Stick with us.

0: My people, I salute una. The ear winner, they take the listening to this health enlightenment program from Chief Yabi Taishi. God no go let the ear get problem. And the body will be say, would take sit down, will be say, would they take the listening to this program? God no go let that body pack out too. Would you always they advise sooner? Because we don't get any other job than to advise sooner on how to feel, make sure say, na take care of na body. Because when body know they are all right, when the system of the body is being debilitating, or the system of the body is being threatened by sickness, by diseases, by affliction, by calamity, you go see, say, at the end of the day, the person no go fit plan what he is supposed to plan for life. Because everybody will be say, he come this life, he get purpose. He get purpose why he come this life. He get the reason why he think make God even create you come this life. So if you know if you fulfill that promise, will be say, God already anoint to your head. Say, ah, my son, go into this earth, go fulfill your righteousness. Go fulfill your promise to the people, to yourself, to your family. At the end of the day, if you know come fit achieve this thing, now you can become problem. You can be say, you can't think how to say, okay, waiting your mate they do, you two you won't do them. And waiting they make all this dream not to come into pass is because of the fact that we would too neglect our body. Because what we give our body, now our body will give us. If you don't give your body the right thing where your body need, at the end of the day, you can't put yourself in a jeopardy. You can't experience movement all over the body, general body pain, inching all over the body, severe headache, severe migraine. All these things now problem will be say, you know, supposed to stay inside our body. Then some people then will experience say something they work out for inside their body, like say now warm night they work out. Sometimes their body go they bubble, like say the vein they vibrate. Sometimes for you to even work out from one pole to another, it is very difficult for you. You will experience chest pain. Sometimes myself inside your body go they hot in the morning. Like this, when you wake up, you go feel weak, feel tired. Like say you go play football, come back, or you go play football in the midnight, your body can't get tired. So you can't experience a bitterness of the mouth. Some people myself they go tell you say that they feel dizziness or dimness of the eyes. Some people myself in the midnight they feel wake up more than 3, 4, 5 times before they break. If then they piss myself, they will can't experience burning sensation when they urinate. Sometimes myself their urine feel they divide into two. Sometimes they feel waist pain. If something even drop for ground, for them to pick up, it will become difficult for them. So all these things are problem. We say we're not supposed to give chance for inside our body, because sickness they spoil person dream. Sickness they spoil person spirits of the body, because you don't go let your body feel move. Go find his helper. Go find with who's supposed to even help you. Spirit, where would they see so where our body carry so sickness? Now they make and they redundant so that sick that spirit no go feel move out to find what he is supposed to find for you for future, to open road for you. Maybe say the road way don't close to open up for you. All these things na problem. So we need to make sure say we deal with that sickness. We be say if they afflict inside our life, but we make sure say in dealing with all these things we go the right place. So because many are in defeat, few are choosing. Don't go and meet all those 419. Those people will be say they don't get experience of anything about herbal treatment, herbal care. If you go there, they will just eat up your money, they will waste your time, they will waste your energy. At the end of the day, you don't go see results. That is why we always they tell you now, make una go see Chief Yabie Taishe. Yabie Taishe, the man of God, will be say they provide solution to every sickness. Will be say if they afflict humankind. That is why if you are going to Yabie Taishe, make sure say you get your faith. No doubt, because you don't work out from Mr. A, Mr. B, the sickness, no get solution, the things still remain the same. Now I give you my Yabie Taishe address. 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
0: I want to show.

mafia, come out of my mind. 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Ogba fear dey my side. Many months, off Risa. Anytime I see my money, go and close up. Kill you, if you owe me my money, you go pay me my money. Money no go complete. Money no go come through my color.

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0: If you see me right now, just give me my dancing shoes and that's all I need. I'm addicted to my job, just like This Is Remez Addicted. And Push Play, we had a Musician by Moravi featuring Davido. Push Play also, we heard La La La by Young John featuring Rema on that one. I'll be giving you on my piano too, by the way. 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
0: Okay, no time to check time, but obviously I have it. The time is exactly 2:30 on the DOT, and it's exactly time every Tuesday where we have it. Let's have it, let's have it. It's time for our sentence game. Yes, last week I wasn't with a lot of sauce. Believe me, if you know what happened to me last week. Yeah, last week was the anniversary of my father's death, so I wasn't my best self, but this week has to be it. It has to be it for me. Anyway, this is your One Family One radio station, Super 88.1. It's not time. Let me put it like this. Fun radio continues. Yes, let's play. Yes, let's play. It's the sentence game. Now, how does it work when you hear the sentence game? I'll give you one word to kick things off. And your job is to continue the story by adding another word. Now, I'll pick it from there, from where you stopped with another word. I will keep going back and forth until we've created a fun, complete story. Now, here's the catch. You have to think fast. You only have few seconds to come up with your word. No long pauses, no overthinking. Just let your imagination flow. Now, the goal is simple. You keep the story interesting, make sure your sentence connects with the previous one, and most importantly, make it make sense and have fun. So you never know where the story might end up. You are ready. Let's build a story one word at a time. One word at a time, people. Yes, that is why it's called the sentence game for a reason. One word at a time where we build the most spectacular story Benin City has ever heard. Now, the numbers to call in to join me and play this game are 0705-5129-881 or 0705-5727-881 or 0902-672-2592. There will be no texting for this game, obviously. It's something that has to do with presence. From you and I, we come together to make that word happen, to make that dream sentence. Now, yes, you can call me on the numbers I called earlier. The game is that simple. It's the sentence game where I give you a word to kick things off, or you give me a word, rather, to kick things off, and your job is to continue by adding one word as we proceed, and my job as well is to do the same until we've created a fun and understanding and imaginative story. Now, like I said earlier, the numbers to call me are 0705-5129-881, or we have it on 0705-5727-881 or 0902-672-2592. All work and no play makes who a who. So yes, let us not be among all those individuals. As long as we know how to be serious, we also know when it's time to play. And now it's Tuesday where we play the sentence game. You and I come together to make that story happen. So before that, by the way, I'll be giving you something to dance on, then we'll come back right at it. Now, this is Before Before by Davido featuring Mayoko on this one. It was released January 31st. This is from the album Oriade. Enjoy.

0: Davido, my guy. I don't hide the vibe I have for this guy. I don't have the love. I don't hide it. It's too big. Now let's continue our game. It's your girl, Simply Erin, on your speakerphone. Ready to play with you the sentence game that we have in every Tuesday by this time. Yes.
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0: Okay, I'll get right to it. The number is to call me, 0705-512-9881 or 0705-5727-881. We also have it on 0902-672-2592. Yes, it's your chance to win me, or it's my chance to defeat you. You see the way I did it? Oh yes, I love play. I love it more than anything else. I love it, but not as much as I love my job. And my job happens to be fun. Anyways, let's get this game started. Hello.
3: Hello.
0: Okay. Do something for me. Reduce the volume on your radio.
3: Okay, clearly.
0: Please call me back or do something about it. Reduce the volume on your radio, please.
3: Okay.
0: It's good now. Okay, hi, what's your name and where are you calling me from?
3: My name is Sigbo. I'm coming from the Savior Road.
0: Okay, my name's Sig, by the way, but let's keep it on the low. So, are you ready? You starting or should I?
3: Eh?
0: Are you starting the game or should I? You know the game, right?
3: Yes, I'm starting the game.
0: Okay, I should start or you'd want to start?
3: You.
0: Okay. My... Hey, you might... Hello, are you there? Please call me back. Hello?
4: Hello.
0: Hi, good afternoon, baby. What's your name and where are you calling me from?
4: My name is Naomi and I'm coming from Lucky Way.
0: Okay, Naomi. Are you ready to play?
4: Yes.
0: Okay, you want to go first or should I?
4: Yes, you go first.
0: Okay, I'll use the same word. My... Can you hear me?
4: Yes, I can hear you.
0: Okay, why are you... Ginger, oh baby, Nana. I said my...
4: Name is...
0: No, Nana. Now, let me go over the rules for the game one more time. For Nana's sake. Now, it's a sentence game, and I give you one word, yes? Your job is to continue the story by adding another word. Then I'll pick things from there. From the word you stopped, we'll go back and forth... We'll create a complete story together. Now, the catch is you have to think really fast. You have a few seconds to come up with your word. No long pauses, no overthinking. Just let your imaginations flow. Let it fly. Now, the goal is simple. Keep the story interesting. Make your sentence connect or make your word connect to the previous one. And most importantly, make it make sense. And have fun as well. Have fun. That's the whole vibe of this play. Have fun. Now, you never know where the story might end up. So let's build a story together one word at a time. Are you ready to build the story together one word at a time? That's just literally what we're doing right now. Now, to call in to continue, the numbers to call me are 0705-5129-881 or 0705-5727-881. Or we also have it on 0902-672-2592. Call me, let's have it. Hello?
3: Hello,
0: hi, good afternoon, ma'am. Please, what's your name and where are you calling me from?
3: I'm calling from Agbo Dekasi.
0: Ah, Meme, is it my Miriam?
3: Oh.
0: Oh, hi, good afternoon. It don't tell. Okay, please, can you reduce the volume on your radio? Your side is not too clear. Okay, yes. You want to start or should I?
3: I have not start.
0: Okay. My?
3: My friend.
0: My friend is?
3: He's very jealous person.
0: Yo, Meme, no now. You repeat everything from the beginning. That's the whole vibe, Meme. You might have to call me back, okay? Thank you so much. Ah, baby. So then I my mind they tell me say, make I bite mine. I'm not leaving mine in case you got calling coming for me, except you're talking first, which I will also give you the chance to. But my. Today not today. Hello? Hello? Please call me back. I can literally hear sounds from your end. Hello?
5: Hello.
0: Hi, good afternoon. Please, what's your name and where are you calling me from?
5: Jennifer from Upper Mission Extension.
0: Hi, Jennifer. Jenny. So let's start, right? Are you ready?
5: Okay.
0: You want to start first or should I?
5: Start.
0: My
5: phone. My phone got missing.
0: My phone got missing in...
5: My phone got missing in the market.
0: Yo, nah. Jenny, you're supposed to just add one word. Just one word, Jenny. Please call me back. Are you still on fire today? May somebody hail me now. It isn't easy. Something said, don't leave my. And I'm sticking with that feeling. Hello.
6: Hello.
0: Okay, please reduce the volume on your radio.
6: Hello.
0: Okay. Hi, good afternoon, sir. Please, what's your name and where are you calling me from?
6: Isabelle. I'm calling from Benin.
0: Okay, hi. You want to start first or should I?
6: Stop. My name is Obaro.
0: Sorry?
6: My name is Obaro.
0: My name is Obaro.
6: My name is Obaro. I live.
0: Did you say need?
6: Leave.
0: Okay. My name is Obaro. I live in.
6: My name is Obaro. I live in Benin.
0: My name is Obaro. I live in Benin City.
6: You said what?
0: I said my name is Obaro. I live in Benin City.
6: My name is Obaro. I live in Benin City, Edo State.
0: Obaro. You are doing something, Which one is Edo State? There's just one word. You see, I said they're on fire today. You see, if you can hear me, just relax. There are more from where that came from. Believe me. Hello?
4: Hello, I called back.
0: Oh, Nana, are you ready for me?
4: Yes.
0: Okay. You want to start first or should I?
4: You start first.
0: Okay, that means a different one. The
4: book.
0: What did you say?
4: The book.
0: The book, right?
4: Yes.
0: Okay. The book is...
4: Interesting.
0: Nana, you're supposed to repeat after me and add your own word. Will you call me back, baby?
4: Okay.
0: Thank you. You know, when I pay the call, I subconsciously wish it is not Chi-Chi. Because my baby is on fire, by the way. So, Chi-Chi, if you can hear me, don't worry. I'm actually waiting for you. Don't mind what I said. Hello?
7: Hello? Good afternoon.
0: Hi, good afternoon, ma'am. Please, can you reduce the volume on your radio?
7: Okay, I'm
0: sorry. Okay, sweet now. Okay, would you want to start first or should I? Me? Okay.
7: My own.
0: You said my own, right?
7: Mine is.
0: What did you say?
7: Mine is.
0: Mine is. No, I said my, like M-Y. Like M-Y.
7: M-Y, okay.
0: Yeah.
7: My own.
0: This mama. This one way they do so. This one way they do so. Okay. Let's do what we do, okay? Let's start over. Okay.
7: My name is...
0: Mama, no. You might have to call me back, by the way. I warn you. You just say one word. Add one word to the sentence. Hello. I'm on top of the world in front of the crowds. Let's echo that thing for me, baby. But wherever you are, just know that I'm having the time of my life. But don't worry, you can call in and join in. It's family. It's fun over here. Hello? Call me back. Hello? Call me back. Hello?
8: Hello. Call back.
0: Okay. Okay. So what's your name, please? I didn't get it.
8: I'm a winner. Coming from on the road.
0: Winner.
8: Winner.
0: Okay, okay. You want to start or should I?
8: Start.
0: Okay. The.
8: T-H-E-D.
0: Z-D. Yes, T-H-E, yes.
8: Okay. The house.
0: The house at.
8: Agborough.
0: Not 11, man. I dare you to stay. Oh my goodness. You're supposed to say the house at. Please, please, please, let's get this going. Let's get this game going. Hello? I didn't feel myself like, say, tomorrow, no day. Last week was not my week, but this week, it has to be. Hello, bro. Good afternoon. I'm doing all right. How are you doing?
9: I'm doing cool. It's Moonboy.
0: Okay, head boy.
9: Moonboy.
0: Shy, my friend, Moonboy, how are you doing?
9: Okay.
0: Oh, yeah, if at all now, let's do this now. You ready for me?
9: I need to start first with you right now.
0: You not ready? That's just it.
9: You won't win me.
0: I've been waiting. Tell me, no time. Oh, yeah, now. Okay, you want to start, right? Okay.
9: Yeah, I'll start first.
0: Oh, yeah, now.
9: Okay, my.
0: You, I don't already know your face. I haven't seen you before, but I know you. No, wahala now. Now see my thing. My.
9: No, let me answer. I don't see my now.
0: I'm continuing now. That's the game. I have to say it.
9: Okay, let's go. My.
0: My friend.
9: My friend is.
0: My friend is Moon.
9: My friend is Moon Boy.
0: My friend is Moon Boy for.
9: My friend is Moon Boy for a.
0: My friend is Moon Boy for a reason.
9: My friend is Moon Boy for a reason and.
0: My friend is Moon Boy for a reason and I.
9: My friend is Moon Boy for a reason and I like.
0: My friend is Moon Boy for a reason and I like the.
9: My friend is Moon Boy for a reason and I like the way.
0: My friend is Moon Boy for a reason, and I like the way he.
9: My friend is Moon Boy for a reason, and I like the way he talks.
0: My friend is Moon Boy for a reason, and I like the way he talks to.
9: My friend is Moon Boy for a reason, and I like the way he talks to me.
0: My friend is Moon Boy for a reason, and I like the way he talks to me very.
9: My friend is Moon Boy for a reason, and I like the way he talks to me very well.
0: My friend is Moonboy for a reason, and I like the way he talks to me very well. See, okay, if it doesn't mean anything, just know that I used to toast it through here, so I don't know what happened. I will jump up front. Moonboy, you. And besides, the reason why I ended it, by the way, was because I have to go on for the handover show right now. I realized I was lost in track of time with Moonboy. Moonboy, don't think it is over. We meet again next week, Tuesday. What do you mean? This is Amen by O'Malley. Thank you for playing with me, by the way. We'll catch on the handover show. It's your girl, Simply Erin, on your speakerphone. Here like never before, giving you the goodest vibes you've ever experienced.

0: This is Amen by Omalay. Yes, it's exactly the time you think it is. It's time for the handover show.
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1: It's a sin.
0: Okay, let's do this. Vibe continues, baby. How you day?
3: Adela, Adele, my love. How you been? How's your cheeks? Shall we find caramel clown baby?
0: You wanna make me blush on
3: you
0: the
3: know,
0: radio?
3: You know, they're very tall. I don't see Erun. Hey, Erun head, not the pass is actually bent down.
0: Jesus Christ.
3: Unlike me, I don't need to even. You're not even see
0: okay,
3: me if I enter.
0: Exaggerating, by the
3: no,
0: way.
3: No, Anna.
0: But
3: your
0: I
3: head,
0: am.
3: A,
0: but I am. A, no, I did.
3: Very
0: I did,
3: tall, very tall.
0: I
3: fine
0: got
3: body.
0: To hold. I'm kind of quite
3: exactly.
0: Compass.
3: Very modest standard. You know, I'm not describe Erun in case
0: no,
3: we jam up on road.
0: No, do not.
3: She get caramel clean. I shake this chicken. She tall. Right now, she dey wear face cap. In case you see her.
0: Yeah,
3: because they wear. Wear black and white. What's he wear for?
0: I
3: didn't
0: hide from Moonboy.
3: Oh, she wear jeans. Not jeans. No, Moonboy. Moonboy.
0: Okay,
3: Moonboy. I don't tell you what you wear. Now, cash him. Hold on. Now, pink cap. She dey wear pink. Pink color cap. And now, she dey wear.
0: I wear Agbada on top.
3: You wear Agbada on top. Yeah.
0: Oh my goodness, how are you doing, baby?
3: I say, oh my love, why they been anything with your gills?
0: If at all, some gary for the size and some pure
3: you know,
0: water
3: some
0: to follow.
3: Some sugar and some, you know, some granules and some milk. You mix that together, no bad though. No bad at all.
0: Actually though, we call water.
3: I've been akamu.
0: No.
3: For no bread and akara. If they share for afternoon, bread and akara, the nice for afternoon.
0: No, they like
3: akamu. I'm not even
0: a fan of it in the morning.
3: You don't
0: know
3: be. Bread. I don't no wonder you know they grow well. I didn't talk and see what you make
0: you
3: know, grow well.
0: I tell you just now say my cheek big because I know they chop well, not the day body.
3: Wait,
0: you
3: don't hear me now. You chop akara bread.
0: I eat it, but if I have a choice, I'll pass every time. That's where they be.
3: Jesus.
0: No, do not be surprised. There is more from where that came from. There are a lot
3: Jesus.
0: Of things I will not. I don't eat
3: sorry
0: sardine.
3: For you.
0: I hate sardine, by the way. If it's in my food, I could throw up.
3: Ah, what said before? You said you lost bag. Oh, no, make me hungry. No, make me hungry. No, make me hungry. Put up onions. Put these onions.
0: No. Anyways, see what you're doing now.
3: What
0: after
3: you
0: talk, finish that. You go carry me. Go where we go chop. You go carry me.
3: Now you go.
0: Which
3: pay.
0: Can conversation
3: I will carry
0: be
3: you,
0: this?
3: Now you go pay.
0: Which can conversation
3: I will
0: be
3: carry
0: this
3: you,
0: this?
3: Now you go pay. You know, so going jollof spag. You know, so your young day.
0: I have not eaten.
3: Oh my God.
0: I never chop.
3: No, I can't tell you. Say she not a chop. I cannot bear. She dey miss. Now when you not call and want to you so pick her.
0: I'm not picking
3: now,
0: it.
3: Pick her.
0: I'm not.
3: Now what? Oh, that could not go vex for you.
0: Hey, vex. Tomorrow, next tomorrow we meet. The same time, the same place. Next tomorrow, I beg. Voila, egui. How's it going, my baby? How's it going? What's with the super waka waka show?
3: Reactive, nah. Normally, nah. You know, everything sets. Now, you also eat your day on it. You know, so we know that they leak our secrets.
0: Okay. But
3: you
0: want to
3: know. New things, not me and Legas, they show for the show every day.
0: I hear them.
3: You know things.
0: I
3: new
0: know
3: them. As I won't go, I go this thing. I can't go, oh God, the only side. I can't see one guy. Oh God, the only because, yeah, success, how are you? And I say, ah, you're success, you're ready, ready. I say, yeah, you're so small. I say, ah.
0: Jesus.
3: From where to where? From where to where? And then we say, oh, your mouth sharp. You say, I'm so small.
0: That man, me now. It mean you waited, tell you that. You're not calling.
3: He said the way you take the talk and the way you take it, they not correspond.
0: Oh
3: your mouth
0: goodness.
3: Too sharp for the heights where you get.
0: Oh my goodness. We're not a picture of love. I'll tell you not do them anything, Sha. You pass. I don't say you pass.
3: If
0: I trust
3: you.
0: You
3: pass, you go believe. You go believe that kind of thing.
0: I say you pass, la.
3: You go believe.
0: You're a picture of love, my sister. It's in your face. You
3: I
0: pass.
3: I preach the kind of love. You get the way I see the picture of love.
0: Oh my goodness, my babe. I didn't miss you.
3: I better go sit down. Location where I not see you today. No location, nothing. Nothing. Why you wicked girl?
0: When will be your birthday?
3: Birthday is for December.
0: Don't I will.
3: Me and Legge is birthday on the same day.
0: Now make her now they drag for here. Anyway.

0: Want me like,
1: I will
0: like,
1: buy you. Day. What do you want? I will buy you anything you want on your birthday. So they talk, tell me that time when I small. What do you want for your birthday?
0: Okay. I did that shawarma where?
1: You will eat beans?
0: What do that? What's going on? I know they show beans.
1: Don't worry. Let your birthday reach. Shawarma. I will spoil you.
0: Then tickets to cinema. You get one thing now, one and one wash. You don't they shake everywhere. You know, now the fan team.
1: Okay.
0: The funky and kill the team.
1: Okay.
0: She don't let throw her movies.
1: She throws.
0: Okay.
1: Ah, she movies and it's like, always a banger.
0: So it's the thrillers, always. The videos, you just they shake social media. Okay. So y'all give me free tickets. Go watch
1: But before them. Then, hey. Before then, you go don't watch them from anywhere now because
0: no,
1: if it's out of cinema. If it's out of
0: cinema.
1: Okay, December.
0: Like oh, come okay, out, okay. Come out now. But before that December, I go eat now. Nah. You know, before
1: say,
0: that December, I go chop
1: now. I say your birthday now.
0: No, no, I see for the my conference.
1: I don't understand
0: my conference. Before December, before you. December.
1: Let me tell you,
0: yeah, you can't go. You don't do call. They go take you. You see,
1: oh,
0: I don't try.
1: Oh, this one, it says simply Erin, it's your friend Moonboy. Drop your social media handle. I will.
0: Hey, Moonboy, they fuck you.
1: Moonboy wants to know me more. Anyway,
0: Moonboy, she won't drop such.
1: Anyways, anyways, oh my goodness, I'm not sure. By Thames, I'm signing out with this, John. Stay here.

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0: I don't fall in. 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We don't enter. We dey on air.
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0: Oh, la, la, la, la, la, la, la. Welcome to number Tuesday, number 11, number August, number 2026. Lo. Now maybe leg, and the one trouble maker. There for you.
3: Success, the radio is a bleed. Who go find my trouble today? You go collect on my hands. So my yo they give you will come and prior warning. No mash my leg. If not, I go come out your own.
0: Just that leg.
3: No mash
0: dress
3: my leg. If not, leg. I go come out your own from
0: okay,
3: your
0: okay,
3: body.
0: Why they match me now?
3: I not match you. I don't
0: why they
3: say,
0: match me now?
3: When come I say no match, leg. I don't me say, no match my leg. If not, I go do it.
0: Shift the leg now. What's that?
3: Why they shift the leg? They go.
0: Shift the leg. This
3: my leg,
0: leg
3: not,
0: like,
3: my,
0: yeah, leg.
3: My leg not tall. So I don't know, you're not long. So I don't know why you shift and they go. Now your own way long. Now you shift.
0: Shift the leg. Like, yeah, leg.
3: Give me peace.
0: Shift the leg. So say, shift this leg.
3: Give me peace.
0: Shift this Lego.
3: They don't bomb me call this life because of you. Give me what? Peace of mind.
0: You meet this leg, yo.
3: Lege.
0: You
3: give
0: meet
3: me
0: this leg, yo.
3: I not ask you for
0: now
3: peace
0: you
3: of mind.
0: Now you can
3: come
0: from my own leg for you.
3: I not go ask you for peace of mind again. Now you go begin to beg me for this peace of mind.
0: My people, if I start anyway, nobody say now my other day, yeah, say you go best now in the fan trouble.
3: Now you the always
0: my leg, then wait, then you
3: can't. I say if you
0: put for my leg.
3: Now me, if I say if you mash me, I'll come on your
0: leg. You can't put leg for where I did.
3: If you mash me, I'll go come on your leg, leg, shift your leggers, go on side.
0: Shift, so that I mean, see,
3: you want to injure me.
0: Shift this
3: leg, you want to injure me.
0: Shifter,
3: I know shifter.
0: I told you I'm in trouble now.
3: Come beat me. Like if you injure me, I say
0: this place not big reach for you to carry leg. Go that side.
3: I will come on your leg. Because sit down here, assess my leg the way I tell you comfortable.
0: This leg,
3: you come from nowhere. You stretch your leg. Wow. You do your mommy palo. No, you do your daddy palo. Now your daddy palo be this.
0: But now my space.
3: If you want, which one be your space? Who give you space for here? Because we manage you for this space. Who give you space? Because I go tell Sharu, may bounce you come off for this space, Sharu. May bounce you come out. Each other go raise you, go raise you.
0: Oh yeah, just this will come off. Make
3: I know they dress nothing.
0: So
3: leg, you want? Leg, you want? Injure me?
0: I mean, come out this leg.
3: Leg, if you injure me.
0: Now my space be this
3: you
0: one.
3: You injure me. You not get space for here. As far as I did, I don't occupy everywhere. You not get space.
0: Now they see trouble now.
3: Now me fair talk.
0: My leg, then my leg.
3: Who fair talk? I say. If you injure me, I'll come on your leg.
0: Because of trouble, you defend now.
3: You
0: my leg, then yes, is.
3: Now, you, where your leg for day?
0: That your short leg.
3: For
0: you can't put that for my leg.
3: Leave the short leg. Why the short leg?
0: Where like yam leg? You can't put that for my leg.
3: Leave on like that. Shift your leg. Give me space. Give me peace of mind.
0: My people are the call. This leg, I'm a dragon. Come on, the leg. Shift this leg.
3: You did drag my leg.
0: Shift this leg.
3: You did drag my leg.
0: Shift this leg.
3: You are my go.
0: Shift.
3: Up the way. You did jump on me.
0: Shift the leg. Shifter!
3: I'm not a shifter. Come beat me! Like, I go draw you! I go draw you! I go draw you now! Go draw you! With your slim, long leg!
0: Okay, my people, no need to just talk again.
3: What is it? What is it? What's up before?
0: That leg! Anything with that leg! Go
3: like,
0: see,
3: shift your leg! I go come on your leg! I go come on! No, push me to the walls.
0: Hello.
4: Lego.
0: Hello.
4: Don't break her leg.
3: Thank you. Tell her. Me no.
0: So, her leg, let's push past my own leg.
3: Yes.
4: We know the leg complete. Whenever she has a man, it's finished. Eh? No, can't break her leg.
0: The man don't need wife. Eh? The man don't need wife, Abby.
3: No, you not need you specifically you.
0: Oh no, they call the support
3: the
0: batting.
3: Specifically you, wait with the batting. Oh, no, I call you, sit down, stretch my leg. You come, this is if you match me. You want the
0: leg?
3: Get one yourself.
0: Shift this leg.
3: One yourself.
4: Hello.
3: Hi.
0: Hello. Shifter, come on for that, please.
4: Hello, leg.
0: Okay, wait. Shift the neck. Okay, wait first.
3: I hear you.
1: How you day?
3: I did fine, my boss.
0: Come on, this leg now.
3: I call you, sit down. I call you, sit down. I arrange my leg. Now, me fetch up.
1: For sure, I come up for Africa now. You call no. For sure, now you know.
3: Yeah, me, I want for sure you now. I call the go. I don't for sure you. I don't for sure you.
0: My leg be like elephant.
3: Yeah, what you need to say? You say leg, be like elephant's leg.
0: But you should shift as more.
3: No, I don't. They shift anything. Not talk to me.
0: Hello.
3: Oh.
0: That one. We can't voice with that one. We can't be. My people, welcome to Super Waka Waka Show. Today, na Monday, I've been at
3: Tuesday. Your wickedness, don't let you know the way today be your wickedness and evilness.
0: I'm not comfortable with this leg.
3: Heart of a wicked man.
0: Make I do the show. I've come up to that leg.
3: If you don't want to do the show, pass door.
0: That leg too short for my leg.
3: Pass door. As round the enter, pass. Swing, they go.
0: That leg too short for my leg.
3: They go. Leave the leg like that. Now you're short. Are you sure?
0: This place big rich for us.
3: You're not big leg. Anything. Not big. You shift your own leg. Not mash me.
0: Hello? You go talk loud, though.
3: Because we know they hear you.
1: I see you this stubborn way.
0: Stubborn? Me this stubborn sound?
3: Very stubborn man.
1: Legos, we think you do run. You know, you battle run. Run. It can't go get your space.
3: Thank you. I dare yeah.
0: So they say you
3: can't. You know if you push me, me that your leg. I go drag. I will drag you. You go eat your head for God wine. Warn yourself.
0: See, if I flick this leg, eh?
3: Warn yourself.
0: If I flick this
3: yourself.
0: Leg,
3: warn yourself. Warn yourself. I go mash you. I go mash you into ground.
0: Like, this operation don't do too much. Oh.
3: Thank you. See, they oppress me.
0: Contact Ministry of Men Affairs. In no con day.
3: Now me that they oppress, oh.
0: They know yours. Now
3: me that they oppress.
0: They know yours. We are Ministry of Men Affairs Day for Benin.
3: No, they don't let me breathe. Wicked man. What a faithful man.
0: Log mat, crocodactyls. Hello.
3: What do with you? Hello. What's anything? They hear you.
5: Hello
3: to you too.
5: You said it's anti-trouble.
3: Exactly.
5: Every
3: time.
0: She can't put leg for where my leg
3: is.
0: A short leg like yam leg. She can't put for where my leg is. You tell me say make a leave her. Let me hold her.
3: Leave her.
0: A
3: short leg territory.
5: Big, leave
3: her. Thank you. A short leg territory. You did round the ask her.
0: Round the
3: ask
0: her.
3: A short leg territory. You did. Ask her me.
0: You look at you.
3: My leg was short. I tell reach there.
0: Because of
3: you. You be wicked. This when they find trouble. You don't wear long. I pull leg where call you. I tell you, come on, leg, don't match me.
0: Sit down.
3: I know they sit down where. Leg when they move for the touch ground. Now you say they disturb you. Leg when they for the touch ground.
0: HRO, say they talk. I don't know the trouble. I'm not going to call you for you. HRO. Hello.
5: Hello.
0: Uh-huh.
5: Why
3: is it
5: two
3: cataracts
5: again for studio?
0: Ooh.
3: What's your
0: name, sir? Now, success, Abby. Success. I tell you now.
3: They say you're cataract. Only you're not cataract.
0: They say they hear that now.
3: You know they use code, they insult us. You don't call us rabbits. What did they happen?
0: You know they fear face at all.
3: You don't use code, insult us.
6: You know what will happen? What will happen? We say, you go shift. You don't go shift.
3: My leg self they were there, but I need to interrupt my leg. My leg will show when they reach can I turn near you. Like if you mash me, I'll deal with you for this place. Warn yourself. Hello.
7: Hello.
0: Hello.
3: Good evening.
7: Hello, leg. I'm talking.
0: Do.
3: Belle.
7: Good afternoon.
0: Do.
3: Afternoon to you too.
0: Now, see, can I like put my leg now?
7: Because you want to put your leg on top of your leg, I do it in a.
0: I can't let like up from my leg. Shift.
3: You demash me. You demash me.
0: Shift.
3: You demash me.
0: I am mash you.
3: Demash
0: me. You
3: demash me.
0: What do you want to do?
3: Allah person talk. You demash me.
0: What do you want to do?
3: I didn't hear you.
0: You know, you say, I put my leg from my place. You can't match me. Don't shoot. No, let
3: my leg will not be able to touch ground.
0: He don't do what he. Oh, yeah, tell him again, let go back.
7: What do you see? Your leg.
0: Let me see. I don't know why I don't want to concern you. I don't know for this matter. Yeah?
3: Now, I'll quarrel.
0: I don't know
3: what to
0: concern
3: you
0: for this matter. Now, make your network no less. So I don't know concern you. Eh? Two of them are matter past peace square. Now, Randy be Jude. Okay, for this case. Na really do call your baby because I don't know who you better call this matter. I don't know who can send her for
3: I believe I don't deal alone. Give her 40% may get a piece.
0: Hey, go look at
3: give her 40% may get peace.
0: 80% they will defend for you.
3: He deserves her.
0: Like, leave this woman alone now.
3: Thank you.
0: Chai, I beg. Una 2 lakh fight, Mr. Wood from Evotubu.
3: Ah, wow.
0: May I leave this one? I've been made
3: you
0: she
3: where they
0: me
3: come
0: alone.
3: From Evotubu, so.
0: Make she leave me alone because they're doing a road now. You don't call for that place
3: leave
0: now.
3: Leave her, Evotubu people.
0: Like, leave success my girl alone, no? Tega.
3: Thank you. Tega. Tega, come and save me, oh. Come
0: hello.
3: And save me.
0: Hello.
8: Hello.
0: Hello. Oga.
8: Lega.
0: Come on, this
3: Lega, Lega. One yours. Oh, Jesus. One I own me, oh. One I own me.
0: Come on,
3: Lega.
0: Oga.
3: Lega.
0: Ah.
8: Lega, I'm a pastor.
0: Now you know what it means as you call me. Now you bomb me.
3: This
8: girl
3: for us. Thank you.
8: This girl, you come and I always have your big leg.
0: Would you like, my leg went long the way it did. He carry a yam leg, couple from my own leg. You say,
8: this girl for us. This girl,
3: thank you.
0: Who will call you for this matter, Seth?
3: Why don't you call her?
8: Who so reported to the Ministry of Women Affairs?
0: Our Canada Government of Men Affairs.
3: They deal with me for this. They only, everything they find my trouble.
0: Our Canada Government Affairs Ministry. Oh, yeah, now don't ministry. She's not a woman, Papa. Now, I don't like the Ministry of Women Affairs. It's not that they support her.
3: I believe I go support me.
0: Shift this leg.
3: Lege.
0: Shift this leg.
3: Lege.
0: Shift this leg.
3: Lege. Come on. Lege. I go join your leg. I go join your leg.
0: I'll tell you.
3: I'm not going to hear. For it.
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0: Yes, on tomorrow, Nigmala currently like this answer confirms who will say by this. Based on the way T is the position, he confirms who will say. Duro Simi like this answer already bring out a big target now for Genk. And the matter when they get to do with the NLL, confirms who will say solution. FC like this already announced a 7 days screening to discover new players too for Inside the Matter. Sunshine Stars are promoted 7 players now for the senior team now for Inside the Matter ahead of the 2026-2027 Nigeria Premier Football League season. And Salvation Cup like this now. So the kickoff today now for Inside Matamini get to do with the training facility of the UBTH sports complex now for Inside Benin City. And we understand to say, Dr. Chris Igbe come out now to talk one or two now about the tournament, because currently the tournament not be just to scout talent, but also to make the youth them understand say talent without Christ now crisis too for Inside the Matter. As Satoshola say, well, we go fight to beat South Africa, but South Africa on their own part to the rally support now for their side, because these are many more they come your way now for your One Family One Radio Station Super 88.1 FM. Random Minecraft, now my name
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0: All right, on to matter, any matter. Currently, ladies and gentlemen, so what's the time? No day to say no time. On to matter, ladies and gentlemen, so the fourth edition of the Salvation Cup, ladies, under 15 tournament now take place now for inside the UBTH. We have BC, yes, we get the chairman of the Edo State Football Federation Association, person of Fred Newton, Aaron Sir, standing as the special guest and also guest of honor too, to represent the Edo State Sports Commission, Shemo, the person of Fred, Mr. Amadi Nabulele Desmond is on say of a busy schedule, not a meetup. But on to matter, matter currently now, we understand that the first game now kick off between Mountain of Fire and matter when you get to do it Ogbomo FC now. So that game end goalless now for inside the UBTH training facility. And we understand that was a other game still go on currently like this. But during the opening ceremony, the cup donor, the person of Dr. Chris Egbe, come out now to put matter for inside matter and make us understand the purpose of this particular talent tournament now, based on saying now opportunity to scout talent now from the streets, because so many talents there for inside the streets, but no way to harness them. So you just get to use this tournament now to bring them out now for inside the streets, because we need to produce the next Rashidi Yekini, and also we need to produce the next Chegu Odegbami.
1: We try to make people recognize that God is the foundation of everything we do, wherever we are, whatever we do. Sometimes it's not because we work so hard, not even because we work smartly, but sometimes it's just the grace of God that, you know, keeps us going. So we'll try to encourage the children to learn the foundation of life, which is God Himself, which is salvation in Christ Jesus Himself. But again, we know that there's a lot of vices going on in town. This is a period where children are at home probably doing nothing. So a lot of influences coming up. So at a time like this, we'll keep them busy. Let them come and play football and think of how to, you know, promote their skills and see if they can play for Edo State or Nigeria, or even represent Nigeria at the international level. So this is the third edition that we are having, and I'm sure the fourth edition will be more grand than this. First prize is 400,000.
0: All right, now we're already here now for inside matter now, because the Gwelegwele's prize is not there for inside. And currently, we understand as it was a base on City Tournament, and Tournament with the BCS organized now to make the children now still understand the importance of Christ, getting Christ in their life. And that now you hear the cup donor now, Dr. Egbe, and Dr. Chris Egbe now for inside matter, when you talk about this whole thing now. But that's the end for there, is to make us understand another thing. No, why BCS? See, because we need to create a platform for these children now, for in order for we to discover the talents they will be yesterday for inside the streets.
1: God Almighty for opportunity to give. We are growing up playing football in the streets and having admiration for great players like Shekmo Odegbami and other beautiful Nigerian internationals. We thought that we could, you know, be like them one day, but unfortunately we are not like them. And now we have lots of children with potentials and talents that are untapped and unharnessed. How do we get these people? A lot of Shegu Odegbamis, a lot of Rashidi Yekinis, a lot of you know, Osimes in the nooks and crannies of our country. And you know, competitions like this will help bring them together. And then if we are able to manage them properly, I think that in the near future, we're not only going to be having the best of players in the world, but you could imagine the inflows, economic inflows, that this would mean to Nigeria as a country.
0: So, Osas, welcome to the show, Dr. Chris Egbe, that is 90 years now, so who happen to be the cup donor now for inside matter when he get to do with the Salvation Cup, under 15 cup now for inside these Benin City now for inside the UBTH, because this is one now tournament they create for under 15. And we see, because I did it there, I see the talent them, I see one, just two boy.
2: Onado MRI.
0: Ah. They already do the screenings then before we reach there. So the screenings take place before the kickoff now, that day before today. And based on the kind of players and when I see one who will be say yes.
2: Nobody do it cheating.
0: That will be their coach. And so a player will be say yes. If he used like 6 inches to top pass prevail.
2: And the ball.
0: Oh boy, don't be small. Number 7, left footer.
2: And
0: the guy they play left wing back.
2: It take my mind back to one young boy when they scout for inside, I think, Lagos. This small boy not even the English. But if you see the ball control when this guy they put for field, up to the point, see, they can't give him a scholarship. They can't even fly and go abroad for to continue. But the first time when they carry and join a mate to play ball, he made the start, they clap for him. But the funny thing is, this boy not still they speak English, and now Yoruba in they speak.
0: And everybody speak English now.
2: So this is a good one to discover, to give a young talent that is that platform to play, because many people then get this passion to play football. Many people get the hunger, they get the zeal, but that direct path not really they open for them. And I really like her because this they come at a point when we say children day house. And also, if you check, many people, especially parents, they always get big plans for their children. So, want to be doctor, lawyer. If you don't say you want to be footballer before, people go say, you want to play football? You want to use the rest of your life? But we don't now say football, it don't turn big money playing profession. Even if you not play for the biggest club, you just find your way to play for some clubs. Maybe say that they pay well and they're not the whole salary. You too, you smile at the end of the day. But one thing I still commend the organizers for this kind initiative. Now, at this point in time, if you check children, day house. Some parents never know what they want to do with the children. Whether maybe they say they go, they put them for a day lesson or go learn work. But this one will give them that platform to also show what they sabi, show their skills for the field of play. And like the talk, we don't see many stars come out from inside of those states, from the likes of even the current tactical man when we see the inside NFF right now, when they're in charge of to the sports talent, when be Augustine Leguavon, to the likes of the Tom Sinolea, to the likes of the Omokaro. Even if
0: Agawa,
2: Julius Agawa,
0: Dewingi,
2: even if someone be say, as we talk about blessing, I saw Edo name, Edo name. But if you see, check now, we still get some players, we say they get affiliation with Edo states, but they're not be, man, not corner, say they're not be Edo people, but at least they get that relationship with Edo states. Person like Victor Boniface, Victor Osimhen, even Odion Igalo, Ederson Echejile,
0: Ahmed Musa,
2: many of these players. So if then they look up to these players, they're going to see, they know, say, okay, if they feel put their head down, they learn from the right coaches and instruction, the sky will always be their starting point, because I know expect say it will be their limit. But I hope say we will see continuity, and first off, they don't do it for the
0: this is not the third edition, so
2: sometimes when they see film go get part one, part two, part three, when you go to expect part four, they'll tell you say now you're for finish. But I really want to commend them to get that ability to continue, because inside the World Cup I see one thing make Belez with me. Don't say not be religious bias, but we see after that game between I think France and England, we see say despite the countries when they involve, we see players from two different countries now, all of them gather for the center circle, all of them they pray together. That's what I say, football, you not get any boundary. As long as we play and with our clean hand, as long as we get that understanding, everybody, they put in their 101% for inside the field, definitely, better go see follow the game come.
0: All right, on to matter like this, and to confirm, so what's the time, not to say wait in no time. So, Dr. Chris Egbe, we greet you, and we pray God give you the strength and the enablement now to continue with this particular initiative now. So, more we leave that side, now we could ball in inside the NLL. I confirm, so the solution FC like this not already conclude plans now. NBC says they go all for 7 days open screening exercise ahead of the 2026-2027 season, and the screening exercise now something we say go run from August 13th to Thursday, August 23rd. And we understand too, so as a solution FC like this has already made the announcement now through a statement in this time by the interim supervisor general. And now we know for they bring all this Nigerian club side post. So Shikwe Eliano Yusi, and according to the statement that talks to us like this now, the exercise and something because they open now to both new and existing. You the screen players when already they play for your club again.
2: Everybody will come together, come start afresh.
0: I beg you. This one person they play for Super Falcons.
2: Well, this is not a problem when we say our football they get, we not get the right templates, and this now where the challenges go always they come. And big ups to within our guy when set up that Salvation Cup they do, because
0: Dr. Chris Egbe.
2: Okay, because if you see all these kind of things now, we're not supposed to they get situation where we say clubs go they do open trials of this point. What thing happened to academy? if to say solution now, they really get that solution to the problem now, therefore not the do open trial. Because one thing first, set up your academy. Your academy players will pass through there. From inside there, you're going to discover best legs. So, NBC, some of them, if you even promote, enter inside your senior team direct. We're going to talk about Lamine Yamal. We'll talk about all these ones now. Now, imagine say Lamine Yamal is not play for inside Barcelona Academy. How Barcelona for take discover that kind of talent? If they play for another club right now, and different talents like that. So, this one now, it already saved Barcelona better money because with present day transfer market, if you want to say a person that Lamine Yamal, better money you're going to put for table. So imagine many Lamine Yamal way they out there will be say the platforms not there for them. And as it stands right now, everybody will constantly enter, go do open trial. Then after I don't do the open trial, finish, you come to say you don't sign 30 new players. Then as the season ends,
0: you can't let go of 35.
2: You not gain promotion. You can't do open trial for 2 weeks, go remain. You say maybe they come back, constantly do open trial again with the new players when they come. Our football not going to develop like this.
0: All right, so make you understand as well as the Sunshine Stars, they have already promoted 7 of their Gwele's under 19 now to the senior team now. And you understand now, see the Ondo State football agency like this, Shemo, they call it Divine Ogbonaya. They already confirmed the promotion, and the promoted players now Oreyomi, Bamigbe, David Joseph, Ushe Anaro, Aladele Damilola, Yakubu Shuaibu, we get to go Chuku Lawrence, and Kali Nuruddin. Now, so the players that is national players in BCS, they also signed a professional contract now with the Wana Waves. And according to the club, now these now the players, then they say they end their promotion after they carefully monitor their performance now. So all the 7 players that is now, they expected them to fight for a place now for the squad for the next season. So Sunshine Stars, that is now team in BCS, then aim now to get a promotion ahead of the return back to the Nigeria Premier Football League now for inside. But more will leave that side now, more could ball in enter inside the what did they play now for inside the Salah, for inside the Morocco, because the big game now for the Super Falcons, now they miss out now to qualify direct now for the World Cup, and they still miss out now for the opportunity now to win and also to retain the Africa Cup of Nations. But they get a backdoor chance now to play playoff now, and their game to come up against South Africa. But I see to show that come out now to contact, so we said the Super Falcons license, I said no fair afford to miss out now on the place for the 2027 FIFA Women World Cup. The West Africans license that they failed to secure automatic qualification after they lost 1-0 to Cameroon, and we understand that just in Madugu's side like this now, so we'll face a kind of a difficult road now as they will come up now on Thursday against the Bayanas of South Africa. And this game, again, the PC will take this now for inside the Mule Rashid Stadium now for inside the Casablanca for a kickoff time of 9 p.m. Nigeria time. Based on this now, we hear Rashida Dajibade talk this kind of a thing, we will fight to the end, but at the end of the day, we will not see the fight. Assistant to Sholana don't come out now to come say the same thing again.
2: Well, this one reminds us of the Super Eagles journey, because now this exact the same journey now we enter. So because calculator now already fall out, our chances now we don't see the examiner. But if you say Super Falcons, if to say they do their homework well, therefore no say the road they won't pass. So now very lonely road now they won't pass, because win that game against Cameroon, it will save you a lot of stress. And the shock matters, Cameroon initially be not qualified for this tournament. Now out of the generosity of CAF, where they don't play qualifiers, finish, they can say, as it be like this, now make we expand the tournament from 12 to 16. Okay, I will take complete the remaining 4 slots. Make we look the teams, so if we say they top ranked, we play the last round of qualifying matches, we not qualify, make we put them. So imagine from team where we say not even they in the race, they enter the tournament and they can't beat Super Falcons. In fact, we think they would make this tournament the best person. We say we see some kind of shocking result for inside this tournament. First time when Super Falcons go to concede 3 goals for inside the AFCON, we see them for inside the tournament. First time when they lose to debutant, we sign for inside the tournament. And at this point in time, the road will be so one pass now. First off, we first need to play first match. This one is part one. We first play South Africa. Then who win that match? We can't go wait for November and December. We can't go wait for people where they come from Asia, Oceania, and one other region like that. We can't play. If we win that one, we can't go play another one. We go happen for inside February. Which means just to get one ticket now, we want to play about 3 games. When we say everything in your hand, win your game, and you get through to the next round. As he talking yesterday, everybody now with the face coach. The coach do this one, tactics not good. Now be left.
0: But of the truth, FIFA to not stay fair, because I don't see why how many continents they drag one slot.
2: No, the position when they do now, not be said that they drag slots. As it stands, like Africa if you get 6 teams according to waiting day ground. But the 6 teams, they say you go need to work for them.
0: Now we get six teams. Now, drag slot with this because even the Europeans, they play playoff. But who do they play against and how many matches do they play?
2: One ticket seeded to the European teams. Although say they give those ones a preferential treatment because those ones now they don't already qualify to the last round of the playoff for inside February. Alongside, I think, now we and Asia. Now go fair battle with some other continents. All of us now go fair sweat, fair qualify, go play another round. But we for fear avoid all these.
0: Patrice Musepe, we wanna go FIFA meeting more than open a match more than they talk.
2: But we for fear avoid all these things. So not be Musepe matter, be this.
0: Not their matter.
2: No, not be their matter. In fact, we supposed to even talk Musepe
0: okay,
2: for this.
0: Make
2: one
0: I ask you a question now. Did they talk her for anything? No, because see, currently now
2: everything is not finished.
0: Now expansion. If FIFA now open that door, it now open up for Africa, so what would they tank her for? Okay, currently now, make I ask you, which of the teams then for Europe now, they for inside that play of the waiters now? They wait whoever won't qualify now. Now France, now England, because now Spain.
2: They don't do their homework well.
0: These countries then now, so when be the last time these countries they play for Euro, the Female Nations Cup, or the talk of say they play semi-final of Euro Nations Cup?
2: Now, CAF, they open air talk.
0: So that's the reason why they Patrice Musepe, they need to talk. Maybe they go there, they go drink tea.
2: Not the issue of talk. Now, CAF wake up one morning.
0: Okay, see the situation where they apple now.
2: Pattern, they want to use AFCON Women's Championship to qualify.
0: See the situation where they apple now. So, now we get for under 20 now. Now, Burkina Faso, they go. Nigeria, they go now because say, okay, Ghana now, we get two slots. I imagine now, you tell me, say, we get two slots. If Ghana, the host country, Nations Cup, Ghana supposed to be qualified by hosting. Not it go cost they represent a team when they qualify to represent the region. North Africa, now, they get four. So, what if the region, how they justify those things now to give North Africa four? Well, then, how many go come out from the southern region of Africa?
2: On that one, according to what
0: you the person you play, say, NFF, when you take second.
2: NFF one app. Now, yeah, we'll go
0: and the worst part of it now, the one for them now, who is in the Nigerian man, I be the president.
2: Now, where they come? I'm not going to blame Musepe. We are going to blame now. We who be the person who will be the talk on behalf of Nigerian football? Who be that person who will be say when it comes to board meeting, the person they sit down? Now, Amaju be the run that thing, but since Amaju come up for inside the enter inside FIFA, that seat not really there again. That's why I say Secretary General, the acting Secretary General, not Nigerian. But some cases with this, we're supposed to get privy information to. Although NFF don't come out say the same logic way, not make Nigeria qualify for the last tournament, where basically the contact say they go pick another team from WAFU A. Based on saying that one of the countries they host the competition. So if they apply that same logic, which means Nigeria has to qualify for the under 20.
0: So which country be WAFO A? Because this WAFO B too. No, so this WAFO B too. So we see the countries that when EBC has a play. So
2: for,
0: which one be the WAFO A?
2: WAFO A, Senegal. Most of those, Francophone side. Senegal.
0: How many of them did?
2: Now that they do all those ones for then you still get another region like that. But I feel say this idea of WAFO A, they also the sport things. Because if you try and open like the normal World Cup style, we say for the senior teams that they play, you will see they get the best legs. See what they happen when they get Uganda. Uganda will they play France, they go they beat them 7-0 because you don't divide that into regions.
0: Because the player get mine to run.
2: So imagine say you break and down, say okay, everybody will try and open. Make everybody they play each other anyhow you want to be. The best teams go qualify. It go there better because anyhow it go always difficult to get Nigeria and Ghana to qualify. And when it comes to age grade tournament, Nigeria and Ghana now they be the best sides for inside the history of youth football. If now under 20 Ghana, you go give out to them. If now under 17 Nigeria, you go give out to them. But the idea to come the box Nigeria and Ghana into WAFU B when we say the ticket now only one go there, it go we always get dramas like this.
0: All right, call us for 07055129881. Or you cover 07055727881. You face the call and also send a WhatsApp message to 09026722592. Hello?
3: Randy Michael, you're the master.
0: I greet you specially, Oga Sunday.
3: Oh, first one day.
2: Oga Sunday, hello.
3: I must greet you now. Randy and Osa. The what Super Eagles can do, Super Falcons can do better. Mm-hmm. If you Super Falcon, now we can play this one with the right play. So, so I will blame our NFL, and I will still blame the guests, I will still blame the coach. Because the time when they will take to pay all these guests, and they begin to do another thing, until you see the result now, wait till they battle me, our NFL, they're not going to learn for this one. You go see, and this is the same scenario. You go repeat itself again. So I just pity the guests. It to say, I did their shoe. no need for me to play this qualifier. So whether they will still play, they will qualify. Say, I know, say, our Super Falcons, they're not, they go far for World Cup. Now, only two stage. Now, they are exit. So, may we see how it will go. Agree to now.
0: All right. Hello.
4: Agree to Randy.
0: Agree to Mr. Rich.
4: Welcome. You see, Africa, I know the lawmaker they talk for our matter. Africa and NFF, CAF, NFF, now one group, now one WhatsApp group. Then this, which one be WAFU A, WAFU B? Africa are four regions: North day there, West day, South day, Central day there. Like one will not be. Why not just pick from these four regions? You can't divide WAFU West into two. WAFU A, WAFU B. There, you say the one way carry the cup, now go represent. I don't understand the our mentality, our football mentality, the arrangement, the way. I read something, say now repeat, you know, repeat, the guest will go play. All this grammar, when we see the turn of our football left and right, let me, you know, they see go anywhere. Our CAF can never be produced FIFA president. CAF, go right and down. even the meeting itself.
5: With what will they do like this? Who won't vote for CAF?
4: If you don't raise up your hand, say you want to put your hand there. You want to do
5: FIFA. Even secretary go have to raise your hand.
0: All right, thank you, Mr. Rich. Thank you, Mr. Rich, because of time. Hello. All right, make you understand as we say Le Bohan Ramapele like this now don't come out to ginger South Africa teammate now. So we say they need to show mental toughness now against the Super Falcons of Nigeria, where they go meet on Thursday for inside the FIFA Women World Cup playoff. Now we understand as a desire early side like this now, so miss out automatically to win. They lost 2-1 to host country, they call it Morocco, for the quarterfinal of the Women Africa Cup of Nations. So now she they come out, they say our teammates they need to do well things and show character for inside this one. All right, make a quickly touch matter when you get to do with the English Premier League, because the one when the BCS, that's the affiliation to those states too. The one where they call Gabriel Agbon Lahore, does the command now to contact to say like this now, the Aston Villa striker, like that, we say Arsenal will successfully defend the Premier League title this season. And according to Agbon Lahore, it talks to where say, if you look the way that they bring Bruno Gamarish now to this Emirates Stadium, it's in a sign of waiting. The Gunners want to do now, say they get a very strong strong squad. And according to him, he said Mikel Arteta side like this now, so say that they'll be the most settled team now for the league. And with the arrival, so we see as they're employing a new coach, even make us understand too. So we say currently, like this, Arsenal already they plan a waiting parade for inside matter when they get to do it.
2: Well, I'll say this one as sarcasm, because he gets 1 year and it's waiting.
0: Which people could bring Saka name for inside this matter now?
2: Saka don't do new style now, maybe Nicholson. Because the first dragon one time when BC they talk about, say, Arsenal go sign a 28-year-old player where they go 29 for big money. So be like, many people don't drag and now you come out, must say, I want an over, so this one Arsenal go away league. But I could say it will be the season, never even start. Definitely this season, it go long, well. Now we think I go office, it go long.
0: All right. Hello?
6: Randy, good afternoon.
0: I greet you, especially Papa Daniela.
6: Yeah, what's up? I greet you. This is never started. Don't get in Paris. We don't want
0: to. That's what they say for the Champions League.
6: As for Super Falcon, well, this is playing started from last tournament we can win. From 2-0, fought back, one win and three. And just started. Though preparation still matters a lot, but at least I don't think that they are destined to win this. Starting from the first game, they don't do well at all. So at least CAF supposed to do something. Team in Africa, maybe they just play Robin.
0: CAF go do, or your president now go put call across like Donald Trump.
6: But that's already our president. Get that CAF away, we put call to Donald Trump. No, this can't go and get to the other country where they around Nigeria. They go small tournament. Nigeria, I never hear say Nigeria the whole tournament. Waiting they happen. Nothing. Tell me how we'll get better start here for Nigeria without using all these tournaments. Nothing. I wish you the best of luck. Thank you.
0: All right, thank you. For inside WhatsApp, this also will say, Oga Randy. So after all the dance and the content now, say, when our guests, they do, they say they're not fit even reach a semi-final. Say, painful, sure. And this one again, for inside WhatsApp, he say, we say, good afternoon, Oga Randy. And Oga also say, I beg, make una leave Nigeria to their fate. To say anything when them see, make them take arm. This one come from Gabriel from Ramat. On to matter like this, now you will take bad break now for inside the sport worker. So sorry, so we'll not forgive you more, Jesus, because of time. Randy Michael, my name.

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3: My people, good evening. Welcome to Super 88.1 Pidgin Tori for Easter the 4 o'clock. My name na Kelly Otoide. The first story for here say the new commissioner of the police, so when we say they don't carry come for Issa, we are those state CP Patrick Idaho, in don't launch a mobile police strategy. When we say don't feel use to improve a police matter so that police so it go there everywhere for Issa, we are those state and respond to security wahala for inside the state. Ogadaho, he hand this one for during the handover of the command from AIG Monday Agbonika. He can't talk, say, you know, he go continue for where he be, say, the AIG Monday Agbonika, he for stop. The new commissioner of the police, so, can't see, he talk, he say, police officers, say, they must respect the citizens, so, and work to get the public trust. He can promise, say, in police officer, so, he go they open to all members of the public, so that they don't raise a security concern. God, can't tell all these stakeholders, so I beg go make the support the police. Can't talk, say, better the police matter. He need the collective acquittal of the security people and the public to maintain peace and protection lives and properties. The Edo State Command of the National Drug Law Enforcement Agency, NDLEA, to say they go arrest 9 Igbobia drug people for different operations. What they do for Isawi Edo State? The recon talk say this is suspect, so you get 5 male and 4 females. So, contour say they arrest them with a different kind of Igbobia cannabis, loud, Colorado, and other Igbobia substances. The NDLEA State Commander, Michelle Fuyeju, can talk say this arrest. Now, to the good work, we say then they do to pursue all those Igbobia drug people come up for Issa Edo State. He can talk say investigation, no, he go, he continue. In contact members of the public, say I beg go, me that they give a better information, give the NDLEA, so that if they support them, they fight all those Igbobia drug abuse and their traffickers come out for Issa Edo State. The Edo State Chairmo of the All Farmers Association of Nigeria, AFAN, Alaji Bako Dogo Torise, Indogo Dinanda allegation, no, when talk say in divert abi kolobi or even go sell fertilizers, when we say government to be saying can't give farmers for Issa Edo State. Oga Dogo, if they shook mouth onto for the allegation, when we say it come from the Edo State Chairmo of the Palm Produce Association of Nigeria, Oga look at toy for inside the one report, when he come talk say some fertilizers, when we say federal government to carry come give farmers for inside Edo State, say they don't divert them through some dealers. Alaji Dogo, can't say that allegation when they talk against him. Say, now seriously, say, Ibio, can't say, he no colobi or divert any fertilizers when we say they carry, can't give the association. No. Oga Dogo, can't talk, say, he no get any other option. No. Than to take a legal action, no, against Oga look at all, if this kind of allegation, he go continue. He can't talk, he say, he ready well to defend his integrity through the legal channels.
4: Atoy is fine of laying allegation against everybody. Will you need fertilizer and you're talking about selling? Is you stop telling lies to the public just to gain cheap popularity. Nobody sell fertilizer, rather, we even need it more. It's not even enough for us because our farmers in the interior areas, in the villages, we still have to get across to them. I think our price should be won. Anytime he does this again, we don't have any option rather than to take legal action against him.
3: The FAN Shemo can talk, say, fertilizers, when we say the association receive, say, they share and well out to all the members and can tell the public, say, may they not believe in that kind of lala allegation, when we say, oh God, talk, go the lala, they talk. Meanwhile, the Edo City chapter of the All Farmers Association of Nigeria, AFAN, don't tell our state government to say, make the Tosla their agri policy. Contact say, need deal for government to create a better environment for farmers instead of to directly engage and evolve for farming operations. As they talk for inside one interview with a super effect to represent the state chairman of the AFAN, Alhaji Bakodogo, can talk say this decision by the Ministry of Agriculture to the operative farm say in no follow with what the farmers expect from the government. According to Ransi, government may responsibility not to support the farmers so with every way we say they need to when we include the money, infrastructure, technology, and correct market so that they go fit and increase their production and contribution weller to the state agri-key development.
4: We also want to let the state government know that it's no part of the world that the state Ministry of Agric farm. State Ministry of Agric is a supervisory body to the farmers, not for them to be farming. They are to supervise the farmers in Edo State. That is the only way they can succeed. Take things that they want to go and carry rice farm, cassava farm, and maize, it's not possible. If they are doing that means they are just only joking with themselves. They are not telling themselves the truth situation of things.
3: Alhaji Dogo can beg the big bros, Oga Govo, Senator Mondo, Pevolo, say, make his setup a correct direct relationship with the farmers for Isa, we do stay to say, no be to the follow or they rely on the Ministry of Agriculture when we say, now then, could be agent between the government and the farming community people.
4: We want the governor to himself invite the farmers and know what the farmers are facing, not the ministry. Because we have it in the past, during the Obaseki time, where the ministry was just in charge. We supported the governor when he was coming. We adopted him as our own. And we need to be enjoying the dividends of democracy from him by way of communicating to we, the farmers.
3: This one, they come after the state government. Dr. Oksay Dango continue to invest for maize production for inside the Itiri Central District for inside Edo State. Say this one, now to help agri production, help food security for inside the agri sector for our Edo State. My people, now so we take a break, reach you onto the Super 88.1 Pigeon Tori for inside the 4 o'clock. Now, Esther, will I be a region for me? Remember, say Akbo be a day for Isa unity. Make we de tolerate each other so that our country Nigeria e go moving forward. Na me yo, Kelly Otoyi, I don't carry my kaya. I don't waka una abayo.
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8: 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Not be say money go just fall from sky. You go understand the model, the opportunity, and how to work the system. Because make we talk true, this economy is a frown face where salary earners they find extra ways to grow their money. Business people they look for new opportunities. Young people they look for something we make sense to build. And families unko they look for correct ways to support their everyday wellness. So maybe you they ask, but how this Value Circle thing they work? Very simple. Come, make you hear for yourself. No let another person yarn you the tori. Come make you listen. Ask questions. Understand the concept. Then make your own decision. No pressure. No be by force. So information first, decision later. 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Now, where you go find us? 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

0: Wednesday for number 7B, Virginia Street, off First East Circular Road, Benin City. I repeat, number 7B, Virginia Street, off First East Circular Road, Benin City. 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
0: Oh yes, we will soon enter for inside the Autory Junction. But before the Autory Junction, you get one argument with me and success. They argue, success, they argue. At the tell and say, now so you be, now so you be. Shit, they argue. You can say Amala. Success. You want just to disgrace yourself now for radio now?
2: Lege.
0: You want to disgrace yourself for radio
2: lege. You want carry this matter on radio?
0: Yes, now I'm serious.
2: After I don't explain, give you what they do, and you see saying you want carry. You want make people know say you don't really know anything.
0: I ask yourself, I say, wait till they make Amala. Not the yam or not the kanda. So say.

0: na yam.
1: Obviously, na the yam did they use now.
0: It's not the kanda for amala. Now they didn't make amala.
1: Kanda for yam, no.
0: Any kanda did they use to make amala?
1: Now the yam itself, lege lege. I don't want shout. I don't tell you. I don't explain. Give. Don't shout.
0: Oh yeah. What you?
1: Now the yam that they use to they make amala, no be kanda.
0: Hey.
1: You want chop better amala like the original like amala will be amala. No be all these one way they miss your amala will be amala. Now the yam itself, they dry yam.
0: The yam itself.
1: Yes, they will dry yam.
0: Hey!
1: No be kanda hey, they
0: le,
1: use.
0: Le.
1: I don't understand.
0: The kanda
1: I do agriculture business. I do food business. Oh.
0: Me when people
1: I do food business. I know what food business mean.
0: Now me look at the restaurant.
1: Lege,
0: how many restaurants you manage? Me, I manage so many restaurants.
1: Now today we're going to know. Today we're going to between two of us. Who really manage? Now the yam. No be kanda.
0: Now the kanda, they do the amala. I don't know they argue.
1: When they say kanda, what do you mean? They have back peel.
0: Yes,
1: the yam peel.
0: Eh,
1: nah. No. Now the yam is safe. You don't hear of plantain amala before. That plantain amala, so now the plantain go. They will dry yam.
0: I beg my people.
1: They will dry the yam, you go dry. For the corn processor, all those they are processing.
0: So I said, they make amala. Sense to you, so because now, yes, she's making no sense. So.
1: Lege.
0: She can't get it.
1: Lege, you disgrace me. Oh, lege. I know you don't know anything. But like this, you disgrace me. Ah! I'm on a way to see a guy, the way they give you the shop. You don't even know what they used to make your own.
0: I got the way now. My people, first of all, success they make. Don't necessarily the talk, shah. But how you going to talk to
1: the
0: yam
1: itself they use, they make a mala.
0: I beg, who go test success? Oh, come on, advice now.
1: Ha, Legelege, who advise you?
0: This is
1: great, I said
0: for
1: the day. I mean, when I say Legelege, it's not beyond pee, not beyond kanda.
0: When I go advise him, oh, she did this great, I said for the day.
1: Legelege, you say, ah, Legelege.
0: Yeah, hello.
2: Legelege.
0: Eh.
2: You don't put a restaurant, or you plan to put a restaurant?
1: None of the above.
0: That's many. Where are they managed currently?
1: None of the above.
0: Why, sir? I don't know what's more.
2: I beg. Tell me the names of all your restaurants so that I can look up.
1: Thank you.
2: How you say my name can't be food for Mala? What do you want to give me?
0: You sabi cook, chef?
2: That is food poisoning.
1: Yeah, I tell him.
2: In case I make the second at your restaurant, I beg, push me, do that for me.
1: I will tell you.
2: So, God, they feed the yam, the yam can have to wait. Now, the yam is said that it is dry. Whether I'm a yam, whether I'm a plantain anymore,
1: thank you.
2: Whether I need to get a dry, go
0: dry. You shall be cooked. You shall be cooked. You shall be cooked. Me, when they cook, let me tell you so.
2: If you see me for your restaurant, for shimmy, I know much of your food.
0: Yeah.
1: Ah, look at the guy from my hands.
2: You want to poison a wool?
0: Eh? Okay, I beg.
1: Lege. How you go say yam peel? Yam peel will be say, when you say, man, they chop.
0: Uh-huh.
1: When you say, goat food, then you say, go make amala.
0: Yeah,
1: goat food.
0: What
1: you go say?
0: You go dry yam now.
1: You can't do it. I'll call you. What you can't do?
0: I'll call you. I'll go concert to this matter.
1: Lege.
0: Hello.
1: Sorry for you.
0: Thank you, sir. You call. So say the talk. Yeti for you.
2: Why be say you go and all the place? You go give you amala. You know, go back here. Then you go check what I did to do.

0: You
1: don't want to listen to us.
2: You not get a restaurant. Now go to not for you to cook or me not go kiss somebody.
1: Yeah.
0: Exactly.
1: When I come here, say now me they talk rubbish.
0: Now you they talk rubbish. Now you they talk nonsense.
2: Yeah. That's what made they talk. I go to arrest you. Not be small.
0: All the Amala Association also go pick you for
1: you. Now you they talk yeah, yeah, team. I beg, may I call the experts for Amala? May I call talk
0: you? You want call God?

0: Thank you very much, Agade Wole.
1: But
0: I tell you just now, before you
1: go stone you, what did they tell me?
0: I say, Nadinyamo, you say you sure. Now you make me cock for my village people, not for it. Yeah?
1: No, your village people. Now you make me for my village people, not for it. Yourself, you fool. Not your village people. Now yourself, you fool.
0: Hello?
2: Legend.
0: Okay.
2: How do you feel now?
1: How do you feel?
0: Now,
1: how do you feel? Take Mike. Tell us, how do you feel?
2: what you have to give to those people that is opposing with people,
1: mm-hmm.
2: opposing people with their young and that.
1: Before they take you away, what advice do you have to give?
2: You should be arrested. You will be arrested and prosecuted.
1: Bam!
0: Now,
2: before you are
1: arrested,
2: what do you have to say?
1: What do you have to say for yourself?
2: You are feeding people with poison.
1: Ha!
0: That's my restaurant. I don't supervise. Not me, the cook one. I don't supervise.
1: Now, what do you go there to the family? They use jumpy. My God.
2: But
1: it's like, if you can cook, you know, they don't chop. And I can see I know Sabi cook. See, and I lie. This one that don't vindicate me. Very much ashamed.
0: You go still come at restaurant. Is there for Saturday Road?
2: I know, Chaya.
0: We don't change already, yeah?
1: Tomorrow now you go see I know Sabi cook.
0: You Sabi cook before?
1: This one don't vindicate me, see I know what they do.
0: I just believe.
1: Not issue, now tell me thank you.
0: Okay, so now the yam. Hello, okay, now the yam.
2: Diplomatic legalize.
0: I Sabi cook, no matter who. Now, to say it's
2: called
1: I greet you, my boss.
2: 100 for you.
1: 100 for you too.
0: I
2: agree to continue.
0: You come at the sun.
2: Diplomatic legalize.
0: You come at the sun for Saturday Road.
2: May you accept the people.
1: Accept him.
2: Don't go give people poison. If they go beg you, my brother.
0: Good evening, Legas, talk the funny me, I go at the Wale Amala spot today, and the Amala, when me chop, na yam, when they dry, them use, at the success, I greet you specially, Evans from Benin.
1: Greet you okay. To Evans.
0: Mm-hmm, Evans. It touch you. Lega, now one for you. Now one for you. Now success, now kosam. Because I tell you, I say, na nyamo. He said, you sure? So that now you sure, come confuse me. I bet my people, my restaurant today.
1: Tell me, thank you.
0: In case my
1: step was Lega, say thank you. I don't teach you to the listing. I don't teach you. Ha!
0: Now you kosam.
1: I make you fast, you know, your fat don't get shape, you don't get direction, you don't get size. Call the nonsense, so you eat.
0: Nice, cousin.
1: Ah, let's guess. Sorry for you.
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1: This now Alt to Reed Junction.

Oh yeah, so my people, welcome to the Hot Tori Junction, the segment where we say we today bring some Tories, where we say they hot like this, the trend. You go hear them for inside the Hot Tori Junction. Now maybe diplomatic

0: say he like the tax, so can't talk, say dancing, now the hobby, we be say he like to do well, we say he not disturb him to do the good work, we be say they do as a governor of the Osun State. Oga Adeleke, yan this one on Tuesday, I see they talk over inside the one town hall meeting, where they organize for candidates when they contest for the August 15th Osun State governorship election. Governor Adeleke can't describe himself, but say in a correct workout, cut to say he dancing, now waiting he like, and a hobby, when we say he like to do wella wella. Cut talk say, all those when they laugh and they talk say in the dance, they must have been dancing, now I make that they laugh and they jealousy. I say, if they want to learn to dance, make they come meet him. Ingo teach them how to dance.
1: Second story ready and I want to say the Ogun State when police come out, then them don't recover some kind of twiggy way. We say they hide for inside Chagamu local government area for the state. According to the statement, we say the command PRO DSP Oluseyi Babaseyi talk. In talk to this twiggy. So people see them as we say they packed things come out. One rented house where we say one landlord for die put. But at least so they don't recover this twiggy information on how it reached yet. They never really know, but they don't recover them.
0: Oh yeah, so for someone for here, he said the Nigerian Labour Congress NLC on Tuesday that go disturb a flight operation for inside the Lagos and say this one can't make many passengers see they not going to travel for inside the aeroplane. Auto say they not going to go for inside the report to can't talk say flight operation. We not go agree, yo. We not agree. What we say the union in members they do.
1: Secondary ready and auto say President Bola Tinubu in the talk and say in Nigeria they try to get to double their $32 billion where we say livestock they bring. Enter the economy every year as part of the move where we see Nigeria get to ensure livestock production and prices for Africa. It is well low. It could talk to Nigeria get one of the highest livestock population for Africa. It could even talk to like this. So we get over 58 million cattle, 64 million sheep, 124 million goats, and 660 million poultries.
0: Oh, yeah. So for the other 3-4 years, I say property developers, what they operate to for Issa, are we been in city, those states don't raise the fresh concern. No, until what they call describe. Say this one are illegal activities where we say some community leaders and this community development association CDAC they do contact say these developers website they be say they don't make that they pay many money, say that they intimidate them, they put a fear for their body, they demand the money for their hand though before they agree, maybe say that they start their construction work. According to one of the developers, he can't talk, he say this one, say they affect them, and at different stage, now me say they tell they come, once they buy the land, they will come, so yeah, pay money, before they start work, they will come, say, he pay money, say, man, the government

0: said, come for inside with the to Oga CP Patrick Dao, say indoor resume office so for inside the Benin City. He can talk, say he go do one correct police strategy when we say the officials let a security wala for inside with those state. The person when we say he took over from AIG Monday at Special General 5 can't come for the command headquarters so to officially hand over and take over ceremony when we say they do for inside the police command.
1: For matter we see concern our police and Nigerian police force, them don't begin to cry until say 10 of their officers die for line of duty as he busy. They do some kind of gun to get battle where BC they see some kind of suspected bandit for Sakaba local government area for Kebbi State. I want to say these police officers so they die, they vow say anyhow way be they go make sure say they catch these bad people. And the first police relation officer CSP and Inwedo, he caught talk this one inside one statement to after the Kebbi State Police Command. They don't confirm and say 10 of these police officers and 2 civilians them die during this fight. Oh, like this, so then them don't assure the family say the sacrifice of all these officers not go in vain. Say the Nigeria police force go make sure say they honor them and they catch the people.
0: 24 years say the Ondo State Police Command don't arrest a 127 years old man when in a Solomon on Naola onto say in go brass the network of 115 years old girl for inside Omifon Odigbo local government area for inside the state. Investigation can show say on the 2nd of August 2026, so the guardian of this victim can report to give the police station say the 15 years

0: Until say FIFA president Gani Fanito, in don't they get some kind of big wahala some kind shooting down the entire body. Until say some kind of organizations like UEFA, AFC, and many others, then them don't send heavy no pullets and give them more. Until say they talk and say, the kind way be say when they carry the entire FIFA like this, say they're not going to agree. Say when they use the personal power ahead of the interests of the members of the association, no, say that they do. We not go agree, we not go agree for you. All this thing we want to do, we not go accept them.
1: Oh, yeah, so for you, I say 128 years old man said they don't sentence him to life imprisonment with him of his own go by in Nigerian roommates for he said the one violent and unprovoked attack could say it happened for he said Norwich for the United Kingdom UK. According to report, we say to people see your shoes in Katabana, they can't convict and say he go by 33 years old Uche Naokere, when University of East Anglia economics student, after he can't deceive her, enter the shared accommodation happy to record to say this attack it happened yeah, 18 straight for Norwich for November 22. Oh, yeah, so that's what take break today for Inside the Auditory Junction. As far as the matter the hot, you go hear them. For Inside the Auditory Junction. Now me, be diplomatic, lege.
2: Auditory Junction.
3: 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Welcome. Keep it locked in Super 88.1.

0: Yes, you don't give us the permission. That's why now we get that permission to invade your privacy. Now you are Lanamo, until say now you make us super 88.1. Myself and success, we see Matt for here for inside the super Waka Waka show. For that malamata, now success now deceive me. Oh, now success deceive me. Oh.
1: This na super Waka Waka show.
0: Yes, so now maybe diplomatic lege. And we get some people for inside the studio today. They come from Prudent Ayo Life International. And they see a new business alert. You know, say me lege, I get plenty business. You know, say any business come, me I put hand. Now I let that one when some people go to talk for that one. I know they do that one though. You know that one. When they, you know that one. I know they do one. I beg. But see, business matter, I get many business. So one say now business matter, I get interest. That's why I want to talk to people when come from a Prudent Ayo Life International. Because they get a witty to tell you how you fit they get a money. What on a daily or a monthly, they sit down for years, get it back. Three of them plus one other one, we stand. He said, no, go sit down. He stand like police. But all the same, they don't show today for inside the Super Waka Waka show. Oga, I greet you. You are welcome. My Oga, your face, they familiar. Not be Emilia, it's familiar. So, very well. You are welcome. What's your name again?
2: Thank you very much, International Lege. Mm-hmm. I super celebrate you.
0: Thank you very much.
2: My name is Bennett Chinedu Enudi. I've been a naturopathic doctor. It means say when they use natural things, say they make people day okay.
0: Okay, that be naturopathic doctor.
2: Yo, wow, you don't talk and finish. Okay. Whether na root, whether na herbs, whether na light, whether na earth, everything we concern nature. Whether na food we they eat self, now to make your body day

0: okay with the user.
1: No wahala.
0: Because we know say many a times people not they eat well. That is why they differ.
1: My other guy went for me to a guy. I greet you. You're welcome.
2: Thank you very much, my brother.

0: Okay, I'm on FA. We na contribute that we in tender for here this evening. Mm-hmm. My people na do.
1: Okay, our people don't work out now to the studio. So, Ogao, we'll start with you first.
2: Yes.
1: You say we na come from a prudent Ayo Life International. Nature.
2: Correct.
1: To get, because nature, we value nature. Mm. Anything when nature the day, now authentic, no be wahala.
2: God bless you. Uh-huh.
1: So, for those who say you don't know, or what you get to tell us, and they see new business alert, what be that business, and what they all about, and what you get to tell the people as it concerns this particular issue, when Karen Nawakari is still today.
2: Thank you very much, Lega Lega International. You have been promoted. You say na new business alert, and so it be.
1: Okay.
2: Because you see this economy will day for this country, Obodo, Nigeria. The economy is not smiling. So everybody need waiting to go to give them waiting the small, small thing to support waiting that they do.
1: Mm.
2: In another word, we call it a side hustle. You they work for government work. You they do your private business. Anything we go say do legitimately, we go add to that money, we go do them.
1: Okay.
2: That is why I see some people go carry money, put them for bank, carry money, invest them on stock, carry money, invest them on government bond, make it they give them small, small interest. But however, you know, say interest where bank will go give you, not go feel like the only business go give you. So that is why we say those money, if you know, say the money, you can keep it. We can put it in our business. And mm-hmm. when you put it for our business, it get the kind of profit where it go they give you every day, every week, and every month.
1: Mm-hmm.
2: When you come tomorrow, where we want to hold this meeting, we go explain everything.
1: Okay.
2: But primarily, how would they do this, our international business? The way would they do and be say, we go call you as people who want to come, teach you about your lifestyle, how you go to live healthy, mm-hmm. how you go to, but a person buy new motor now.
1: Mm-hmm.
2: You the service them regularly, they give them fuel, give them water, give them oil, check, clean the floor. The motor go get problem. Mm-hmm. The answer is no.
1: Mm-hmm.
2: But when you buy new motor, you drive and you not put fuel, you go off. You put fuel, you not put water, you go, engine go knock.
1: Mm-hmm.
2: You put water, you not put oil, you not change the oil, engine go still knock.
1: Mm-hmm.
2: So now those are what we go do. When you take care of your body go be like cow, they maintain every time. Your body go, they go see the little where
1: mm-hmm.
2: and you go, they okay, you go, they fine.
1: Mm-hmm.
2: Anything you want to do as a man, you go do them. Anything you want to do as a woman, you go do them. You go enjoy life, and life go enjoy you too.
1: Mm-hmm.
2: Now say the visa.
1: Okay, I'm going to talk to Oga Bishop. I'm waiting for you. Oga Bishop, some people they will be say they know they walk, but to take off their body, now issue to them. Yeah. They know they take off their body, eh? And when they hear people say, before you know, guru, it don't fall, it go, bah. At times, not be saying that spiritual. Nah, because of say they know they take off their body. What do you say they cost that kind of thing? Why man go they walk from tonight? You know they take off your body.
3: Mm.
1: Why you just that kind of thing happen, sef?
3: Yes. Thank you, my brother, Lege Lege of Africa, according to my country brother here.
1: Mm-hmm.
3: You see, in our country, we not get what they call maintenance culture.
1: Okay.
3: So every day, some more for check up, you know, they check himself. So all of a sudden, you go see that person go just break down. And when it break down, everything not be witchcraft, everything not be village people. It is good that we suddenly go for check-up. May we know the status of our body.
1: Mm.
3: So that before the matter go come serious, we'll use some natural supplements from our company. When go cure you from the roots without no side effect.
1: Mm.
3: If you look at today, even most of the things when we consume is contaminated with chemical. And when we eat these things, the chemical will not go into our body system.

0: and you use our prudent Ayo Life International product, all the way from India, highly potent, highly curative. This one will be say go carry sansan, cover the root cause. It go cure you from inside out.
1: From inside to outside.
0: Yes, from inside out. You may be taking this, our product, whether for, what do they call them, for BP. Automatically, it go cure that BP, regulate your sugar, give you good eyesight. It will do more than one thing, just like miracle. That is how potent this prudent Ayo Life product be. So that is why when they invite people by tomorrow to come to our seminar center at Edo Delta Hotel, because now they want for Shelley.
1: Okay.
0: There, big other medical doctors are coming, practitioners are coming. When you come teach people how to take care of their life, and at the same time, they make money, because now that will be one major thing.
1: Very important part.
0: The time has come for we to make what we call passive.

0: with your smartphone, you could be, you feel they make extra source of income for yourself legitimately. When we say police, anybody not gonna harass you. So we they invite you, as far as you get smartphone, may you come, we go show you how you feel they use that smartphone. They make money digitally, as our bishop already said. With your phone, you feel they make money digitally. So come tomorrow, we go explain to you on how you feel they make money.
1: That one at the business angle. And I know say tomorrow you go talk more on that one.
0: Why not?
1: This phone where they carry so the waka. So this phone feel they give person money.
2: Very well. You know, say, make I tell you something. Some people no. Say the phone where you carry for hand, not be able to take selfie and they buy data put. That data where you buy food, how much return they give to you? Value. We go show you how to use your data to take make value. Number one. Number two, the good health is very important. For example, you know, now when you money, then you don't say not eat rice, not eat yam, not eat beba, not drink coke, not drink beer. What do you want to eat? How you want to enjoy your money? By the time we use this, our book, I brought up position your body. All those things will be a thing of the

0: Imo just say waka comot sharply, sharply. Oga Bishop, if the reason I just say
1: what talk. Yes. What thing make me they raise up my arm? This na another opportunity for many people to come out of poverty. I have been in this project of networking for over 15 years. I always drive 7 cars.

0: God, the thing you what you say you sabi do, no one will you sabi no.
1: Nothing yah. I be nothing yah can die. You can't go to use. Now success now confuse me, my people. Eh?
0: I'm not confusing you anything.
1: Now she confuse me, oh. Because I ask her, when would they get that talk? I can ask her, say,
0: I'm not confusing you anything.
1: She says, no talk lie. Adibi, I know, I for record you.
0: See the record.
1: Without my permission. The yam. You say, maybe not the kanda. Now, I say, maybe not the kanda.
0: I never said such. You lie a lot. I'm not talking that kind of thing.
1: Hello?
2: Now, what business is she they do? She want to give us crazy, Adi.
1: Now, success, now you go talk. Now you go make me go confused.
0: I'm not confusing you.
2: I could not beg.
1: Now, success, now you talk. He say, Abi, that they use the kanda. Now, me can go open rate to now. Got to disgrace my village people.
0: I put time for your mouth, me you talk. I put time for your mouth.
2: Naola no, I bet Naola.
1: Ma, the son of for something or do you come?
0: Well, not they come.
1: Eh?
3: Photo.
2: I don't kill me, I bet.
1: Yeah. Now, better the son of okay.
0: Bam.
1: So that's how to go spend my business.
0: You know what I give.
1: Ma, I cook better food for my son of two. Hello?
4: Okay.

0: much light, carry your eyes commode or any object where fit affect your eyes, carry your eyes commode too. 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Oh, make everybody take care of their eyes well, because I no get duplicate too. If you dey come my office, bring along with you 2 coconut and 1 carrot. 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My office day number 9, Ogwola Street, off Siloko Road, Benin City. This na my phone number, 090-39-66-0040. Hear me again. Make you write them down. 090-39-66-0040. Babama Gaji, aka the Eye Man from India. My people, we no go blind, oh. No be amen you go talk. Now to come meet me, Babama Gaji, the Eye Man from India. My office day number 9, Ogwola Street, off Siloko Road, Benin City. My people, we no go go blind, oh.
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Jigs full ground! Jigs, Pafiala. You know what I mean? 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Oh, yeah, now more inside.

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2: 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Now 15 minutes on passwords for 5. For here, Oya Omok will enter the Tata 4G sharp sharp. The first gist where they are now also VDM Matao, VDM Matana day like this. So, waiting to many things that for social media. Onto say 13,000 people like this, they don't unfollow VDM, my people. 13,000 plus people where they follow on before, don't follow on. Why? You know, say they're pizza them, they're P-square them, they are story city everywhere. So, from talk left, talk right, VDM, like, you know, say on one TV, in one call, shook my inside the matter. You can't they talk, you can't the way they talk, you talk. You can't go, they bless, say, one day, side Jude from the beginning, everybody say, VDM, oh, yeah, call yourself, come on for this matter. No shook mat. Inside this matter, what did they happen? What did they, for you know, the beginning, they unfollow. Don't you call, come and say, because if you want to share the offering, go give 30% to this one, give 30% to that one, give it, but like this, so, what did they talk now? What did anything you want to change, man, to not really concern anybody. Because like this, so 30,000 people don't unfollow. You get one video, be say, person post, the person call the video, and they say, at least 30,000 people plus. Don't follow. He could say, other one say, concern, and he say, come they call, they do me the one back. He said, those 30,000 people plus, now, where unfollow, what did they do? What did they do for them? Which is they give her? They give her food chop. Even in everyone himself, they have there. So you know they talk sarcastic for you call a sarcastic way of talking. But at least 30,000 plus. I ain't not there remorseful by your actions. You not be like who they remorseful. By issue. It's a by issue they hot. It is shake everywhere. Now, what thing really they happen with the story so you wrong go gather to about go one club, again one club when you open. You can't go to the club like this. So your wife can't come, your new wife, no Natasha. You can't come fine and they call the before you know that for you know they don't crazy. And you're the rush now, y'all go online, go get the food update. Me or they give you small, you call snippets, small. You call the fellow, say you want to see your husband, want to see your husband, oh, say that's say your husband not there. I say say want to see your husband. That's all. Social media you put and they begin carry for the begin video. So from talk, and they call, they say, I bless, say, Natasha and two baba. They don't they get issue for us, so they don't they get issue for us. They get both help me. You ask me, we got to say no, say, Natasha, put to your account, make I say nothing, not really mean anything. You know, see, people they talk and talk, they say, they give her emotional stress. That's not sure that they give her emotional stress. So that this, so you bless, say, they are matter, they are quarrel. It don't long, it pass, because according to the video, what we see online, yeah, Natasha, they don't say, never see your husband since. See, when they give her space, make she see her husband, she wants to talk to her husband. Did you just not end for there? We call the C story now where we say two baba na don. You know, say in yes wife Annie, they fail on following each other, but na they don't follow each other now. Hey, this my particular matter, it go long. As the P square, they give us bagbos, two face and your wife, they want to give us bagbos back. Everybody hurts for social media. They say, okay. You people, they say you will collect person, husband, you confess, nigga, my people, no, my mama, to go, yes,

They should bear the mama fly. Oh yeah, now because it's time, we need to check and here we go back break onto the Stafford Corner with your girl Success, the radio reason. If you want family one radio, 88 with the points. And for that, we're not going to say matter day for grand. We'll be saying me a diplomatic like. We go quickly enter the matter. But like this, who they disappoint each other because from two first song, you see now Maka they disappoint. But it be like say, hey, now you want they disappoint.

0: Sharp, sharp. This matter, I forgot to discuss some days ago before person rudely interrupted me that day. So, sharply. This matter, I want more to talk. Success, listen, because you're about to talk that day. I don't know what to make you not talk, but sharp, more don't come back.
1: Are you rudely interrupt me?
0: Okay. 153 years old man say he marry 49 years old woman when a widow.
1: Okay.
0: Do man no girl if I got married before, but man
1: don't die. All right.
0: 3 years ago. Okay. Now she get 3 children from the late husband.
1: Okay.
0: And this late husband leave behind 5 houses and 3 successful business farm business.
1: Wow, nice.
0: Successful farm business. Now the man say, you know, they ask this wife, this woman we married, say
1: the 59 years old man.
0: 53 years old.
1: Okay, the new husband.
0: The new husband said, you know, they asked the widow,
1: wife, so
0: we married now. The wife we married 3 years ago. Say, yeah, make she transfer ownership of at least 2 houses. Just two.
1: Okay.
0: At least 2 of the houses to include in name. So that your pikin and family, if he inherit them, if he bah, see you understand now. But this woman not agree. So in the seek advice, whether what they ask, they reasonable or you know they reasonable. So because the cocoa not be saved by people. This man, they 53 years old. He can't marry this woman, 49 years old, and a widow. If you do my first girlsman before. You see, my God, bye. He can't marry this man. 3 years ago, not the Mario. Now this woman, so get 3 children for the before late husband. And that late husband leave behind 5 better house. Oh, better house with 3 successful family business. Now this man now. They ask this woman, say, hey, okay, I beg you. Now, 5 hours, I beg. Just only 2 ever for my name. Transfer and enter my name. So that in your picking to our family, if you hear it, you can sing, bye. Do man, no degree. You don't do, doctor. You man, no degree. So now, make any seek advice. I will tell this woman. What did they ask? How you see him? Now, what did he carry this man to call now? So, what do you take now success before you go put for lines?
1: I bet don't make me choke. May you and the 53 years old man, may you talk now together, don't make me choke. You understand, I guess? Because that 53 years old man, not get shame.
0: You don't already they accuse the man for what?
1: I know, I quit now. I see, man, don't make me choke. Don't say the talk, the man, you know, get shame. Don't be man like can get the 5 house and the 3 business. Don't be man like him. Not be full blown man like him. See the swear, do hard work, take get those properties.
0: You don't know the kind
1: so
0: of work
1: the,
0: you do.
1: So the man we born 3 children for granted. You're not gonna give the 3 children the properties. Now
0: five, 5 hours. You listen, 5 hours. Well,
1: you know, because even if maybe 100, maybe 200, not deserve nothing.
0: Who not deserve the man?
1: Because if that lazy man be that very lazy, you know they call laziness like
0: why
1: you.
0: Why did they accuse the man?
1: That man a very lazy man. Yes, no, I seen a very lazy man. He makes them work. He they find one in one so for when he not reap. Now we see they call him one in one so. Monkey they work, babu they shop. Now we see they cut that one. Because you not get shame.
0: I don't like as you say they address this matter.
1: No, they address in a very diplomatic manner, like which is the right way. If you like maybe 100 houses, maybe 100 business, you not deserve nothing. You marry the woman, you not marry the woman, late husband, property, join her. You understand?
0: He married the, what
1: no, no, no, no. That property.
0: Wait.
1: Legally or anyhow.
0: He married the woman.
1: If the may the woman give a property to her children. At least she born children for the man. So the children now get right to those properties. Because once he get children. He married for the man. For the man. Wave now. Go there, shake his head. Say, oh, my wife, I'm married. Wait, go give new man.
0: I talk my own first.
1: What do they talk? Because he wants to tell me.
0: He got children. Why can't go marry? So, make the man just may no benefit.
1: Okay, wait. No benefit that man, he ain't get children. The 53 years old man.
0: I know, you
1: know, you know, I get children. Now that I've been married before.
0: No, you know, they say the money before.
1: You know, married before. You know, get started. You want maybe say when he die, you want children to call it on that man.
0: No, be
1: proper. No, no, no. What do they see now?
0: What did they happen
1: for life?
0: No, they blame the man again.
1: You not get right to ask. If the woman want give her, the woman go give her out of her own way, and you never get right for that man to do that kind of thing. First of all, make the man go walk. May go get property where we say go give your children. That one work for waiting for your children. Don't die. He said before he go die.
0: 5 houses.
1: May work.
0: Wait first. 5 houses.
1: If that may be 100,
0: wait,
1: lege.
0: Not be 100 day now. 5 weeks.
1: Even if maybe 100.
0: I don't know this matter because may not be like, say the man a bad man. No, they talk that kind
1: of thing. I call him bad.
0: Not because bad, do they talk to a lazy man?

0: Not very lazy man, and I repeat that. He did very lazy.
1: No, but it's not theory. As for now, say, okay, 2 out of 5. And I tell the children, now the woman I get for the next one. At least I'll collect one, huh?
0: You think they collect one?
1: He said, get 2 business.
0: What did he suffer for the family? What did he do when we say, we'll collect one? What did he do?
1: 49 years.
0: He not be 59 years. Okay, the woman not be woman. At least the woman don't marry. She don't born. She will never know why the woman even marry.
1: Why marry again?
0: I never know why you marry. But everybody going to need companion at a point of their life. No, they did like that. I'm not going to blame the woman. Say she married.
1: The man. I say.
0: I forced the man.
1: Why do you go marry again?
0: Companionship, obviously. Companionship.
1: So
0: everybody get right to marry, but that man don't get right.
1: Give me something inside.
0: What did they give you? What did they give you? Again. And then he said, make give us like you know, even don't invest about it. It's like when you die, it should you go your reach another man sweat.
1: Now batty with that.
0: Now very batty.
1: He don't use first. Now say he go use
0: heart of a wicked man.
1: First paper. He openly meet you and say, I beg, talk to do this thing too.
0: Like right now, that man a very lazy man.
1: Not be lazy person.
0: May go walk.
1: You know, ask batty.
0: May go walk.
1: That man don't ask anything bad though.
0: May go walk.
1: If they walk, it
0: may go see this way. Anyway, they get may snap on your children.
1: You know they walk.
0: I don't understand.
1: You know
0: the woman self. She born 3 children. If the woman they say okay, my husband, I want you to say assist. I want give you. Now the woman don't. No, the woman never get ready to do that. No, be a property.
1: You know the reason I call.
0: Sure.
1: Since the Marty they refuse to go. Hey, go meet Marty.
0: Not see, you not get Marty where you meet. This Marty is too heavy.
1: My wife.
0: And so,
1: so whatever the man gets,
0: and so,
1: that the man see get out.
0: Children, they make she with the property to our children.
1: Take responsibility of that children. This sure. Man, the man is taking responsibility. The man because the children never grow. The man is doing as a better man. He not say you about them. He said that like you. He take care of them.
0: I clap for the man may go work for your children.
1: He doesn't say you know they work. He doesn't say you know they work.
0: Not
1: he
0: not may not be until he has money only took care for that man. Oh, I think that man. Legs.
1: They
0: shook her from that man property. They shook her.
1: They carry us go heaven.
0: They shook. Leave her like that. Leave her like that. They shook her from that man property.
1: I feel no say you know.
0: They shook her from that man property.
1: You must support woman. Not be your own.
0: No. You must support woman. Don't be woman support women.
1: You must support woman.
0: No legs. Don't be woman support woman talk.
1: You don't support woman.
0: Now the right thing be this. Because why you gonna shook her for inside on that man property?
1: Who is shook her? Not be wife.
0: Don't work on your own. Go and get your own.
1: Not be wife.
0: Sure.
1: Hello.
2: Now, good evening.
0: Good evening to you too.
2: Good evening. It's very complicated.
1: The man say, he don't ask the wife.
0: Mm.
1: And those ask, they come with an appeal.
0: Never ask for one room.

0: when you don't get your own children, since my wife be that, when they, she, if she they do her own way, she go will the property give children direct. No be here. You understand? You not ask for flats. You not ask for room.
1: 0705-5188-81. More talk to people without settlement. Because
0: full house.
1: This settlement.
0: Two. You never say one. You say two. Six.
1: Hello. Welcome.
2: Good evening. My name is Najor. Mm-hmm. And they call from Benin.
1: Okay.
2: Our community.
1: Oh, welcome.
2: I don't hear the story with the ground. I just they laugh here because it be like say, man, this is no get shame.
1: Yeah.
0: Mm-hmm. Wait, thank you.
2: Like, I don't understand. You thought they support that man through being a joke. You did.
1: Which joke? Now,
2: man like you go marry a woman. Wait, now the property now he marry for a B. He marry for love. I be waiting. He they take care of the woman, children. Not his responsibility to take care of children. I be not know say the woman get children before he go marry him. Why this they come? They ask for property. Not ask for half. You not ask for one. They ask for two.
0: Two. See me transfer four. Only
2: two. Out of five. Make shame they catch him. The man they hear is my true story. Make shame they catch your girl.
1: I don't understand.
2: Make shame they catch you.
1: You say he they take care of the children.
2: Like you gather property, the man we get children. The thing that where the man live for grand.
1: Mm.
2: What did the man give them?
1: 3 years they grant now. Now let you in the ask for now. 3 years see the grant now. Plus business, farm business. Where they do it?
2: If you like, make it 52 house where they for grand plus one. If you like, make it 52 plus one where they for grand. That property where that her late husband live, you not concern the man at all. It's my responsible man to be. He not just concern, make him close the eye, like say, make him go work in you. Now he makes, now he make him, make him go make
1: him. He take care of the children, no? He they do his job as a man for us, so they take care of the children, no? They provide food.
2: The woman not born for her. The woman, say the woman born for her. If you say the man, a true man, say he really used to, true mind, take and carry them, they do that marriage. The children, where the woman go born for her. Or plus the property, or plus the woman, no matter the young, you see the. Your children go the way the woman bought for her. Go say inherit.
0: Thank you. Go say give. You know what I talk to.
2: Children.
1: No say. This...
2: If that woman bought for her tomorrow, this woman come born to come born to you. Plus the woman property or plus your property.
1: But the man never get property yet now. Now make him say, me give him for that two first for that five. He never get property yet now.
0: And that person property because he like,
2: what do you talk? Man, they're not nobody they carry property. Go ahead.
1: Exactly.
2: Whatever they work for, now for their children. So if whatever the woman children from that man, the woman children from him himself, all the property still belongs to the children. So what do you mean I did for? If I carry and go ahead.
1: Say for in your children, in case by me in your children say something.
2: Say children. You go back here for your children. I think your children for outside.
0: Exactly.
1: For the woman, when you go back for this woman, now they talk.
0: Why call they call her in your children? Why you not see our children?
2: The woman go for her, make it remove here. They still belong to the children. Which one they go call write the name? Put whatever your name there, give me name, not the. How many children go still get
0: Thank you, Mama. Thank you.
2: Every good woman, say the woman, a better woman, every property where she gets belongs to her children, herself, and her husband.
1: Exactly.
2: So she,
1: nah.
2: You should remove his
1: okay, thank you very much. But he talked, he said the property belonged to the woman, the children. So at least that be this one soon, huh? I don't know why they look and say,
0: maybe
1: is it because
0: say,
1: the man won't get out done in all day again? I want more. What will look this matter away? You really talk to the man they asked for, so can't you say, but you look away? He said, for the sake of his own children, we go get for this woman. That don't mean say, you know, they consider the one way the man get for that man, no. He just says, too, in case, because this life, some people get person. So you won't get, you go see share and make it see go around now. Mm-hmm. Eh? You get something. It's not good because with the self say, help. They can't stinginess. You know, they help us. In case the man come born for this woman now. Man doesn't see get something now. If you get food, only when they chop food.
0: So why must they put them for your name? Why must they transfer ownership?
1: Because if you not there like that now, if you can't buy tomorrow now, he go bless the children of because of you know as it be.
0: I know what I don't know as it be. The woman now born children for you. Now bless she used to born the children. One and one or two. Like our last caller talk. Any good woman obviously go see transfer whatever year the transfer you need to get. All the children go.
1: That means no be now.
0: Wait, make she born first. Make she first born the pikin self.
1: Okay, if you don't born for the man, you can't transfer them.
0: And when you don't born, you don't

0: which time to tell do all those ones. You go try to give the children direct, not be through the man, not put the man in first. Through the children direct, say, oh, now for me to you, oh, family to you. When you say, when you put up for the man in first, you not find one, you say two.
1: The man wants make it one.
0: 59 man. Years old, you not get your property.
1: 53 years, not the artist years, 28.
0: 53 years, not get your property, go work.
1: Like, no, now you be the man, no lie.
0: I'm true, you talk, I agree with you.
1: No, maybe the man, no, okay? Eh? What will be on him? Make she cuckoo match as far all her properties.
0: Give the
1: to,
0: man.
1: To you and success. Okay, no, maybe the man. The man, the very, very greedy. He should go and work for his own property.
0: Mm-hmm.
1: All right, okay. the man is greedy. I know why he take greedy. You go see talk him. You are some move. City gets the cuckoo because the cuckoo say the man. The request say me do my transfer 2 out of the 5 houses for your own name. So that the case in by make it cheat away go back for the woman. See something say old. For the before one, the one we get for the man, the widow, the before marriage of the woman. Because the woman married before. And that man when he married before we call late, the man get 5 houses for grant and he get business, 2 family business according to the Tory when they do well. So this man now when this woman go marry again, the request for 2 of those houses. Make it in your own name. Now, people. Now, bad thing, the man ask.
0: Very bad, though.
1: Now, reasonable thing. Or not reasonable thing. 0705-512-9881. 0705-572-7881. 0902-672-2592. For WhatsApp message, now 0902-672-2592. And for text message, now 0707-895-0331. Oh, yeah. For inside the text message for you. You and the man, the blessing at the same group town now. Why go they ask for property when they say you no build? Make it go build you. I support success. Thank you very much. Okay, all right. Support success. Oh, yeah.
0: Hello,
2: good evening.
0: Good evening to you too, ma.
2: Success. God bless you, my darling.
0: Thank you.
1: No, God bless me.
2: Mama Kotora from MMW. I'm it.
0: Fire
2: that. Okay, I greet you well.
1: Okay, you know, God, God bless me too.
2: God will bless you well.
1: You say,
2: That Ojukoko man, when you talk.
0: Ojukoko.
2: Ojukoko, na the man be. Ground AI to open. Make him walk you so that make him die.
1: Yeah.
2: So that they will share it to give somebody.
0: Mm-hmm. Exactly.
2: Make him walk you. 53-year-old man, they put fire for property. But the man, when he walked those hands, go for grass, so make the noise to me. Why would they say make the same for particular for me? Now, Jukoko, on the highest order.
1: So, go now, Bati, he asked for. Now, 5 hours, only 2 now, Bati.
2: Now, Bati.
1: 2.
2: Now, Bati, now, Grief, I'm a suicider, Dama. Yeah. If they plan Bati, make that woman run for a dear life, make it not to now. Make it let the woman take and see life, take care of the children, enjoy it for Bati. Dama, now, Jukoko.
1: Okay.
2: God bless you.
0: Thank you, Mama.
1: Oh, wow, I don't understand what this man doing when they drag the man.
0: Talk to me.
1: Hello. I greet you, Oga.
3: Listen. No, I go support you.
1: Exactly. I know.
3: But wait, go take a like this. Let me explain something.
1: Mm-hmm.
3: You know the way pregnant woman spit the drill? You know the way pregnant woman spit the drill like cockroach?
1: Where they go so,
3: Now that kind of spit now poor for the man. Poor for his face. See, even if now slippers, even if now one piece of block, make you no put into the name at all.
0: Thank you.
3: Even if say the woman born for the man, make the man go work the one way your children go inherit.
0: Exactly.
3: The man went there, he left his property for his children.
0: Mm-hmm.
3: Not before the children, where the widowed wife could born for another man. No! Say the wife, you say the wife born for this 53-year-old man. It not mean say, they don't get blood relation with this man with that. Nothing could tie them. No way tie them at all at all. So the man children not get any right to inherit even by plan from the man.
0: Tell
3: him,
0: yeah.
3: Where was the 53-year-old man?
0: Mm-hmm.
3: He should be ashamed of
0: the woman. Shame, go all out for next.
3: Make the woman even get careful. Make sure she protects her children because that man, the situation, make her kill go harm any of those children. In fact, make she carry back her paper for us. Make she run. Make she pension she need that man. That man is a thief. He's a jikoko.
0: Thank you very much.
1: All fingers are not equal.
0: Yeah, yeah, a man like you be that way they talk the right.
1: All fingers are not equal. Mona see the reason now. The man only two hours.
0: Hello, talk to me.
1: Out of five, two.
4: Hello.
0: Hi.
4: Now good evening, no.
0: Greet you too.
4: God bless you for
1: working yourself.
0: Thank you. God bless me. God bless me. Yeah. Oh, son of boy.
4: Tell me, I want to ask you one question. If you marry, you get wet, your wife gets a party. Your wife gone there. Your wife leaves three children for you. You marry a woman. Do you want to tell me you transfer your property to her? You go
1: green. You know, say, now, Maddie, Maddie,
0: let me answer the question.
1: Now, Maddie, Maddie, woman for you.
0: Let me answer the question.
1: If I go in there, I'll answer the question. Now, Maddie, Maddie, woman for you. Yeah?
4: I'm going to do my wrong, no. They're not going to kill me wrong.
0: Dusty slippers.
1: What is the man doing bad? The person asked for 2 hours out of five.
0: The man are very serious thief. Only.
1: Hello.
5: Hello. Agalegelege. Good evening, sir.
1: Ndo.
5: Yeah, so good evening, ma.
0: Greet you, my love. Not my legacy.
5: Listen, I'm Miriam from Urura.
0: Fire the Miriam.
5: Agalegelege like unnecessary argument. Wow. You will see truth. You will see white. You will say no, not black.
1: This one.
5: Not turned that way. I, ma, what's the concern? What's the join? What's the connection now? That's in suffer.
0: In sweat.
5: Six. For your children, as like death can carry on. Glory be to God, the children don't get waiting that we hear from their papa. You sit down your own one side, you say, hey, they give you 2 houses. You will get mouth, they say, they give you 2 houses. I see you buy cement for the man.
0: You
5: don't get anything they want for there. So, no, there's nothing for us to be arguing about.
1: So, okay, like, just there. I beg you, see, one God, there, when you agree with me.
0: Nobody go agree with
1: God
0: you.
1: There, yeah. He go agree with me for this one.
0: Nobody go
1: so.
0: Agree with you.
1: He must agree with me. Oh. Oga, make I answer the question. Welcome. Nobody go nowhere. Where for come? Make I open your telephone. Oga, you are welcome. Now you are the talk to.
6: Okay.
1: You ready, man? Because you go agree with me. Oh. This man, so the man, now 53 years old man, 9 days. He can go marry widow, 49 years old. And that widow don't get 3 children for another man. And that man went pass, so he get 5 houses. 5 houses and business, 2 business. Now, this new man, when he married, say, may she transfer 2 of the house for her own name. You understand that, so?
6: Okay, take him again.
1: The man there for 53 years.
6: Okay.
1: He can go marry 49 years old widow.
6: Okay.
1: And the widow get 3 children for that former man when die.
0: Okay.
1: That former man when die get 5 houses.
6: Okay.
1: And 2 better business.
6: Okay.
1: This new man, okay, when he married the widow, now say, make the woman transfer 2 houses for her own name.
6: Yeah.
1: So that you can see, I make it to see, collect something now.
6: Okay.
1: How you see that one?
6: For me, I believe, waiting concern the man, concern the
0: grandma. Thank you.
6: You know, I'm not there when this particular conversation starts.
0: No verse. Sorry for you.
6: Talk and the way it be. Waiting concern this man, this new man, concern property, okay, where it be, say, this wife, when newly marry, the former husband leave for the children.
1: Wow.
6: So for me, I think it not concern them in any way. Yeah. So property where be say no labor for, make it no poor. Yeah. So that's why I say I'm legging off verse.
1: You just leave me for bush.
0: Why you the beggar?
6: Right, so, I agree.
0: Now, why you the no need to beg guy? No reach. Only you are can come.
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0: Oh yeah, so the Oga voice when you hear just now from Minda's properties the day for year on to the ghetto Ritori Betawan to tell us as you can say Minda's properties. I know so you don't hear their name that time, you don't hear them, and so they don't show back. Minda's property, Maoga, I greet you officially. You are welcome.
1: Yeah, we salute you.
0: Oga, we leave me for road. Oh yeah, now what will be your name?
1: Okay, my name is Wilfred Imafidon Agawa.
0: Okay.
1: Yes, I'll be son of the soil. Right. So I'm not there alone today. I get some of my people here this evening. Right. And there on
2: the name that they call Steve Agwo, all the way from Lagos. So.
3: My own name is Bolawon Afolabi Joseph.
0: Now, welcome from Midas Properties.
1: Midas and Leverage Limited.
0: Midas and Leverage Limited. Yes. Correct. Oh, yeah, now what you think when I come share give us today? For Kotima, we say just the general for the very first time.
1: Okay, the team be say our head office is Lagos, okay, but we get branch office here for Benin for number 1 Abu Aminu Avenue, Upper Mission Extension, therefore Benin City. So one of the things what they do as an organization now to give young people the opportunity for them to make money from real estate. Now we what they do for Lagos for so many years. I think we get branch of Benin. So we the organized program on the 14th, which is this coming Friday, with the column Real Estate Money Summit. Now the idea behind this program now we will make people, young people, smart people understand, say they fit take advantage of real estate and make so much money for themselves. So on that day, which is on the 14th of this month of which is this coming Friday here, today not Tuesday, this coming Friday, for number 1 Abu Aminu Avenue. Therefore, Midas and Leverage Upper Mission Extension. We want to convert young people. May we teach them everything they need to know on how they feel leverage on real estate, right? To make money for themselves. And we get one school, what would we call Midas School of Real Estate Excellence, right? What in that school deal all about is we they teach young people, say, real estate now too, where they fit to attain financial freedom. A lot of people, we don't finish school. They feel say that they wait for a job. But one beautiful thing about real estate is the fact that real estate gets the barrier entry day very, very low. And so we want to open everybody's eyes to understand how they can leverage on real estate. So we invite them on that day, on the 14th, which is this coming Friday, may they come to our office for number 1 Abu Aminu Avenue. They're at Upper Mission Extension, Benin City. It starts for 10 o'clock this Friday.
0: 10 for money?
1: Morning, yes. This Friday, 10 o'clock in the morning.
2: In the morning.
0: Yes. All right. So so now the business angle, now day into mainly or now all. I don't want me to break them down. So now the business angle, or now just all, we say all encompassing. And yes. Here you just break them down.
1: Now, the reason for this Friday not be basically for business purpose, right? We be real estate company, no doubt. We get estate here for Benin, and we get for Lagos, we get for Ogun State. But one of the things we do goes beyond just profit for us.
0: Okay.
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0: Okay.
1: And that is the essence of this event when they come up on Friday. And we call them Real Estate Money Seminar.
0: Okay.
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0: All right. Oga, may you, more we'll hear from you now. You want to add something to join? I will be saying, Oga, fair talk.
2: I just want to talk, say, as I did here, they hear that man where you say, they marry widow. Tell that man where marry widow. Say, it no be African now. We don't go marry woman, make woman say you want taking property. Make we come teach how he himself go come make property.
0: Okay.
2: How he go make money. Say this Friday, the thing they vest me. Make it come, make it so that he go day proud to claim that man where him be. So on Friday, make it come, make we teach him as he go take make that money. Now him make us organize his show. Where he carry us come here. Check you understand. And every other people like that type of person. Where we say one who say, how go take make money. Real estate, you.
0: Money your day, and we get your petty.
2: Make them come, make we teach them.
0: Okay.
2: Sometimes now ignorance, now they do people.
0: Okay.
2: And they go to follow come.
0: Okay.
2: So we can't come here. We come one, make that good thing, make it enter Benin.
0: Okay. You get one question? Maybe I'll ask my Oga when they here, but Oga, maybe you want to ask something now. Then we come back.
3: Oga, the thing we are one heart, you know too much, you. Now to tell you, say the opportunity where they really say plenty, the benefit where Lagos people they enjoy. Mm. You don't bring a only Benin.
2: Okay.
3: It's not for Benin people to come. Mm. Let them come and see how they can make money. Money day. You know, say they say where money hide now inside bush. Mm. Now people where enter bush now you go see the money. Mm. So this is the area we want to show them. Say make they can see how they go see that money. Now we want to open their eyes to see. This is what Lagos people they enjoy. Mm. Let Benin also come and enjoy it.
2: Let Benin come see enjoy Oga, when's enough for me though? When we talk about real estate, okay. Some people they talk say real estate for Benin, it's not lucrative. It not there this thing. Now let Lagos, now let Abuja, now Port Harcourt. So the Benin environment, you to say they very kutu kutu. It is legalicious.
1: Yes, now
2: it for real estate.
1: Of course, now the thing where the problem then now say a lot of people not get that real estate knowledge, right? It takes real estate knowledge for you to be able to do well for real estate, okay? And that is why we had to start that our real estate school. MIDA School of real estate excellence. In fact, we just currently they run cohort one.
2: Okay.
1: Cohort one will finish on the 15th of September. All right, so that is why I want to use the opportunity to inform anybody where they hear us now. Say, normally for you to get admission into that school, you need to pay about 200,000 naira.
2: Yes.
1: But what you want to do for the first 50 people, we go come there on that day, which is this Friday, right? We won't give them free access to get admission into that academy, right? MIDA School of Real Estate Excellence. So they say ignorance is a big problem.
2: Very, very.
1: Of course, it's a big problem. Mm. So the reason why people feel as if say real estate, not they really, they kuntus, like you call them, all right? Mm. Basically because of lack of knowledge.
2: Okay.
1: All right, with the right knowledge, I think they will understand. Say as long as land they anywhere, as long as land they anywhere, of course, it means say money they that place.
2: Okay, so money for Edo State, real estate, now something where we say this so delicious and putum.
1: Yes,
2: so now just ignorance. So we can't take advantage of this opportunity when we say matters don't bring now.
1: Yes,
2: so the date now this Friday.
1: The date now this Friday, Friday 14th, this Friday by 10 o'clock, number one. Abu Aminu Nigeria our Benin office day.
2: Okay.
1: Abu Aminu Avenue. For Mocha Phone Bus Stop.
2: Mocha Phone Bus Stop.
1: Upper Mission Extension. Benin City, Edo State, 10 a.m.
2: Okay, 10 a.m. No African time.
1: No, correct.
2: Scholars there on ground. When we say for that matter of awareness, sensitization, education, every.
1: Now, the people we go speak now, Wilfred Imafido Akawa.
2: Okay.
1: Steve Agwo and Mr. Ambassador. Joseph Afolabi. We understand the way real estate functions, and so we get within it take to impact that knowledge in them on that.
2: Correct. And maybe in case of any contacts, phone number, for more information, more than drop the contact or phone number.
1: All right, if you want to reach us between now and then, call the number 091-66-49-4150. I'll take them again. 091-66-49-4150. Mm-hmm. And call the other number.
2: I should say, now get that one. In case you don't get that one, or they say network problem, now if you try this one again, now in the be 0810-519-1679. Make I take up again. 0810-519-1679. That's what it be. I sure say when I get them.
4: Okay, I'm gonna need one of now to advise person, make you not miss that golden opportunity, make you take advantage of that Friday meeting we'll be soon. I get just advise person now. We'll be saying, you see, they doubt, see, they think at two times. Just give my advice.
1: If you know, say, you won't make money, you be somebody will be say, you don't tire for the current financial situation.
2: Now,
1: you
2: so,
1: no miss this program on that day.
2: Yes,
1: all right. The real estate gets the ability to give you financial freedom before the end of 2026.
2: So be.
1: And it starts from making yourself available on Friday for 10 o'clock for the address we don't give already.
2: Make
1: it,
2: no miss.
1: If you miss him, you're not going to forgive yourself.
2: Yeah. No miss him, so I bet, sharply, call the phone number again.
1: 091-66-49-4150.
2: Just in case you missed that one, 0810-519-1679 That's what it be.
4: All right, so now welcome. Thank you very much. When we see you, to join us, even though a guy, he leave me for Rodi. Oh, yeah, so now maybe diplomatic leg news. They come now for inside the 6 o'clock. Zico, your ideal and food basket.
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3: Good evening and welcome to Super FM News at 6. I am Marvelous. Bryant Isimuche. First, our top stories. Edo government seeks partnership to expand digital skills training. AFAN chairman Dogwa rejects fertilizer diversion allegation. And on the foreign scene, suspected illegal miners killed in South Africa mine collapse. And in sports, Oshuala urges Super Falcons to fight for 2027 World Cup ticket. We'll bring you details of this and more after the short break.

0: The Edo State Government has begun discussions on a partnership to expand access to digital, technical, vocational and creative skills across the state. The Commissioner for Communication and Digital Economy, Oyemi Eyiamato, said the initiative would promote digital literacy, employability, entrepreneurship and economic empowerment among residents. Delegation inspected the hub's training facilities, including computer and information and communication technology, fashion design, among others. Eyiamato said the ministry was open to working with credible technology hubs and private organizations to create more opportunities for residents and to acquire practical skills and participate in digital and creative economy. Meanwhile, the Edo State Government has sought a partnership to promote clean energy and equip youths with technical skills. The Commissioner for Science and Technology, Etinosa Obeiwe, said this during the graduation of Cohort 2 and induction of Cohort 3 trainees of the centre in Benin. Obeiwe said the transition to renewable energy would reduce dependence on conventional power sources while creating opportunities in solar technology, electric mobility, and other emerging areas. He also revealed plans by the state government to establish training hubs across the three senatorial districts. Hundreds of Edo State public servants have participated in the July edition of the Public Service Knowledge Sharing Series. The virtual session, themed Consequence Management, a Vital Part of Crisis Management, brought together participants from various ministries, departments and agencies across the state. The head of service, Dr. Antonio Kumbowa, said the initiative under the Edo State Public Service Retooling and Enhancement Program was designed to strengthen capacity and improve service delivery. Participants said the monthly sessions had enhanced their knowledge, decision-making, and productivity. The Edo State Chairman of the All Farmers Association of Nigeria, AFAN, His Royal Highness Alhaji Baki Dogwo, has rejected allegations that he diverted or sold fertilizers meant for farmers in the state. Dogwo was reacting to allegations attributed to the Edo State Chairman of the Palm Produce Association of Nigeria, Luke Atwer, in a recent report alleging that some fertilizers supplied to Edo State by the federal government were diverted and resold through agro dealers. Alhaji Dogwo described the allegation against him as false, insisting that he did not divert any fertilizer allocated to his association. Dogwo said he would be left with no option than to take legal action against Atwer if the allegations continued, stressing that he was prepared to defend his integrity through the appropriate legal channels.
1: Atwer is fine of laying allegations against everybody. Will you need fertilizer and you're talking about selling? Is you stop telling lies to the public just to gain cheap popularity. Nobody sells fertilizer. Rather, we even need it more. It's not even enough for us because our farmers in the interior areas, in the villages, we still have to get across to them. I think Atwer should be one. Anytime he does this again, we don't have any option rather than to take legal action against him.
0: The AFAN chairman maintained that the fertilizers received by his association were duly distributed to its members and urged the public to disregard allegations suggesting otherwise. Meanwhile, the Edo State Chapter of the All Farmers Association of Nigeria, AFAN, has called on the state government to review its agricultural policy, stressing the need for government to create an enabling environment for farmers rather than directly engaging in farming operations. Speaking in an exclusive interview with Super FM, the state chairman of AFAN, Alhaji Bako Dogwo, said the decision by the Ministry of Agriculture to operate farms was not in line with the farmers' with what the farmers expected from the government. According to him, government's primary responsibility should be to support farmers with the necessary inputs financing, infrastructure, technology and market access to enable them to expand production and contribute meaningfully to the state's agricultural development.
1: We also want to let the state government know that it's not part of the world that the State Ministry of Agric farm. State Ministry of Agric is a supervisory body to the farmers, not for them to be farming. They are to supervise the farmers in Edo State. That is the only way they can succeed. Take things that they want to go and carry rice farm, cassava farm and maize, it is not possible. If they are doing that, that means they are just only joking with themselves. They are not telling themselves the truth situation of things.
0: Alhaji Dogo also appealed to Governor Monday Okpebholo to establish a more direct relationship with farmers across the state rather than relying solely on the Ministry of Agriculture as an intermediary between the government and the farming community.
1: We want the governor to himself invite the farmers and know what the farmers are facing, not the ministry. Because we have it in the past, during the Obaseki time, where the ministry was just in charge. We supported the governor when he was coming. We adopted him as our own. And we need to be enjoying the dividends of democracy from him by way of communicating to we, the farmers.
0: The call comes against the backdrop of the state government's continued investment in maize production across the three senatorial districts of Edo State as part of efforts to boost agricultural production, enhance food security, and stimulate economic activity in the sector. The directive by the Amaba Community Leadership for owners of uncompleted buildings to evict illegal occupants has received reactions from members of the community. Speaking during the Super FM flagship program, What the Honorable Has to Say, Freeman said some uncompleted buildings were being occupied by people whose activities are causing distress to others living there. Also speaking, Bartolomeo urged the community to identify buildings occupied by suspected hoodlums and encourage property owners to come forward so the issue can be addressed collectively. The respondents called on property owners to monitor their buildings and report illegal occupants to the appropriate authorities to help improve security in the community.

Still on the news, stakeholders in Benin City have called for concerted efforts to curb cable vandalism and protect electricity infrastructure across Edo State. They said the activities of vandals continues to threaten power supply and damage critical infrastructure

0: So government, because everything should rely on the government. That transformer was on the street or in a lane. I believe, yeah, the government has a lot to do on that. But we also have the residents should do something else. At least, kind of, government number one should protect, at least make a security kind of on the transformer to be secured with a padlock or something.
1: They also urge members of the public to support efforts to safeguard critical infrastructure and provide useful information to security agencies to prevent vandalism. This is the News at 6 on 88.1 Super FM. 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

0: You're still on to the news at 6 on Super FM 88.1. Now the rest of the news. On the foreign scene, 14 suspected illegal miners have been killed after a mine dump site collapsed in South Africa with 8 others injured. Police said an unknown number of miners may still be trapped underground following the incident. Police said most of the victims were believed to be undocumented nationals from neighboring Lesotho. Authorities have launched an investigation and search operations for possible survivors. And in sports news, Super Falcons striker Asisat Oshoala has urged all her teammates to fight for qualification for the 2027 FIFA Women's World Cup in Brazil. Nigeria missed automatic qualification after losing 1-0 to Cameroon in the quarterfinals of the 2026 Women's Africa Cup of Nations. The Falcons will now face South Africa in a play-in match on Thursday in Casablanca with a World Cup ticket at stake. Oshoala said the players are determined to recover from the WAFCON setback and secure qualification. And that concludes the news. But before we go, a recap of our top stories. You heard the Edo State government has begun discussions with a hub in Benin City on a partnership to expand access to digital, technical, vocational, and creative skills across the state. You also heard the Edo State chairman of the All Farmers Association of Nigeria, His Royal Highness Alhaji Baki Dogwo, has rejected allegations that he diverted or sold fertilizers meant for farmers in the state. And on the foreign scene, you heard 14 suspected illegal miners have been killed after a mine dump site collapsed in South Africa with 8 others injured. And finally in sport, you heard Super Falcons striker Asisat Oshoala has urged her teammates to fight for qualification for the 2027 FIFA Women's World Cup in Brazil. Super FM News at 6 was edited by Esther Owolabi. I am Marvelous. Bryant is Imuche. Remember, security is our collective responsibility. Be sure to play your part. Thank you for listening and good evening.
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Oh yeah, we been listening to your update. You don't show again, oh. And you know, say like this, anytime you dey hear my voice, now the correct and sharp, sharp updates. Now you dey land on top of your radio. You remember that the Pepsi Better promo where it land for inside Benin City? I know say people become the reason. Say, even I say the promo don't end it. But like this, Pepsi dey yeah, say better seafood grado. Wait, my water make a pour for body. Like this, the promo never end at all, oh, because Pepsi now extend the promo go reach on the 1st of September. You dey hear them? On the 1st of September, now you go for finish, oh. No, that person want you, you see a people body for inside this Pepsi Better promo, where it land for inside the Benin, so that you two go collect it better and move. Oh yeah, now I don't say the question where they might be saying, how you fit to take collect your own share for inside this one? It not hard at all, oh. Just buy Pepsi 50cl glass bottle, eh? That one will be say get yellow cover, oh, eh? So free opener, eh? Not pilamo, eh? As you open up, just look under the yellow cover. Anything when you see there, now you win amo. I beg you not behave like Osaso, not throw away that yellow bottle cover, oh, eh? So anytime when you want quench your test, make sure say not the Pepsi 50cl glass bottle with the yellow cover. Now you dey buy. So you two go fit to win for this better promo. This promo it go end you on the 1st of September. Bini, I will feed the high though. And now under Pepsi crown, now you dey. Better promo, don't laddie begede. So buy them, drink them, and win them. Remember, say terms and condition, he apply for this one.

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0: Yes, so my correct country people, Disney One Family One Radio 88.1. And if you check your time now, 25 minutes are past for 6 o'clock for, yes, yeah, the 11th day of August, the 2026. And you know what, we don't enter by this time, you know, to the Zico or yet traffic report here is the part of the show between the collect our traffic onto how the road they be, where they go, city they where they there. Abi, where don't lucky. So when you there for the road like this, right? You private driver, you commercial driver, how would they be? You go call us when you give us the updates onto how the road they be. The numbers to call on are 0705-512-9881, 0705-572-7881, 0902-672-2592. And you physically send us text message for 0707-895-0331 or WhatsApp message for 0902-672-2592. And yes, this is the voice of your girl success, the Radio Razor Blade. How the road have been, my correct drivers? Where you day now? Permission extension, now Kenwa Road, now Ted Johnson, now Ring Road, now Second. I be you there for PZ, I mean, I X and T, I mean, I first will born, I second born. How the road have been? Hello, good evening.
1: Professor, I greet you.
0: I greet you, my boss. How you be?
1: How you been? How you
0: I did fine, I did fine, I did fine.
1: I got mad to yourself.
0: I know, I got mad to you. Why are you there for the road like this?
1: I tell my back most of the people. That's where they say they do that bridge there. That's addition after this afternoon there. That's a block very well.
0: Yeah. What's the cost I'm saying block?
1: Listen, I want everybody to throw now. One way, I'm not saying they walk to that side.
0: Okay.
1: So now one way. Okay. I want to try and the one way they throw, I want people to set up on the other side. So now just narrow place, now all the most both the truck will now the panel out of where they place.
0: Try.
1: So for me, in case of anybody that say the ghost up and shop after it's a pass to come up or that they had a column man I come up for and this one I apply but then you find a way. I don't say
0: a very long walk up with that too for me poke man. A very long walk up with that too. Very long waka. Best before you finish.
1: Now to find where now. Because they have out of there, they don't move for that. They don't move at all.
0: Nobody there where they control the traffic.
1: I don't see anybody where they control more. As I see that person, I just pass by to the way they say, so come outside.
0: Check. But let's, so where you there like this now?
1: You did my office for now.
0: For second junction. Sharp, I'll come out to you. Thank you very much. I'll pour you water. Yeah, so we still there here for your one family, one radio, here to the point where they collect our Zico or your traffic reporter. You know, say normally that Zico, na them nice standard, give them our back for this show. You physically call us for 0705-512-9881, 0705-572-7881, 0902-672-2592, or you go send me text message for 0707-895-0331, or WhatsApp message for 0902-672-2592. Onto how the road be where the traffic day, weather lucky, we're never luck. And for time when you go say and food basket go enter your radio, and so just date there, we get time, we don't pack and come for you. Food basket day, that part of the show, we're talking about food, the food surplus. See how food don't take surplus for our state, our country, how the food for our country go take day where we see most of our farmers they face for inside food basket. Now we go for the talk time, so now you go come next after the Zico year traffic report. But we'll see there, they collect our traffic. So if you send me a message, you physically call to give us the traffic updates. I know, so normally for this part of the show, they advise you as drivers, they advise you as whether you be private or you be commercial, anyone will be saying they do, they advise you on the right thing they do for the road, though. They tell you, see, maybe they do the right thing, maybe they drive small, even people will go see now, one year, know they rush, market to me, but now you're supposed to carry your market, enter inside markets. Okay, we get one message from our WhatsApp here, and say, I can't want road, Sasko, my poor Sasko, what's up for buddy, Sasko, my guy. Okay, see, I came on road. He day free all the way from Ring Road to the bus stop. He said those coming from different destinations, if he use the road, say stress, no day at all. Because he may beg our policemen no, to the reduce checkpoint for a Kenwa campus. Say too many checkpoints too for that place. And they generate serious hold up for that place. He say more also beg our bus drivers, say, make them they take an easy for the road. And hey, I don't feel they talk and more than they take an easy. Small, why you? This is why you say checkpoint too plenty for a Kenwa road. I believe that they work now. They they do. But if you say they cause alarm, because you say okay, they cause serious hold up, eh? Okay, if you know say you be police and they do checkpoints like one road, more than now say I'm region safe. Many places, many area there for being able to say we need an assistance. So more than your park on a set put for one place. You understand? But more than do not work in the right way. Oh yeah, now because it's time, just text and you will go back, break onto the Zico or your traffic report for your one family, one radio, 88 to the point one. Oga Matthew, thank you for your updates. And Musasko from Ekenwa, thank you for the update. Now, Food Basket, go enter for here for your radio, your one family, one radio, 88 to the point one. My name is Success, the Radio Razor Blade.
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This na Food Basket. Aywa, the Ogbonge Radio Show. 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Oh yes, oh, it never finish. We go bring better tori from people we sabi the farm work. Come summer you better tori, we go carry you enter your farm direct. Come put better goggle for eye. Look how farmers and people we will enter the business go go am. You know just enter. 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

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This na Food Basket. 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We go bring better tori from people we sabi the farm work. 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Come put better goggle for eye. Look how farmers and people we will enter the business go go am. You know just enter. 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

0: This is your one family, one radio, 88 to the point one. If you check your time now, that 35 minutes don't pass for 6 o'clock. And like this, we don't enter the food basket. Yes, that part of the show, we say we talk about food, how food go to the surplus for our Edo State, for our Nigeria, waiting farmers they face when it comes to food production. Waiting we need to do, we say we'll make food, they puff yala for our society, so that we save man, we go see food they chop, because food they very important. So now food be life, now food be man. So if you know they see food they chop, how you want it, they survive, how you want it, they live. Now we can, we don't carry food baskets, can't give you for here, for your one family, one radio, 88 to the point one. My name now, Success, the radio razor blade.
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0: Okay, today for the show, we're going to talk about food, though. As of last week, we talked about cassava. We talked about cassava. We can't even see explore. Enter inside Gary. We be see many people, they call in to tell us the price. We be see they say Gary. Many people talk, say, Gary don't they cheap now. If you afford Gary now. Others, they say, get the way, get the way. But now, as of 2 years, they're going to be say Gary really high. But now, it is okay. But today, no be Gary matter. We won't talk to me cassava matter. Now, that food, we be say many of us, see, this one, in fact, everybody, they shop this food. Everybody that at one point in their life, they don't eat this food. If you need to say, you never chop this food, me no can know what you they eat too. Because now what you want to talk about now, we'll be saying, you see that food now, you where they talk to me now, now that food you they eat. You where they listen to me now, and that food you they eat. You where they listen to me now, that food you they think, say,

Irishas, you go cook. And what if be that food? Who go fit guess? What if your mind they tell you? What if be that universal food say we always the chop? We like calm. Now be the quid we fit use until do anything. If now all year and our rice and our rice we won't talk about. If use until do all year rice, sharp sharp all your rice. Don't pour all year pack up. You don't already some now even red all year rice. Anyone granola all year rice, all year rice, jollof rice, stew rice. We they use on party. Not get if you go party, you not see rice. You go there say everything they happen. Why rice not there? Something they happen, we say rice today. So this rice, so we want to talk about. It is very important because now one of the universal food we say we get king go they chop them, queen they chop them, prince they chop them, princesses they chop them, everybody they chop them. So today for food basket we talk about rice, and we get a lot to talk for rice matter. Mm-hmm. Because we go even talk about the production of rice, like the process we say they produce rice. Because this food basket is still part of agriculture. We not just they talk about food. We see tell you how they make this food we say they eat. We see the process we say this food they go through to they become that one. We say that finished product. We say they see. We say they sell for market. You they cook. Today we go even talk about if you be farmer now, you dey into the farming business. You dey do rice business, rice farming specifically. You're calling. You go let me know. What thing we na they face? What it be the challenges so that they face? When I get challenge, I mean, when I no get. No, see, most of these rice now, they do have for our rural area before the corn, after they don't have, they come on backside, they will come sell them. So if you be farmer, you get into rice business, or you get friend ready into the business, or you get plan to enter the business of rice, because they're very good business, and they're very profitable. So now here, what they talk about rice. So catch that for where you sit down. May you listen. I go first of all, start with the production of rice. And all of us, they learn, oh, if they hear me now, I talk the production, maybe get what I miss. You physically commit and me say, ah, razor blade, you miss this part, to add and join. They do this one for rice too. Oh, razor blade, ah, after you just done like this, eh, hey. So now all of us, man, we go learn. We go learn where, and we go sabi the right things. We be saying we suppose they onto food matter. So we go start with the production process. Now, if you all produce rice, get the way they done. First of all, we get what they call land preparation and planting. For everything you say you want plant, you must always prepare them. Hey, you go prepare the farmer, go fair clear the land, you go see the soil, go prepare, you go to the call seed beds, you go prepare and everything go there cajard. Then before you go come plant they call a paddy seed for agriculture, you go come plant them. You go come plant them. After you don't plant and finish, you go begin the water them, because every protein you plant, you go need to water them, crop management. That one step na course, crop management on you na course. We be people they go school, go they study agriculture. Yeah, you see crop management. Now na full course, how to manage crops. That one step na course on you. So as you be farmer now, it's very important. See, if they do rice farming, you go manage. You go manage the crops. How you want to manage them? You go need to the water them after for 3 to 4 months. You go the water them, constant water. You know, say water safe na life. Water they help. So their water now they protect the rice. We be say you don't the paddy. We be say you don't put for ground. You go protect them from all those bad pests, diseases. You go do that arrange and where. Now get the period of time we say you don't water and reach. You can't enter adversity. For you to take a vesta, come outside. So when the rice don't turn golden brown, and the color be that, I be my farmers, I be, if you know that color, come in, you tell me, golden brown. The farmer will come, you can't uproot and you can't gather around, you can't separate and get the way they separate them. And then that's when my grandma, they do, my great grandmama, they do rice business, they look and she go, you get the two different say they separate. I remember that can't tell me. But say they call them, you separate the raw paddy grains from the straw. And that straw be the word. Agriculture, sweet, oh, if you didn't do that business, or you want to go learn agriculture for school, now very good thing, or you they learn now Greek for school. Na very good thing they learn. So after you don't do that and finish, you get what they call parboiling and drying process. The raw paddy rice, you can't cook them inside hot water, you can't steam them under pressure. That process, always say you steam them, it help the vitamin they enter inside the grain, gongo, it help them. After you don't parboil and finish, you can't spread them for some dry. After you don't dry to your choice or to how you supposed to take dry, well, before you can't carry and go machine, they'll come separate and come on stone, come on those sand, all those things maybe not supposed to they'll come out. And now this I just quickly drop on brief onto how the processes they go. Onto if you want start rice business or for people where they do rice business. I want to quickly open the phone lines. And I'm not talk production process. Now in case I miss something, me you quickly tell me say success, you miss this one, razor blade, add this one, join. The number so we say we go call to take chukman to talk this rice business, because we get messages to talk when we concern rice. But I quickly call the phone lines and the WhatsApp message and the text line in case you want quickly they send your message, they send your contribution onto this rice matter. The numbers are 0705-512-9881, 0705-572-7881, 0902-672-2592. You want to send me a text message for a text line at 0707-895-0331, or you want to send me a WhatsApp message at 0902-672-2592. Now, I want to know,
price of rice now. Nah, I want to know. Now that one, they very nasty joint because when they buy rice, they eat some every day. How much is it for that your area where they stay now? How much they say 1 cup of rice? How much they say one pint rubber? I give you one they call that dairy card. They call how much they say rice for your area? What on a cup or what on a bag? How much did they buy? You were not buy rice recently. We were not today you buy and yesterday. How much you take buy? Rice man don't increase, I be don't reduce. How the rice say they surplus? It don't increase, I be don't reduce. You will be from many farmers did they complain? Oh, I don't see many they complain. Say, ah, raise up, they go through a lot. Oh, many of the way they write, go through a lot before we go transport all this process. What I mentioned, so it long past like this. Oh, before they will do all those process, come put them for the back, come transport and come decide, come they sell them. Many of them will touch a fuel. Increasement of fuel, they affect them. Many go tell you, say, road were not good, even job with it, they affect them. So all these things will affect now. It don't make rice increase, I mean, it don't make rice reduce. And I like to say, I want me to quickly chook mat enter. Now, with local rice and foreign rice. I be more coming. Tell me how much be rice for that your area. 1 cup, 2 cup. Bag or bucket, or how much you think they buy, how much they sell, and what will be the current price? No, no, whether the rice price, whether it all they increase, whether it all they reduce, whether it all they okay for the society, whether the even the least common man go feel free afford rice in this time and day. Another thing that I be say again, one day while they inside motor, inside last day, inside motor, two women they talk. One woman come say, la, not to concern foreign rice, so say, not get business with foreign rice, what do you want to chop foreign rice for? Is it only local rice she they eat? Say if she don't see local rice on market, she know they buy. Say she don't like foreign rice. Say she prefer our locally made rice. They want to say, ah, no, not foreign rice for me, or foreign rice. So I don't really know, between local rice and foreign rice, which one they more, what it be that words? What are not nutritious? Ahem. Which one they carry? Which one better pass? Between local, they do good. But if one look and one really observe, which one they more carry that pass for us to the eat between local rice? Because local now we they do, but they do, they see the production. Because when people go to see local rice, Sansan to Fulan, Sansan to Fulan, you know they prefer, you know they come out the Sansan where maybe the farmers, you know, get the modern machine to they remove all those ends. Not afraid you say, get where you go rich, you go begin separate, come on Sansan impurities, you go come out this. So when people they complain, say this Sansan where they full local rice, now they make, you know, they buy now true. Sansan, they really they full local rice. So between local rice and foreign rice, which one active? Which one better? If the local rice you they eat, how much you take they buy the local rice? How much you they buy 1 cup? How much you they buy 1 pence bucket? How much you they buy bag? If now foreign rice you they chop, what's going to be the price? And which one you prefer? Say, oh, now for you or your own opinion, now they okay for you or now they sweet you to they eat. If you don't turn in your radio with their food baskets for your one family, one radio, 88.1, the part of the show we're talking about food. How food go to the surplus for us here, and how we man go to save enjoy food. How food go to the okay for our system. How food go to the ready where the production process, so waiting farmers they face, so waiting they know they face when it comes to food matter for Edo State here, and even for our country itself in general. And not many people now they won't come in with a shook mouth for the matter until between foreign rice and local rice, which are they more cajard to your own opinion? No, and how much you take the barrier, smoke we know whether rice they increase, I be they reduce more. Know how the food level for our country, for our Edo State, basically by Edo State. So, how it take this 0705-512-9881. Hello? Okay.

0: 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Onto how much be rice now? How do you rice? You went into that rice business. See, Mama was at home, Mama Kenneth. What they do rice business? How will they be for you? You they gain up for that business. The business they okay. How much you take they sell and how much you take they buy? What you will be the challenges? You will say you as market my market to my way into rice business. What you be the challenge you will say you they face? Because government now they hear you. They won't know what you they face. They won't know what you they go through. So you good now they say close mouth now na close destiny. Now make a food basket day where we don't open. So why they put one FM we don't begin come give you say men would they really they talk about food? Eh, men will know how food they really they be for a door here. Hello.
1: Hello.
0: Good evening. I bet you try call us back or the other numbers they active 0705-572-7881, 0705-512-9881, 0900-0902-672-2592. Now, for challenges, we'll be seeing many farmers, because I guess some farmers will be saying, see, we'll be saying, okay, more quickly take this call. Hello? What's in the apple to the phone lines now? And if you send us text message 0707-895-0331, or if you send us WhatsApp message for 0902-672-2592, or if you still call us for 0705-512-9881, 0705-572-7881, 0902-672-2592. And as I talk, you get some kind of phone as we say, I see where we say, ask them question. Because they talk and I'll say, many of the doctors they face through some kind things when it comes to this rice business. See, many of them go, I've talked on before, they say transportation, fuel where they cost, road will not be saying no good. Another thing, products, see, chemicals, that's natural chemical. You know, see, for the part of the show, we know they advise you make they use any chemical. For potatoes, make they use natural chemical, natural fertilizer. Now, many of them talk, say, this fertilizer, so, hello? Hello? Hello, I bet you try to call us back. This fertilizer, so it they're very expensive. It all costs. This natural one, it all costs. The price too high. The price too high. This now will come carry me enter this matter. Obviously, happen as at for the agricultural system as at last week. Hello, I bet you try to call us back 0705-512-9881. What happened as at last week? We say the federal government, they don't say government, they give them farmers. Fertilizers say, oh, mukuna konte muna use to take just say, okay, when I got your system, family, they okay, they kajad. Now, from other they protest, we won't talk for Ring Road Parliament last week, for which many of the protest, they are say, no, be smart, you know, say, they not see, oh, say, they not see, they call it protest. Now, this one, see, John, that will be too many for the city, they face. Where we say, they go, maybe government goes help them support, they're not gonna see them, and not gonna see them to use. Hello. They're not gonna see them to use. Like the one we happen now. We did very over many of us. We hear the story as last week here now. See, many of the farmers and everything will not go green, will not go green. Now that one still joint that they face. Government now they see how they wanted to support them. They give them free this one, free that one, okay, make farm today. But many certain people go hijack them, go hijack them, go chuck them for their pockets. Now many of them say this one see they join waiting they make their production when it comes to food, when it comes to rice, they hard for them. See all these things are many more now they face. Sometimes people talk as even flood join waiting they face. Then they do that if you know flood go come, it go wash them because they drain it, they know the way they drain all those things, they go the right direction. Flood go come and go affect their farming. All these things save join. And you know, say once you don't use money, do seed beds, do this one. You not coffee, you don't spend money. You're supposed to get your money back. But this one now they affect them. I mean, many fun and what they so rice business and maybe food business in general, they always they talk. I don't know what they happen to the phone line, so 0705-512-9881, 0705-572-7881, 0902-672-2592. Our text message, they active, 0707-895-0331, and our WhatsApp, too, still they very, very active for 0902-672-2592. And if you turn on your radio, now food basket, we deal for your one family, one radio, 88 to the point one, we talk about food production, food surplus, how food only this surplus for us, for here, for our country, for those states. Hello? For those

say sorry, want to dey cut kajara, I want to dey okay, I want to dey enjoy food. The way we say our body self, it go dey swelle, swelle. When it concerns price of rice, because now rice be the major focus, so basically they talk on for food. But when it concerns price of rice, I do my own small investigation onto price for rice. Investigation will be say I do for the market will be say me I go. My market now I go and your own feed they very different. Oh, feed they very very very very extremely different. One I go, they say 1 cup of rice now 350. They sell them. Now true, I been a force. I mean, I don't know what it's able to afford. Like many people they try call, but you know they enter me. I know how much the price for that your area. Oh, what I'm for area, a local rice. So how much should they buy them? And I see even ask between foreign rice and local rice, which one they kajad, which one they okay, which one they more nourish, nourishment, see, which one they sweet. Hello, hello. Our phone lines, oh, I mean, just send me text message because the phone lines they do so. When I feel send text message to our text message number 0707-895-0331 to take a contribution, your own contribution onto this food basket. So when I do my own investigation onto rice matter, so you put here say 1 cup, glass cup, all those milk cup, 350. All that, so I say, okay, if you want to buy all those paint buckets they say around that kind, if you know, so you have to work like 6,000 or 8,000. That's for foreign rice, so 6,000 or 8,000 to take buy. For the bag, they climb that kind, you know, 50,000, 60,000, 80,000, they go up. I mean, I want really know for that, you're everything they stay. So how the rice, they be they expensive, be they high? Rice in general now, it don't reduce. Make we know whether our food system for Edo State, whether they progress, or that we see they go back, or that we see they back. Make we know the way we say we still feed up ourselves. Today, make sure say every day kajad for here. And we see taco, foreign rice and local rice. Now, I don't accept me and woman will really chuck mats. Because many people that argument, those two women, they really sit down or talk to. They no one here. They sit down or talk for that particular talk. That woman say, ah, lie, lie, lie, lie, yo. Ha, lie, lie, lie, lie, to lie, lie. Now, foreign rice, kajad for me. Then I say no local rice now our industry now where they do them, why we go to pay? They woman get 1 point which she could even make. She said, what they go make us as Nigerians, we go get and we they produce them for year, we go prefer the one we say they bring the come for that side. Say good, say we they put body for inside waiting consign our states, waiting consign our society, waiting go make we man, waiting go make us grow. Because you know, in every, she doesn't say everybody with their opinion, no, but she prefers say we as Nigerians it good. Say we dey put more energy and focus till they buy local rice. Today they encourage our agricultural system for our country here. Today they encourage our farmers. And when she talk that, I see point you that not very truth is she really talk. Because we as Nigerians, so as we will be so, we dey prefer import, export, import, importer and exporter. But we never see the relevance of our own products, of our own goods, of our own service. We say we get. You go see your fellow brother, they produce that thing. You go say no, that your fellow brother one where they produce now fake. Now the one where they build for that side be real new now. Our agricultural system, our food system for Nigeria, it no go better like that. We need to put body together. We need to put ends together. Encourage our farmers. When they into farming of all this our food, they buy from them. They patronize their business. Now stay for our own betterment. If not, we're going to affect our economy. They affect our agriculture. Our agriculture still know they kajad. Now we go see they complain. Hey, this one, that one, that one. Company of the farmer, they complain for fertilizer. Government don't give up fertilizer now. Other people now they hijack and for pocket. How we want to grow. How our agricultural system want to kajad. How our food want to the surplus. If we stay there wicked to ourselves, we see they very stingy to ourselves. So, me, they encourage them. Say, if you be farmer, whether you be farmer, you be farmer, you they eat rice, I will encourage you to they chop local rice. My own opinion, no, you feel buy your foreign, I know owe you. But the good thing for us to make sure, say, for our society, yeah, we do the right thing. To take put body for inside our own agricultural system. So, our agricultural system, it go kaja, it go grow. Our system go there well. When we're going to see our farmer with the patronizing, with the back, they're going to get the ginger, they will get the energy, the vibes, ASAP, to see they produce more. Because see what many of them they face now. Bad road, that one obvious now on government. Erosion, they affect on government. Fertilizer, they expensive. The one where we say government still give them. So people go see sugar for bucket. Are you? Oh, our food system, what's it better? Now make our idea here for 88.1 for food basket. So they tell you, say, this one are the food system. Because everybody, we need food to take survive. We need food to take grow. We need food to take the kajad. We need food. You know, girl, you know, go tell me, say, go day one, we cannot eat. Especially, you want to kill yourself. So we need to make sure say our food is okay. Let me come with day here.
We need to make sure say our food they okay. Now make how we dey here to make sure say our food for Edo State. So him dey well. So I beg my country people, make we dey patronize ourselves. Eh? Make we dey patronize ourselves. So make we dey put body inside Greek. You now where they hear me now? Rice business dey your eye. Start time. Follow the procedure. Find who sabi and we understand that. May the person help you, guide you, put you through. So you go start the business. If all of us put body inside our Greek, put body inside our way too, they produce locally for here, for our country here. What he wants him in our system, he go there better. Oh, yeah, now because it's time to take, and yeah, we go bar break onto food basket. So for your one family, one radio 88 with the points. And you see that every Tuesday by 6:30 with the car, they come, they give you onto food. The half wanted there, okay. Many people try to come in, the network just now. What, but if you know, so you they buy rice for that your area, buy in the correct amount. So you will be done market woman. I'm not gonna say rice, I because our market union say they still get their own role to play. Market union, I get on a role to play. Oh, I beg, make sure they do the right thing. For time when I go say for 7 o'clock, Paul Ochonogo go enter. I can't give you a Matawe Consign Sport. And he dey active also. And from 8 o'clock upward, the M-Star Adora, she dey active. Ador baby, she dey active. On to all the lovey things where they do. Not really. Hey, Sha stop. All I really like love. Mona follow Adora. She go show on the way. My name is Success Radio Razor Blade. Tomorrow, me and Diplomatic Legge will go enter your radio. Can't give you everything else they give you. 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We don't lose guard you for this side. Hey, we deal with you, ASAP. 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ACF1, we mount. 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

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From the mouth of the Kaja people we know about our well to you directly, Bwam. This is now Food Basket. Aywa, the Ogbonge Radio Show. We go laundry kete and dig down inside the food matter for Edo State. Oh, yes, so it never finish. We go bring better tori from people we sabi the farm work. Come summer you better tori. We go carry you enter your farm direct. Come put a better goggle for eye. Look how farmers and people we will enter the business go go am. You know, just enter. It go even give you market update and the better tori. We go ginger your body for the food matter. No matter would you be small farmer, big producer, or be you just want to know where your food they come from? Food Basket, na the show. Every Tuesday, 6:30 p.m. Sit down there, man. 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For

getting closer and closer and closer, as we can see our players who played their trade as far as the semi-finals and the World Cup finals is concerned. They are now back in for their very squad, from Bukayo Saka to Enzo Fernandez, down to Rich James, and also many other talents like Morgan Rogers as well. Most of those players are back with their various national teams, as far as club side rather now, from their various national teams into their club side. That's what we have on our deck at this point in time. And if you also look at the fact that outside of the Premier League, we're also seeing that some of the new signings for other clubs also turning up as well. We'll talk about all of this and many more this evening, and also transfer updates making around at this point in time. Good evening, welcome to the EPL show. This is Lappy on One Family One Radio 88.5 FM. Paul Ochanogas, my name. You already heard the voice of the Big G, live for yourselves this evening.

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1: Big J, good evening, good to have you.
2: Oh yeah, Paul, good evening, and dear listener, good evening. Always a pleasure to be on the EPL show.
1: Okay, so let's set the ball rolling this time, and let's look at what is happening with some of the Premier League sides, and what is also touching with a couple of days to the commencement of a brand new season right there in the Premier League. Let's talk about what Crystal Palace co-owner has talked about, the transfer swap. That was all yesterday, as the Crystal Palace co-owner, Steve Parish, and chairman, contacted Dwight McNeil's partner before the midfielders moved to the club on Tuesday. Until Dwight McNeil, who is 26, nearly moved to Selhurst Park in January, when Crystal Palace agreed a loan deal to buy, but the deal would have turned into a £20 million permanent move, only for the transfer to fall through when the required paperwork and could not be completed in time, even if McNeil had already passed the medical. After the deal fell through, McNeil's partner, Megan Shapley, was critical of Palace, writing on Instagram, "We live in a world where everyone is aware of how big of a problem mental health is. So in football, why do we find it acceptable? Because these young men are on a lot of money. That's okay to mess up and toy with their mental health. And it's part of the job to have something promised to you, to have been dragged along for an emotional roller coaster and to be told it on the final minute, for that to be turned away from you at the last seconds with absolutely no explanation has hurt more than I can say." Parish also said that he reached out to smoothing things out before this week's deal was completed. And yes, completed with the fact that there's a swap deal in there. McNeil to Crystal Palace, and then Brennan Johnson to Everton.
2: Oh yeah, that's it's good to see that Steve Parish was able to reach out to Megan, that's the partner of McNeil, given the way she reacted to the earlier disappointment in January. It's only proper. I mean, Shaggy at the time did his song "Strength of a Woman." Mm. I mean, the woman is very influential. The woman is very powerful, and you want your new player. You want his head to be in the right place. You want him to get all the support from the home front. And if that is going to happen, the women at home, you have to get a woman's buy-in. And that's what Steve Parish had the wisdom and the presence of mind to do. McNeil, decent player for Everton. He's got Premier League experience. He's an okay player, and I think it will be a quality addition for Crystal Palace. Therefore, Brennan Johnson moving the other way too. It's been an underwhelming time for Brennan Johnson at Crystal Palace, truth be told. Because when he left Tottenham Hotspur for Crystal Palace, I felt he left because he wanted more game time. He wanted more minutes. And I felt that, okay, he was going to get those minutes at Crystal Palace and he'll be able to establish himself as a star player within the Crystal Palace fold. But that didn't happen. For whatever reason, I think he didn't get the motivation or the inspiration for top performances in the colours of Crystal Palace. Now that it's going to, or he has arrived at Everton, and he'll be working under David Moyes. David Moyes is reputed to knowing how to coax and get big performance out of players. Hopefully, it will be there will be a resurgence in the career of Brennan Johnson, and he'll be able to go back to his early days when we saw him as a player with a lot of quality.
1: Mm. All right, so down to it, who do you think got a better deal between the two clubs? Because in every swap deal, no matter how we want to toy with things or no matter how we want to see it, sometimes as it being balanced, there's more to it. There's more to it. And for this deal, I cannot really wrap my head, but I would say Crystal Palace got a better deal.
2: Yeah, Crystal Palace got a good deal. And I won't also say Everton didn't get a good deal because, like I said, maybe you are forgotten in a hurry how promising and how good. Especially, I think his days in Nottingham Forest.
1: Yeah, Nottingham Forest. Yeah.
2: So if he can recapture those days back, he was an above-average player. He was a player that we thought could rise and get to the elite level in the Premier League. And he's still just 25. He's still light years away from his peak years. So him going to Dickinson now, working under David Moyes, a manager that is known to be able to get good performances out of players. If he can roll back the years and hit his form at Nottingham Palace, then you may even have a change of mind. And I think for McNeil too, for what he does it very well too. So I think both teams got good players. And what is remaining now is how they will be able to unlock the talents that we know are inside these players. If both teams are able to unlock the potentials, the talents, and the qualities in these two players, I think it's a fair deal.
1: Okay, so let's just wait and
2: they
1: see what
2: this is. They play different positions on the field.
1: But they are somehow both wingers in particular.
2: But if you look at the way Brennan Johnson plays, he can also go in there as a false nine.
1: As a false nine, yeah.
2: As a false nine. So that makes him a different kind of a player. But McNeil, it's a winger through and through. Through and through. He's got the pace. He can create.
1: Ball striking is excellent.
2: Ball striking is excellence. His ball crossing, it's not poor either. So both players are very good at what they do. But there is a little extra on the plate from Brennan Johnson. The ability to play as a false nine and be able to take chances. You know, if you take your mind back to Everton of last season, they finished in 12th position. But they would have finished much higher. And maybe they would have made European places. If their strikers were less wasteful. That's talking about Beto and Thiemo Barry. Yes, because Everton, as at last season, created a lot of scoring chances. And the strikers couldn't take not even half of the chances created. So if with the conversion rate that we know Brennan Johnson have when he's on top of his game, he can bring that to this Everton, and they still have all the abilities to create the chances as much as they created last season, then they got a gem.
1: All right, so let's just let the season start. Particularly, one of the most famous ones that we could remember in recent times was Alexis Sanchez to Manchester United and Mkhitaryan to Arsenal. What felt like Man United getting the better deal in Sanchez? I did not really materialize at the end of the day. And for Arsenal, I won't really say Mkhitaryan had a bad stint at Arsenal Football Club, but that's on the side. Let's look at Enzo Maresca, who revealed something, and a particular he said something about Erling Braut Haaland. Well, he was asked about the captaincy of Manchester City Football Club and what he feels about it and who he feels should be getting the nod. Well, in his words, he opened up about replacing Pep Guardiola right there at Manchester City Football Club. But a lot of people have had

0: that, and then he says a couple of things there which got everyone laughing, but in particular but that's genius anyways, because I don't think most managers or most people they would have imagined something like that going on when the match is very much on at the end of the day. But that's what we've got on our hands. Coming in from Maresca, saying that, I mean, with Haaland, he does not see that happening. Haaland being captain and Haaland coming down to come take instructions. But if you look at Manchester City now, I'm struggling to think. Maybe Diaz should be the man to also
1: lead the thing, another thing that is thrown into it is that there is also this theory that they want an English, a homegrown player, an English player to also be part of the leadership group. And that points
0: Foden?
1: At Phil Foden, who is actually the longest serving player there at the moment, and he's 26. He's a young man, but he's a veteran when you look at the number of years
0: and the number of titles
1: it's won. I'm even surprised that he's not been the front runner. Maybe he's not shown enough leadership quality, but certainly he might also need to be integrated into the leadership group. He would definitely need to be. For Erling Braut Haaland, he's always been part of the leadership structure at Manchester City. He's one of their leading players, and he's got some leadership about him. Of course, we also know that Ruben Diaz falls into the same class. He's got an obvious choice to make, and he needs to get it right, because there have been teams that things begin to unravel if the manager gets it wrong with his choice of who the captain of the team. I mean, Josko Vardiol too has also been touted as one player that should also be integrated into the leadership structure of the team. So it needs a lot of thinking and quick thinking. I mean, the Community Shield, it's here at the weekend, and you think you want to sort out the issue of who's going to be the captain for the season before because that's the curtain raiser for the season. So he's got a decision on his hand, and he's got to make that decision quick. You know, people laughed when he spoke about the Haaland situation and the role he has, which he kept to at Chelsea, at Leicester City. When we score, the captain walks to the bench and gets some instruction for the team. But if someone like the Haaland, who is the hitman for City, if City scores 10 goals, I put a bet that 7 of those goals must come from Erling Haaland. Okay. So that means that he won't be able to go back to the bench. Because after celebrating, will he now start going to the bench with the new rules that have been brought into the Premier League now? And those rules are aimed at checking time wasting. So there will be no time for all of that again, and that will put paid. And of course, that role has its own advantage, because he said those changes that come in from such instructions that will be implemented in the next 2-3 minutes have been pivotal in a lot of games. And it sounded like somebody who does not want to lose that. So maybe technically, I'm just saying, that might have knocked Erling Haaland out of reckoning. Let's just wait and see what happens.
0: All right, so he talked about the fact of replacing Pep Guardiola, and how do you replace Pep Guardiola? Enzo Maresca is just starting, and after 10 games,
1: I hope you also saw where he said he actually spent some time with Guardiola in the summer. I mean,
0: they had discussions.
1: He said he always had a plan that they would spend some part of the summer holiday together. So certainly, he must have been fielding. Guardiola spent 10 years, a decade, at City. So that means that he has a lot of insight about the goings-on inside the team, the hierarchy, the players, the mentality at City, and what seems to work at City. So he would have picked valuable tabs from City, valuable notes from Pep Guardiola. But again, there is nothing that tops you coming in. And there's most of the times people who are coming in, you really want to come in empty so that they begin to learn. But with the head start and with the heads up that Pep would have given him, I think it will help him with the start of point. Let's just wait. It's always going to be a difficult act to follow. Mm. That's Pep Guardiola. Even Maresca himself admitted that Pep is one of the best managers in modern times. He has always clearly given that respect, paid that homage to Pep Guardiola. And he knows the stature of the job he has taken. He knows the size of the shoes he's attempting to wear now. We just wait and see. We just hope that the City faithfuls will know that this is Maresca, this is not Pep Guardiola, and they'll be patient with him at the beginning. They don't expect him to come in, and you expect Guardiola's kind of performance and achievement.

0: give him time. He's also shown at Leicester City and Chelsea that he's a manager who has got some reasonable quality in him. He led those teams to win things. He led Leicester to win promotion and I think to be the best team in the championship. With Chelsea, he led them to the FIFA World Club and he also won the Conference League. So he's a manager who also knows how to manage teams to winning things. And I'm sure that if they give him all the needed support and time at City, under Maresca, City will win things.
1: City will win things. And it's once after 10 games, if we have 10 points or 20 points or 30 points, people will start comparing it to Pep's matches.
0: They have to resist that temptation. They have to resist that temptation.
1: And according to him, it doesn't put me on pressure, says Maresca. I have said many times when I was at Leicester or Chelsea, he's the best manager in the world over the last 15 to 20 years. When he started in Spain, everyone wanted him. I wanted to play like Barcelona. He moved to Germany. Everyone wanted to play like Bayern Munich. He comes to England. Everyone wants to play like City. Someone asked me if it's an impossible job to follow him. Maybe at the same time, it's a privilege. The ex-Chelsea boss says he met Guardiola in Barcelona, just as he made mention of after officially signing as his replacement. It was useful to pick brains, having someone who's been at the club for a decade. We spent some hours together, he said. We had planned before the season finished here to spend some more time in the summer holidays together. I like to go in empty sometimes to see things for myself. But he was here so long. He has his opinions, but also you have to arrive and see things for yourself to see all of the pictures coming in right there. Maresca seems to be ready. He's played some quality preseason matches as well, beating Atletico Madrid over the weekend by 3-1, and seems Omar Mamouche might get the rub of the green under him because banking in the brace over the weekend, that might also seem his loving life under the manager, or that also might give a hint that he might be getting more playing time compared to what he had under Pep.
0: Well, we'll just wait and find out what happened. I mean, those were pre-season friendlies. I think managers will begin to look at things more closely when the English Premier League starts.
1: All right. So let's move on from that end now. And let's look at what is happening across the board in the world of transfers. But before we leave Manchester City in particular, he loves Enzo, the other Enzo at Chelsea, now at Stamford Bridge, that they both work together. Chelsea are standing in for 120 million. We're not doing business, anything other than that. And they are ready at this point in time to keep Enzo Fernandez as far as the player has not pushed. The player is willing to stay. That's what we are getting. But Maresca would love to replace Rodri with Enzo Fernandez. And that's something that we've always talked about on this particular show, but it's been reiterated one more time. Is there a possibility that we'll see them spend 120 million, having spent 160 million on Elliot Anderson?
0: I don't think so. And you also want to ask that on the evidence of what we've seen from Enzo Fernandez, especially in the last football season with Chelsea, would you pump up 120 million pounds on him? I don't know. I'm not the one who's going to pay that money. But if it was me, yeah, maybe the top I'll pay for Enzo Fernandez is 100. Certainly not a penny, not a shilling over 100 pounds. 120, I think that's stretching it a bit too far.
1: I think they signed it for 105. So at least the profit will make so much sense.
0: I don't think those early promises have actually been fully fulfilled. There's no any English Premier League title to show. There's no Champions League title to show. There's even no FA Cup title to show. I mean, I'm not putting it down to Enzo Fernandez alone. I mean, winning things as a team is a collective responsibility of the entire team. But those things also come into the equation. It's like talking about Rodri now, who has just a season left, and the kind of money that City wants to pay. But they have things they will tell you he's a World Cup winner. He's won the Golden Ball. You understand? They will tell you things that he's won the Ballon d'Or, and they will tell you things that he's won in recent, even this past, immediate past season. He won the two domestic cups with City. But you can't say a lot of those kind of things. Which maybe what you can say is they won Conference League and the FIFA Club World Cup, which a lot of people have denigrated to over-bloated pre-season friendly and what have you. So I think all those things will kick in. They say the devil is in the details. Once we go into the details, all those things will kick in. Certainly no subtle dig meant here.
1: Okay.
0: But it is what it is, because it's things that they will look into those metrics. They will look into those.
1: They got Ricey.
0: Mm. I think Arsenal got Ricey for 100. Mm. But they can easily sell him for above 100 now. Because they will brandish the English Premier League that he won with Arsenal.
1: Well, in terms of individual performance, I don't think in the last 3 to 4, let's say 3 seasons now in particular, Enzo has been bad I'm just coming from the point of view of from an individual basis, okay? From an individual basis, because sometimes some players are quite good in certain systems. Okay, there are some players now. When you take them away from a particular club, you put them in another club side, thinking, "Oh, you can get the best out of this player." They tend to struggle, but the system at the club that they were playing previously has or must affect them to even get to that world class level.
0: Okay,
1: but when they change systems,
0: let me still bring the comparison to Ricey, because the amount that brought Ricey and the amount that brought are almost similar. 105 and 100, not too much dissimilarity. And now it was at West Ham United. The system at West Ham, clearly different from the system at Arsenal. But he showed his quality even within that system. He showed his leadership. And the last act he did with West Ham was winning the Conference League. And now he has upgraded that to the English Premier League. So you can clearly see a trajectory. If somebody is pitching Ricey now for a sale, all those things will come into the conversation. I've just told you the conversations around Rodri. He's won the World Cup. He won the gold. He was the Golden Ball winner at the World Cup as the best player at the World Cup that ended less than a month ago. This past season, he won the 2 domestic cups in England. Don't forget that he also has a Ballon d'Or from 2 years back. So all those things will come in pitching those kind of players. And it's not Enzo Fernandez's fault that he does not have all those metrics going in his favor. But it is what it is. And the valuation I've done here is actually my own personal valuation. My personal valuation is that, yes, I love Enzo Fernandez. 10 out of 10 times I would love to have him playing for me than playing against me. But I won't pay more than 100 for him.
1: All right, so that's all that is happening. Right, they're concerning, and so but I mean, the City. Drama continues.
0: I'm not City. A City is a place that seems that they have a bottomless pit of money. They might even pay 150.
1: Okay, so let's just leave that in now. Let's look at Arne Slot currently in the news because he's no longer with Liverpool Football Club. I mean, that's no longer news. So Arne Slot confirms that he wants to take a club job instead of a national team job. At this stage of my career, I prefer to see myself on training pitch with my players every day, something that is simply not possible in the same way with the national team. It would be a great honor to represent my country as a national team coach one day. However, he's not currently in the right moment to take a national team. Do you see him taking a club job in England?
0: Well,
1: to be precise. I mean, he's a Premier League winner. Let's not forget.
0: He's a Premier League winner. You cannot shut the door. And he's not committed the crime that has shut him out of England. So it depends. If a club wants him and now it's available and he's expressed a desire to get back to club football, and if he thinks, yes, the suitor meets his profile of the club, of the kind of club, because having managed a club like Liverpool, definitely he will have an assumed class of the level of job he would want to take, so that he will not rubbish his own reputation. So if all things being equal, if all the right boxes are ticked, why not? Why not?
1: Okay, so that is
0: I don't think he signed a contract that has barred him from handling any other club in England. No.
1: No. He didn't get any deal or such at this point. So, well, let's just wait and see if any of the top clubs would go for his signature in the Premier League, because as we all know, every season one manager would have to be sacked. You can't have every manager completely because of a full season. Someone must be unhappy.
0: Even between now and January, yeah, you know who will be sacked.
1: There will be some managers who will go down, who will be on the chopment board. Anyways, let's move on from that. And let's tell you that Burnley, they've agreed a deal to sign Manchester City's Max Allen as the new centre-back. Here we go. Done deal. But it's a loan deal to precise. It's going to be back in 2027. So he's set to undergo medicals tomorrow. And for Newcastle United, in club-to-club talks to sign 23-year-old fullback from Benfica this particular point. That is for Ahmad Didik. Okay, so negotiations started already. Didik is keen on a move to Newcastle United. a target, a huge target by Matthias Isla, who is very much wanting his man right there. Lucas Heddington has completed medicals as a Newcastle City player. I mean, if you saw the game between Egypt and Australia, I don't know, because of the World Cup, the young 18-year-old man who missed a penalty, you could clearly see from the player's face that he was nervous. And so he's joining Premier League outfit, that is Hull City. We understand that the man in there has decided not to proceed with a move to the Saudi Pro League. He wants to stay in the Premier League. He said no to Saudi's move despite big money on the table. The Everton winger wants to continue the Premier League, decision made. And this time around, passion over money coming into play for Iliman Ndiaye. And he must have looked at the bigger picture. He knows his quality already.
0: Of course. So
1: he knows going to the Saudi Pro League will definitely see his career not remain the same. Same as what we saw with Ivan Toney a couple of years ago. Even if he's been bargaining, he goes. But people did not really pay attention to what he's been doing in the Saudi Pro League. And also, let's not forget that also played a huge role in why he didn't really get minutes at the World Cup in particular. So, if you put all of these indices together, he knows of his quality. I mean, one of the best dribblers last season, Iliman Ndiaye, top five. He was very much in there, according to the statistics. And if you look at the database and some of the data that was released concerning some of the stats from last season, and his overall quality, he knows what is what he carries and what is at stake. And going to the Saudi Pro League will definitely feel like a setback for him. And he said no, he wants to continue the Everton. And who knows, maybe next summer he might be the hottest prospect, just as we saw with Yandy Omande.
0: You even never can tell with the remaining days for the transfer market. Some other Premier League club can stick up now that he has stated that he wants to remain in the English Premier League and is not going to Saudi. This might alert some club. We need a winger. We need a 1v1, winger to go for him. So I think he's made a good decision, because I said it here, I think, was it last week or about 2 weeks ago, when there were reports linking him to Saudi. Yeah, I said
1: okay.
0: I said no. I said with his quality, with at his age and what we know he's capable of doing and his potential to even develop and become better than he is at the moment, it would be a massive waste of talent to take all of that away to Saudi, where it's aching to go into the wilderness.
1: Mm. All right, now let's look at the other stories making the rounds. We can tell you that. For other transfer updates currently on at this point in time, I can tell you that for Inter, they are still very much interested, in fact, in Jed Spence. I really did not see Jed Spence leaving at this point, but it seems Inter are really ready to press on. Inter has set to hold club talks with Spurs for Jed Spence, with opening proposal to follow story from 2 days ago confirmed, as Inter will try again and again for the English right wing back. Spence is keen on the move, a decision up to Tottenham on deal conditions. We've started to see a trend of English players leaving their comfort zone in the last couple of years. Kane, Bellingham, and now we might be seeing Jed Spence head for Italy.
0: We've also seen the successes of the move for Kane and Bellingham that you mentioned.
1: Trent.
0: Let's see what happens this second season. Perhaps Jose Mourinho will believe in the talents of Trent and properly integrate him with the team and give him all the minutes for him to be able to show what he's capable of doing. So for Jed Spence, he was one of England's best defenders at the World Cup. And if the report says he's also keen on a move to Inter, I think in those days when you hear that a defender is going to Italy, you begin to be happy for them, because you assume that when it comes to defense, Italy is one of the places. Catenaccio, that's what they are renowned for, that a defender can only go and get better in Italy. So if he wants to go to Italy, if there is an opening from Inter are one of the top clubs in Italy, not a bad place to go to. At least he won't be struggling the kind of struggles they've had in Tottenham this past two seasons when he gets to Inter.
1: Mm. All right, let's also still stick around with some of the deals, but this one will break the hearts of so many. I mean, it's life. Okay, so verbal agreement in place between Sheffield United and Manchester City for a new loan deal for Calvin Phillips. All set for the move. Medicals to follow Calvin Phillips. From 2021 up to this time, this is heartbreaking.
0: It's quite heartbreaking. Calvin Phillips' star was on the rise. His stock was on the rise as a lead player. And he became a massive hit for England at the rescheduled Euro 2020. 20, and of course, it's showing also attracted the likes of Manchester City, and they stumped up some good money to prize him away from Leeds. And we felt that, okay, his career was about to take off and go to another level. But again, since then, it's been downhill for him. A couple of loan moves, they were also not successful. And then now it's so bad that it's going back to Sheffield. I think that was where it all started for him. Maybe he can go back home because he's a Yorkshireman and be able to rebuild the ruins of his career from there. It's unfortunate. It was one career that promised to go through the roof at the time, but it's at its lowest ebb at the moment.
1: Mm. All right, lowest end at the moment. So all the best to him. We hope that he comes back into his very best. Let's also look at what is happening with Benoit Badiashile. As we can tell you that for Benoit Badiashile, is open to a move to FSC Napoli. In fact, as we speak right about now, for Napoli, they are very much advancing on a loan deal. So Napoli are expected to advance for Benoit Badiashile deal as negotiations are on the way with Chelsea. Initial loan discussed with Badiashile giving priority to Napoli. Over one more club from the Premier League also pushing. Badiashile not wanted anymore. But, I mean, that move to Napoli might be key for him.
0: It might be key for him. Just the way we hope that the move to Como for Trevor Chalobah will also be key for him. You know, Napoli have made a habit of coming to fish for rejected or released players in England. And for 3 out of 4, they turn successful. So maybe this will be the latest success story for Napoli, coming to get a Premier League reject or a player released by their club in the Premier League, and they are able to turn their fortunes around in Italian Serie A, and they make them look like superstars.
1: Mm. Okay, so let's leave that in now, and let's look at some other deals that concern certain Premier League clubs at this point. I can tell you that Ifeanyi Ndugwe will leave Liverpool on loan next week. A proposal has already arrived from Portugal. The player is keen on the move, particularly one player that will have to keep an eye on in the next couple of years. Noble Mendy has completed an agreed loan move for Hull City after talks with Raya Vallecano over details. Medicals booked a new signing, very much done for Hull City. Sadly, just doing their signings and getting the deals over the line. Chelsea are open to considering a loan deal for Mikhailo Modric to let him play regularly after return. Italian clubs as well as Strasbourg are options, but understand that Modric's preference would be a loan to a Premier League club. Would he successfully hold it down with another team?
0: It depends on a number of things, but what matters to him at this stage of his career is to begin to get minutes on the pitch. So whether that will be in England or in some other league, but what I think should be paramount on the mind of Mikhailo Modric now, it's minutes, and more minutes on the pitch.
1: Mm. More minutes on the pitch. All the best to him right now. Okay, so that's what we have on our hands. And lastly, for the done deal concerning one player who was valued at over 80, but now he's joining the Premier League Cup of 34 million. Talking about the 22-year-old, his name is Ousmane Diomande. It seems it's been a big summer for the Diomandes right there. One joining Real Madrid, the other joining Nottingham Forest. As they have signed their Real defender for 34 million. 22-year-old signed a 4-year contract with Forest, who have an option for a further. I am very happy to be here. It's a historic club. It motivates me to join such a club. I believe we can achieve good things this season. I'm looking forward to meeting the players and the head coach. I'll give my best. A new manager, Oliver Agachana, favors a 3-5-2 formation, and Diomande is likely to play alongside Nikola Mikolenko and also Murillo in a back three.
0: Yeah, Diomande, you know, about 3 seasons ago, it was like the best thing discovered after sliced bread, with a lot of money, I mean, valuation going high, but how quickly things turn around. And it's now just a £34 million player. But now that he's landed in England with Nottingham Forest, well, he needs to show what he's capable of doing. Who says he can't go back to those giddy heights again? It's all down to performance.
1: 0705-512-9881 or 0705-5727-881. 0705-512-9881 or 0705-5727-881. 0902-672-2592. Hello?
2: Well, good evening.
1: Yes, good evening to you.
2: Easy greetings, sir.
0: Yeah, good evening.
2: So, plus bread is the best thing that has been discovered so far, right? This will be the best after plus bread. People know that Asma has interest on the Donato.
1: Yes, I saw that.
0: Yeah, I saw that, yeah, as well.
2: Mm-hmm. Well, and how much do Everton put in the highest value?
1: They didn't really. It was the Saudi club that just came in to find a way to get the player, but I think their estimation is around 60 to 70, around that end.
2: Okay. You see why it is good to have midweek nights, European nights. If you say Chelsea, when the first or second league, for instance, even there, you have been a perfect match for Chelsea at the moment because that guy is full of quality. And thank God he knows his value. Because I believe that he will still play Champions League ball before his retirement. And that is the main reason we don't want to go for money yet. So I thank God for him. He made the best decision he could make as a person. I enjoyed the program.
1: Thank you. Thank you very much. But, I mean, it is also down to the manager and know what the club wants. Okay, we as fans, we can at least say, okay, this player suits this club, this manager. But it's down to what the club wants at the end of the day. And for Maestro Busquets today, we heard that he was being offered to Manchester United and Chelsea in particular. But maybe that might be coming from his agency. Maybe wanting to at least get some assurances from Arsenal to see if the player will get some
0: time. Promote some of these thoughts.
1: Okay, quick one. Hello.
3: Super FM, good evening.
1: Good evening to you.
3: Pep Guardiola joined the people who killed Kevin Phillips' career. Because I remember that summer, United was going for him, but he said he wanted to go for this. And you guys said one thing for one day for the program. And I say City selling Rodri is a loss to City. How is it a loss? You bought a player for $40 million. You won everything in the English Premier League. Even won the World Cup, and you want to sell it for about $70 million. You know, lost now. We even gain after two. Player that is over 30 years old. Please explain to me.
1: I don't think City signed Rodri for $40 million.
0: I don't think so.
1: When they signed him, he was signed in 2019 for $62.8 million.
0: Yes.
1: It's not. I don't think 70 million. Barcelona will pay 70 million
0: Barcelona
1: now.
0: Barcelona will not pay 70.
1: I don't think because Barcelona's first bid was around 40 million euros, and City turned it down. So there's no way Barcelona will now bid 70 million.
3: According to Fabrizio, say plus add-ons, say everything, accumulated is supposed to land at around 70 million.
1: I've not seen a new bid from FC Barcelona, but we just have to wait and see what Barcelona are willing to pay. Remember, pounds is very much higher than euros, so it might be that valuation from the euro angle. But he was signed for 62.8 million, so there's no how City would want to sell him for less.
3: Okay, thank you.
1: Thank you very much. You want to say something about Maestro Busquets?
0: Maestro Busquets. You see, for me, I don't think it's Arsenal that are pushing to sell him because they know he's an asset for now and the future. More importantly, in the future. Some people are saying because Bruno has come. Bruno will be 29 later this year. Maestro Busquets is just 19. Give and take in another 2-3 seasons, anything can happen. And even within this period, given the number of games, Maestro Busquets will still get his own fair share of games. So maybe it's the agency that manages him that's promoting all these stories. And what they are trying to do
1: to get assurances.
0: Because what it means is that Arteta and the hierarchy will need to speak with the young man and give him assurances that don't worry, you get minutes. We want you here. You're an important player to us. I'm sure that's all he's looking for. Is those assurances. He's on a good deal at Arsenal. He's just 19. He's the club of his heart. He's the club of his life. That is where he wants to win things. Mm. That is where he wants to grow. Not that he can't win elsewhere, but that is his club.
1: Good evening.
2: Hello, Mr. Paul. Good evening.
1: Good evening to you.
2: Yes, Igor of Sport. Good evening, sir.
0: Yeah, good evening.
2: Yeah, this is Chelsea.
1: Welcome.
4: Mr. Paul, as for Maresca, I would advise him to take his place off Enzo Fernandez. We are Chelsea fans, we are not happy with that man. So, and I don't like the idea of Chelsea even selling their players to clubs in Premier League that's even doing way better than them. So if there is any reason for Enzo Fernandez to leave, they should sign Enzo Fernandez to one of these Spanish sides or Italian club. Not selling him to even Maresca the way he behaved before he left Chelsea. I'm not happy about it. So I want this whole saga of him going to Manchester City to just end. I don't want him to even go to Manchester City. If he must leave, he will not go. He don't have to go to Manchester City. Thank you very much.
1: Thank you. Hello.
5: Hello, Rico. Hello, good evening.
1: Good evening, all.
5: Good evening.
0: Yeah, good evening.
5: Yes, Nadia is on the call from Adiawa. Maresca, what he do to us last season? Now, what thing will happen to Man City this season? Now, what will happen to them? Enzo, if you say one go Man City, may go make the suffer around. Because they know ever, they don't come out, they don't come out. They are stone now. So, this is their club, you come out for Liverpool, they are all. They come out now.
1: But they win Premier League the next season. Go on, come on, they win Premier League now.
5: How many Premier League titles Klopp win?
1: Not be one.
5: He spent
1: how many years? He spent over... I think eight to nine years. Okay? Yeah. And he won only just one Premier League title.
5: Yeah, one Premier League title, yeah. I thought how many seasons...
1: The same number of titles with the same and the slot. Oh, sorry. Thank you very much. Anyways, so let's not make a meal out of it, okay? This one says, good evening, man of sports. Mr. Idols, Manchester City fan says, for information, Rodri, I will not go anywhere, okay? This one says, good evening, Big G. Help me tell Arsenal to stop that joke of linking them with Pedro Neto. The only player I will admit to sign is Enzo Fernandez, nothing else. Moses from back of Obey Stadium. Good evening, man of sports. I want to know about Rodri's situation. Still very much close to joining Barcelona at this point.
0: I think City have also, in a way, accepted that they may lose him.
1: Mm. So that's why they are already looking for options. Good evening, sportsmen. Mr. Osa, I thought you guys said that Mr. Mount, I talk and say, you know, go play up the three Premier League matches. Okay? I don't know why Man United, no one sell him to AC Milan. Good evening, as EPL analyst, Mr. Wenger. I don't quite agree with your analysis on Enzo. If you say Rice is worth more than £100 million because he won the Premier League and Conference League. How is Enzo Fernandez a World Cup winner, Conference League winner, who has 22 goal contribution from last season, not worth above $120 million, looking at today's market?
0: Okay,
1: Mr. Paul, any news on my Sirius Kelly? That's been debunked, by the way, that he's set to stay at Arsenal on more status. Okay, lastly, this one says, good evening, EPL, good evening, English Premier League best pundit. City have bottomless pit of money. Wow, amazing speech from amazing Big Sheriff. We'll have to go right now. Many thanks to your follow channel. My name is this to the Big G. Enjoy the rest of your evening. Bye for now.
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8: My friend, good afternoon.
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8: Where are you going to?
9: Where are you?
8: Now your place I be they come now. 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
10: I'm different.
8: Which school do your children attend? Did they go to school? 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
9: You haven't heard of Ascension School?
8: Ascension? Yes, now. 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
14: What are you waiting for? 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
24: Hallelujah. Don't grow up in life just to complain like others who complained. They complained about the government. They complained about the economy. They complained about the environment. They complained about everything. Don't live your life complaining. Be influential. Be effective. You know, Jesus said, you shall receive power. After that, the Holy Ghost has come upon you. And you shall be witnesses unto me. Jesus gave us power. Power is ability to effect a change. Things can be going wrong. If you can't change it for everyone else, at least change it for yourself in such a way you live above it. Bible says, many are the afflictions of the righteous, but the Lord delivered him out of them all. You can be an oasis of love in a troubled world. You're the light in a dark place. He has distinguished you. He has separated you. You're different. You know, if they tell you everything is going this way, everything, say, count me out. I don't belong there. Say, I'm above it. See, I live above it. Because Christ has raised you up. And you're seated together with him in the heavenly realms. We are sons of the living God. Hallelujah. Sons and daughters of the living God, yeah? You know, I learned the other day, some ladies, they said in the Bible, since the King James translation and several other versions only recognize sons and men and he's, then they said, that means that we too are sons. Well, it's very simple semantics. Sons and daughters. God doesn't get angry if you put it straight that way. Glory to God. We live on his mountain. Raised together with Christ. He said, you are not of the world, even as I am not of the world, for I have chosen you out of the world. And Paul the Apostle said, all things are yours. After you're born again, the only reason to remain poor is by choice. Nothing can keep you poor if you choose not to be. You see, there are some people who are afraid in their lives. They think they have no advantage in life. So they think, you know, my dad was never rich. I never came from a wealthy home. I don't have any advantage. All I just want in life is if I can get a good job and just, you know, fix myself and have enough for me and my family, I'll be fine. No, life is better than that. Life is bigger than you and your family. Go beyond the limits. Don't keep your life down there. Yes, sir. The most selfish people there are those who think only of themselves and their families. Very selfish. The world is bigger than you and your family. Think beyond that. You know that we are the seed of Abraham. When you are born again, a seed of greatness is placed in you. You have it in you. It's in your spirit. God spoke to Abraham. He said, I will make you great. He says, follow me. Do what I tell you. Obey my voice. I'll make you great. And I'll make your seed great. He says, and I'll give you the nations. He went farther. He said, I'll give you the world. And the Bible says that Abraham obeyed God and inherited the promise. But the promise was not just unto Abraham. It was unto Abraham and his seed. And the Bible says that Jesus Christ is that seed. And then it says, if you belong to Christ, you are Abraham's seed. And therefore heirs according to the promise. So we are his heirs. So the promises that were made to Abraham were actually made to Christ. That's what the Bible says. You know, a lot of people talk about the Jews today and how that they are strangely successful. It's amazing. They're actually the most successful people in the earth today. That's a reality. They have the most finances. Absolutely successful. But the reason they're that successful, I've spoken to some of them. And they were very clear as to how they became like that. And the ones that I talked to were not born again. Just want you to know, they weren't trying to maybe talk to me from the Bible. They were telling me plainly as Jews why they're that successful. But everything they said is actually what God said about them. They talked about the things that God told them to do, which the Jews do. And they became wise financially. The truth of it, of the whole revelation that they have, is this. Everything that was promised them was given to us and much more. God gave to the church better promises than he gave to the Jews. And there are more Christians rising up today in that knowledge and understanding, discovering who they actually are. Which means if those of the old covenant have been as successful as they have been in this world, think how much more successful and influential those of the new covenant will be when they discover who they are. What the Jews discovered was just who they are. They even have this thought, I'm going to be successful because I'm a Jew. Can you imagine that? They just think so. And what does the Bible say? He is not a Jew which is one outwardly, but he's a Jew which is one inwardly, in the spirit. Was he telling us that the nature to which God was born in was not to the natural Jews, but the spiritual, referring to the church. Failure is no, there's no place for it in your life. Failure in life is not for you. I'll always be successful. I've been very successful in my life. And I'll always be successful. Sure. It's not possible for me to fail. I'll always be successful. Always. It's in me. Hallelujah. I carry it in me. You understand that? And then think about another thing. To be successful is just one part of it. There's a bigger part of it, and that is what we call greatness. You know, I'm excellent. I'm excellent in every way. And I do excellent things. But beyond excellence, I'm also great.
2: We trust that you are blessed by the message you just listened to. We invite you to make Jesus the Lord of your life by saying this prayer. O Lord God, I believe with all my heart in Jesus Christ, Son of the living God. I believe he died for me and God raised him from the dead. I believe he's alive today. I confess with my mouth that Jesus Christ is the Lord of my life from this day. Through him and in his name, I have eternal life. I am born again. Thank you, Lord, for saving my soul. I am now a child of God. Hallelujah.
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4: God bless you. My name is Prophet Gaius, O Gaius of the Hand of Healing Ministry. I want to invite you to come and be a partaker of this wonderful broadcast. This word is going to change your life forever. And as you key into this broadcast today, God will meet you at the point of your need. God bless.
5: The theme of today's service is provoking good things. Provoking good things. To provoke simply means to trigger. To provoke simply means to cause a reaction. To provoke simply means to cause action to happen. Good things are those things that are sweet, those things that are good. Good is good. Then our subtopic is trusting God. Part 2. Trust is absolutely dependency on God. Trust is absolutely dependency on God. Trust is being devoted to God. When you say, I trust God, it means I'm devoted to Him. When you are devoted to God, your enemies will vote you for your victory. Can I say that again? When you are devoted to God, your enemies will vote you to victory. In Psalm 56, verse 3. Psalm 56, verse 3. Psalm 56, verse 3. He said, what time am I afraid? I will trust in thee. I'm not afraid. I trust in thee. Trust is the eliminator of fear. Where you trust God, fear is eliminated. Every fear in your life that you are afraid of is hereby eliminated in the name of Jesus. Trusting God simply means God guarantees me. And they say, I trust God. It means you are saying, God guarantees me. In Jeremiah 17, verse 7. Jeremiah 17, verse 7. Trusting God. God wants me and you to trust Him. Jeremiah 17, verse 7. He said, blessed is the man that trusted in the Lord. And whose hope is the Lord is. Blessed is the man that trusted in the Lord. It is trusting God that brings destiny fulfillment. It is trusting God that brings advancement in life. Show me a man who trusts God, and I will show you a man who will advance. Trusting God simply means I put my confidence in God. Trust means I focus, I gaze my eyes to God. I put my trust, I put my face on Him. Now listen, you can't put your face on God's face and stand. That problem can't stand the face of God. That challenge can't stand the face of God. So when you say I put my trust in Him, it means I focus my life, everything on the face of God. What I see in the face of God, it makes everything beautiful. So situation changes when you face God. It pains God when we don't trust Him. Trusting God guarantees success. He says some trust in chariot. Psalm 20 verse 7. Put it on the screen. Psalm 20 verse 7. Some trust in chariot. Some trust in horses. But we trust in the name of our God. Look at it. It says some trust in chariot and some trust in horses. But we remember the name of the Lord. He said the name of the Lord is a strong tower. The righteous run into it and be saved. So trusting God guarantees safety. Trusting God guarantees safety. More powerful than road safety. Because even road safety vehicle used to have accidents. It's only God that guarantees safety along the way. Your own is to trust him. Trust is the senior brother of faith. Trust is the senior, the elder brother of faith. Trusting God simply means looking at your position, believing God in your position. Looking at your position, yet still believing God in your position. That's trust. Trust opens doors that strength can open. When you trust God, God shows his might. The might of God is revealed when you trust him. In Numbers 23, 19, this is why you should trust God. In Numbers, put it on the screen. Numbers 23, 19. This is why you should trust him. He said, God is not a man that he should lie, neither the son of man that he should repent of his sin. Has he said it and he will not do it? Has he spoken and he shall not make it good? Man can fail. That person you know can fail. Everybody you know can fail. But God can never. He said it's not a man that he should lie. Has he spoken and he will not do it? So when you depend on God, you enjoy divine freedom. God is happy. God is joyful when we trust him.

No food on your table is I am that I am. No, you are not. There is no way to pay the children's school fees. I am the I am that I am. In this situation, how can I come out? I am the I am that I am. It's the same yesterday, today, and forever. So your own instruction, let me trust. Trusting God reveals the confidence you have in God. Trusting God reveals the confidence you have in God. When you trust the Father of all spirit responds to you. God is the Father. He said, don't be deceived. He said, all power belongs to God. Not some powers, sir. All powers. You must trust. Tell them about trust God. Tell them about trust God. Trust God. A cow that does not have tail, the cow trusts God to help, for God to help the cow to chase away those flies. And if you watch those cows that does not have tail, there is a strange wind that blows away the flies. The cow trusts his maker to make him to chase away flies that is giving him discomfort. So, trusting God eliminates discomfort. Trusting God brings comfort. Trust him. Ask your neighbor, do you trust God? Oh, the economy is so tough. God said, don't look at the economy. Look on me. He said, I look up to the hills where my head cometh from. My help cometh from the Lord, the maker of heaven and earth. Scream with a loud voice, I trust in God. Now listen. If something happened to you, the first person you talk to shows the person you believe in. When something happened to you, the first person you carry your phone to call, the first person you are telling, it shows the person you believe in. It shows the person you trust in. Imagine somebody here. Huh? Just trust him. Tell me about trust him. Tell me about trust him. Tell me about trust him. Tell me about trust him. Tell me about trust him. Tell me about trust him. It is only those who put their trust in God that don't see shame. The three Hebrew boys, Shadrach, Meshach, and Abednego, said, we will not bow to this your graven image. If we perish, we perish. But we know our God will deliver us. Trust is simply standing sure on the integrity of God's word. Standing sure on the integrity of God's word. He said, if we perish, we perish. But we know our God will deliver us. And the people that threw them into the lake of fire was burnt by the fire. But the people they threw into the fire was not burnt. As they threw them into the fire, the fourth man appeared. So there is always an appearance if trust appears. When trust shows forth, appearance of God's wonders manifests. May God appear in that your situation. I say, may God appear in that your situation. Trust. If only we can trust God. If only we can trust God. If only we can trust God. If only we can trust God. If only we can trust God. Somebody shouted, I trust God. Have you trust somebody before? If you trust somebody, you can carry any kind of money and give to the person. That's trust. God is saying, you trust me. Carry your life and give me and see what I will do. God can never force himself into you. Do you know why? God is not a demon. It's only a demon that forces himself to somebody. That's why, until you tell the Holy Spirit to come, he will never come. It's only a demon that forces himself to you. God will never force himself because he gives you will, choice. God wants us to trust him. Lord, everything is so bad. God.

0: Say, trust me. Trust me. There was a king in Israel, Jerusalem, in one part of it, in Judea. They had a challenge. And the whole three nations said they're going to come against Jerusalem. They are going to come against him in war. For example, in Benin, U.S. say they want to fight Benin. Israel said they want to fight Benin. Then, maybe France said they want to fight Benin. These three nations, they say they want to fight Benin. Can Benin survive it? It cannot. It's not possible. So that was the case of Jerusalem. He said, hey, how will we be able to do this thing? He said, let's call on our God. We trust in our God. He said, believe that God, you shall be established. So trusting God brings establishment. He said, believe that prophet shall prosper. He said, now, he gathered them. He said, what are you going to do? He said, now gather me priest team. They gather priest teams together. In battle, you don't do that. You're supposed to gather armies, not singers. They gather singers together. As they begin to sing, one angel came, one, and killed hundreds of thousands of the Assyrians. He finished and killed all of them. Why? Trust provoke angelic intervention. When you trust God, he will do anything to prove your enemy wrong. That's trust. Oh God, I trust you. I trust you. I put my trust in you. He said, how is this thing going to happen? I don't know, but I know God will make it happen. That's trusting God. How will this way open? I don't know how it's going to move, but I trust God. Are you going to sell today? Come, if you still look at your uncle that will sell you money, or you ask somebody that will sell you money, that's not trust. Trust is where you don't have anybody to call. God is your only source. I trust God. Lazarus' case was hopeless in John 11. He was sick. Finally, he died. They buried him. And finally, Jesus came and said, I am the sister of Lazarus came and said, I wish you were here. My brother will have not died. He said, I'm the resurrection and the life. And he went to the graveside. Somebody that was already buried. He said, Lazarus, come back to life. Trust. Jesus trusts his father that he will never fail you. That's why he gets to Lazarus' grave. He said, Father, I thank you. He's supposed to be panicking. He said, oh, Father, this man is dead. He said, Father, I thank you. Those who trust God, thanksgiving does not leave their lips. He said, in this any situation you are going through is to glorify God. There are some situations God leave so that everybody will know it, that you are passing through that thing. That when God solve it, everybody will know this can only be God. This can only be God. This can only be God. I saw a woman in Streams of Joy, Jerezi Church, who got married at the age of 60. That 60 years was her first husband. Somebody just going to say, if I don't marry this girl, I will die. If I don't marry her, 60 years, he married her. They did wedding. 60 years. Come, let me tell you, when God comes, he never comes late. For him to come late, he becomes the latest. Everybody shouted, 60 years. The man came from America and married her at 60. She has passed menopause. Thank God it's called menopause. Anything that pause can still play is called menoplay. If he pause, he can play. Tell your neighbor, if he pause, he can play. Say it louder. They look at you and say, your life is pause. If you pause something, it means you can still play it. So menopause. So it means it's pause, he can play. 60. 60. In this city, in Obiokeke's church, a woman, 70 years old woman, delivered twins. Delivered twins. When you trust him, the impossibility becomes possible. That's what trust can do. Trust is a provoker of good things. Nothing comes that is good without trusting. Trusting God. Never you move with doubters. If not, even you will doubt yourself. Do you know what is trust? Trust is strong risk in God. Strong risk. When you say, I trust God, and you do that thing, it shows you are taking a strong risk in God. Those who take strong risk in God can't die anyhow. Trust. Trust. Trust. Somebody shout a loud voice, say, I trust God. Say, I trust God. How many of you trust him? You trust him? You trust him? I trust God. I trust God to provide for me. I trust God to do things for me. I trust God to help me. Put Matthew 6:25. Matthew 6:25. Trusting God. Matthew 6:25. He said, therefore, I say unto you, take not thought of your life, what ye shall eat, or what ye shall drink, nor ye, not yet for your body, what ye shall put on. It is not the life, it says, it is not the life more than meat, and the body than raiment. Don't think of what you are going to eat. How am I going to eat it? What am I going to wear? What am I going to do this? What everything else. Am I going? Am I going? Am I going? God said, you trust me. I will make all these things happen. Trusting God make good things happen. How am I going to do this? How am I going to do that? Am I going to do that? Am I going to do that? Am I going to do that? There is something I'm practicing. I want you to practice it. It's very good. I know you used to write. Where you want to start, even Bible says, where you want to write a course, just write all the things, the amount you want and all of that. There are some things you want to do if they bring the bill for you. You just tell them, I don't want to do this thing again. I don't want to do this thing. You just remove your, I beg. You just, the first thing I come to them in this economy, in this, this money is too much. This, I cannot be able to do this kind of project. Enter. That tenera you have, use it to enter. And begin to trust God for provisions. Because if you say, oh, this bill, you will not be able. You will not be able. Just enter. That tenera you have, start it. And you begin to see God make provision at every step on the way God makes provision. God cannot put you in his bus and drop you halfway. Don't depend on your pocket to do a project. Depend on God's pocket. But before, if you write those bills, you say, they are going to build a house now. They say, okay, I want to build a duplex. They're like 150 million. You look at the money and say, Jesus, how will I do that? Don't say that. Buy one bag of Smith. Buy one bag. Those of you that have land, you have been believing God. I want to build. Start molding blocks. Start it. Start harassing the ground. Start harassing the ground. Tell the ground you are coming. They that do know their God shall be strong. Start harassing it. Start making move. Start making move. Make them move. Make them move. Start. If you are looking at that, oh, I'm going to do this project. I'm going to. Oh, you cannot be able to do it. Oh. Start it. The journey of 10,000 miles begins with a step. Start it. Start harassing the ground. Drop 3% there. Start move. Start harassing the ground. If grass grow there, clear it again. The block you have mowed there, if grass has grown, clear it again. You are telling God, I have come again. You can never fail me. Make provision for this stuff. Am I seeing somebody here? Trust God. Tell me about trust God. When you trust God, the angle he will pass and come. The angle he will come from, you will never expect that he will come from that angle. You will never expect it, that it's going to come from that direction. Just trust him. Now, do you go and beg your father for school fees and say, Daddy, please, can you? If you beg your father for school fees, that is not a father. I get what I'm saying now. You go and beg your father and say, Daddy, please pay my school fees. He knows it's time to pay your school fees. And God is your father. See God as your father. He said, I'm the creator of heaven and earth. God, he said, silver and gold is mine. So what do you go and tell your father? Father, do this for me. I trust you to do it for me. I trust you to intervene. I trust you to help me. I trust you to assist me. I trust you. When you trust God, he moves God in a strange way. Can I tell you? The reason why that your uncle, that is a commissioner, that is a governor, that your brother is a governor, that have not helped you, is because you put your trust in him. God said, remove your trust from the governor. He said, the heart of a king is in my hand. You trust me, I will touch his heart to help you. Are you getting what I'm saying now? Trust God. Trust God. There's one meeting they used to do in government house. They'll gather pastors. This government started it. They'll gather pastors. They'll do the meeting. They'll give them. They'll cook. They'll cook. They'll share food. Pastors. You see pastors. Bishop. They are so much in that place. So they will pray. They'll gather there. After they finish gather, they will now go to office. You see all those people. When it's time to share envelope, because they always share envelope for them. When it's time to share envelope, you now see all those ones that was very bishop and remove their cap. You know, say, I beg this. You now see confusion. So I look at them, like all these people, they are stranded. They just go. You go. No, how much is in that envelope? They just gather. They just go. You will travel from every part of Edo State. They will come and gather there. They will give them food. They will do this. Then when they are about to share envelope, they are sharing envelope for them. You now see quarrel. I beg. I go so drop my bishop cap. Oh, this one, whatever. They will now carry the bag of this. They will not be sharing for them. You know what I'm saying? No. How many years have you been in ministry? They trust in those bags. It is not those bags that can make them wealthy. It is not those bags. If I look at them, they are stranded. It's not those bags that they are carrying. No. It is, you don't get rich by what people give you. You get rich by what you give out. You don't get rich by what people give you. You will sit there, they will gather. And just look at them and say, you can never see me in such gathering. Because the lineage where we come from, we don't gather in such gathering. No. You can gather. Bishop gather. Ah, look at them. Ah. See where they come from. Say, they come from government house. They come from government house. They are not stylishly professional beggars. As they are praying, they are checking whether they have brought it back. You are trusting in the Ghana must go. And you must go. Why not trust in the God that made silver and gold? He says, silver and gold is mine. Trust him. Let me tell you, the trust that heals headache is the trust that will cure cancer. The trust that heal headache, that God uses and heal headache, that same trust can cure the most deadliest cancer. God say, trust me. Ask your neighbor, are you trusting God? Anybody using charm, the person trusts on that charm. That's why the charm is working. If he doesn't trust on that charm, the charm can work. You see some people who say, I cannot go out, I have not tied that thing on my waist. Because they trust in what they tie on their waist. He said, some trust in chariots, some trust in horses, but I trust in the name of our God.
1: 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Benin City, Edo State, Nigeria. 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

0: All right. Let no one put it in you. Let no one deceive you. See, not be by bent. I think that's what Ayra Starr was trying to say. And not just her, Johnny Drill and Ayra Starr gave us this banger, Colorado. And yes, there's Young John in that building. Anyways, let's put this down. I'm going to say this. It does not have to be that your baby girl or your baby boy has to have a bent before you know that this man loves me or this girl loves me. Just see, I think today I heard it somewhere where they said, stop looking at or stop listening to what they say. Start looking at what they do. Stay right there and wake up and welcome back.
1: 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He looks good on you.
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0: beautiful people, welcome. Good evening, Benin City. Good evening to you, Nigeria. Good evening to you listening to me right now. How are you doing? How's been your day? Welcome. Yes, it is your one family, one radio station, Super 88.1 FM. Your one family, one radio station. And tonight, you're chilling with none other than your very own girl, Adora, your radiant nightingale. And yes, tonight on Super Lounge, we are chilling as usual, but we are talking. We're talking about us. We're talking about you and me. Like usual, we just talk us. We don't do more than this. But then again, like I was saying something before, you know, we are in a time where, you know, people get to look at what is he bringing, what value is he giving to me. And when they say value, they mean material wise, you know, how much in the drop, this kind of things. It's gone beyond that, guys. Ladies, it is going to be all that. It is not all about what that man is giving to you. It is more about how it treats you, how he listens to you. Do you know that a man can love you so much that those kind of feelings that he gives you, money cannot exchange it anytime, any day. But you would never know that because you've never experienced that. Or better still, you're onto something else. Your pursuit is onto something else far different from that kind of feeling. At the end of the day, you want to be loved, you get loved. You want to make money, then go out and make money. But they say, you know, maybe every time monkey go to walk, make babu the chop, that kind of thing. So yes, we are sitting down tonight on Super Lounge and we're talking about you and your area. Exactly. We're talking about your area. We're talking about that particular junction. We're talking about that particular street where you stay. You see, it is not far from home. It is actually you. So this particular talk tonight, it would always bring you down to say, Adora, I want to talk because I just know too much about this. I am too good when it comes to this. In fact, I carry A1 for this one. So what are we talking about? We're talking about your area, like I said. Apart from New Benin, apart from Ring Road, apart from Ramat Park, apart from Agbo Park or Agbo Road, what is that particular name of that street that you can brag about so well? And then tell us, what is one thing that you know about it that you think we don't know about it? Do you know how many of us in Benin City or in Edo State that do not actually know beyond where we stay or where we go? Maybe because, you know, where we go to is maybe our church, our work. So normally we stop at, you know, a particular junction at where we work, and that's the only name or the only place we know. If it is not work, it is church. So because of church, I know that this particular place exists. And because of work, I know that this particular place exists. And because of my house, I know that this place exists. There are places that we'll mention tonight that I can beat my chest on it. Like, I would beat hard on my chest. And I would say that you, even me, we not get idea, say, this kind of location, Idibini. So tonight we want to talk about that. I want you to brag about your area. Tell us what thing they happen for there. Now light when they get past. Is it electricity? Is it traffic? You know, if traffic jammed there, would they feel they pass? Or is it because your street is busy? Is it because there, you know, your street is a business area? What are you bragging about? What is there? Or is it because your street has the finest babes in town? You know, when they say fine girls, come to my area, you're going to see fine girls. Or maybe you have, your area has to do with the fact that you have the most respectful kids. You know, many kids cannot greet anymore. They don't. Might not talk. At the end of the day, I'm just saying, what is or beyond New Benin, Ramat, Ring Road, rep your area tonight and give me or give us one thing your area is known for. What is it known for? Traffic? Is it known for nightlife? Is it known for the food? Is it known for sleigh queens or sleigh boys? Or, I don't know. Or is it known for the touts, area fathers or talks, you know? Is it known for the powerful or peaceful environment? Like, you know, I could brag about my area, but let me pause. Make a fair wait for yourself. Or is it the crazy neighborhoods? You know, every time there's always a fight. Is it that there is Papa Osakpama dragging Mama Osakpama? Or there is a particular boyfriend bossing his girlfriend? Or there is a child that is making the mother run about? It is just so, it is never peaceful in your neighborhood. It is war for war. Or your area, the lock door. waiting did that area where you know say, ah, I need to talk about them. Or your area, they know if they book boot. You know if I cannot book a boat or cab to carry me to your area, make my boat driver come back house successfully. It is well. We're going to talk about it tonight. So I'm going to give you time, you know, to gather your thoughts together. And when we come back, we're going to hit on the road and you're going to tell me that specific, particular thing that makes your area unique or that makes your area very disturbing or we should run away from it. Don't lie, oh. Don't lie. Because there's a way you praise your area now. I want to go and find house there. If I now come there and you go busy and not get peace, I will find you come. And to not be nice. Stay right there and go nowhere. You're one family, one radio station here at Super 88.1 FM. My name is Adora. I will be right back. Stay there.
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4: My people, I salute una. The voice when I dey listen to na voice of Chief Yabi Taishi. Wetin be that problem we be say e dey give you sleepless nights. We be say you don't make you dey think. You can't think say a solution no dey for that particular problem. Where people wey dey save dey, na there people wey dey kill dey. Where people wey dey save, na that aspect na we would dey. Our own is to make sure we save your life. Our own is to make sure, say, we deliver you from that problem, from that bondage, from that challenges, from that sickness. Maybe say, you won't kill your dream for life. Because sickness, the key person dream. If you don't dey debilitating, sickness where don't dey your body for a long period of time, it won't kill your dream with that. Because you no go fit do anything. Your spirit no go move out. It go redundant your spirit so that your spirit no go fit move out. Your spirit, you know, if they're active to do what you supposed to do, what your mate they do for health. That is why we need to come and see Chief Yabi Taishi. What be that problem where we say, you can't they think? Thinking no go solve your problem. Na solution now you go find to that problem. No be say you don't come find solution for Mr. A, Mr. B. You no get result. You can't take say everybody na the same thing. Everybody can't be the same thing because fingers are not equal. God no create us equally. And anywhere where you won't go source for your helps, you won't go source for solution. No, they look for quick solution though. If they look for quick solution, then you will fall in the hand of all those 419. Those inexperienced Bahaba practitioner, maybe say that they make noise from radio to another. You have to make sure, say you pray to God, make God direct you to the right place. If God direct you to the right place, you go see, say, even though now ordinary water and they give you for that particular place, you go work effectively for inside your body. YBA is not after money, but it's after your good health. Because when you dey good health and you dey healthy, you go see, say, even though you jam me for road, you will feel greet me and I go feel greet you. And I go dey happy, say, you even dey alive. So, now be the essence of life. When you help one another, you go when hand, two hand, rub each other, you go see, say, the hand go clean. Now they make us talk, say, no sit down for half territory, no let sickness put you for inside early grief. Because the prayer of sickness, now to put person for inside grief. And as small, now sickness, they drop person leg, they enter inside that grief. So, we no go allow that thing to happen. Sickness, now our worst enemy. Now only one life, remember, I said, now only one life, now you get. The only gift of life where you get, now be that life where God gave you. And you must do everything to make sure, say, you protect that life. God no go come protect that life for you. Now you will protect that life by yourself. God already created you for this hurt. It's for you to protect your life by yourself. So anyhow you want to protect that life, you must protect them. Because once you are gone, you are gone forever. Sickness, they threaten life. So that sickness where they threaten your life, no sit down, put, say, you don't go now, so then they talk for radio. So those that they talk for here. No, not let anybody, not let even your enemy discourage you. Because people where you go seek advice from, say, these people, they feel even discourage you. You know, even know, say, that your enemy, now they discourage you. Until your eye will come clear when you don't meet yourself inside, where you're not supposed to see yourself. Sickness, name, be say, may you hide me. Make I kill you, now be sickness, Nemo. May you remember that. If you hide sickness, sickness is ready to put you for early grief. And as small, nice sickness, they draw person leg, they enter inside grief as I talk. No less sickness enter, carry you enter inside grief. The sickness where they afflict you now for na family, where even kill your grandfather, where kill your mama, where kill your papa, no let that sickness, no let them kill you. You must prevent them because there are some people, there are some family where we say they get particular problem, where we say if they afflict them for that particular family. Some day where we say na headache, now they take, they afflict them. Maybe na ancestral cause, maybe na challenges where they don't, where their forefathers don't cause, where they don't draw by themselves. Some day will be seen a rheumatic pain. Some day will be seen a stroke, now they take afflict them in their old age. So not let that continue. Not let that promise will be said then promise that family, that bad promise where they promise that family, may not let that happen to your own generation. You must clear that particular course where they die your generation. That is why you need to come and see Chief Yabie Taishi. Yabie Taishi no be ordinary person. No be ordinary name now you they hear. So go and ask, take anybody, go take the Yabie name. May you go ask anywhere. They will tell you the person where Yabie Taishi be. In case you won't see me, because now small word, now they tell person where you get sense. If you reach inside Bele, you go big. 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

0: like, do you feel good or you don't? You have to feel good. Feeling good makes you live younger. It makes you feel younger. It makes you live younger. You go down old, but you don't go show for your face because you're always happy. Regardless of what it feels like, just be feeling good. That's YOLO from Fields. Stay right there. And yes, we are back.
1: 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Looks good on you.
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0: And all right, family, let's go down to business. Let's ride on this particular very cruising super lounge tonight. Again, I'm asking you to rep your area. Rep your area tonight and tell us what is that particular unique thing that your area is known for. And how do you do that? You're going to tell us. Have you heard of so place? You get to mention it and then tell me, Adora, for this area, na so it dey be. Traffic dey dey. Fine women dey dey. Food dey dey. Free food. You get one? Oh my God, we are known because we give people food for free. For this area, we don't pay rent, that kind of thing, you know. So we are wrapping our areas tonight and we are bragging about it. Whether it's for good, it's for bad, whether it's for positive effect or negative effect, whatever it is, we are going to prove it today. We are going to brag today. Nobody's going to hold our mouth. Let us be aware of your area. I'm telling you, we still do not. I can tell you that there are areas that you mentioned today. I will tell you, are you sure that's... It's in a dull state. Are you sure? All right. 0705512988 or 0705572781 or 0902672592. And yes, you can also text me to this number. Send me a text message. Repping your area, repping your yard, repping your kaba, repping your government. In fact, you had I beg, just rep your kaba, rep your area. I get why. 0707-895-0331. Write to me, write your name. Don't forget to write your name, your location, and tell me this particular area. You know I'm for Benin. This area, so waiting they say no, so now mama puts. And they say better mama puts for this area. If you come here, you go chop a phone with 1,000 naira. Talk to us. I better still just go on WhatsApp 0902672592. Hello. Hello, you there? Good evening.
3: Good evening, Ma.
0: Good evening, sir. Are you there? Welcome. Your name, where are you reaching us from?
3: Community.
0: Sorry, your name again?
3: My name is Mr. James.
0: Mr. James from where?
3: Idunye Community.
0: You're welcome. So which area are you repping and what's unique about your particular area?
3: I'm representing Igoviovo Community.
0: Call us small.
3: Igoviovo Community.
0: Igoviovo.
3: Igoviovo.
0: Oh yeah, sorry, no vex. Okay, what be the uniqueness about that air?
3: Uniqueness is that the place is the most peaceful place I've ever seen in this Edo State.
0: How? How do you mean? How is it peaceful?

0: What?
1: When you say peaceful, they know they fight there, they know they tear each other apart there, no noise. Is that what you mean?
0: Yes, it's a lawful community.
1: Okay, so in your community now, landlords do not stress tenants.
0: No.
1: Are you sure? I believe you're a landlord.
0: Yes.
1: Oh, I knew you were a landlord. I could tell.
0: Yes, ma'am. Yes.
1: Thank you so much. I appreciate you. God bless you. Thank you.
0: Bless you too. Have a nice day.
1: You too. Igwo Yobo. I might not pronounce it where I'm so sorry, but yes, that is in Edo State, Benin City. And he just repped his air. And he went as far to tell us that when you are in this particular area, when you are in that environment, he's saying that you're going to have peace. You're going to have premium peace. There are some areas that you will stay. You go, see, for your sleep, you go to jump, wake up. Why? Because you go, they hear the sound of caterpillar when they come. Because see your house, see road. Exactly. Road is good though. Ah, road is very nice. But then again, imagine you're sleeping and then the caterpillars, where they pass there, go to make, you go, gom, gom. You go, like, say, they want drive, enter your house. So you go need to call, wake up, cough and check. Is everywhere okay? Are you sure I'm safe? Then you go back to bed again. But I think in this particular area, you just get to sleep. You don't have things like that happening there. Again, we're wrapping our areas and we're telling ourselves, we're bragging about it. What do we have in your area that we do not have at New Benin, that we do not have at Ring Road, that we do not have at Adoawa, that we do not have at Agbo Park, or even where? Get one word in my mind now, I try to remember. You know, you see the ones I'm mentioning, eh? You see these areas, eh? There's so much more. And I want you to mention them today. Why do I feel like somebody is threatening me? Let's see. Somebody's indeed threatening me. Okay, let's see. See? Good evening, Adora. This is Sunday. Take them like that, so I beg. Okay? My area used to be a cortisone, blood of Jesus. Okay, my area used to be a cottage zone when I was much younger. My area is now known for church. The church in my street is at least 4. Funny? It's not funny. Now, pillars separate too. Oh my God. If you not go to church, maybe due to stress or waking up late, when there are two are singing, you have a mixed soul of irregular frequencies. If you know what I meant, science and music, students go understand what I talk there. I too get respect for church, oh, and not fit talk the reality. But then you don't mention the area. You didn't mention the area, God, Sunday. I mean, am I? I didn't get the name of this area. I didn't get the name of the streets. God, Sunday, make I read them again. I didn't see anything like that. Eh? But it's a good thing now. It shows that when there is a foundation of Christ, every darkness disappears. Do you know what it means to live in an area where there's cultists? Eh? Where they supply different kind of axes? Do you know do you know what it means that now church has taken over and you know it is now praise the Lord, O Singon, Singon. Praise God. It is way better than you are hearing. Run, oh, Tetocom. Run. Hello, good evening. Hello, are you there? Ah, the service. Hello? Akama. This service is doing the one that Dino. August Sunday, you did not write the area. I say, rep your area. Your area, you know, good put name. You de fear, Abby. I know, say you de fear. Hello, good evening. Hello. Okay. Hello, good evening. Are you there?
2: Good evening, ma.
1: Good evening to you, beautiful. You're welcome. Your name, where are you reaching me from?
2: Jennifer from Covenant.
1: You're very welcome. Which area are you repping? And what is unique about it? What do you want us to know about it?
2: Yeah, my area is very good.
1: Your area is very good. What is your area? Who be your area?
2: Okay. This is my area. Not those places they be there. All those people go dance every Sunday. We get that like when I'm 7, go around my street. I don't want to mention the name,
1: You don't want to mention the name of the area?
2: No, the man, you know, I don't already mention that before. Covenant Road.
1: Oh, Covenant Roads. Yeah.
2: Yeah, so, if you ended up, so you'll see different canal, hotel, and all of them.
1: Different waiting.
2: Hotel.
1: Oh, now hotel center.
2: Hotel center.
1: So now they're there for the cash people husband. You don't mean it.
2: I tell you, if you open my gates like this, different color, now you
1: know. Oh, but Jesus.
2: My house, me with the day now. Our house, friends, with one hotel set.
1: They don't play music like that now. Hotels are quiet.
2: I said, I have a record.
1: They don't play music. They don't disturb you with song, music, Abby.
2: Let me be asking, you know the real song. When I say the song, baby, I know they are outside now. You saw my first thing, like, it's not the song. They said, like, see, the song is very. Okay, let me play,
1: Make I ask you, any wife don't come find any sad chick for the area? Yes, won't I call them separate? There are many. Ah, so you are the worst film for there?
2: That film, oh. Don't call them like right there. Then you call that man.
1: Ah!
2: You can't call on
1: God bless you. Thank you for exposing them. God bless you. Thank you. Ah! Ayama, thank you. Tonight we are wrapping our areas. And our caller now just told us now that at Covenant Road, that it is a hotel center. Business. You know the way they say Benin City is all about hotels. There are no much factories, businesses. It's just hotels everywhere. And now our business is our work. Who sing that song again? Anyways, she just told us now that if you are looking for your husband, make you go Covenant Road. He did there with his side chick. You get. Say he did there. Say he go cash out there. Say not there with the headquarters of all hotels. And not there, the person where you defer, your guy, he did there. Hello, good evening. This service, hello. Oh my God, the service is doing us something that is not good tonight. But please keep trying. You can call the other numbers 0705-512-9881 or 0705-572-7881 or 0902672592. Hello.
3: Hello, Cynthia.
1: Good evening to you, sir. You're welcome. Your name, where are you reaching me from?
3: It's David calling. Calling for a question.
1: David, nice to have you in the show. Wrap your area and tell us one unique thing about it.
3: Yeah, about the eyes, about the armor of bad things and the other.
1: You say?
3: What are you talking about?
1: We they wrap our area where you they stay. What did they call them? If your area now where be say you want brag about the area by telling us the name and waiting you know say we supposed to know about that area. That's what we're doing.
3: Well, our area for yourself, it just is there.
1: What's into
3: it? Just is there.
1: What's wrong with it?
3: You know, because this I can't with this too. So please, it just is there. Different things that they have to say sometimes. Okay. And sometimes, just know the people move like that, the night for yourself. As much as I'm not like this, now it moves sometimes for night. Just a place where the police go, put 1.7 when it's a road, they need to be safe. They don't want to go on site for there. I'm not bad. Another reason I'm good for night, they will be attacked for collect people for there and for years for night.
1: So now, danger zone, you hear this. But you never mentioned the name of the area.
3: Nah, if they go something like what do you call them? Uluku side. Uluku, yes, that street. So, now from that, I just get to him. The street to go straight. If they go the other side of the road, they go like, they go to the east side. They go, I just get him. That is a solution. That is dangerous for night. You know, if you move like this, like I'm 10 o'clock now. If you move, walk up for you, walk up for you. Boys on boys, I don't know. Sana, if you tell my friend, my neighbor, if you get where you want to see what they with the robber in the night, because in the point of the look, those people, where they follow me, he rock or I see the
1: robber. Street light, not in that area, so they always they did dark, Abi.
3: You always did dark. Now, so the girl that is possible now, but the girl that said the will girl that is small enough to not serve.
1: You don't mean it. Now, the girl that is where?
3: Yes, so the girl that.
1: Ah.
3: The girl.
1: Now, listen, a danger zone. Oro.
3: Yes, so.
1: I greet you, my brother. God go bless you. Thank you so much. Thank you.
3: I know your voice. The Nale, Assembly, I hear your voice yesterday. It's just a small good year around. And I think I just.
1: Oh, no vex, Jare. God bless you. Thank you. My dear, it is well, Jare. God bless you. At the end of the day, we are repping our areas, whether now for positive, whether it is about the fact that your area, if I carry my motor car there, the tire go lost. Let's talk about it. We are repping. At the end of the day, you rep whether it is good or bad. Monkey no fight, but mama like him. Hello, good evening. Hello. Hello, are you there?
4: Hello?
1: Good evening to you. Please tune down the volume of your radio set. Mugbe. Hello, good evening.
4: Hello?
1: Hello.
4: Good evening.
1: Good evening to you. Welcome. Your name and where you reaching me from?
4: My name is Victory. And I'm reaching you from Second West.
1: You're welcome. What area are you repping? And tell us one thing that is unique about it.
4: Oh, the street.
1: Where?
4: Oro Street, oh.
1: Oro?
4: Yes, sir.
1: Where don't want this, so?
4: Second West.
1: You don't mean it. Okay, what's unique about it?
4: TV.
1: TV?
4: I need to see them when they're TV.
1: I need to see them when they're TV.
4: Oh, they will see you, sir. They will carry you.
1: Not be mean, are you the carry? Hear your salad, Holy God! So you don't mean it, eh? Did it change the other way? So if I put my food for outside now, they cook and they'll carry the pot.
4: Your God said, "We're gonna get them."
1: Oh, Barra Jesus! But you still did it. Now you never wrong. Why you never wrong?
4: I go too wrong. I'm not going to teach me
1: again. God, no. Give me the TV in the name of Jesus. Thank you.
4: Amen.
1: Thank you.
4: Yes.
1: You don't mean it. So, they are the TV, anything TV. Even say they see me, they go TV. Can you imagine? Eh? You wanted to TV me? You wanted to TV me? Really? Really? Now, wow. No, they try you. I just don't want to call area so it be say, you know, if you park on this area, if you feel poor, you go rich. If you park on this area, if you know girls bar, you go girls bar because for fine boys, they here. If you park on this area, if your belly fair flat, you go make poro. You go be like pot's belly because you go to eat. May all they talk different oral things. What's going on, man? Hello, good evening.
5: Good evening, Auntie Adora.
1: Maryam of the Most High, Jesus baby, you go get better here. I won't trust you. Your name, where you they call from?
5: Yeah, I'm from Ulura.
1: Hey, Maryam, sorry, no vex. Oh, yeah, hit on the thing. Which area are you repping and waiting the know now for?
5: Now Ulura, I did. I don't see that name of community. Sweet, but I still not in Ulura. Auntie Adora, why are you there? We get church everywhere.
1: Church plenty there. Oh, church. Wow. Glory to God.
5: Hallelujah.
1: Yes.
5: Thank God for that one.
1: Mm.
5: Then, anyway, we know they get to run up and down. So our area, they go. Never they hear, hey, no. Everywhere come for us.
1: Everywhere you come. No worry, no thief, no cottage, no nothing. Okay, continue.
5: Then the most unique one, my area. If you share something for a year, you don't need town crier. The next 7th street, we know that something is happening in this place. All the family, children with land here. I say if I just buy FM, besides my friend copper this year, something. If when they are marked, I better go far. We are marked. They will not say, and they share something.
1: Ah. Who the broadcaster? Who they leak? Who in mass they leak like that? Where they cast the team? You don't mean it. So if I carry wedding now, go to for your area now. Food when I plan to share, no rich. God, I beg.
6: If you plan 1 bag, better do 2 bags.
1: Ah.
6: If you have extra visitors,
1: I'm
6: coming for you. That's a very nice.
1: Thank you so much, Miriam of the Most High. You know, they say givers never lack. Cheerful givers. God loves cheerful givers. So I like your area. But at the end of the day, so you are telling me now that if I am packaging a party or a birthday party of, you know, cooking for 100 people, so you mean say 500 people go show. I'll go arrest all of them now. Now go prison. Anyway, we have a message. Yes, it's good evening, Auntie Adora. Glad to hear your voice this evening. I love your program. Oh, thank you so much. Good evening. My name is Gold, calling from Estate in Aduawa. To be honest, my area in no call complete. They know what I mean. You talk, I'm good. Good, but prove them wrong by typing again. Now we're going to go on a short break. Yes, not so short, but short. Trust me, because when we come back, we're going to fill it in. The time that you had to wait, I'm going to pay you back in full. But what I mean is that I'm going to take care of you. So don't bother. So we're going to come back by the flip side of 10. You know, 10 minutes, you know, some minutes late from 10. And then when we come back, we're going to be venting. At the same time, we're going to be wrapping our areas. We've got a lot to talk about today. So don't go anywhere. Let's pay these bills. And then you can just keep texting me. Send me those areas. If you are scared that if you talk them, they will come catch you. Give me another fear. Another fear. I be government speaking. Give me 070-7895-0331. That's our text line. Send it there. Wrap your area there. I will read it. Tell us what is that thing that is going on there that you know you poor are known for. I will read it. Don't be scared. Or better still, just go on WhatsApp. 090-2672-2592. I've got you covered, babies. Let's go and pay some bills. My name is Toledora, and this is Super 88.1 FM, and it's Super Lounge. But coming up next is Vent Tuesday. 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
11: Country people, when they hear my voice, I salute you na well well. My name na Baba Yoruba. I occupy stand number 1 for the ongoing Abba Trade Fair, where they happen for inside National Museum, roundabout Ring Road, Benin City, Edo State. My phone number na 070-2617-6885. Today, I don't carry good news come. What I want to talk about na prostate.
12: My main focus na to attend to prostate-related problems.
11: Prostate, now the gland will be inside the male reproductive system where they produce fluid. Now that fluid, they join body with sperm cells from the testicles and with fluids from other glands to combine to form semen. This prostate gland fit get problem, start the experience enlargement or other issues for inside man body. Nobody sabi the exact thing where they cause prostate enlargement. But the truth be say, aging or some kind of hormonal change fit cause am. Bacterial infection or other factors that fit cause prostatitis or waiting we sabi as the inflammation of the prostate. But prostate disease gets some risk factors with the age, race, family history, or lifestyle. It gets some signs where we say if you notice them, now we say your prostate don't get problem. You will get frequent urge to urinate for night. You go wake up many times to go pee. As you pee, the pee go to pain you. You go to feel some kind of burning sensation. If your urine they get pink or red color, you suppose waka fast. 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Because why? 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I occupy stand number 1 for the ongoing Abba Trade Fair with the Shelley for inside National Museum roundabout. Ring Road, Benin City, Edo State. My phone number na 070-2617-6885. Once again, 070-2617-6885.
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13: 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You will see us for stand number 7. Now stand number 7, now we occupy a deal. What we will come to discuss with our people today, now matter of bone and vein and muscle and prostate enlargement. Baba Ibadan don't go far up to Ghana and above to make proper research, to join them, to broaden our knowledge, to discover this medicine of streets. And as you know, say bone and vein, now the supportive system of our body, where we say they get vital message that they pass through for inside our body, because this vein and the wire of our body, where they carry message around our body system. So anywhere, you know, if you carry message go, that place you can't go get issue. You can't be inactive. You know, you can't raise your hand. You know, if you carry your leg, if you want waka, now 2-3 people go hold you. If you waka go waist, you go the feel and from waist down to the leg. You go the notice, say you know, go feel pick anything from the ground. Even sometimes you go the shock, you go the pepper, you know, say you go the draw you from your waist down to your knee, down to your ankle, to even sleep in the morning, now wahala. To stand up for bed, go kitchen, na problem. To bend down, pray, na problem. All these things is no good. Call us on our phone number, Baba Ibadan, for stand number 780-36-80-4071. I repeat, 080-36-80-4071. That's why we prepare our washing and setting the root. That root, if you take them, it will channel all the veins, it will reactivate all the alkaline and the calcium, it will build them back for your inside your body. This prostate enlargement now be the second medicine. We Baba Ibadan don't make research, go far from Ghana, come back, don't prepare, come now. We be say some person they don't get this problem, you're gonna notice and say before daybreak in the night, you don't urinate, read 7 or 8 times. Every time when you go urinate, now so you go spend 30 minutes because you didn't know the flow. Now, so you go to flow, share, you go to flow small, small. Now, so you go there, even difficult to come outside. Even sometimes, you go to get urge, go to peace all the time. Even if the peace they owe you, if you know quick, come on your sukoto, you come be like, say, they fall for inside body, you can't go to affect your waist down to your leg. Even to go normal toilet, you know, go feel good toilet again. You can't spread, go enter inside your erection transmitter, you can't weaken your power. As a man, you go weaken your libido, you know, you can't make you feel the perform the way a normal woman being to perform. You can't make you look your wife, like say, now your sister. Now make baba, but don't come now. And good news for our men, we be say they no go fit act well. When they wake up in the morning, a good man body stand kakaraka. Your body no answer you the way they call up. Visit us. Action for men don't day for those kind of people. We be say they inside that category of problem. And by the power of God, when we give you, you go take away with on right ball. That gallant, you go come back. That button power, you go reactivate. You go enjoy your body, and your wife go say, daddy, thank you for job well done. We then stand number 7. Now there you go see us, or you call us on our phone number 080-36-80-4071. Our tramadol machine day, we will take detect the stages of your case. Whether na bone, na get issue, whether na vein, na get issue, whether na your prostate, any other one, we will check them before we apply any medication for you. Thank you for your audience. Sickness is not going to be our portion. Bye for now. Una well done, my dear listeners at home. You are welcome to this Earth Enlightenment program. Now maybe Baba Oyo, aka Stand and Waka. I did ongoing transfer when it happened for Ring Road, inside Ring Road roundabout. I occupy stand number 2. Stand number 2, now there you go visit Baba Oyo, aka Stand and Waka. Our GSM number should be in case you want to call me. Make you carry baru, make you write and down now. 081-66-22-4748. I call them again. It's 081-66-22-4748.
14: 48. I don't carry different Ogonga medicine. Come for my people in Edo State. Medicine for man and medicine for rheumatism and arthritis. Medicine for man. Name be a man will be say he cannot answer a name as a man.
15: Instead of make you come back for work like this, then you and your wife then I do as man and woman they do like this. You go to give your wife story. Don't be a newspaper reader. Don't be a storyteller. Don't allow your wife to carry your duty to go outside. Now make me come with Muse for a man where we say he cannot handle you in madam where. Once you satisfy your madam, you make her happy. Now your wife then go be the person to congratulate you for job well done.
14: Medicine for rheumatism and arthritis. Medicine for a man or a woman where we say you cannot work at all. If you work small like this, you go look for somewhere to sit down before you continue the journey. All your vein from your waist down to the leg, maybe you get them. You go just be like say they use bag of cement put for your waist. Under your leg, he go they shock you. He go they pepper you. You know go if you know the time where slipper to go just remove for your leg. If you sit down small like this, your leg don't swell up. Instead of you to bend down like this, may you pray back, not let you pray. You woman like this, instead of you to enter inside your room, may you carry broom, may you sweep well. Your waist not they let you sweep at all. You will be say you cannot waka without holding walking stick. The walking stick when you take waka come my place, you go to William. I be your own elebutu. Elebutu mean if you the waka like this, you go just be like say na foam, then day your leg. Now so you go they make quick. Slipper, you go they waka like this, no go know the time where slippers go remove for your leg. Inside that vein, I go give you Ologbojo, baby, gogo. Ologbojo mean some people will be say they don't use medicine. Several times, different medicine, and they don't pack for their belly. You know they work. If I give you this Ologbojo, baby, gogo, you use and take gari, or you take and take pandedi yam. Anywhere where the foam for block, the Ologbojo can't do the thing. By the power of Almighty God, all those things, when they do you, the pain where you they experience, the stroke where don't visit you before, where you not fit talk where, or if you want to talk like this, and so your mouth bend for one side, you not go fit talk where. Once I give you this root and herbs, all those things will be a thing of pass. I may come by myself. I not send any of my pikin come. I may come barakete. Now me sit down. Carry different Ogbonge medicine come on the way from Yoruba land.
15: I occupy stand number 2. 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Our GSM number should be in case you want to call me. May you carry baru. May you write and down now. 081-66-22-47-48. I call them again. 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
16: 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Now me be the Gala Man, aka the King of High. I dey participate for Abba Trade Fair, where they shell for inside the National Museum Ground for Ring Road Roundabout, here for Benin City. 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My people, waiting they cause high problem. If sugar too much for body, if it affect your eye, and it no go let you they see well. Why some people na yamayama infection na he affect their eyes because it go affect their vein and na one vein na he connect the 2 eyes together. Once this one don't get problem, waiting be the sign for body, Mr. My brother, Mrs. My sister, need to see far or short distance go be problem. How you go they scratch you? How you go they throw away water? Something go they walk out inside your eye? How you go they red? Even papa, some go wake up in the morning, their eye go come together. Now so Apollo they arrest you and you want you be young guy alias small boy and you know they see well again. Sometimes go be like say spider web cover your eye. If person near you where you no go see her clearly, and if the person far from you, you go to see double without eyeglass. You know fit greed, right? I know the difference between 1,000 naira and 500 naira. Sometimes you go be like say smoke they cover your eye. If you dare Edo State and you dey hear my voice now, I congratulate you because your eye problem don't handy. Make you come visit me, the Gala Man, aka the King of Eye. I don't land the gidigba for the ongoing Abba Trade Fair, where they shell for inside National Museum, for inside Ring Road Roundabout for Benin City. Now, because of you, where they hear me so, make I Chief Dr. Abudu Ugbesia Godwin, JP, Board Chairman of Edo State Traditional Medicine Board, join hands together, organize this Abba Trade Fair. 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And once you enter stand number 4, I say stand number 4, you see me, Igala Man, aka the King of Fire, you go begin to praise God and shout, Obaga Tope. 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You go shout, now I can see. The place again now inside National Museum Ground for Ring Road Roundabout for Benin City. Not forget though, I did for stand number 4, the Igala Man, aka the King of I. My telephone number now, 070-6268-7665. And if you come to the Igala Man, aka the King of High, your language must change from I know they see where we're low to now I can see with wipe on about Lisa. Or receive your light, come power your sight. Oba ha talk my hey, he said.
17: Special greetings to all our good people for Edo State, especially to my fellow men. When sickness or problem don't limit you from a full strong man to a lazy man patapata. My name na Baba Miracle, aka Baba Kuboko, Baba Twins. My wife gather day with me, Mama Miracle. When time reach, na go hear her voice. We dey inside the ongoing Herbal Trade Fair, where the apple for inside National Museum, roundabout, Ring Road, Benin City, Edo State. I occupy stand number 10. I repeat, stand number 10. My number na 081-35-57-97-00. You man, when no fit maintain correct strong balance and lasting stamina to satisfy your partner, make you enjoy yourself as a real man, a problem. If you wake up in the morning for your bodies to stand up kakaraka as your fellow men, na wahala. If you try to do small thing, sharp sharp, you don't tire. Abi, you no even dey get the feelings at all as a man. Or you be man, we carry big body with small engine. Where fear and shame no dey even allow you go near woman. Or even open your body for where your fellow men dey. Or you get issue of low sperm count or watery sperm. 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
11: Country people, when they hear my voice, I salute una well well. My name na Baba Yoruba. I occupy stand number 1 for the ongoing Herbal Trade Fair where they happen for inside National Museum, roundabout Ring Road, Benin City, Edo State. My phone number na 070-26-17-6885. Today, I don't carry good news come. What I want to talk about na prostate.
19: My main focus na to attend to prostate related problems.
11: Prostate na the gland wey dey inside the male reproductive system wey dey produce fluid. Na that fluid dey join body with sperm cells from the testicles and with fluids from other glands to combine to form semen. This prostate gland fit get problem, start the experience enlargement or other issues for inside man body. Nobody sabi the exact thing wey dey cause prostate enlargement, but the truth be say aging or some kind hormonal change fit cause am. Bacterial infection or other factors dey fit cause prostatitis or wetin we sabi as the inflammation of the prostate. But prostate disease gets some risk factors with the age, race, family history, or lifestyle. E get some signs wey be say if you notice am, na be say your prostate don't get problem. You go dey get frequent urge to urinate for night. You go wake up many times to go piss. As you dey piss, the piss go dey pain you. You go dey feel some kind burning sensation. If your urine dey get pink or red color, you suppose waka fast go see expert for prostate matter. 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I occupy stand number 1 for the ongoing about trade fair wey dey shele for inside National Museum roundabout, Ring Road, Benin City, Edo State. My phone number na 070-26-17-6885. Once again, 070-26-17-6885. 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You fit also dey experience pain for your bone or pelvis, or you go dey find am difficult to urinate. 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You no fit get normal erection or even stand gidigba. 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Now these signs go tell you say your prostate gland no dey okay. 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My main focus na to attend to prostate related problems. I occupy stand number 1 for inside National Museum roundabout Ring Road, Benin City, Edo State. My phone number na 070-26-17-6885. Once again, 070-26-17-6885. We get ogbonge roots and herbs to take shrink that prostate and set you free from pains and embarrassment. No miss this great opportunity, you. I did here with my friend Marcella, will be prostate gland herbal specialist all the way from Congo. In come to help us put full stop to anything with the prostate issues. As they come, look out for Baba Yoruba signboard. I occupy stand number 1 for inside National Museum, roundabout Ring Road, Benin City, Edo State. If he not be Baba Yoruba, he no fit be like Baba Yoruba.
14: 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Now, me be Baba Oyo, aka Stand and Waka. I dey ongoing trace fair when it dey happen for Ring Road. 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I call them again. 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I don't carry different Ogbonge medicine come for my people in Edo State. Medicine for man and medicine for hook, rheumatism and arthritis. Medicine for man, name be a man where we say he cannot answer a name as a man. Instead of make you come back for work like this, let you and your wife then I do as man and woman they do like this. You go to give your wife story. Don't be a newspaper reader. Don't be a storyteller. Don't allow your wife to carry your duty to go outside. Then make me come with Muse for a man where we say he cannot handle you. A madam where? Once you satisfy your madam, you make her happy. Now your wife then go be the person to congratulate you for job well done. Medicine for hook, rheumatism and arthritis. Medicine for a man or a woman where we say you cannot waka at all. If you waka small like this, you go look for somewhere to sit down before you continue the journey. All your vein from your waist down to the leg, maybe you get them. You go just be like say they use bag of cement put for your waist. Under your leg, he go they shock you. He go they pepper you. You know go even know the time where slippers go just remove for your leg. If you sit down small like this, your leg don't swell up. Instead of you to bend down like this, may you pray back, not let you pray. You woman like this, instead of you to enter inside your room, may you carry broom, may you sweep well. Your waist not they let you sweep at all. You will be say you cannot waka without holding walking stick. The walking stick, when you take waka come my place, you go to where I'm. I be your own na elebu too. Elebu too mean if you the waka like this, you go just be like say na foam, then day your leg. Now so you go they make quick. Slipper, you go the waka like this, no go know the time where slippers go remove for your leg. Inside that vein, I go give you Olobojo baby gogo. Olobojo mean some people will be say they don't use medicine. Several times, different medicine, they don't pack for their belly, you know they work. If I give you this Olobojo baby gogo, you use and take gari or you take and take pounded yam. Anywhere where the foam for block, the Olobojo can't do the thing. By the power of Almighty God, all those things, when did they do you? The pain where you they experience, the stroke where don't visit you before, where you not fit talk where, or if you want to talk like this, and so your mouth bend for one side, you not go fit talk where. Once I give you this root and herbs, all those things will be a thing of past. I may come by myself. I not say any of my pikin come, I may come barakete. I may sit down. carry different Ogbonge medicine come on the way from Yoruba land.
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20: Country people, when they hear my voice, I salute you na wewelo. My name na Baba Yoruba. I occupy stand number 1 for the ongoing About Trade Fair where they happen for inside National Museum roundabout Ring Road, Benin City, Edo State. My phone number na 070-26-17-6885. Today, I don't carry good news come. What I want to talk about na prostate.
21: My main focus na to attend to prostate-related problems.
20: Prostate, now the gland will be inside the male reproductive system where they produce fluid. Now that fluid, they join body with sperm cells from the testicles and with fluids from other glands to combine to form semen. This prostate gland fit get problem, start the experience enlargement or other issues for inside man body. Nobody sabi the exact thing where they cause prostate enlargement. But the truth be say, aging or some kind of hormonal change fit cause some bacterial infection or other factors that fit cause prostatitis or waiting we sabi as the inflammation of the prostate. But prostate disease gets some risk factors with the age, race, family history, or lifestyle. It gets some signs where we say if you notice them, now we say your prostate don't get problem. You will get frequent urge to urinate for night. You go wake up many times to go pee. As you pee, the pee is going to pain you. You go to feel some kind of burning sensation. If your urine they get pink or red color, you suppose waka fast. 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Because why? 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I occupy stand number 1 for the ongoing About Trade Fair with the Shelley for inside National Museum roundabout. Ring Road, Benin City, Edo State. My phone number na 070-26-17-6885. Once again, 070-26-17-6885.
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20: 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We get Ogbonge roots and herbs to take shrink that prostate and set you free from pains and embarrassment. 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I did here with my friend Marcella, will be prostate gland herbal specialist all the way from Congo. In come to help us put full stop to anything with the prostate issues. As they come, look out for Baba Yoruba signboard. I occupy stand number 1 for inside National Museum, roundabout Ring Road, Benin City, Edo State. If he not be Baba Yoruba, he no fit be like Baba Yoruba.
22: My good people of Edo State, I greet you now. Now me be the gala man, aka the king of high. I dey participate for Abba Trade Fair, where they shell for inside the National Museum Grand for Ring Road Roundabout, year for Benin City. I dey for stand number 4 for inside the National Museum Grand for year for Ring Road Roundabout for Benin City with my telephone number 070-6268-7665. My people, waiting they cause high problem. If you got too much for body, if it affect your eye, and it no go let you they see well. Why some people na yamayama infection na he affect their eyes? Because it go affect their vein, and na one vein na connect the two eyes together. Once this one don't get problem, waiting be the sign for body, Mr. My brother, Mrs. My sister, need to see far or short distance go be problem. How you go they scratch you? How you go they throw away water? Something go they walk inside your eye? How you go they red? Even papa, some go wake up in the morning, their eye go come together. Now so Apollo they arrest you, and you when you be young guy alias small boy, and you know they see well again. Sometimes go be like say spider web cover inside your eye. If person near you well, you no go see her clearly. And if the person far from you, you go to see double without eyeglass. You no fit read. Right. I know the difference between 1,000 naira and 500 naira. Sometimes you go be like, say, smoke they cover your eye. If you dare those things and you dare hear my voice, now, I congratulate you because your eye problem done handy. Make you come visit me, the Gala Man, aka the King of Eye. I don't land the Gidigba for the ongoing Upper Trade Fair with the Shelley for Inside National Museum, for Inside Ring Road Roundabout for Benin City. Now, because of you, where they hear me so, make I Chief Dr. Abudu Ugbesia Godwin, JP, Board Chairman of Edo State Traditional Medicine Board, join her together, organize this Upper Trade Fair. Make yourself enjoy miracle, wonder, and power way there for roots and hearts. And once you enter stand number 4, I say stand number 4, you see me, Igala Man, aka the King of Fire, you go begin to praise God and shout, Obaga Tope, he said. After you don't apply our eye medicine, Wipol Herbal Cleanser. 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I say, no waste time, quick, come collect your own Wipol Herbal Cleanser today. With our Wipol Herbal Cleanser, you go shout, now I can see. The place again, now inside National Museum Ground, for Ring Road Roundabout, for Benin City. Not forget though, I did for stand number 4, the Igala Man, aka the King of Eye. My telephone number now, 070-6268-7665. And if you come to the Gala Man, aka the King of High, your language must change from I know they see where we're low to now I can see with Wipol Herbal Cleanser. Come receive your light, come power your sight. Obara talk me, he said.
0: Special greetings to all our good people for Edo State, especially to my fellow men. When sickness or problem don't limit you from a full strong man to a lazy man, patapata. My name na Baba Miracle, aka Baba Kuboko, Baba Twins. My wife gather day with me, Mama Miracle. When time reach, na go hear her voice. We dey inside the ongoing Herbal Trade Fair, where the apple for Inside National Museum, roundabout, Ring Road, Benin City, Edo State. I occupy stand number 10. I repeat, stand number 10. My number na 081-35-57-97-00. You man, when of you maintain correct strong balance and lasting stamina to satisfy your partner, make you enjoy yourself as a real man, a problem. If you wake up in the morning for your bodies to stand up kakaraka as your fellow men, na wahala. If you try to do small things, sharp, you don't tire. Abi, you no even dey get the feelings at all as a man. Or you be man, we carry big body with small engine. 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Or even open your body for where your fellow men dey. Or you get issue of low sperm count or watery sperm. 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Now many health conditions fit cause all this yamayama for body, like diabetes, prostate problem, low libido, bacteria plus including infection, where fit cause pain or burning during urination, serious waste and body pain, rashes or boil on body, you go to feel internal heat, like say them rub pepper for all your body, frequent urination and so on. 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

0: Okay, people. Very wonderful people. If your baby girl is sitting right there with you, I mean your wifey or your girlfriend or your husband or your boyfriend, you know I love love. I like love. I enjoy love. It is sweet to me. So I want you to quickly give that person a kiss, you know. Treat your majesty or treat your highness. Or better still, you know the last program we had one time, as I said last week, when, you know, our men were saying that our mothers, our wives, they find it hard to call their husband my lord. So give your lord a kiss right about now, before we go down to venting. And tonight my vent is on husbands. Not to do. But let's be wild. Let's do it small, step by step. Stay right there.
1: 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It looks good on you.
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0: Okay, my people, I'm still right here. Are you there with me? Are you sure? I did say we're going on a very short break. Was it not short? It was short. And yes, we are back now. My name is Doladara, your radiant nightingale on your One Family, One Radio Station, Super 88.1 FM, the only radio that feels like TV. We are back seated and ready to have you on a very calm ride. Tonight we are venting. It's Vent Tuesday. There's no Tuesday that goes by here on Super FM that we don't get to vent, because yes, there's a lot of things that is spoiling our stomach. There's plenty of things that spoil the pepper our body. But then again, we know the fight at all, because we're not violent. We don't go physical because we are not animals. The only thing we can do is to vent about it. And that's why we're here tonight to vent. What are you venting about? What is it that you want to vent about? Ah, Adora, pay me. Adora, pay me. But eh, you know now, I know if he fights. I'm not an animal. I had to keep my cool. This is what happened. This is what happened. Can you imagine? This person is still holding, isn't he holding money since January? Rich now, what's up? Where are we now? We're in August. We are not going to see Christmas. I use good, do you good? You want use bad, do me bad. Abba, do you want to vent? That's what we're doing right now. We're venting. We're venting about everything that is not so cool. We don't like it, but it's happening. And we don't like it. But like I said, we don't fight. We're not violent. We're not wild. So we only vent about it. When I say vent, we only vex put. Now only vex will feel vex put. Eh? We go come vex finish. Hopefully the thing will come off our belle, because they say now matter they spoil belle. So maybe you don't spoil it, Saya. It don't pain you. Now you can relieve yourself of that pain. But before I come and start allowing you to come and talk to me, in fact, I want you to talk to me first. Before I come and vent my vent, because like I said, I want to come for husband today. I don't see husband, so because your own husband might be good. Well done. Hold on tight. You know, many for outside again, no. Or phone, or my boo, yeah, or my plenty. It's not plenty. Good husband, thoughtful husband, mindful husband, husband in this economy that can still buy you suya when he's coming home. Husband that can still buy you bread when he's coming home. Husband that will say, because of my wife is waiting for me, I cannot stay outside way past 8 o'clock. I dey go ask. I no be cab man. Now only cab man supposed to stay outside past 8 o'clock. Are you a cab man? Are you a boat? Are you a cab man? Eh? That you are staying outside so late? Are you working like me? You know, there is a particular Oga Wilfred works at the hospital. So yes, he does night shifts. Maybe your husband they do night shift normally. It's okay, it's fine, it's good. Like I said, I'm coming for husband. A particular husband came into my net. I caught the husband. I will stretch the husband today. By the time I'm done venting on this husband. But it's not your husband. Because your husband is a good man. He's a good baby boy. He's your good baby boy. So hold him tight. No talk, say I don't warn you. Hold on tight. Adora, take a breath. Like, breathe out. All right. Let me get to hear from you. Call me and talk to me. It's either you are venting or you want to tell me you want to rep your area. On Super Lounge, the previous program before this, we asked you to rep your area. The rest of you were repping. One girl who talk, say, if I come to that area, they go thief me. Can you imagine if they thief Adora? Which voice you want to listen to for night? What you want to use your night to do? Hey, you can pray with your night, sha. You can pray. But they will not thief me in Jesus' name. Somebody say they will not thief Adora in Jesus' name. Ah! That girl. That pikin. Man, no cash you. Hey, you celebrate. Anyways, wrap your area and tell us what is unique about your area. What's that one thing you want us to know about your area? Do you know that? I will tell you. I see they talk. It get places for Benin where we never hear about. We don't know that place they exist. But people did there. Did they live there? What should be that area where you want rap about, where you want brag about? We can do that. But most importantly, I'm venting. Before I vent, make I let you vent first. So 070 55 0702-129881 or 0705-572-7881 or 090-2672-2592. And our WhatsApp number is that same number. But yes, you can text me to this number, 0707-8950331. Venters, where are you? Let's vent. Hello. Hello. Why you this thing they do shuku? Come on for where radio day. You did there? Your sort they do your network they do shuku.
1: Hello?
0: Ah, voila. I can't hear you clearly, my dear. I can't hear you. I tried, but I can't. So maybe it's network, or maybe you're close to your radio that's giving that particular sound or noise. But then again, try and call the other lines. Let's take another one. Thank you. Hello, good evening. Hello, you there? Huh. I didn't hear myself back for your own radio. Eh? Is it that you don't know I'm talking to you? We have a message here. It says, good evening, beautiful Dora. How are you doing? My hair is good and very cool. We have lights. And also, if you are a married man, don't comb that area because you might forget your wife. Samuel, texting from Ikotu, Ekpe, Akwa Ibom State. Hey, nobody states now they see. Holy Ghost fire. Thank you. I don't talk past there. Not talk past it. It is well. I have a message here. It says, good evening, Theodora. My name is Star from Ogege, and I am representing Actor Street. My area is known for its quietness, but the only problem is that they quick they enter house. Can you imagine? Before 8 o'clock, everybody don't enter house, go sleep. You know, go sleep before day never dark. What do you do for us by 8 o'clock? And go inside and sleep, my friend. Hello, good evening.
1: Hello.
0: Good evening to you, ma'am. Please kindly tune down the volume of the radio set so we don't get a feedback. Are you there?
1: Hello.
0: Okay, you hear me?
1: Yes, I'm hearing you.
0: All right, ma'am. Nice to have you in the show. Your name and where you're calling from?
1: Well, I'm calling for love.
0: You're very welcome. Are you venting or you're repping your area?
1: I'm venting, you know.
0: Please, vent. Let's vent. Go ahead, ma'am.
1: All those children that have been children who could have been a guest, I will call them. We did the dress naked. We don't do too much dress. They want us to do say to Sodom and Gomorrah. This thing, how do you understand where they don't get parents? Where all those guests, they don't know before how they dress, they could put that dress. They can. The laugh now, not be that they show again. They only show their nakedness. And this is all tiring. What they do now, this is too much. Come there, about people now. Come, they say that they make yeah. You know, they just about people. Then they cover their children. They cover people. So now this one, I come they make about people. Come they feel like they will na yeye people na will be. And the worst part, the one where I come to this now, the women now, they go carry body take go the fire about people because of me.
0: Then they carry body go do it. Thank you, my sister. God bless you. So una they go collect meat for a bokeh and with body. E fait le bois.

0: se lo bo wa bu mere o. 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So you ladies, some of you used to go and carry aboki meat with body. You dey use is this, should I say disclaimer or allegedly? Because I no see to my eye. It is our fair mommy that called now that has just brought it to our attention. And I have not verified it. So, let's just say, allegedly. But before I say allegedly, no wonder. Because I like buying meat from aboki. All those aboki, they listen to me on radio. Because, you know, they are so friendly. When they found out that I listen or I work on radio, and sometimes we enter a bus from Ramat's Park, we go, they go see me when I drop for Super FM. So they come, don't catch me most of the time. Oh, now yeah, they work, Ada, you know that kind of thing. Mm-hmm. So I'm very friendly, and they're very friendly with me too. So no one that way, say, if I shake some, it gets some kind of crooked eyes. Some corner eyes where they look me. Suspectful eyes. Nana, they understand. No wonder. So they're teasing at me. Eeyo se lo boa. Aha. Okay. Hello? Hello?
1: Hello?
0: Hello? Hello, my dear. Welcome. Your name and where you're calling from? Good evening, beautiful. You're welcome. Your name and where you're reaching me from?
1: It's Jennifer.
0: Jennifer, nice to have you in the show. Are you venting or you want to rep your area?
1: I want to rep the area.
0: Oh,
1: the
0: Hey.
1: I'm Queen of Vandalism.
0: Waiting?
1: The area is the King and Queen of Vandalism.
0: You don't mean it.
1: When it comes to Transformer.
0: Vandalizers. You don't mean it.
1: They go vandalize Transformer finish. They go come house afterwards. They tell you to stop this boy for a Transformer. Make on a call.
0: Okay. Now your streets there for they gather money, they fix Transformer.
1: We go donate money finish. Where did the thief come out?
0: What did that thief come on? They'll go put her back.
1: After we don't pay money.
0: Oh, bah.
1: Only sometimes, more than they go say the thing just.
0: Oh, now come donate again.
1: That's all.
0: Now they go through a lot. Oh. You not going to tell me the name of the area where they talk so?
1: I think
0: senior man area be that Sapler Road though. So now they do that kind of thing there.
1: Then
0: vandalize them.
1: They go shocking the money go bring with it the commode for the fans.
0: I hear you.
1: Office and back. Adora.
0: God go bless you, my dear. Do. Do. Do. It go better. It go better. I don't know. Una like a Sapler Road where we. It's in a Sapler Road said. I don't still hear one rumor for that slap. Allegedly, for that Sapler Road too. When they said, some boys, they said that, you know, they came and they said each tenant in that house, if you have up to 4 tenants, that each one of them go pay 50,000 naira just to be able to bring back the lights we fed for the area when no con day again. This boy said they pay this money as at March. Till now, they never still see light. 50,000 naira times each house. That is, you times it times the flat. So the number of people in that flat, the number of tenants. If now four flats, 90 that house. That's 100. What am I saying? 200,000 naira. Now, other houses, these places are like, I don't know, the same Sable Road. Now, so now they do there. My sister say, now they vandalize. Vandalize us. Hello? All right, let's go on WhatsApp. We have a message here. It says, good evening, boss Dora. Good evening to you. They call me Update Boy. Here for Upper Pipeline. Our youth boy's head. Some head no correct again, no. Drugs don't spoil many people. Yeah. Oh. My dear. The ways at which people, our young people, are abusing drugs. The rates at which drugs is being abused by young people. It is well. Update Boy, thank you so much. Hello, good evening. Hello, good evening. Are you there? I think it's the service. Please call the other lines. We have another message here. We don't call the WhatsApp line, please. All you just have to do is send your message to the WhatsApp number. And that is... okay, that is 0902672 We have a message here. It says, good evening. My own area are well known for gossips and busybody. They know they get they know they got each other back. Two persons fit just they fight like this now. Then go they watch. The good thing are steady light. The street name now Ozulo. Hey. Ozolu, even the name self funny. Funny, my sister. The name funny. Rita from Benin. Eh? So now they get me board there. Where I procure to go like this area. Vacants they there. Now they find tenants. Ah, so just food there. Gossip center. So now street now wrestling ground where people are fighting and they don't separate them. Community people. Hello, good evening. Thank you.
2: Hello, good evening.
0: Very good evening. You're welcome. Your name and where you're reaching me from?
2: My name is Musa. I'm calling from Aurora.
0: You're very welcome. Are you venting?
2: Yes. What did they pay me for the airway?
0: What did they pay you? Tell me. What did they pay you?
2: It's in the business. That is the airway this year I met last year. So we want it. She comes to me, we swear. If I go leave her or not. If I leave her, make her do all those things. So she swears, say, if she leave me, she go die. So this year now, we don't break up now. The way they see their life, but she never see their life. And that thing is just me for body. This is the problem. Assuming now, me come mistakenly leave her and always to me now, I will come die. But she now she leave me, oh. Follow that we get money. Send me broke. She follow that we get money. Then she leave me. She see their life, but she never die now. You think they pay me well.
0: Take out, though. Again. God, no, agree. Ah, no, you people will not kill me. No. So, brother, you want my gender to die? For swear? You will go this way, that kind of swear. No, say no good. Eh? You guys should stop playing this kind of rough play. I don't like it. Please, don't do that. There's nothing like, you know, swearing when it comes to love. There's nothing like oath taking when it comes to love. There's nothing like let us pinch our fingers and draw blood and say some words. See, there's nothing like that in love. That is so fake. That is so fake. That is so abnormal. That is so wild. That is so insane. It's not called love. That's madness. Don't do that. But why do you want the girl to buy now? Eh? For what you use our mouth to talk? Maybe the girl don't go talk you on back. Say, I'm not going to die. I will live to declare the goodness of the Lord Jesus. I will not die. Ah! I cannot die. You too. Undo your own. Say it away. I mean, talk it out. Hello, good evening. Hello, are you there? Hello?
3: Hello?
0: You're welcome. Your name, where you're calling from?
3: Good evening.
0: A very good evening to you, but your voice is really down. Can you speak up so we can hear you?
3: So
0: your name is what again?
3: Elizabeth
0: calling from? You're very welcome. Elizabeth, what are you venting about, or you want to wrap your air?
3: Help with your son. He said he gave him, leave him because he broke, no get money.
0: And he said he leave him because he broke, he no get money. He go follow another boy.
3: He go follow another boy. That boy can't get money.
0: The boy get money. Say he get money.
3: The girl no love the boy before then.
0: He no love him at all.
3: He no like him at all.
0: Mm.
3: So, but I'm so sorry, you.
0: You say?
3: Nothing.
0: Okay, God will bless you. Well done. Okay, I thought you were going to say that, Adora, you know, let me console him. Let me be his girl. I like him. I don't know, you married? Are you in a relationship? Would you like to be with him? From the way he sounds, he sounds like a good man. And he sounds handsome too. I don't know, I was expecting you to say that. But it's okay. Hello, good evening.
3: Good evening.
0: Good evening to you, welcome. Your name, where are you reaching me from? Your name is Faith. Hello? Hello, you there? Hello, good evening.
4: Good evening, Aunt Ada. My name is Genesis from GRA.
0: Genesis from GRA. Nice to have you in the show, Genesis. Genesis, talk to me. Are you venting? Or is this about repping your area?
4: I'm repping my area. I'm venting too.
0: Aha. Oh, yeah, start from one. Thank you.
4: My area is very cool and constant light. I love the area.
0: Your area is very, very, very cool and what?
4: And constant light.
0: And constant light. Where's this area? The name?
4: It's Jerry, Omorodion. Jerry.
0: Oh, okay. I understand. Continue.
4: My venting is about those girls that know they won't continue relationship. Like, they won't want relationship, but just because you have small. They'll just come and keep beating me. After they have seen your back finish, they will leave you. I can't go full another man. My about because it's not fair. It's not fair at all. If you know you don't love the person, don't come and accept the person because of his money. Or
0: exactly.
4: Because of his wedding.
0: Exactly.
4: If you love the person, love it from your heart. Mm-hmm. Then when you know, even though you have or you don't have, you know you love him.
0: Mm-hmm.
4: But that's when you don't chop and finish now, that time you go full another man.
0: Okay.
4: You will work. Not stay at all.
0: You know, nice. Genesis, make I ask you. And the last one we get, chop you. What do you chop exactly? Make I hear.
4: Hey, now, if you have, like, you have small money now, or you have small money, you know you'll be shooting now as your girlfriend. You'll be taking her out, spending it. When the money don't finish.
0: Hey, me, now they tell you. So, Genesis, are you there? Genesis, don't leave me. Oh my God, Genesis, I'm so sorry. I been want to make you mention what how to get a chop arm. Well, then I hear you chop arm. You can't give him Indomie. Oh God, Adora. You can't give him noodles. You can't give him drinks. You can't give him any small thing. Go say, my gas don't finish. How will they chop the money? But these are our girls. What is this? It's not nice now. Eh? It's not fair. Genesis will be hustling and suffering. Eh? And then you will just be waiting to come and chop the money. You finish eating the money. You will not be nice to Genesis and stay there and love her. Not be love him. Not be where you for chop. Not be there you go to clean out. Eh? You don't have to just chop and clean out and you run away. It's not nice. Don't do that. And moreover, love is not transactional. Eh? Our lady saying, I don't know that. Even if love is even, if your own love is transactional, now Genesis own way, be saying a small one, when they manage, they keep. you go go outside, go find all this odumo, this, you know, all this igwe, you this, go chop those ones now, where no go fill them. If you say your own is transactional, oh, it's not fair. Genesis is okay, Jare. Don't mind them. Even yourself, open your eyes. If you see a crocodile, you should know. If you see bomo bomo, you should know. If you see Karashika, you should know. Run away. Can you tell me you don't know she's a Delilah? You run away. Eh? The signs are always there. They don't chop you now. You can't dig. Because, yeah, don't vex me. Hello, good evening.
5: Good evening.
0: Good evening to you. Welcome. Your name, how are you reaching me from?
5: Mama Lovely.
0: Mama Lovely.
5: Yes.
0: Mama Lovely, nice to have you in the show. Are you venting or this is about your show?
5: I'm venting too.
0: What are you venting about?
5: About the area here.
0: What's in happen for area?
5: We don't get good road at all. Then we always trek.
0: Trek.
5: Trek.
0: And it is far.
5: Henna.
0: And road no cost the day.
5: That would say.
0: Ute. Mm. Now you they talk so.
5: Yes.
0: Keke no they did there.
5: Keke no they go round. The children not good. They know they work.
0: Exactly. And a rainy season now.
5: They want go. They go increase the price.
0: We so person no coffee pay. Hell.
5: Every day now they the trek.
0: Mama. I'm not be saying they trek inside dry ground. No, now inside water.
5: I tell you now, you know the rainy season with this.
0: Yeah. Ah, mommy, though. Our government, government is trying. Eh? Especially our governor, he's trying. He's doing so well. Sir, please come to the rescue of your people. You know, somebody was telling me something today that they said they want to maintain a particular road at Aduawa here. And they asked the people there who are selling to evacuate so that they can fix the road. Now, the people who have stores there are complaining that if they should live there now, where will they sell? Hungry go beat them. But now they talk, say, you know, go stop government making no come work because truly that road no good. But then I beg that particular place where mama they talk just now, maybe would say so, whether they strike. Ah, I know the kind of pains or leg pains that our parents are suffering now. From one leg problem to the other, arthritis to the other, our parents are not finding it easy. And they cannot go and stay inside because if they no go hustle, you know, as life they carry them, hungry go beat them. It go beat children. It go even beat some husbands. Now these are our mommies. Now then they feed the worker, even our daddies too. You need to see some parents when they are working with so much pain. Sometimes they even want to enter a bus or a vehicle. They will first of all, you know, they go gather body. They go raise one leg, can't raise the other leg. Before they raise the other leg, now so they hard. I beg. Make una help us the road. Make it for easy for our parents. Eh? Even some of our children. They are too young to start trekking like that. Yeah, thank you. Madam, God bless you for calling. We have a message here. It says, good evening, Ma. My name is not Ma. My name is Adora. Eh? Guys, please call me my name. If you call me Ma, somebody new is coming. They will not know my name. Call me Adora, please. Thank you. Good evening, Ma. My name is Sam, calling from 2nd East Secular Road, by New Market area. Auntie Adora, cool and good. But beer parlor. Beer parlor everywhere and drunkard. Hey. Sam. God bless you. It's your area, Sha. You're going to manage it like that. It's your area. It's fine. I'm looking for one message. Okay, I think you edited it. Let's see. Hello, good evening.
6: Hi, Adora. Good evening.
0: Very good evening to you. Welcome. Your name and where you're reaching me from?
6: I'm Prince Light. I'm calling from America.
0: You're very welcome. Are you repping your era or you're venting?
6: I'm venting about two things, and
7: I want to ask a question to us. But before I vent, I want to advise my gender out there that please, if you are a guy, you are listening to me right now, don't allow anybody emotionally or psychologically make you swear an oath with them.
0: Mm-hmm.
7: Because I've seen people that did such it. I've seen guys that are currently running mad.
0: Mm-hmm.
7: I know of two like that, two guys that
0: okay.
7: did this blood covenant thing with a girl, and they are running mad. I'm not telling you a story.
0: Mm-hmm.
7: As a matter of fact, one of them usually pass my area every day.
0: Mm.
7: Pass my area every day. I would not want to mention his name on radio now.
0: Exactly.
7: You understand? Mm-hmm. So, this thing is like, maybe the thing does not work on women, but now the men, they suffer. So, please, bad guys, don't allow anybody emotionally, no matter how much love you have for somebody, don't go into such a thing. Because if it backfires, you are the one that will suffer it.
0: Mm.
7: I've never seen a girl that receive any repercussion for that thing.
0: Mm.
7: I've seen two guys.
0: Okay.
7: That's for that. Now, I want to vent on ladies who cannot even take care of their own self, who cannot even afford their basic needs,
0: mm.
7: and yet they'll be complaining that they cannot date a broke guy.
0: Mm.
7: They cannot date a guy that don't have a car.
0: Mm.
7: We see a girl, she and her father and her mother with seven children in two rooms. They cannot even pay house rent, and they say they cannot date a guy that don't have a car.
0: I don't know what they do.
7: You understand? It's painful now.
0: Mm.
7: You cannot date a guy that don't have a car when your father cannot even buy a tire.
0: Ew.
7: I mean, you said better your life first before you. If all the guys are also saying they cannot date a broke girl, who will marry all the broke girls?
0: Hey!
7: You know what I'm saying?
0: Mm.
7: I have asked this question before. Why is it that we are always hearing of big man wife, not a year of big woman husband?
0: Hey, well.
7: Because the big women don't want to marry poor men. But the poor men, now they get license. Did we come to this life to suffer for women?
0: Mm.
7: I don't understand, though. That's number one. Number two,
0: mm-hmm.
7: I'm betting on those girls that we send you a message and say, babe, please send me a recharge card. When you send them card, they will not be flashing you.
0: Hey.
7: They cannot even call with the card to say thank you.
0: Ah.
7: Eh? Is it fair?
0: Mugbe.
7: Eh?
0: Mm.
7: And lastly, please, I want you to educate me. Why is it that a lady will be showing green light to a guy that she does not want?
0: Uh-huh.
7: I want you to explain that one, because your gender, they are doing things.
0: Okay.
7: You are showing a guy green light, showing him everything to prove that I'm ready for you. I want to be with you. But when the guy is showing interest, you say I'm not interested.
0: Mm-hmm.
7: Let me juju be that.
0: Now juju. Okay.
7: I'm gonna talk about that. Thank
0: you so much. He yo selo boa. Hey. Hey, my gender, I know say now because of you, this work will tie me for neck one day. My gender, can you see? My gender, did you listen to that venting? Any of my gender where they make person come, they talk to a papa and mama, in no good though, my gender. Because of you, they go extend talk. Reach where your mama and your papa, your mama, he no good. What's so no? Hey, see now. They don't mention daddy and mommy that's not even supposed to be in the equation. But then, what he said? Eh, my gender, dress con. Be in a lie, I be not true. Hey, do you find anything wrong with it? Do you think he's just blabbing? Is it a lie that you are always asking for a recharge card? Is it a lie that you never ever have money to fill your gas? Is it a lie from all he has accused you of? Come and call me and say, I debunk it. It's a lie. We don't used to do that. Some of us, we don't do it. In fact, we are. He asked a question just now, but you know the one when he asked, the first one he said about we are always hearing big man wife. What's he happen to big woman husband? It's just that when it comes to that thing, I know that there are plenty big women, you know, that marries or that are married to men. In many like that, they actually take care of their husbands and they feed their husbands. It's just that it's not so popular like Dogu's wife. Because our men are so nice and generous, and they are God-given gifts. They transform the lives of their woman in no minute and no seconds. And it does not come with a change of character or insults, you know. So maybe that's why it's not so common. But the main question you asked, green lights. And this life way we did, there's no I to know. So me, I'm going to have our ladies call in and come and answer that question. Ladies, where are you? Pick up your phone and call me. Tell me, or better still, answer him and tell him why you give green lights and say, I am ready to mingle. I am ready to love you. I'm ready to be your woman. I want you to be my man. And then he is so ready. He's about to dive in. The next thing you dodge. Why you on the green light before? What is your intention? Come and answer him. 07055129881 or 07055727881. Ladies, I'm talking to you. 09026722592. Should I call names? I don't want to, but you guys should answer him. Hello? Ah, voila. All right, we have. Okay, let's see. Hello? Hello? Okay. Hello?
8: Hello, good evening.
0: Good evening, you're welcome. Your name and where you reaching me from?
8: Yeah, this is Mommy Coco. I'm calling from Okpaga.
0: Mommy Coco from Okpaga. Ngwan, are you here to reply to him, or you want to vent, or you want to rep your area?
8: Yeah, area. Community, I'm supposed to be one of the best.
0: Which area is that?
8: The community is so peaceful inside the community. There is no stealing, there is no harassment. My area is so cool and so kind of here that I don't know of two black men that came here. Like, the only that came in the room to talk about beauty with their family. Like, there's a landlord for two different buildings. So that's why I said, let me just continue.
0: So you're talking about Okpaga, Abi? The one along Adwawa?
8: Yes, hey, community.
0: I also hear that you used to have lights. Is it true?
8: That was then. No, it was then. This is not right now. There's no light. We don't normally have lights again. No.
0: What now happened? What took the lights?
8: Well, so the light was somebody else. What they call badge to see. And now we hardly have light. You feel like
0: I said, also heard the rumor that plenty Asan people that are there. Is it true?
8: That what, please?
0: That Asan people food there.
8: People they are here. All that stuff are also here. Mm.
0: God will bless you. Thank you so much. I hear you. Thank you so much. God bless you. Thank you. I greet you. Thank you. Do you know, I think she's not lying, you know, because there was one time I followed a friend to hunt for a house, and we went to that area, Okpaga. Maybe I cannot pronounce it properly. I'm so sorry. But then when we got there, there's a particular house that we went with the agent. Do you know that that house has solar energy for even tenants? You know, they ever dark for that house. Do you get? But when they can't call money, my friend where I follow go there can't run. But see, the landlord, he build solar where go make sure, see, as NEPA they off, you the solar they take charge, you understand? And they don't their own generator there, they don't need them. They were. Now rich people get that area. Prosperity did that area. Now lie, she don't talk lie. Hello?
9: Hello?
0: Welcome. Good evening.
9: Good evening.
0: Your name and where you're calling from?
9: My name is Divine.
0: Uncle Don?
9: Divine.
0: Oh, Divine. Divine, nice to have you in the show. Where are you reaching me from?
9: I'm calling from Abuja Pass.
0: You're very welcome, Divine. So are you venting?
10: I'm venting.
0: Repping your area. Ungwan.
10: Yes.
0: Divine, let's start from somewhere. Oh, yeah.
10: No better route for this day. Absolute bypass. Better route, no just at all.
0: Is that bad?
10: Yes, very bad.
0: Okay. So what are you venting about? Is it the road you're venting about?
10: Uh-huh.
0: Yes.
10: I'm still venting about the what did that guy talk just now? That guy man.
0: That your brother we call about women.
10: What you said about the women? That one I just true.
0: Which one be true? The green light. Abi say that they know they get money. The one who get money may follow them. Abi na don't way say that they craze. Men now they craze. Women know they craze.
10: Now the one way. Don't see the girl go first, then you got turn off.
0: So the magenta do you that thing, Abi?
10: You know how many times?
0: Hey! Did they do you well?
10: Eh?
0: Did they do you well?
10: You know how many times? They don't see Cantana.
0: How the green light that they give you, they be, may I understand? But then you, they confuse the green light for red light. May I see?
10: Maybe you said they show their love now. Maybe you said they show their love. They'll say they have the other chance. So maybe you can turn off once. Then they'll come look this guy, not the fuck up. Then they'll come.
0: Hey, we know they use that one when you talk just now. We know they use them for radio. Yeah?
10: Yeah?
0: That thing when you talk just now, we know they use them for radio.
10: Okay.
0: Though. No, Alasha. God go bless you. Thank you for sharing.
10: Okay.
0: My gender, the girl they report on this night, too. It's okay. We have a message on WhatsApp. It says, good evening, Adora. Our own na fowl and doggo. Our fowl will come out peacefully. No come back peacefully. Oh. Now, so we find out, we no see her, and we want user cook that day. Oh. Miracle for Bini. Miracle. Your fowl go, it no come back. Because dog don't dive. Now wow. Hello, good evening. Hello, are you there? Okay, we're going to go on a short musical break. And when we come back, we continue. I have a message here from Mr. Wet from Evotubu. But when we come back, we're going to read on that. So stay right there. Keep your messages coming on WhatsApp. 090-2672-2592. But I still just text Adora on 070-7895-0331. You are venting. What are you venting about? Mr. Welt is saying I'm venting for the first time. Let's see what his vent is about, but that's when we come back after the short break. We have this particular song from Victoni, and it says Slick. Stay right there. Baby, do you love me? Do you want me? Yeah, that one. We'll be right back.

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All right, you're welcome back. Stay right there. Like I said, in fact, welcome back. Welcome back to me, your very own Adora, your radiant nightingale. Tonight, we are venting. It's Vent Tuesday. We are vexing about everything and anything that has got us caught up in a tight, very unacceptable corner. Now, let's go on WhatsApp. Like I said, I'm going to read this one when I come back. He is Mr. Welt from Evotubu. And he said, "Dearest Adora, there's a way there's right to rights that gets me caught up, okay? Dearest Adora, good evening. I've never vented before, but tonight I need to vent about Adora." What's that? What's... Okay, I need to vent about Adora. Last week, Adora left her fans hanging. Her voice was missing for a better part of last week. No info, no warning, nothing. On behalf of your fans, I'm venting. Every night of last week, especially from Wednesday to Saturday, I stayed glued to my radio at night, only to hear only music and advert all through. Adora, I'm vexing. Mr. Welt from Evotubu. Mr. Welt and you, who wants to vent or in the same page with Mr. Welt, I want to say that I'm sorry. I'm really sorry, guys. I did badly. Very bad. My bad. But on Wednesday, I was here. On Saturday, I was here. I wasn't here on Sunday. So, Mr. Welt, I think you should check again. Okay? Because I know I was here on Saturday. Maybe the late hours of Saturday, from 10 to 12. It wasn't, but I was here. And then on Wednesday, I was here as well. I was here and, you know, I handed over to Mr. Brand for date night. And on Sunday, I wasn't here at all. I had a major ish that I had to take care of. I'm so sorry. I don't like leaving you guys hanging. In fact, I was not happy and I was not comfortable. I was upset. So I want to say I'm so, so sorry. Please forgive me. Thank you. Thank you so much. Thank you.

0: GS is beautiful, Dora. I'm not happy. I did vex. Today I was supposed to go to Uyo to get something. On my way going, some policemen stopped me and asked me for my driving license. And I gave them, but they refused to let me go. They demanded 5,000 naira from me, so I'm venting on them. Samuel texting from Iketu Ekpe, Akwa Ibom State. Samuel, so sorry, okay? So sorry. We have another one here. It says, good evening, Ada. My area is known for the baddest guys. I'm the baddest guys. That's what came to mind. My area is known for the baddest guys. Like, I know if they go out anyhow, because they always praise me, say I'm the strongest boy because of my muscle. I'm afraid because I think I am the next to be involved in their criminal activities. My dear, do you need to talk to someone? Do you have an elder person that these boys listen to? Because you have to talk to someone, okay? Don't take this lightly. It doesn't look cool at all. But then again, I hope you know that you have to avoid whatever this is with all your might. And that means talking to someone. Talk to someone about it. And don't take it lightly, okay? We have another text here. It says, I text back again. Mommy Dura. Update boy. I won't vent. Okay. Who'll be Mommy Dura? I don't get. Okay, I text back again. Mommy Dora. Update boy, I won't vent. The way our young women, ladies, are dressing today, I just the shame whenever I see them, honestly. And also the way things are getting out of hand in this country, Naija crime. Every day, hunger everywhere. No work. They almost kill my friend. He steal because he was hungry. Let's pray for Nigeria. Exactly. Let us pray for Nigeria. It gets better. And please, I would always tell you, don't go and tifo. No go steal. I know that some people are beginning to replace Jungle Justice with you dancing. You go dance for 7 days. You never dance finish. No go thief, me they no catch you. Yeah? You no get as hungry, go hungry, you rich. We go make you go thief. It's not funny. It's not at all. We have another message here. It says, hello, my name is David. My own is about our what? Your own is about our what? Our waiting. All right, let's open our phone lines so people can, you can call in and, you know, talk to me. Are you venting? What are you venting about? You know, I did say I'm going to vent a bit, but let me open the phone lines first. And then I'm going to give my vent about husband. The vent is, not the vent. The numbers are 07055129881 or 07055727881 or 09026722592. And our WhatsApp number is that same number, 09026722592. Hello?
1: No, good evening.
0: Good evening to you, my dear. You're welcome. Your name, where are you reaching me from?
1: My name is Jane Campbell from Factor Road.
0: You're very welcome. So you venting or you want to wrap your area?
1: It's kind of venting. I just want to talk about that man just said about girls.
0: Oh, you want to answer him. So, exactly.
1: Yeah, I want to answer.
0: Exactly. Help me and answer him. Quick.
1: See, that word where they said that girls want to like, they like guys that have money, they don't want to go for poor guys, and their father is poor. Something like that. I've dated someone that has money, like the guy is just like trying to come up. Then I was there for him and everything. So at the end of it, when he started meeting the woman, oh my God, he left me away for somebody else.
0: Hmm.
1: So I just like, I have to like just lock up after everything. At the end of it, after like a year plus, he started coming back again to ask me back. So I think that I'm not coming back again. So this time around, I'm going for someone that has money. I don't care if my father is broke or not.
0: I hear you continue.
1: I go for someone that is already made. Yes, because most guys, once you just pour your heart to them, like, anything that make them know that you're in love with them.
0: You mean they don't respect understanding girlfriends?
1: Yes, that's what I'm saying. Understanding girlfriends don't get one error. If I even see a guy that we even like taking care of his serious girlfriend.
0: Idi Had, are you there? My darling, are you there? I've been waiting for you all night. Don't do this to me. Hey, baby, are you there? Oh my God, I think we lost her. The service is really poor today, but thank you for trying so hard to be part of the program. My darling girl was trying to explain something. You know the way we've always heard, we've seen it time and time again, where we find out that our brothers are not loyal to their girlfriends who they support them when not in day. Because when they make it, some of our brothers tend to want to have something different from what has been hustling with them. The one who has been cooking in that particular rough, dirty kitchen with those fire wound and stones, they don't get to see her anymore. The one who is so polished and can do well, you know, knows how to operate a microwave, knows how to use a gas cooker, knows how to do, you know, all of those other things, that they think their own woman who has always, you know, who, because of the fact that she has to be an understanding girlfriend, you know, somehow they feel like she cannot outdo the poverty. She cannot outdo the fact that, you know, there was a time that we were lacking. We're no longer lacking now. So they want a polished girlfriend, a luxury premium girlfriend. I think that's what she was trying to say. And that is what she meant by saying she has dated men like that. At the end of the day, this particular person left her and didn't look back at where they were coming from. So now she wants to be with an already made, according to her, an already made. Hello, good evening.
2: Yeah, Adora, I called back.
0: Is you the ask question?
2: Yes. I want to say sorry to the lady for her experience. The lady just called. I want to say sorry to her for her experience. You know, it happens. I think it's a one-off thing because we have also seen men that train women to university, train them. Their parents could not train them. The man now went and carried responsibility from WAEC to can she study men, she will study law. At the end of the day, that tell the man that we are not in the same class. It happens almost every day. So if a man decides to do such a thing, it's not right. It's like something that happens to everyone. But you see, one thing I want to tell you is that women are more blessed than men. I don't know if you are aware of this fact. Yeah. If a woman sees a man, they can tell if this man is a genuine person or not. Like a man is easily distracted. A man can be following a woman just because of the fine beauty and everything.
0: Their eyes always lead them astray. Continue.
2: Thank you very much. Mm. Yes. The women are focused. Mm-hmm. So when you are with a guy, the guy is struggling. At least during one of your conversations, the guy must have said something that will give you a pointer that this guy will not be with me when things get lonely.
0: Exactly.
2: The guy must have done something. But most women don't pay attention to it. They just ignore. They think it's prayer and fasting matter. When you see the green light that this guy is showing you one thing or the other, you are struggling with him, he's admiring other guests out there. You should know that this one will get your time. You understand? As you are trying to build with him, you should also build yourself too, because there is a level some people want we get to in life. They want to be looking for someone in their class. Mm-hmm. So as you are building with that guy, also be taking care of yourself, be maintaining yourself.
0: Mm.
2: You understand? We even discourage married women that just leave themselves empty because I'm married. Let me get the house. No longer they need again.
0: Exactly.
2: No longer clean again. All the things that the man used to see that was triggering him. Falling heroes.
0: Exactly.
2: You know? When the guy saw you before, your everything was standing like our gallant.
0: Falling the hero now. Not being falling the hero.
2: That's what I'm saying.
0: So when you fall the hero, how will I not carry the hero back?
2: Nah, this is what I was saying now. I said, in the project, when you guys are dating, you are supposed to watch out for yourself.
0: If I don't let her fall the hero.
2: You know, let her fall the hero. Women know how to run these things now.
0: Okay.
2: You know, I see women who don't bore four children. It's sharp.
0: Exactly.
2: Yeah, they are about for you.
0: And they hear you.
2: Then with you. So the matter be here. Anyhow, I don't want our ladies to be on their guard. You get. If you are planning with any guy, the guy is broke, you're trying to plan with him. Just make sure you are also taking care of yourself.
0: Okay.
2: Also, make sure you are helping yourself too. Hmm. Don't just rely on him that if the guy don't better, he'll come make me better. No.
0: Okay.
2: Also, build yourself so that no matter the standard where the guy don't reach, if he still look you, go not smell you.
0: All right. Thank you. Are you there?
2: We don't say if he leave you, he gets a lot to lose.
0: Exactly.
2: You get
0: exactly.
2: Value, get quality.
0: Exactly.
2: Work on yourself.
0: Exactly.
2: If people don't miss you when they leave you, now they say you not try for their life.
0: At all.
2: They get.
0: I didn't tell you.
2: I didn't matter be that.
0: Thank you so
2: have
0: much.
2: Good night.
0: Thank you
2: thank
0: so
2: you.
0: Much. This man supposed don't marry because he get mouth and that's when he get sense. He supposed don't marry. I don't know why he never marry. Guess now they see this man make una rush, huh? This man get mouth, he get sense. He's sharp. He get wisdom. We get one vent here for WhatsApp. He say, I want to vent about all these girls we go ask you for sub or 110K. If you don't give them or more, end of discussion, oh, miracle from Bini, miracle. What do you want they talk about? When you are meeting a financial manager? Hello, good evening.
3: Hello.
0: Hmm? Hello, you're there. Welcome.
3: Good evening, Asesor.
0: You're welcome. It's Miriam, right?
3: No, my name is Choma. Calling from
0: Choma, nice to meet you. Nice to hear from you. Are you venting or you want to respond to the brother?
3: I want to respond to the brother.
0: You want to respond with war? You want to respond with peace? I'm so sorry, Chema. I want to confirm first before I know if I will say go ahead. You want to respond with peace or you want to respond with war? Which one?
3: With peace, not war.
0: Okay. Are you married?
3: No.
0: Aha. Oh yeah, continue.
3: He even mentioned that the brothers, the men, when they took an oath, when
0: and that the men will crease, the women will not crease. Why?
3: Yes.
0: Uh-huh.
3: It's because they both need to cross the line.
0: Oh!
3: Yes, they need to cross the line. Because when they took the oath, they will not keep their third leg in the same place. That was what's the problem here.
0: Okay.
3: They will not be looking outside. Their eyes will not focus on one person.
0: Mm.
3: That's why they used to run mad. Because the ladies, maybe they will be faithful, but the men, they cannot be faithful. And they want to say that they will send a tax card and you will flash me. When I ask that they send me a tax card and he send me 200 naira, I cannot even flash chocolate or calling him.
0: Wait, when you send a guy to send you a charge card and he sent you how much?
3: 200 naira. I cannot even flash him.
0: 200 naira.
3: I cannot even flash him chocolate or calling.
0: So it's 200 naira that they used to send?
3: From our phone, they can send 200 and they were expecting to call them with just 200 naira. Me, I cannot even flash chocolate of calling you.
0: Okay. Is that all, Chema?
3: Yes, ma'am.
0: God bless you. Thank you so much, my darling. Thank you. Mogbe! Brother Timothy, why will you be sending to? Mona, leave me a pig. I'm tired. Okay, so you that used to send 200 naira card, you want them to tell you thank you, but let me teach you something that I think I do. Mm-hmm. That makes everybody comes back to give me. I can tell you thank you. Thank you. Thank you. Thank you. Thank you so much. Oh, thank you. I'm grateful. Oh, thank you, guys. See, forget about the quantity. Were they there for you? I understand, though, that things are rough and things are expensive. But, my dear, was that person there for you? Did the person send at all? Maybe that's the person's capacity. Think about it like that. So if you can just call and be like, hello, thank you, I received the airtime, you know, and the person just says, oh, okay. If the person want, before you want to talk again, you're by person, pyong, don't cut on. At least you have done the one way be God on inside. And 200 naira no big, but it big. And it reached me do some gossip. For example, now I want gossip with you. God, I beg. Choma, thank you so much. I really like the fact that you said your mind. And you know, Choma also said something. See, when the edge is broken, the serpent will bite. If there's one thing I don't like, it's snakes, so I don't like them. But you know, there's when I read that part of that, when the edge break, serpent go bite you. There's no way you go and do something as deadly as taking an oath with a lady or a whoever you took it with. And you are telling me that when you break the edge, the serpent should not bite you. That's what your mind is saying. The reason why it is so men that used to craze, according to my brother, that according is not me that said it, that is so men that used to craze and women know they craze, is say Choma say because women know they break the rule. Now man, I know now man they break her. Now why the serpent they pia? They give her with no good. Hello, good evening.
4: Hello, good evening.
0: Good evening to you. Welcome. Your name, where you reaching me from?
4: Some people are following me from Benin.
0: Okay. You're welcome. Let's hear you.
4: So I just want to make a contribution to the last caller.
0: The lady. Okay.
4: Yes, that lady that called Choma, right?
0: Yes, it's Choma. But is it peaceful contribution or war?
4: Yes. No, I just want to make a correction. I'm not just a peaceful correction. You know, at times, when somebody gives you something, you might not know whether it is the last thing or the last thing that somebody does, because you call that, can you send me such, can you send me card or do this thing for me? And the person wholeheartedly, willingly send you something, you have to be appreciative. One thing I don't like about people, whether man or woman, people that are not so appreciative, don't like this. When somebody gives 200 naira, they appreciate you. Even our Heavenly Father, he wants thanks, not to talk of a ordinary woman. So, somebody can send you a chat. You need to thank the person. Brother, thank you. Sister, thank you. Because that person that gives you that 200, it's not easy to give you. If I'm correct, it's not easy to give. So, if you are faithful in value and you are so appreciative, the person can still give you more.
0: Okay.
4: That is just my contribution.
0: Okay. Thank you so much. Thank you so much. But I think there's a statement you made. Ordinary woman. There's no ordinary woman and there's no ordinary man. Okay? So, I think your point was good. It was good enough. We have a message here, a text that says, good evening, Ada. My area is known for... Okay, I think I've read you. You send it again. Hello, my name is David. I think I read you as well. We have this one that says, good evening, Adora. I'm Tracy from Ego. I'm venting. We never see light for our area for 2 years now. And I'm so thief than the thief for this area. I'm so sorry, my darling Tessie. Bless you, you be landlady. Maybe. Let me make you know if you park. Let me say you be 10 up now for say make you park. But yes, no vex. Yeah, I'll be tracing no vex. Oh, we have another one here. It says, Adora, I beg, help me ask that girl which tribe she be so that I fit avoid the area because she's ready for men. Hey, which of the girls? Our girls today, they came with energy though. I don't know which of the girls you're talking about. But we have someone say, for me to have a girlfriend who goes after my money and not after me, I no fit that kind of girls at all because they fit lick you and your pocket and leave you to bear the rest of the pain and to get another one for them from Peter. Peter, thank you so much. We have this one. It says, Jesus, oh, Adora, you guys don't use love. Kill me. Samuel again. Samuel, thank you so much. Even me. It has not been easy with me this night. It has not been easy. I don't know. I don't know. My it is well. We have a message here. It says, I want to vent about all these girls. We will ask you for sub for, okay. I think I've read you. Miracle from Benin. Let's go back here. Oh my God. Thank you so much. Thank you. I appreciate this. Thank you. Okay. We have this one here. It says, good evening, Mrs. Mrs. K. Hey, they have promotion me. Oh, they have promotion me. Okay, good evening, Miss Adora. It's actually a miss. She's not a missus yet. Good evening, Miss Adora. My name is David from Airport Road. I want to vent a very serious one. Any guy, if you know you don't like a girl, leave them alone. They are spoiling something for we be nice guys. Make adjust. Bro, come close. Let's talk. Continue. You can't say, I met a girl, we have been talking for some while now, but she keep telling me no. And her favorite word is what I'm saying to you, to her, is what the ones who broke her heart has told her and still broke her heart. Ew! You, they use the same line where people were breaking hearts used before. Same thing with women. If you don't like a guy, tell him directly that you don't like him. I just finished settling one issue now. And I've been caught that the bad one because the girl opened up to me that she does not like the guy and you told her to leave and I told her to leave the guy. You know they judge matter like that, my dear. Let me guess, you be a bad person. But then again, you know, there's a point from this particular WhatsApp message. He has said it. If you don't like the opposite sex, please be nice enough to tell them, I don't want you. Like, really, I like the fact that we talk. I like the communication. I like the talk. But I don't like you to that extent. Come on, talk now. Hello?
5: Auntie Adora, good evening.
0: Good evening to you, sir. You're welcome. Your name, where are you reaching me from?
5: My name is William, from Ato Agboirua.
0: Ah, Oga William, welcome. You serious, wewe. Okay.
5: Thank you. Choma. I want to talk about Choma.
0: But you want to be soft or you want to be hard? Which one?
5: And the vexy.
0: No, not vex. You don't feel vex for our talk. Now make me they ask you whether I go let you pass here now. Now small you want talk? I been a bing bing bing.
5: Now small.
0: Yeah, talk.
5: When I come from Benin, I reach Irua. I meet Joy. The Joy fine well. When I call this house now, I call Joy, so make I sign the charge card. True. That's what I said to Joy. That Joy, you see that word general. But since that day, that's no thank you, they tell me.
0: Okay.
5: When the next time, when you get problem, you have to say, Mama is sick. What do you want? Send a money for hospital. I must say 20,000. My dear, I take that money quick. Just because you appreciate my 200 naira. If they really love you, if they really love you, anything you give them, you appreciate them. When you pay that 200 naira, you know, if you tell you thank you, you won't make a sale at 20,000, madam, I'm not going to send. It's on my back. This life, you know, it's sweet. Anything with any man give you, if you really love that man, appreciate them. Thank you, Abdullah.
0: Thank you, and God bless you. Oga Williams, when you call, my heart caught me because I, you know, here, I don't know if you've heard M-Star say it. He go talk, say, we are all entitled to our opinions. So when you call, my heart be shake as in a war. Is this in Daboski? Is this Bahose? But you shock me. Not true, you talk, you no lie. Hello? Good evening, welcome. Your name, how are you reaching me from?
6: My name is David from Maple Street. I have to call directly. My message was not enough. So I have to speak with my mouth.
0: Okay, speak with your mouth.
6: Yes, ma'am. I want you to speak, so I'll go express my feeling. I want to vent about, there are some girls you meet. Because I was actually, one of my girls was actually giving me his experience with one girl. He met the girl, and the girl was like telling him, say, okay, if I agree for you, you will take care of my expenses. I was now like, wait, before you met this girl, she know they live, Abby, she know they take care of herself. Because the girl, I know the girl, girl used to make her hair, all those kind of body type of girls. Before you met her, who was taking care of those bills? He said that the girl told her that he was the one. Okay, you met her today. You asked her out. Okay, that the same day, right there. She not telling you that, okay, she don't agree for you now. Say, she won't make her, she won't buy clothes, she won't rub cream. Say, now you gonna give her money. I was not like, no. Some girls make mistakes. I know that there are a lot of bad guys and there are a lot of bad girls. All these ones. The guys, there are some guys, okay, they are coming after your body. And there are some girls that they are coming after your money.
0: Exactly.
6: No, but that's for MTN. Okay, the only solution
0: he does work for MTN now. Hey, what if it be that?
6: Continue. The only solution is, okay, the girl, the highest thing I can advise a girl like that, okay, you tell the girl, okay, you will be part of the money, Mr. will be part of the money. You can't just bring all the responsibility and put on the guy. Like if you are reasoning normally, like a normal girl.
0: Exactly.
6: You can't
0: just
6: put all the responsibility on the guy. You can bring, my girlfriend, she's not the one. If I even give her, okay, I take 5K, she will like, God will bless you. Every second, God will bless you. Not that, okay, I'm actually taking advantage of the God will bless you something. The appreciation alone. Next time, if I want to give her, I'll give her 15K.
0: I trust you.
6: What? Okay, yeah.
0: Oh, God. Network. Hello, you there? This network dot true fall for this man trap. He don't tell on, I say, he no go better for on, just down, cause fall for a trap. It don't finish. But then you finished, like you dropped your lines and we got it. At the end of the day, I think David was just trying to say that ladies, he's not your husband yet. He's only your boyfriend. You know, if me, I talk in circles where he be say, I be sister of four. You know, there's a way my brother would spend on his girlfriend. He could pepper me. I don't go lie for you. It's as I reduce my voice, because I don't want to make many people hear. I want only you hear. He did pay me. Because. Boy, we supposed they prepare a life, they arrange a stepping stone, they arrange a ladder. You can't carry money, give you 350, they buy hair. You can't collect and you will be smally. You collect her. Well, you know, say this boy never arrange the step, finish. His step, they lack wood. His step, they lack nail. You can't collect her. 350, where you they pay house rent? For airway, you know, say, you know, go over, you know, they reach you back. As they buy you that one, they go buy you another one. Get a CP. So me, I don't go lie for you. I just tell you truth now. If they pay me. So now imagine that this boy is even giving you at all. Yet, you are very ungrateful. Very ungrateful. Some of you would go as far as comparing him to your ex. Why didn't you stay with him? If he was so good. No, be see, our brothers, they're still good, though. Our brothers? Hey, God, I beg. You know what that lady said? One of my gender who called, she said, an understanding girlfriend who loves you would go as far as making cornrows. The one what would they call all back. Where they don't, now that name, cornrows, now make that hair, now don't turn to 3,000, 4,000, 2,500. Before where it just be all back, what would they call them? Now 500 would they pay. See life, nana. This Gen Z, all of them are from 2000. Nana, they cause this thing. 2000 children. Nana, they cause them. Anyways, what I was saying was, our brothers too, you guys are not helping matters. By the end of the day, we all should help each other. In this thing called love, they know they hide them. Be good enough to look at the characters of this person you want to be with. Ain't no they hide. Do you get? Some of them are so good, they come with lies. Trust me. But once, whatever they told you in the beginning, as you start dating them, it changes from that pattern to another pattern. It means they lied. And it is so wrong to stay with anybody that lied in the beginning. There's no, okay, let me manage it. Don't manage it. Remove yourself before they remove you. So, you see, tonight's event was mostly about relationship, girls and boys and all that. Guys, we should just be good. There are girls out there that would love you and love you with 500 naira that you have. Let's drink Gary together. Let's buy granola and sugar and drink. There are girls out there that will just love you the way you are. It's just that that girl might even be looking at you, but you are not looking at her direction. You are looking at that particular sister that only her nails is 25, 30,000 naira. And you say, may she not do you something? She go do you something way no good. Look back. Look your left. Look your right. Look where you go see that person where you supposed to date. Stay there. Stay there and build up with that person. Now, another thing that somebody said that I think I really do like tonight was what that man said. He said, you where they suffer with boy. You know, go come they wash plates, they sweep, they clean for boy. Come leave yourself, yakata. As that boy they climb, they go. Where you they support and making they climb, you too go they climb for your own too. As he's upgrading his life, you be upgrading your life. As he's updating his life, you be updating your life. When you were dating him, you were so good at understanding and you could make all back for 3 weeks, 4 weeks. But now he has upgraded to an extent that he's living well. My darling, you are not the same. It is not the same level anymore. Upgrade from your all back to Ghana weaving for 2 weeks. He can afford it now. Be good for him. Upgrade with him. If you know that your man is making money, start making money too. Okay? I don't know. We can never talk about, we can never elapse all of this information. But please, let's all be guided. That is all we can do tonight. My name is Teledora and this is Super 88 But One FM. Thank you so much for staying with me. I really do appreciate it. I don't mind my voice. I don't know what's up. It's hushy, right? I get it. But don't worry. Don't worry. At the end of the day, we were able to do this. It was successful. I heard you. You heard me. We talked. We laughed. And we reasoned together. Let's do this again tomorrow. In fact, it's not just with me. With all our favorite OAPs, your favorite OAPs, they're all going to be back here tomorrow. Start your day with us from 4:30 down to 12 midnight. Remember that Randy Micah has got you as early as 4:30. And you know, he pulls you down to Paul or Chonogo. I call him Paulinus, actually. And then Paulinus, you know, takes you down to what the Honorable has to say with the big sheriff himself, Mr. Benga James and Mr. Israel Debi. And then Paulinus take you again down to, of course, the shenanigans. And that's Joyce Jukes and her crew. And that's Gift. They're going to be here tomorrow. Tomorrow's Wednesday, right? Yes, the 12th of August, 2026. And, you know, they take you down to Waka Waka King himself and his queen. That's Legas and Success. The Razor is a Blade. And then they take you back to Paul again. Paul takes you on sport with the Osezena and Big Sheriff himself. And then they land you to me, Moa, my very self, Adora. And I will take you by myself, then I take you down to my very own super fantastic, vibrant, ever reliable Amster Bryant, and he's going to help you find the love of your life that will not ask you for urgent 10K. If he asks you for urgent 100K, shall be ready. All right, guys, be good, be fine, and have a good night rest. Thanks again, and have a wonderful time in your bed as you go to bed. Remember to wake up early, start your day with us, and have a productive day any minute from now, because it's going to be a new day in some minutes. Good night, and bye for now.

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